After a couple of hours, it just felt like the presence of God just stopped everything. And we wrote a song called The Blessing. And it's straight from scripture. And it's the heart of the Father over us as his kids. And we're gonna sing it this morning if that's okay. And this is a blessing over you and your family and your children. So just receive this morning. Just put your hands out in front of you. Turn your heart to a place of just receiving the blessing of heaven from God himself over you this morning.

In the name of the Lord Jesus Christ, my name is Pastor Obed Joy Obin from Miracle Manor Church. I'd like to specially invite you to a program, Prayer Line, on Love 99.5 FM from Mondays to Friday, 2 a.m. to 5 a.m. The Bible says in Matthew chapter 11, verse 12, since the days of John the Baptist, the kingdom of God has suffered violence and the violent take it by force. There is a violent activity against your relationship, against your marriage, against your job, your finances, and it's time to violently take everything that belongs to you on the altar of prayer. As you begin a new week, join us from Mondays to Friday, 2 a.m. to 5 a.m. and your life will never be the same. Make a date and don't be late. God richly bless you.

In the book of Psalm, chapter 63, verse 1, David said, "Early will I seek thee." Abraham was an early riser. Joshua was an early riser. Moses was an early riser. Jesus prayed early in the morning. David also prayed early in the morning. What about you? Be an early riser as you join God's servant, the pastor, Obadjoy Obeng, on Prayer Line on Love 99.5 FM from Mondays through to Fridays, 2 a.m. to 5 a.m. each day. Prayer Line, the presence of the Lord is here. 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

0: In the name of the Lord Jesus Christ, my name is Pastor Obejoy Obin from Miracle Manor Church. 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
2: Into revelatory knowledge of God concerning your life and every situation, you come into your due season. Seasons are governed by God. Seasons are not governed by times and calendars. Seasons are governed by God. And for us as children of God, we are governed by seasons of revelation. Say seasons of revelation. Come on, speak it louder. Seasons of revelation. Somebody help me preach this morning. So whenever you come into revelatory knowledge of God concerning any situation of your life, you come into your due season. So your due season is not dependent on some time to come, but your due season is dependent on your knowledge in the Word of God, your revelatory, your eyes opening concerning the things of God in your time. Is somebody here with me? That is why I know that if God has brought us into such a situation, and he says that I'm going to give you rain of the first and then of the latter in my due season, and I'm going to gather my corn, my oil, and my wine, then I know that God is bringing me into supernatural abundance. And the rain of God is going to be that anointing that is going to come upon me for me to be able to gather. Is somebody here with me? It is good to work, but it is not good when you have worked and nothing is coming out of it. It is good to actually put in much effort in whatever you desire, but when you are putting so much, the Bible says that you must not eat the bread of sorrows. Is somebody here with me? Therefore, whatever you put in, you must get at least the right the right amount of harvest that you need in order for you to be fulfilled in life. And I see a generation even in this man that God says, I'm bringing you into your abundance. Say my abundance. So there is a rain of God coming upon your life for abundance. This morning before you will leave here, there will be so much for you to be able to receive. There is so much for you to gather. God says, I'm going to pour my spiritual rain upon you. For your supernatural abundance. The rain of God can represent the anointing that one is about to receive. If you have, you see, you can come to the moment of abundance, but you cannot be able to gather. But God is going to grace us to be able to gather any blessing, any virtue, any increase that he has for us. If you believe it, shout hallelujah. The Bible says in Psalm number 66, verse number 12. Psalm number 66, verse number 12. Last week I told you concerning the fact that whatever God gives, he want to first of all, give you a mental picture. Whatever promise of God doesn't come in isolation, but God would give you something as a foretaste of whatever he wants to do. And we studied last week from the scriptures that God gave a word to his servant that I will take my people out of Egypt and I will lead them to the promised land. And now as they were on their way to the promised land, it got to a point that they were not even aware what exactly God is trying to tell them. Therefore, Moses selected 12 people to go and spy the land that was flowing with milk and honey. And as a matter of fact, 10 men came with a bad report and 2 men came with a good report. And we understand by revelatory knowledge that when you come into your tenth month, there might be certain things that will be speaking bad report against your life. And we stand in the name of Jesus and we cancel every evil report speaking against our life in the name of Jesus. And we decree and declare that for the next 2 months left in this year, we shall have good report. Like Joshua and Caleb said,

for you this year. Shout, I am well able to do. Oh, come on, I wish I can preach to somebody here. It doesn't matter your position. It doesn't matter what I see, whether they are anarchs, whether they are giants, whether the people are strong, whether they are mighty. Whatsoever God has said is what will come to pass in my life. I am well able to take that which God has for me. If you believe it, shout hallelujah. Am I speaking to somebody? So in continuation, we must come to understand that this is what God is doing. He said that thou hast caused men to ride over our heads, and we went through fire and through the waters, but thou hast brought us into a worthy place. In case you don't know, in case you have lost your focus, in case you don't have any vision for the rest of the months in this year, God says, I'm taking you to a worthy place. That is a place of abundance. Tell yourself it is a place of abundance. A place where you begin to gather your corn and gather your wine and gather every blessing that God has for you. It is a place of gathering. In spite of what you went through, you may have gone through fire, but the fire did not burn you. You went through the waters, but the waters didn't overwhelm you. You went through so much, men right over your heads. Men said all kinds of things about you. They said unto you that, where is your God? Your God couldn't help you. And you have come to a place where you know for sure, by revelatory knowledge, that God is not leaving me here. God is not just leaving.

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I'm preaching the word of God and I'm speaking the mind of God concerning your life.

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A worthy place. Come on, tap three people and say, worthy place. I don't know about you, say, worthy place. Say, worthy place. It is your time. It is your time. Come on, tap five people and say, I'm going to my worthy place. A place that is flowing with milk and honey. A land that is blessed. A land that is blessed.

0: speaking to you. Somebody is moving from scantiness into supernatural abundance. Somebody is moving from lack into supernatural increase. I don't know about you, but I hear in my spirit, like Elijah heard, that I hear the sound of an abundant rain coming upon your life right now. If you believe it, shout, I believe.
1: It's coming upon you. It's coming upon you. I said it's coming upon you. Oh, come on. Somebody is sitting down. Shake the person and say, you don't know where you are. You better be active. You better come alive and receive that which God has for you. Because this atmosphere is an atmosphere of miracle. It's not everything that your prayer can do. But there are times that God will just speak one word. And that will revolutionize your life and change your life forever. And I believe God is speaking that word unto somebody. We have not come to show up, but we have come to speak the mind of God unto somebody. Tell somebody, break your pride and receive the word.
0: To the place. To the place. A worthy place. A worthy place. A worthy place. A place that is blessed of the Lord. It doesn't matter how far the year has come. It doesn't matter the things that I have been through. I know my God is up to something. He is up to something. Job said that at the end he will speak. I know my Redeemer liveth. I know my Redeemer liveth. How many of you believe your Redeemer liveth? Oh my God. Look at you. Then let me hear your loudest shout. My Redeemer liveth. My Redeemer liveth. It was said of Joshua in Joshua chapter 3, verse number 7. Joshua, at a point in time, came to a place where God says that I'm bringing you to a place of abundance, but this is how I'm going to do it. This is how I'm going to do it. Joshua chapter number 3, verse number 7. He said that, and the Lord said unto Joshua, this day will I begin to magnify thee. I wish tonight, this morning is a breakthrough night, actually, because I sense the breakthrough anointing already. Oh my God. He said that, and the Lord said unto Joshua, this day will I begin to magnify thee in the sight of all Israel, that they may know that as I was with Moses, so I want you to understand that when God is bringing you to a place of abundance, it's not only about a harvest, or it's not only about the breakthroughs as in gathering whatever God has for you in terms of physical things like getting your marriage, get your marriage, getting your your promotions and getting things done in your life, but also God said that I'm going to magnify you. I'm going to magnify you. I'm going to magnify you. This is a place where God said that you may have been downtrodden. You may have been used as a doormat. You may have been pushed over. But God says that I'm going to magnify you. Before the sight of Israel, maybe you have been rejected, despised, perplexed, and confused by family. You are frustrated in life for whatever reason. But I came with a prophetic word this morning. God says he is about to magnify. Oh my God. If you really want to see what God is doing, then you must put on the lenses of God. Put on the right lens of God. And God says that for me, I've already put my magnified glass on you. Oh my God. I wish I can have right people. God said that I have put my magnified glasses on you. You may see yourself little, but I'm magnifying you from today. Because I'm bringing you to your place of abundance. Supernatural abundance is what only the reign of God can bring into your life. Supernatural abundance is only what the reign of God can release into your life. He said that I will give you the first rain and the latter rain in his due season. Wow. And you shall be able to gather in your corn, your wine, and your oil. It came to pass in the life of the people of Israel, when they happened to be in the land of Egypt, according to Genesis 47, verse number 27, the Bible says that God blessed Israel in the land of Egypt. And they became great and they multiplied in every way. The Bible makes it clear, and Israel dwelt in the land of Egypt, in the country of Goshen. And they had possession therein, and they grew and multiplied exceedingly. In the midst of the afflictions, in the midst of the difficulties, in the midst of situation of lack and want, yet the people of Israel still grew. They became great. They had possession. They multiplied exceedingly. This morning, I pray that that will be your portion. When God is going to bring you supernatural abundance, it doesn't matter the current situation. It doesn't matter the economic crunch. It doesn't matter the difficulties that are around. But I see a supernatural abundance being released upon your life. The Bible said they dwelt in the land of Goshen. And the Bible said that, and they were increased. They were multiplied. In the name of Jesus, may this be real to you. I said, may this be real to you. I said, may this be real to you. In the name of Jesus Christ. You must understand that God has not organized your life to go through hardships. God has not brought you this far for you to go through lack and want. God has not brought you this far for you to live a life of nothingness. But he's a God who can change the situation. Even in the midst of the unlikely place of change, when everyone is complaining, God says that I'm coming through for you. It was so interesting to know that whilst everybody was complaining in the land of Egypt, the people of Israel kept on increasing. They kept on growing. They kept on receiving much from God. And I pray that the reign of God will come upon your life like that. And you will increase in every way. In the name of Jesus Christ. Wow. When we talk about abundance, we are talking about God's supply that is more than you can carry. God is giving you more than you can carry. He's giving you more than you can handle. It is a realm of overflowing blessings. A realm of overflowing blessings. Somebody, as I told you, there's a shift in the realms of the spirit. Somebody is moving from just hand to mouth into a place where there is more for you. Ah, Ladabo Sheketeya. You are seizing from lack and want into overflowing blessings. The book of Deuteronomy, chapter number 28, verse number 11. If I'm right, Deuteronomy 28 verse number. Let's start from yes. Let's give me 28 verse 11. He said that, and the Lord shall make thee plenteous in goods, and the fruit of thy body, and in the fruit of thy cattle, and the fruit of thy ground, and in the land which the Lord swore unto thy fathers to give you. The Lord shall make thee plenteous. You have not been called to scantiness, but to plenteousness. Oh, to plenteousness. You shall overflow with the blessings of God. Jesus said that I came that you would have life and have it till it overflows. Anything that does not overflow doesn't come from God. That's why I told you that in God there is so much and there is much more. There is much more in God. Whatever you desire this morning, there is much more. There is no limit to which God can do. The only limitation is your faith, your inability to believe, and your unpreparedness or the capacity that you carry. Your capacity is what is able to determine how much God can release unto you. Therefore, as you are craving for more, may God create in you greater capacities to be able to receive in the name of Jesus Christ, the Son of the living God. Wow. There's an anointing in this house this morning. I don't know what you are expecting, but God is going to release so much on you. Every drought, every famine is going to be over. I already sense that it is raining already. And once it's raining, you can be sure of your abundance. Wow. There is a scripture I love so much, and I had wanted to push that to breakthrough night because the Lord has been speaking to me through this particular scripture, and it was concerning Jacob. Many of us know the life of Jacob, right from the days in his father's house when God had to, one way or the other, favor him to be able to have the blessing of his father. For the fact that his senior brother was after his life, he had to leave the house and go work for his uncle Laban. But then in the midst of the place, you know the story how he had to work for 7 years for a woman after his heart. And in the night of the marriage, after 7 years, a different woman was brought to him. He said, no, this is not what I requested for. This is not what I worked for. There comes a time in our lives that we work our hearts out, but we don't get a right reward. There is a short change somewhere, and there are certain things that comes to sort of bring delays in our way. And we come to a point in time and we realize that we are not only fighting with ourselves and our inability not to be able to do certain things, but some way, somehow, there are people planted in our lives that one way or the other have become a channel through which the enemy is using to bring us to a stagnated point where we fail to move forward in life, no matter how hard we try. 7 years of hard work and labor, at the end of the day, the Bible makes it clear that he ended up not getting the right woman of his choice. Then he had to work for another 7 years. Wow. Then eventually, he had the right woman of his choice. I came to tell you that whatever is bringing delay, Whatever is bringing much labor in your life is not from God. And I see in the realms of the spirit, somebody is moving from laboring into fruitfulness. And fruitfulness into abundance. I wish I have the right people. This is the shift. You are moving from a life of struggles and a life of laboring into fruitfulness.

But I see God already changing certain dynamics over your life. You are coming into your place of fruitfulness in the name of Jesus Christ. And I see your abundance already happening. Wow. So in Genesis chapter number 30, verse number 43, I want to slow down even as I'm coming to the place of trying to let you know certain important things that we need to do. Something is going to break out right now. The Bible makes it clear that, and the man yet, I love it, and the man increased exceedingly. So even though, hard labor was the order of the day, God changed, irrespective of the situation, and people whom had been planted in his way to kind of delay his life and bring him backwards or one way or the other stagnate his life. Yet the Bible says that this man increased exceedingly and had much cattle and maid servants and men servant and camel and what? Asses. You must understand from this scripture that Laban went empty, but at the end of the day, Jacob went empty, but at the end of the day, he came out as a blessed man. This is a prophetic word to you. I don't know you. I don't know what you're going through. But you may have come into this year empty, without any kind of expectation. There's nothing that you were actually thinking is going to happen. But as you are about living this particular year, you will not live the same. You shall live with much increase, with multiplicity, in the name of Jesus Christ. This man suffered to the extent that even his salary or his wages was changed 10 times. You can imagine the struggles that he had to go through. But yet he left blessed. I pray that even right now, this morning, you will not live here the same. You will live here blessed. The kind of life that Jacob had lived had to be a life that is always from one point of famine to another point of breakthrough. From one point of lack to another point of increase. From one point of scantiness to a point of plenteousness. And that is what I see, that God is a God who would definitely lift you from one point of your life to another. In spite of what I've gone on before, he will still do it again. And again and again and again and again and again and again and again. And this morning I came with the prophetic word. Before we pray, I came with the word of the Lord. Jacob, for many years, lived in the blessings of God. Because God blessed him. In spite of the challenge, he was still a blessing. And when the blessings of God is upon your life, it doesn't matter what happens in your environment. It is that which is within that must translate into that which is without. For us, it is not that which is without that makes us who we are within. That which we are within is what makes us without. Am I speaking to somebody here? So it doesn't matter the environment that one may come to. Once the blessings of God is upon your life, you will go through famine, but God is bringing you out. The other day, it so happened that as Jacob was living with his sons, one day, his last son, last but one son, called Joseph, came to him and said, "Daddy, I've got a dream, and this dream is so powerful." He began to share the dream
with a family, and the dream ended him somewhere in the pit. And from the pit, he was taken to Potiphar's house. And somewhere in Potiphar's house, somewhere, somehow, he found himself in prison. And eventually, God lifted him. And he became the second in command in the land of Egypt. I didn't hear amen on that. But somewhere, somehow, there was a famine that came to the land. As a matter of fact, many of us remember the dream that Pharaoh had. And that is another message altogether, but I don't want to go there. And this famine was widespread. And that was the main reason why God had to position Joseph at a time when the famine was about to come. And when Pharaoh had the dream and couldn't interpret it, he was brought from prison to come and interpret the land. And Pharaoh said that from now I'm putting you in charge of all my food affairs. Now you are the minister of food and agriculture. And therefore, by wisdom, Joseph was able to administrate and help put things in order in the land of Egypt, to the extent that when there was much plenty in the land, according to the dream of Pharaoh, they were able to build silos and they were able to save or kind of a store of food, to the extent that when the next 7 years of famine came, they had more to eat and Egypt had to supply other nations' food. May God give you that wisdom to be able to operate. But for all that God was doing was not in vain, was not for naught. God knows how to think ahead and position you ahead of your enemies. God knows how to drive your life to the extent that which you have not thought of, he will rather position you even before the challenge comes. He will rather prepare you even before the difficulty comes. He will rather prepare you before the situation overwhelms you. And I see that coming your way right now. Some of you have survived what you are surviving now because God sent somebody ahead of you to prepare you. And that is what God did in the life of Israel, also called Jacob. Is somebody here with me? God had to send Joseph ahead of time because God knew that there was a famine that was going to be great. And if he doesn't take drastic measures and takes somebody through the meal, as if he is going to be killed, as if he has been rejected by family, as if nothing works for him. I want to believe Joseph was a prayer man because the Bible said that and God was with him. And under no circumstance can God be with a man if he's not a prayer man. Is somebody here with me? But even in the midst of his prayers and the presence of God, he was still going through it. But everything he was going through was just a stepping stone to position him not for himself, but for a famine and a drought that was coming to his father's house. There is somebody here God is going to bless for the sake of your family. Oh, look at you. Look at you. You are here thinking about yourself, but God has a greater mandate for you. God has a greater blessing. That is why I came to tell you that there is so much in God. Stop thinking about yourself. If you can think about your family, if you can think about the people God has placed under you to be a blessing, then he is taking you right there. Because God will not only bless you for your own sake, but God will bless you for the sake of others. Is somebody here with me? The reason why we are not blessed is because we are thinking of ourselves. We are thinking of what we will eat. We are thinking of what we will enjoy. We are thinking of what will come to us. But I came to tell somebody, if you can have a broader picture of what God can use you to be a blessing to many people, I see the rain of the blessing coming upon your life.
Can I speak to somebody here? Don't sit down and look at me as if you don't know what I'm talking about. Shout I receive it. Oh, if you don't know, you have come to catch the glory. Tell somebody, I have come to catch the glory. No. Tell another person, I have come to catch the glory. Oh, you are not in any other place nor any other meeting. This meeting is not meant for everybody, but it's meant for people who have come to the place in time and know that there's something for me to catch higher. I must catch something today. I must not live here the same. The glory of the Lord is what I'm in for. And let me tell you, the glory of the Lord is not in so mighty miracles, and it's not in the opening of the seas, or it's in the moving of the mountain. Can I speak to you, somebody? Because the other day Moses spoke and prayed unto God and said that, Father, can I see your glory? And God was wondering, what else does Moses want to see again? Moses, what at all haven't you seen? I used you to do mighty miracles in the land of Egypt. I use you to open the Red Sea. I use you to do mighty and strange things. What else do you want to see concerning my glory? That means that the glory of the Lord is not in the miracles. The glory of the Lord is not in the moving of the mountain. The glory of the Lord is not also so much concerned about the opening of the Red Sea. Though is it important for us to see the hand of God moving in our life. But when Moses had prayed, God said, I will let my goodness pass over you, and I will show you mercy, and I will show you kindness. I came to tell you this morning, if you are in to catch the glory of the Lord, then let the goodness of the Lord pass over your life. Let the mercies of God pass over your life. Am I speaking to somebody here? You must catch the glory that will affect generations yet unborn. Some of you, God is going to bless you, and for the rest of the generations in your family, they are never going to know any poverty. They are never going to know any lack in their lives. I came to tell you that God is going to bless you to the extent that, look at you, don't watch me, respond, okay? Because I'm speaking to your spirit. Am I speaking to somebody here with me? God is going to raise generations in this house. You are going to represent your family when it comes to finances, when it comes to increase, when it comes to abundance. There will be so much upon your life. You

0: this morning. I feel the breakthrough anointing this morning. I feel the breakthrough anointing this morning. Whatever you are going through is not for naught. God is positioning you for a generational blessing and for a generational breakthrough. Somebody receive it. Oh, that is not loud enough. That is not loud enough. That is not loud enough. If somebody can move after the order of Joseph, then I see this is your time. If you are going through something, then I know this is your time. If you are going through certain disappointment, then I know this is your time. Because one way or the other, God was positioning him, not for himself, but for his generation, for a family, for a purpose. I came to tell you, God will only bless you when you have a mindset to be able to help others. God will change your situation when you have a mindset that what God is doing is going to be a blessing to many generations. Somebody shout, I hear you. Hey! I sense the move of God. I sense the move of God. Yet the devil shout about. Somebody speak in the language of the spirit. He's blessing you. Abundance. Abundance. Abundance. Abundance, abundance. Let me tell you something. So, for all that was happening to Joseph, he didn't know what was going on. But because he had a right heart, God said, I'm using you to be able to solve a problem that is going to come to the family. May you be a problem solver. God is using what you are going through to teach other people lessons. Oh my God. I wish I'm speaking to somebody here. God is using what you are going through to teach other people lessons. A good lesson. Never to remit. They will have to know the things that they need not to do because God.
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3: All by power, but by the Spirit of the Lord. Then he said, who art thou, O mountain, before Zerubbabel? You shall become as plain. Father, we know that by your Spirit, every obstacle is breaking away. By your Spirit, every mountain is being moved out of our life. From now to the end of the year, Father, by your Spirit, we are breaking forth. We are breaking through. In the name of the Lord Jesus Christ. The Bible says that thus said unto his anointed, unto Cyrus whose right hand he has holden, to subdue the nations and to cause the little livered gate to open. Father, in the name of Jesus, by your Spirit, we are anointed. And therefore, we are anointed for breakthroughs. Therefore, by your Spirit, we declare breakthroughs on every side. We declare doors open. In the name of Jesus, we declare gates open. He said that, who art thou? Lift up your hands, O ye gates, and be ye lifted up, ye everlasting doors, that the King of glory may come in. Who is this King of glory? The Lord strong and mighty. The Lord mighty in battle. Lift up your hands, O ye gates, and be ye lifted up, ye everlasting doors, that the King of glory may come in. In this day we

0: declare that everlasting doors, doors that have been closed to many generations, be open now in the name of Jesus. In the name of Jesus, financial doors be open, marital doors be open, conceptual doors be open, job opportunities be open, miracle destinies be open. In the name of Jesus Christ, in the name of Jesus Christ, we command all kinds of doors open.
1: In the name of Jesus,
0: because of the anointing, we break forth to the right, we break forth to the left. Is it not your word that says, is not this the fast that you have chosen? To lose the bands of wickedness, to undo heavy burdens, to let the oppressed go free, and to break every yoke. Father, you have said in Isaiah 10:27 that on that day the burden shall be lifted from thy neck and the yoke from thy shoulder, and the yoke shall be destroyed because of the anointing. Father, we declare that we are the anointed of the Lord, and therefore every bands of wickedness over our lives be broken now. Every bands of wickedness be broken now. In the name of Jesus Christ, I decree and declare that every burden that anybody carries, anyone who has engaged him or herself on this altar for the past 24 days, let that burden be taken away. Burdens of sicknesses, burdens of misery, burdens of depression, burdens of confusion and frustration, be taken away in the name of Jesus. I stand by your grace as your servant, and I command every oppression to break now. Anyone break free from any form of oppression over your life, oppression of sickness, oppression of disease, oppression of poverty.

by the anointing of the Holy Ghost on this altar in the name of Jesus. We declare that every yoke be destroyed. Family yokes be destroyed. Marital yokes be destroyed. Yokes of curses be destroyed. Yokes of diseases be destroyed. All kinds of yoke be destroyed. Right now in the name of Jesus. Right now in the name of Jesus. We shall no more be called sorrow. We shall no more be called pain. Because the yoke of sorrow and pain is broken now over everyone's life. In the name of Jesus. In the name of Jesus. In the name of Jesus. In the name of Jesus. In the name of Jesus. No more sorrows. No more pain. No more sorrows. No more pain. We stand right now. For the Bible says, though we walk in the flesh, we do not war after the flesh. For the weapons of our warfare, they are not carnal, but they are mighty through God to the pulling down of strongholds, casting down every imagination and any high thing that exalts itself against the knowledge of God in our lives. We stand on this exalted altar in the name that is above every other name. We cast down every knowledge of the enemy against the knowledge of God. We cast down every imagination against the knowledge of God concerning our life. We rise up and we take authority over the hands of the enemy, and we pull down the strongholds of the enemy. We pull down the strongholds in our minds. We pull down every satanic stronghold. We pull down every imagination of the enemy over our life, over our destiny, over anything that concerns us. Right now, right now, right now, right now, right now, we engage the blood. We engage the blood. For the Bible says, whatsoever is born of God overcometh the world. And this is the victory that overcometh the world, even our faith. Therefore, we stand in the faith of Jesus Christ, the Son of the living God, and we declare that we are overcomers of the wiles of the enemy. We are overcomers over the tricks of the enemy. We are overcomers over the deceptions of the enemy right now. For we rest not against flesh and blood, but we rest against principalities, powers of darkness, spiritual host of wickedness. Right now, we take authority over you. We dispossess you. We bind you. We bind you and your kings. Right now. Right now. Right now. Right now. Right now. We speak the blood of Jesus against you. You foul spirit. You sorceress. You enchanters. You spiritual wickedness. Anyone who has set trap before and behind us. Right now we stand now by the blood of Jesus, and we break every limit, we break every yoke, we destroy every trap. Anyone who has dug a pit before us, we declare that they fall in their own pit. They fall in their own pit. They fall in their own pit. Any projection of evil ahead of anyone, right now we cancel. We cancel. We cancel. We cancel. We declare, according to the word of the law, that my covenant with death will I dishonor. We decree and declare that from now to the end of the year beyond, every appointment with death for anyone here is canceled and abrogated. It's appointed in the name of Jesus. Accidents are canceled in the name of Jesus. Right now, right now, right now, we secure ourselves in the blood of Jesus. For the Bible says,

hear talking over your life, over your family, over anything that concerns your life. And I declare by the mandate and the oil, the anointing, the grace of God flowing upon my life.

your life right now, right now, right now, right now, right now, right now. No more sorrow, no more pain, no more sorrow, no more pain, no more sorrow, no more pain, right now.

0: We overcome.
1: He said, then shall thy light break forth.
0: Yes, Lord.
1: As the morning, and thy health shall spring forth with speed, and the glory of the Lord shall be your reward.
0: In the name of Jesus.
1: Now I decree. The Bible says that they that pray in secret to their heavenly Father, your heavenly Father knows your prayer in secret and shall give you an open reward. As many that have fasted with us throughout this season, may the Lord give you an open reward.
0: In the name of Jesus.
1: And may that reward be the reward of glory.
0: In the name of Jesus.
1: I claim to declare unto somebody. He said that then shall thy light break forth. Now in the name of Jesus, you are breaking forth into the best part of your life this year. You are breaking forth to the best part of your life this year. The last quarter of the year shall be your greatest month. It shall be your greatest quarter. In the name of Jesus, I see your light breaking forth like never. Every darkness is giving way. Every activities of darkness are giving way. No more gloominess. But the Bible says, darkness covers the people, and God's darkness the people, and the glory of the Lord shall be revealed upon them. Today I declare that the glory of the Lord be revealed over your soul, over your body, over your life. Break forth into the best part of your life. Break forth into the best part of your destiny. Break forth. Break forth. Break forth. Break forth. Break forth. Break forth.
0: I
1: release over your life.
0: I receive it.
1: The Bible says that prepare ye the way of the Lord. Prepare ye the way of the Lord. I see your way prepared.
0: In the name of Jesus.
1: I see a glorious way prepared.
0: In the name of Jesus.
1: I see a glorious way prepared.
0: In the name of Jesus.
1: A celebrational way prepared.
0: In the name of Jesus.
1: A celebrational way prepared.
0: In the name of Jesus.
1: From today you'll be celebrated.
0: In the name of Jesus.
1: Because the highway of the Lord has already been prepared.
0: In the name of Jesus.
1: And the Bible says, let every mountains be made low.
0: In the name of Jesus.
1: Let every hills be brought down.
0: In the name of Jesus.
1: Let the valleys be exalted.
0: In the name of Jesus.
1: Every crooked path be made straight.
0: In the name of Jesus.
1: Right now over your life.
0: In the name of Jesus.
1: Over your destiny.
0: In the name of Jesus.
1: Every rough places of your life, become smooth now. Become smooth now. Become smooth now.
0: In the name of Jesus.
1: No more barriers. No more pain. No more trouble.
0: In the name of Jesus.
1: I see your way being prepared.
0: In the name of Jesus.
1: The highway of the Lord. The highway of the Lord. The highway of the Lord. A highway of testimonies. A highway of celebration. Somebody has just come from a feeder road to a highway. Oh, you have just come to a single road to a double road. I see you running with a speed. I see you running with a speed. Whatever was taken away from you, I see God right now. I see restoration now. And the Bible says, I the Lord will restore unto you the year that the locusts have eaten, the caterpillar, the cankerworm. Oh my God, I will restore unto thee. You shall eat in plenty, and you shall be satisfied, and you will know that I am the Lord in the midst of my people, and my people shall never be ashamed. On this altar, let shame be taken away from you. Let shame be taken away from you. Let shame be taken away from you. Let shame be taken away from you. Let shame be taken away from you. The glory of God that cures every mischief. The glory of the Lord that takes every impossibility. Any long-standing issue in your life, today it has come to an end.
0: In the name of Jesus.
1: Any battle you have been facing, today that battle has come to an end.
0: In the name of Jesus.
1: Any trouble you have been facing, I decree and declare under the oil that is flowing upon my life, it has come to an end.
0: In the name of Jesus.
1: It has come to an end.

0: It has come to an end. It has come to an end. Now receive the blessings of the Lord.
1: Receive it.
0: May the Lord God Almighty bless you.
1: In the name of Jesus.
0: I say, may the Lord God Almighty bless you.
1: In the name of Jesus.
0: Be endued with blessings.
1: In the name of Jesus.
0: From the one who made you.
1: In the name of Jesus.
0: Receive the blessing of the Lord.
1: In the name of Jesus.
0: The blessing that caused Joseph to excel, let it come upon you.
1: In the name of Jesus.
0: The blessing that helped Joseph, let it come upon you.
1: In the name of Jesus.
0: The blessing that changed the life of Jacob and turned his destiny around, let that blessing come upon you.
1: In the name of Jesus.
0: The blessing that changed the destiny and the misfortune of Jabez, let that blessing come upon you. The blessings of enlargement, the blessings of enlargement, the blessings of plenteousness, the blessing that will cause you to multiply, let it come upon you. The blessing that will cause you to have dominion, let it come upon you. Right now, receive it. Receive it. Receive it. Now may your heavens be open.
1: In the name of Jesus.
0: As you receive the blessings, may your heavens never be bronze, but let your heavens be open. Let your heavens be open. The Bible says every good and perfect gift, it cometh from above. It comes from the Father of life, in whom there is no shadow of turning. And therefore, in the name of Jesus, as your heavens are open, as your heavens are open, let every good gift be released over your life. From now to the end of the year, be without a gift. May you never be without a gift. May you never live without a gift from the Lord. At least let there be one tangible miracle. Let there be one tangible breakthrough. Let there be one tangible testimony. As a gift from your Father, receive the blessings from heaven above. Receive the blessings of heaven above. Receive the blessings of rain. Receive the blessings of rain over your life. Over your life. Over your life. May the rain of God water your life. In the name of Jesus. May the rain of the blessings of God water your life. The Bible says, he giveth water to them that are thirsty. Today, let the waters of God bring satisfaction to your soul. The blessings from above satisfy your soul, satisfy your body, satisfy your spirituality. In the name of Jesus, receive the blessings from above. Let the dews of heaven always water your life. The dews of heaven, where there are no rain. You know, it is believed that it's not every time we see rain, but the dews never stop coming every morning. May from now to the end of your life, may you receive dews of heaven every day. Let the dews of heaven water your life. May your life be like a watered garden. May your life be like a watered garden. Always flourishing. Always flourishing. Always increasing. Always striving. In the name of Jesus. In the name of Jesus. In the name of Jesus. May you never stop growing. May you never stop increasing. Because of the rain of his blessing. It's pouring on you right now. It's pouring on you right now. It's pouring on you right now. Receive it now. In the name of Jesus. In the name of Jesus. In the name of Jesus. I see there are showers of blessing now. There are showers of blessing. He said, I will make my house a place of blessing. I will make this altar, this mountain, my hill of blessing. And you shall say that there are showers of blessing. Receive the showers of blessing. In the name of Jesus. Showers of blessing. The blessing that knows no end. The blessing that will never be cut short. The blessing that will never run dry. Because you are connected to an unlimited source. You are connected to an unlimited source. Blessing that is showing up in your family. Blessing that is showing up in your finances. Blessing that is showing up in your career. Blessing that is showing up in your marriage. Blessing that is showing up in your destiny. Receive!
1: Receive it!
0: Receive the blessings of the breast.
1: Receive it.
0: May you be nourished. Spiritually, physically, may you be nourished in every area of your life. He said that you shall be like a tree planted by the streams of living waters, whose leaves will never dry, but whatsoever you do, it shall prosper. Any hand that is lifted right now, let that hand never see poverty. Let that hand never see dryness. Let that hand never wither. The Bible said that there was a man whose hand was withered, but was in the synagogue until he met Jesus. His hand could not function. I pray that any withered hand, any hand that is lacking, may that hand begin to function. I speak against the witherings of your finances. In the name of Jesus, may your career never wither. May your business never wither. May any area of your life never wither. Receive. Receive the blessings of the Lord.
1: In the name of Jesus.
0: Receive the blessings of the Lord. That will make you the head and never the tail. Above and never beneath. Let it come upon you at all times. In all ways. May you be above. May you be above. May you be above. May you be above. May you be above. And never beneath. In the name of Jesus. The blessings that will cause you to soar on high. That will cause you to soar on high. Ride on high. Ride on high. Ride on high. Ride on high. Ride on high. Ride on high. Ride on high. I pray for the blessings that lies under the earth below.
1: Yes, Lord.
0: The blessings of riches, of great minerals, be your portion. I decree and declare, wherever your feet shall tread, may that place be turned into golden mine. Wherever your feet shall tread, may there be a mineral blessing.
1: In the name of Jesus.
0: May God bless your feet.
1: In the name of Jesus.
0: May God cause you to possess wherever your feet shall tread.
1: In the name of Jesus.
0: In the name of Jesus.
1: In the name of Jesus.
0: Anywhere you step, may the Lord give that place
1: in
0: to you.
1: In the name of Jesus.
0: Possess every possession.
1: In the name of Jesus.
0: In the name of Jesus. May God bless you with riches.
1: In the name of Jesus.
0: With the riches of gold.
1: In the name of Jesus.
0: With the riches of diamond.
1: In the name of Jesus.
0: With the riches of silver.
1: In the name of Jesus.
0: With the riches of copper.
1: In the name of Jesus.
0: With the riches. Right now, receive it. May God bless you with land,
1: in the name of Jesus.
0: With real estate,
1: in the name of Jesus.
0: May God bless you with land that you did not buy,
1: in the name of Jesus.
0: With farm that you did not till.
1: In the name of Jesus.
0: May God bless you with houses that you did not build. Receive it. Receive it.
1: Receive
0: it. May the Lord enlarge your feet.
1: In the name of Jesus.
0: Enlarge your feet.
1: In the name of Jesus.
0: Enlarge your feet.
1: In the name of Jesus.
0: Enlarge your feet.
1: In the name of Jesus.
0: May your feet be fattened with oil.
1: In the name of Jesus.
0: May your feet be fattened with oil.
1: In the name of Jesus.
0: Wherever you step, may there be prosperity there.
1: In the name of Jesus.
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0: father here is called Victor.
1: Papa Victor. Shalom. And
0: he has four daughters.
1: Powerful.
0: And they are due for marriage. So when we started this year, he has always been praying with us on radio. Huh. So when we started this year,
1: I need a bigger one.
0: When we started the 40 days, he engaged himself. So on the day of, entering the fast, we did Mobrumwat here. And he took seed for all the four daughters.
1: Four.
0: And placed it upon this altar.
1: This altar.
0: So when we went to the orphanage, he also sponsored the children with yogurt. And he prayed that before this year will end, let the children, the first and the second, get married. Also for last month, 23rd, one got married. This month, 14th, another one, two got married.
2: Hey! What a God!
0: What a mighty God we say.
2: Church, church, listen. What do you have visa? What do you have job interview? What do you have marriage? What do you have

0: anointing.
1: By the oil upon our father.
0: Michael,
1: I declare over you. First 1, 2010 of November. Second one was 14th of December. Less than 1 month. It happened twice. Four daughters. You are here desiring for marriage and the best of marriages. Raise your hand. It is yours.
0: The name of Jesus.
1: It is your portion.
0: In the name of Jesus.
1: May you smile. May you receive testimony.
2: I told you Bible true night. Nti na pastor kasa. No, car said, Obu, this year your marriage will not pass you by, but it will come with speed. Well, my man and when simple, I'm saying, I receive it. So, I'm more telling you, I'm not be able to change and never show no more. Now, Yamin, so I'm an abem. Next week, Saturday, may I from it? You know, come in, yes,
3: next week, Saturday, on the same day tonight. So, 2 months down the line, on the same breakthrough day. You will be getting married. Wow.
2: Me and my miss, oh, what I'm saying, we was maybe I didn't see miracle man was eating, maybe I had a miracle in my arm. Let me, mommy, I was eating. Now, which you know, now, my dear, and I'm missing me. A man, you said, me, my pastor, my catcher, and say it is well.
3: Why am I catching on?
2: Last one I buy and was say, be or your firstborn on my way, and you can't say, be signed into what kind of dream you can buy. Me, when an answer will be a new over Simon, will be a new over Simon. And when about a surprise,
3: come on, let's celebrate Jesus. Hallelujah! Wow!
2: To me, Daniel, I feel now me left ear, and so now I hear me as I go bishop. Last week, Saturday, nearby, oh man, I'm with the hot me, no, my son, I'm a shopping. I feel pastor, yes, I'll do what you're here, the one I'm doing is like, I feel me, I'll go on with Daniel, I can tell you, yes, Daniel, yes.
3: Come on, let's give God a praise.
2: With the show, Christ said, so I won't cast out there you when you put a breakthrough, you know, what can't you so me when you would make you so grandma, you're my child, you so not the moon child. Now remember my baby be speed, as I'm about with surprise for I want to ask you. Amen.
3: Come on, give him praise when I come.
4: My name is Richie because my mom is watching. And I told her I'll be sharing my testimony today. 2020 November, and I am first time I'm back in this year. I came with a lot of problems, relationship, family, education, finances, and the rest. If I was sitting here, let me tell you, I prayed, I was crying, I cried throughout, because na you must send me so a broom so
5: a friend
4: and me free fear by now I wanted to give a seed of 50 cities but and that pastor always she said yeah better keyboard now or share testimony me say obia the can chair and the I think of a contract na when ya so I heard this voice say I should add that and maybe 50 should discount with faith. Nah, maybe back. I'm a tough one. I'm a trained teacher. I'm on steady leave now. I'm a person and call back to University of Education whenever. And she, I didn't have money for the admission fee. Because now, maybe back, and my me using the second one. So I was believing God for a financial breakthrough. Said, the plan should pay for me now in the meeting. So I took that faith and maybe sold seed of 100 cities. Yeah. Friday, Saturday, Sunday, Monday, Tuesday. The church here morning service. I call my bank account was just 3 cities. More like a man check you, but she here that Tuesday, you know, after church. Maybe check you around bed 5. See, me, I just heard his voice, I mean check it. Me checking her 3 cities. That woman, not me pay credit. And to me, I say, ah, now what 3 cities woman are, me, chalk on your water, transfer 3 cities. Thank you, I'm me to me account. And me. So I think, 30 minutes after they start checking my account, they check here, now 3,255 shillings. Our account. So, I'm sorry,
3: because
4: I was shocked. They call me, my case is down, and I'm saying, hey, then he explained to you, Mr. Camille, I'm sure. It will be a wrong transaction. I'm begging you also. I'm calling guy now or World Bank or one. On share, say, it will be a wrong transaction. Or say, I'm not transaction, wrong transaction. It will be a new scanner. Then it will be a chimomo. Chimbeto, umumu. Account to listen, I say indeed, a scanning woman, pump, my 3,000 now, but it's in. I say, to you. Ah, no more such 500. Now, ma'am, to tell you, I didn't real. The food that I sold here has really worked for me. So I got the money and then paid my admission fee. Maybe they sorted one or two things. This is the second time I've got the poor enemies. I joined. I'm going to join you on like Celestina Boachifu.
1: Ah, we are
4: there,
1: we are there.
4: And then my second testimony is last week Friday, after 3 years, Pastor Sasha testimony, he said, okay, you know, if you want to sow a seed. I was feeling lazy, but now we lose cash. Also, I think 10 cities or 20 cities. Then, throughout, I performed my
1: instruction.
4: Yes. So, I had just 20 cities in my Momo account. I sent it. And yeah, I just told God, surprise me. Let me have a good call today. I have a 4-year-old boy to surprise this year. Now, if Papa knew, you know, I learned that he has traveled outside. Yes. I think Christmas week or the stuff was still this week. So I need to turn my mom back home. What about me? They need to have agreement to make sure. Or say, I'm not sure. But before I catch him, he said, oh, that's true. See, before town, so Friday night, I'm so sick now. Think morning, I received a text message from him saying, and there's this thing I want to talk to you about Accra in this school. Now, in this school, now I want to change Accra school, but now I didn't have money. In fact, my father died last October, so it genuinely, completely, I wasn't having any money.
1: Afraid.
4: So now,

0: been saying that. Yes. And yeah, I'm so okay. Baby, I'm the one you ask a noise for her. My means not baby. So all in 30 minutes time. Of humbly. No. Or bet Kasha 1 minute. Either so big the atom and I said you would be full. But I said he was so calm. Make inquiries be a primary school, no. So I'm asking of your opinion.
1: The heart of a king.
0: Your pen or you just come and present the thing to you. If you agree, fine. If you don't agree, and then I ask him. I was like, oh, okay. A nice idea. No, name said me. I prayed about it, sir. I mean, on your baby or honor. I'm saying, Saba. So, and I said, okay, he will call back in 30 minutes time. Within 30 minutes, now I send the 1,005. I should go and pay the admission for your papa. I know.
1: You see, God has the power to touch the heart of any person to come to your aid. May the Lord surprise you. We thank God for that.
0: Amen. So
1: the boy is in school.
0: I thank God.
1: God bless you. God bless you. God bless you.
2: God bless you.
3: God bless you.
4: I was married to a pastor for 4 to 5 years. I am working with a travel and tour though. Kumasi, I am a manager. Because of conception, I went through a lot. It was so much. So last year, July, nobody was in support. Timi for say me father kwa no di me. Just say ne family one person from Pemasem. They just dislike me for no reason. So to cut things short, me papa supporting me didn't stand up. A month later, me wa jume ne friend say. Papa bia bubu ete edum ontimi nkasa ontimi nyehwe ba watro mi din ne me number so me embra timi kwa na me papa oti form ontimi nante nyehwe am say that time na daddy ni yeye program ye washi ye feet I didn't have anything on me na me wo be $20 na me dey be so sit I cried baby am ite na me ni nija inti how to go and stay with me papa I wo unknown woman bi on ne e mawo Canada. 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I don't mind. And there is something about this altar, and there's something about this man of God. I have married to a pastor, and you know what I'm talking about. The presence of God is here. To avail yourself, but the glory of God, may I worry this coming December to somebody who is in.

0: eyes is closed. Oh, no, my God. Who says your curse is closed? Amen. You are blessed.
1: Factually, this is my third time of coming to this guest house. I was in a contest as president for Kumasi campus.
0: Wow.
1: Very tough contest. A friend of mine introduced this church to me. So I came to him, and after church, we went to his office. Pastor held my hands and he prayed. He said, "Go, it is done." Amen. That was 3 weeks ago. Go, it is done. Just simple, go, it is done. I went to school campaigning, and a week before the elections, the propaganda started. Clement has done this, he has done that, he has a whole lot of uncalled for words. I came to him again. He said, "Pastor," but before he said, "I'm a man of God. If only you believe that the Almighty God will do for you, then you can just walk majestically to my office. But if you don't have faith, I have no option than to tell you to even go where you can." So I went to his office again. He prayed for me. He said, "Go, it is done. Go and bring your testimony next week."
0: So what has the Lord done?
1: Pastor, you know, Sundays, for students to come and vote on Sundays, it's not easy. But at the end of the elections, the guy had 96. I had 240K.
2: Wow! It's almost 2 years now. Now, a day back when I had my kumasuye fruits of the womb. It's exactly a year now, October last year. But I catch the glory, say, now, Pastor, you see passage video preach you about Esther. Okay, so God will surprise some of you. Until you enter into 2019, that's this year. Me, your back breakthrough night, make catch the glory. Now, I can't be me tapping into. I didn't have any plans of marriage or anything this year. In around March, then I met my husband. He was somebody I knew for a while.
0: Wow.
2: And he proposed marriage to me. I said, I wasn't expecting it because me and I'm a person in school. So God being so good, June, we got married, and the year hasn't even gotten to an end. And God has blessed me with the fruit of the womb. And I know, sir,
0: in Jesus' name.
3: They say, me bow U.S. Unyanya and papers. Now, I'm watching and say, I'm ready for interview. Let me say, Radia. And then an answer. Now, call and call interview. No, why successful? This is your citizen. Amen.
0: Let's give God a mighty praise. Oh, celebrate God for your own testimony. Hallelujah.
4: I was battling with spiritual marriage for years. I can't even count. To the sense that I worry a crime, I'm going to be May sorry how much I'm saying, she's not say a time and I'm farming. To me, too many 320, and I'm so time room. Now, me da. Me who say, my cook me chrome. Now, as a fetish priest man, be a chemina, people were just hailing the man. But now, I'm saying, me on me siding to me, so son is subi. For me, one say, Papa, free ni penny about me, so I catch him, say, I saw the palm of the man being black, and me, my face was white. But I don't see me many mu ye tuntum ti obe mana ye fita na msun da bi da bi da bi we dia mempene ti me ne struggle na o ka me to o nti me hu se o ba me so no before me too many na papa eti dua bi ase ese ese the same breast but white with my I said the same matter with Bible. And Pastor Hoon and Oban is not a debut. We are all bay. And Profit didn't achieve angels. I know what about the meeting in an uncle. And see, men and uncle, we are here. We are now. My penalty is over. And also, I will fight for her to the end. And see, my one's one in end. And I'm suffering in the struggle. And after the man was defeated.
0: Wow. No, he said this morning. 3:20 this morning.
4: Mr. Mafaka, if you are past the prayer line, who serve a semester? No depression. That is what
5: prayer line. Me journey be 2 months now. Now, for sure, now me call back to Accra. Inti, my kid brother ne kwa kwa drop me wo station to go pick the bus. Na yet na car ni mu na ochinchim radio ne kuto Love FM. Inti, order to one and say. Nana, Pastor Baden or so, any more. Nah, pastor's name, like new pastor's name. And I'm so okay, man in Dahua. I just felt say I should listen to prayer line. The prayer, the motivations, like things were on point. I'm so many new friends, all fans on the UT. It's the ATR and the Yelko. Fortunately, you know, unfortunately, not time or ya, I saw like your Jew Bad Station, and they say you see. So my name baby, I sorry no what my name number. I don't even know how I'm gonna get in touch with the pastor or anybody to let me know where the church is located. So I just got down from my brother in the car now. He has to go. Into me, yes, I met now bus in the share earpiece. Now my tea on my phone, so my jam earpiece with you. I hope my shame earpiece when you for the station. I was so devastated. And me looking around, I mean what say earpiece, Omomotombi. They were free bets on yips at that time. Now I buy and I'm told earpiece and I'm share. Me this share here not mobile phone. I say papa say or more Love FM a cheap. Then that was so when the BBC news device. So that means I mean baby I'm who I saw. Inti me quite a crowd. Me buy back and I'm sitting with person me share me better share sorry to that Love FM. Me buy me security and send patrol me pass sorry be. No, so I sorry for the mobile. I'm by a sorry, I won't call no more call. So many Love FM, I see them so I'm so more. You see, guy beyond or ten or say, a wine, I'm say, a soft would be minimity, but I'm say, prayer line. No, so one more, a chair, or my direction, unfortunately, because dry, if I'm a corner, I was nearly getting to the affordable house. See, luckily now, business share me and I'm doing home buying and better nice. I was just coming just to pray, just for in love with the word me I do. Not for any way be about. Now my apply so for visa. Now visa now my applying. It's not my dreams and because my papa said one bomb by home because I knew say many because I have other visas in, you know. I didn't cry and I'm do me and I was I say other ones did yeah, many. It took 5 days, I say many. See me, papa and yeah now. Yeah, but first time, I think you say hello to him. I'm sorry, fun to me. And I'll see a member Sunday church. Me bye. Aside, like, God wants you to serve him. Yeah, because there's a different story. So God wants you to serve him. Well. So me bye, me catch your papa. Funny enough, I was expecting him to pray like... because... Obia like oh nana what say almost 5 days next I would say 2 weeks 3 weeks me two of them because I was like well because at the other side now my salary is here already now they had not paid us and you know document is the who appliance who apply to that month now apply so near BBR intact and here was the case and my documents were not ready. It's not me like half documents but I'm Jacob I was believing in God in a way for a miracle. Never fire a year before I was so TSM part free. number zero, amen. I was like, he's done? I was like, what, like, he's done? And I mean, see, my little coffee. And see, the coffee Sunday. The coffee Sunday, Monday, Tuesday. Now, you're going back for that friend. Not for me, say, Nimbra cry for me, visa. But she said, yeah, you said, so can I come the following week? Can I come the following week? And I'm saying, there'll be, I have to go because not mean to me. You know, so maybe if you see me, something, I was so interested to know what's going on. And I went to Accra, because I went to the embassy. I got there, they opened my thing, and I like, gave it to check if that's your papa, check my name was there. Papa, I got a multiple.
0: Oh, look at you. You are jealous. Hey, are there jealousy people in this house? Hey. Oh, there'll be any one theory. One is about to break your mind. You'll be more jealous. I said you'll be more jealous.
5: Yes, I'm yours.

0: are you going for investigations there and there? One of the unicorns that they cancel appointment in Bono, which they, I know they have called, but God overlooked it. That's what he says, sir. I'm happy to be here. But I'll be serving here. Whenever I come to Mercy, I'll come and serve. And I know, sir, other great.
1: It's just a
0: beginning. Yes.
2: This is just the beginning. Come on, receive it!

0: Water. Welcome on board once again. This is your most authoritative devotional guide on radio. And my name is the Pastor Robert Joy Obin, and I'm always blessed with the opportunity to be part of your day. Thank God for everyone who is hooked and hit right here on this on Exalted Altar. It is my prayer that this morning you would have an encounter with Jesus, the Son of the Living God. You would have a new refreshment in your spirit as you start your day. Depending on where you are at this moment, I want to thank God for those of you on TikTok. I can see many of you dropping in and coming on a live. Bawa, Paul, it's good to have you. And I thank God for your live. As many that are sharing on TikTok as well, good to have you, Emily, as well. And those of you on Facebook, Dinah, it's good to have you, Mary Shen. And the rest of you, please help me share. Help me connect to as many people as possible. This week happens to be your week of acceleration, seasons of acceleration. Hallelujah. God is setting us on a speed this week. And his purpose and plans is going to be fast-tracked. And we're going to see things as faster as we expected. Nanama, it's good to have you right there. Please help me share. Every one of you, wherever you connected, like the video, save and share. Put it on your, copy the link and put it on your status. Let somebody also come along and let somebody come and pray as well. God bless you as you do that. Good to have you, Mary Joy Ode Ajumai. What a name. And Hetty, I'm super excited to see you. Please, let's keep pushing everywhere, giving glory and honor to our God who has made life possible. In him we live and move and have our being. Indeed, he is our God, the creator of the ends of the universe. I am that I am, the one who speaks and it is done. He declares and no one can overturn. He alone is our God. Let the people praise him. Let the people praise him. Then shall the earth yield her increase. And even God, our God, he will bless us. We have come to offer unto him the sacrifice of praise for all that he has done in our lives, having brought us this far into a new week. Today is Tuesday morning right here from the Studios of Love, 99.5 FM. Broadcasting live from Kumasi, the capital of the Ashanti region. Right here in Ghana, West Africa. Somebody is blessed. You can let me know where you are connected from. You can let me know where you are linking us from. Let us begin to engage our hearts. Jesus said that wherever two or three have gathered in his name, whatsoever two shall agree as touching, it shall be established, it shall be done. This morning we have come to agree with you wherever you are, in your homes, in your closets, in your bedrooms, in your offices, whilst you're driving. We have come to connect with you with the grace of God, the word of God. And I believe that your prayer will not be hindered in Jesus' name. For every one of us that is already hooked, I want you to raise your voice in thanksgiving unto the maker of all things, the I am that I am. The psalmist says that we are his people, the sheep of his pasture. Let us therefore come boldly. Let us enter into his gate with thanksgiving and into his court with praise. We should be thankful. We should be thankful. Are there grateful people in this house? Raise your voice and give him praise. Give him glory. Bless his holy name. Magnify the Lord. Exalt him. Celebrate our God, the maker of all things. Give him praise and exalt him. For he alone is worthy to be praised. He alone is worthy to be worshipped. He alone is worthy to be adored. Somebody bless him, give him praise. Give him praise, give him praise, give him praise. Oh Lord, our God, our Father, this morning we come before you knowing that you are our God. You are our Father. There is no one else, God, that can be compared unto you. You rule and reign forever. We thank you, God, for your goodness and your mercies that are new every morning. We celebrate your majesty, O God. We say you alone deserve our praise. We thank you for the gift of life. Thank you for sustaining us. Thank you for your mighty hand. Thank you, O God, for all that you've done in our lives. We give you all the praise. We give you all the glory. We bless your name. We celebrate your majesty. All praise and honor belongs to you, O God, for having made all things well in our lives, O God. We thank you for your hand of preservation. We thank you, O God, for keeping us alive. We thank you for your mighty strength, O God, that has won the battle on our behalf. We give you all the praise. We give you all the glory. We give you all the honor. We celebrate your majesty. Praise and honor unto our God. For he alone is our God. Rado barabado shenderabade. Thank you, Jesus. We give you all the praise. I want to encourage as many. Just be dropping your comment of thanksgiving right there at the comment box, wherever. And let me read that, your comment of thanksgiving this morning. Mary Shen says that, thank you, O God, I praise your majesty. Well, Hetty says that, Father, we bless your holy name. Yes, you can also drop it. Bridget Dako says that, thank you, Lord. Thank you, Lord. Thank you, Lord. There can never be any better word than to say thank you. I want you to drop your comment of thanksgiving. Using as a subject of thanksgiving this morning, I want us to consider Psalm number 91, the verse number 9 to 12. Psalm number 91, the verse number 9 to 12. I want us to consider this as we thank God this morning for the life that he has given, the protection, the covering that the Lord has laid upon our lives. Hallelujah. I love Psalm number 91 because it epitomizes God's grace and mercy upon his children and how he preserves us even in the midst of turmoils, in the midst of chaos, in the midst of confusion, in the midst of the attacks. He alone is our help and our guide. He said that because thou hast made the Lord, which is my refuge, even the Most High, my habitation. Hallelujah. The next verse says that there shall no evil before thee. Hallelujah. Neither shall any plague come near thy dwelling. Hallelujah. Verse 11 says that, for he shall give his angels charge over thee to keep thee in all thy ways. Hallelujah. Then the 12th verse says that they shall bear thee up in thy hands. Let thou dash thy foot against the storm. We want to be grateful to God for all that he's done, for keeping his angels charge over us and to keep us in our way. Hallelujah. We want to thank him, O God, for he said that there shall no evil before us. We want to thank him that no evil shall befall us. No evil shall befall us. We want to thank him that no evil is found out in our dwelling place. There shall be no plague near our dwelling. We thank God for taking plagues out of our dwelling. We thank God for taking evil out of our places, evil out of our lives. We give him all the praise. You want to say, Father, in the name of Jesus, this morning we thank you that you are our refuge, even the Most High. You are our habitation. Oh God, our Father, we thank you, O God, that you didn't allow evil to befall us. We thank you, O God, for taking plagues out of our dwelling places. We thank you, O God, that you charge your angels to take care of us. Thank you, O God, that your angels keep us on the way. We thank you, God, for they bear us up in their hands. We thank you, O God, that they did not cause our feet to hit the stone. In the name of Jesus, we give you praise. We give you glory. We bless your name. In the name of Jesus. Somebody open your mouth in prayer. Thank God for his angels that takes charge of our lives. Thank God that his angels bears us up on our way and keep us on our way. Somebody raise your voice and begin to thank God that no evil shall befall us. Thank God that he took away the plague out of our lives and out of our homes. Thank God that the Lord is our refuge. The Lord is our hiding place. He is our dwelling place, our place of habitation. The Lord, even the Most High, he is our refuge. Open your mouth and thank him. Thank him and say, Father, we give you all the praise for being our refuge. Thank you for your covering over our lives. Thank you for your covering over our lives. Thank you for your covering over our lives. Thank you for your covering over our lives. Somebody raise your voice. Lift up your voice. Drop your comment of thanksgiving. Thank him because he has delivered us from all manner of attacks. In the mighty name of Jesus Christ, he has preserved our lives, kept us alive. Open your mouth and give him praise. Open your mouth and give him glory. Open your mouth and give him honor. Bless his holy name. Raise your voice. Raise your voice. Raise your voice. He pandarabado shadabaha. Somebody raise your voice. You want to say, Father, in the name of Jesus, we thank you for your covering over our lives, over our families, over our properties, our businesses in this year 2026, and for delivering us from the hand of the enemies. Oh God, our Father, we thank you for your covering over our lives and for delivering us from the hands of the enemy. In the name of Jesus, open your mouth in thanksgiving. Lift up your voice and thank him. Father, we thank you, oh God, for your covering over our lives, over our family. We thank you for the covering over your church, your covering over this commission, your covering over our children, your covering over our spouses. We thank you for your covering over our parents. We thank you for your covering, oh God, over our siblings, our cousins, our uncles and our aunties, our nephews and our cousins. We thank you and our nieces, oh God. We thank you for your covering. We thank you for your covering. We thank you for your covering. We thank you for your covering. Somebody raise your voice. Somebody raise your voice. Father, in the name of Jesus, we thank you for your covering, oh God, upon our lives. Can we raise our voice, every one of you? Rebadabara Shetani Makapa Rasetele Kapantoni Gadeyasa Rasuparaba Korantani Gadeya Lebado Sotele Pakapala Badayada. Can somebody raise your voice and begin to pray and say, Father, we thank you for your covering over our lives in the year 2026. We give you all the praise. We give you all the glory. We bless your name. We honor your name. In the name of Jesus, we exalt thee, O God.
1: 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I thank you for your covering.
0: In the name of Jesus, I see his covering over your life in Jesus' name.
2: Amen.
0: As you are thanking him for his covering, may his covering never depart your life in the name of Jesus Christ.
2: Amen.
0: Oh, you can't thank him for one thing and miss him in another way. May his covering be upon you and your family.
2: Amen.
0: This morning, by virtue of your thanksgiving, enjoy the covering of the Lord in all that you do in the name of Jesus.
2: Amen.
0: Enjoy the covering of the Lord in every facet of your life in the name of Jesus Christ.
2: Amen.
0: By virtue of your thanksgiving, angels are taking charge over you.
2: Amen.
0: Angels are taking charge over you.
2: Amen.
0: This morning, let them bear you up and keep you on the right way.
2: Amen.
0: Let them bear you up so that your feet will not hit the stone.
2: Amen.
0: In the name of Jesus Christ,
2: Amen.
0: By virtue of your thanksgiving, no plague will come near your dwelling.
2: Amen.
0: Oh, come on, that is with. I said, no plague will come near your dwelling.
2: Amen.
0: In the name of Jesus Christ,
2: Amen.
0: By virtue of your thanksgiving, evil shall not befall thee.
2: Amen.
0: In the mighty name of Jesus Christ,
2: Amen.
0: The Son of the living God. Somebody shout, I am blessed today.
2: I am blessed today.
0: Shout it one more time.
2: I am blessed today.
0: The last one,
2: I am blessed today.
0: Hallelujah.
2: Hallelujah.
0: We want to raise our voice in our confession this morning. I hope you are sharing the link. I hope you are connecting. God bless as many that are dropping their comments. Those of you that are, giving us the roses on TikTok and all that. Nanama, God bless you and all of you. Paulina, I can see all of you. God bless you for your gift whatsoever. And I want you to share on Facebook as well. Share everywhere in the name of Jesus Christ. You want to raise your voice, put in your right hand, if possible, unless you are driving, put in your right hand on your chest as we make this declaration. You want to say, I confess in the name of Jesus that I am born of God. The blood of Jesus Christ makes atonement for my life. And I declare that in Jesus Christ,
2: I have redemption
0: through his blood. And I confess in the name of Jesus that my sins are wiped away in accordance with the riches of God's grace.
2: I confess
0: that I have been chosen according to the foreknowledge of God the Father, through the sanctifying work of the Spirit, for obedience to Jesus Christ and sprinkling by his blood. I declare that the blood of Jesus Christ has cleansed my conscience from acts that leads to death. As a result, I am a new man in Christ, serving the living God. This morning, I plead the blood of Jesus over my soul.

satanic code and regulation against my life, against my welfare is canceled in the name of Jesus. By the blood, I confess that any satanic code with its regulations that opposed to my lifting this morning in the name of Jesus is canceled right now in the name of Jesus. Open your mouth and pray like you know it. Pray like you know it. Colossians chapter number 2, 14 and 15. Open your mouth and pray. Open your mouth and pray. The blood of Jesus speaks on your behalf. Speak louder this morning than any other voice. In the name of Jesus, the blood of Jesus, speak over my mind. Speak over my soul. Speak everywhere. I plead the blood in the name of Jesus. Over my soul, I plead the blood over my mind. I plead the blood over my day. I plead the blood over my children. Come on, raise your voice, plead the blood everywhere. Lift up your voice and plead the blood on every

0: Panagadora Surabada, Lesete Brazetele Capania Nagada, Rasona Gadabalevo Sata, Lebara Cadabarados, Kebranagadea. I plead the blood in the name of Jesus in every facet of my life, that the blood speaks better things. The blood begins to speak for me. The blood makes atonement for my life. In the name of Jesus Christ this morning, I present Jesus as my sin offering. Because of Jesus Christ, I declare my sins are forgiven. In the name of Jesus Christ, somebody raise your voice. Open your mouth and begin to pray. Razorabade katonda gadeya shanda gado pala katale malabada rasantani gada shantani gadebada pala bakal talabaleo shantani arabaka lepele belebada shanda gadebadeya rasantani gadebarabados rapantale gadebaleo shata. Lift up your voice, somebody plead the blood. Let the blood speak on every facet of your life. In the name of Jesus Christ, by the blood of Jesus Christ, I declare that every satanic code with its regulations against my life, my family, my children is canceled in the name of Jesus Christ. Lebayanabados, every satanic code against my upliftment, it is canceled in the name of Jesus. Rapantania Kadebaba Shada Gadagada Lebaro Shibranzone Balabadea Leba Korashia Tony Arabadas Lebele Balabadas. In the name that is above every other name, I declare over your life in the name of Jesus that let the blood speak for you.
1: Amen.
0: Let the blood speak louder than any other voice.
1: Amen.
0: By the blood of Jesus Christ, whatever has been written against you is canceled.
1: Amen.
0: By the blood of Jesus, whatever has been uttered against you is canceled.
1: Amen.
0: By the blood of Jesus, whatever is opposing your upliftment today is canceled.
1: Amen.
0: By the blood of Jesus, whatever may be fighting your cause in the realms of the spirit is canceled.
1: Amen.
0: In the name of Jesus, it is canceled for you, Mary. It is canceled for you, Hetty. It is canceled for you, Raindove. It is canceled for you, Victoria. It is canceled for you, Copra. It is canceled for you, Paulina. It is canceled for you, Bawa Paul. It is canceled for you, Nanama. In the name of Jesus, Daddy Andrews. It is canceled for you. Let the blood speak on your behalf. Can you refresh the page, Dinah? It is canceled. Anything that is opposed to your success, whatever is opposed to your upliftment, Ben Gaius, it is canceled in Jesus' name.
1: Amen.

0: Bible says that do not be drunk with wine wherein it is excess, but we must be filled with the Holy Spirit. We must be filled with the Holy Spirit. He said, be filled with the Holy Spirit. You want to say, Spirit of the Living God, this morning I receive of your fullness. Let your life flow through me. In the name of Jesus, I receive of your fullness. Holy Spirit, let your life flow through me. In the name of Jesus, right now, Spirit of God, take over my life, my will, my thoughts, my emotions, consume me. In the name of Jesus, have your way in my life. I surrender my life unto you, Holy Spirit. I surrender my will unto you, Holy Spirit. Have your way in my life. In the name of Jesus. Can you raise your voice in prayer? Let the Holy Spirit begin to take charge. Surrender your life unto him. Surrender your will unto him. Surrender your purpose unto him. You want to say, Holy Spirit, have your way in my life. Holy Spirit, have your way in my life. Drop your comments wherever you are. Drop your comments wherever you are. Raise your voice with me. You want to say, Spirit of God, have your way in my life. Spirit of God, have your way in my life. Spirit of God, have your way in my life. Move in your soul liberty. In the name of Jesus, I receive of your fullness. Let your life flow through me. Holy Spirit of God, I need you this morning. I give you all the praise. Holy Spirit, I acknowledge your presence. In the name of Jesus, fill me with your energy. Fill me with your energy. Fill me with your energy. Fill me with your energy. Fill me with your energy. Spirit of the Living God, have your way. Makorabane shadabaradadada. Let on the never candia rabashanda nakataba. Repende korabadaba shantalabada. Holy Spirit, I need your presence. I need you. I need your move in my life. Go ahead of me. In the name of Jesus, Leko Palabaha. Resontani Kapela Bayu Sadaya. Oh, Spirit of God. Spirit of the Living God. Spirit of the Living God. Fill each and every one of us. Fill us with your strength. Fill us with your power. Fill us with your wisdom. Fill us with your understanding. Holy Spirit, have your way. Can you drop that for me? Holy Spirit, have your way. In the name of Jesus, let him have his way. In your life, Andrews, let him have his way. Collins, let him have his way. Hetty, let him have his way. Victoria, let him have his way. Bridges, let him have his way. In the name of Jesus, Mary Joy, let him have his way. Yeah. Accordia, let him have his way. Amen. Irene Miracles, let him have his way. Amen. In the name of Jesus, Magdalene, let him have his way. Amen. May his ways be made known to you. Amen. You want to say, Holy Spirit,
1: Holy Spirit,
0: let your ways be made known.
1: Let your way be made known
0: unto me.
1: Show me the way
0: that I should take. In the name of Jesus,
1: lead me
0: on a path of righteousness.
1: On the path of righteousness.
0: For your name's sake.
1: Spirit of the Living God,
0: show me the way
1: that I should go.
0: Show me what
1: I should be doing.
0: Show me who
1: I should be with.
0: Lead me
1: on the path
0: of righteousness.
1: Order my steps
0: in your will
1: and in your way.
0: Let your will
1: be done in my life.
0: In the name of Jesus,
1: open your mouth
0: and pray. Show me the way.
1: Have your way in my life.
0: Holy Spirit, have your way.
1: Lead me.
0: Is that a good prayer?
1: Lead me in the name of Jesus. Lead me. Open your mind. Lead me, O God, on the path of righteousness. For your name's sake, Likorabaneba, Sanda Labalabada, Rapanda Gadia, Sanda Gadagada, Lepentoni Arabados, Rasiana Bano, Kapanda Gadaya, Rasanda Gadia, Santani Arabadoa, Rapanda Gato, Sibane Bakataya, Lepenta Lakaros, Telia Rabadas, Lependa Gadara Rabaso, Nagadiasa. Somebody, you will not mess the right way. You will not mess the way that you should go. Oh, I feel the anointing now. I feel the anointing now. I feel the anointing now. Shadalik right there. In the name of Jesus Christ. In this season of acceleration, remember we are in our 21 days of glory. Hallelujah. I said we are in our 21 days of glory. It is our 21 days of prayer and fasting. Today is the fifth day. Hallelujah. If you have not started, please, I encourage you to start the fast with us. And it is going to be a great blessing to you. Hallelujah. Using as a subject of prayer, John 14:12. And also Luke chapter 4, verse 14. We want to pray that in this season of prayer and fasting, every member of prayer line will receive new levels of empowerment. Hallelujah. Through their ongoing prayer and fasting, every one of us will receive new levels of empowerment. Jesus said in John 14:12. Verily I say unto you, he that believeth on me, the works that I do, shall he do also. And greater works than these shall he do, because I go unto my Father. We want to pray that, Father, may every one of us in this prophetic journey receive new levels of empowerment by the Holy Spirit. In the name of Jesus, cause everyone who is a prayer liner to receive new levels of empowerment through this ongoing prayer and fasting. In the name of Jesus, new levels of empowerment for greater works. In the name of Jesus, open your mouth and pray that every one of us will receive new levels of empowerment for greater works. I pray for every one of you that you will receive new levels of empowerment. New levels of empowerment. Everyone will be empowered by the Holy Spirit. Come on, drop it if you are the one. New levels of empowerment over your life, Collins. Over your life, Randolph. Over your life, Yawasari. Over your life, Hattie. New levels of empowerment in the name of Jesus. Kennedy, new levels of empowerment. Everyone will receive new levels. Come now. More. everyone will receive. No one will be left out. Lift up your voice in prayer. Luke chapter 4, the verse number 14. Put it there as we pray. Come on, I want to hear your voice in prayer. I want to hear you from your bedrooms. I want to hear you from your living rooms. I want to hear you from the rooftops. I want to hear you from your prayer closets. Lebada Shanakata. Empower us, oh God, with new levels. Empower us with new levels of empowerment. Come on, raise your voice. Kapayada. All kinds of power has been released unto you in the name of Jesus Christ, the Son of the Living God. You'll be empowered for greater works. Resete katayada. Leba shanda crossataba. For the Bible said Jesus returned in the power of the Spirit unto Galilee, and there went out the fame of him through all the regions round about. In this season, may every one of us be empowered by the Holy Spirit like never before for greater works. For greater works, for greater works, in every ramifications of our lives. In the name of Jesus, receive fresh empowerment. Oh, that is weak. Can you push it a little bit? I said, receive fresh empowerment. In the name of Jesus Christ. Be empowered in your spirit. Be empowered in your soul. In the name of Jesus Christ. Fresh power. Let it come upon you. New levels of empowerment. For greater works. For greater works. For exploit. In the name of Jesus, amen. Your life will not remain the same, amen. Because fresh power is coming on you, amen. Jesus' life was never the same, amen. After he has fasted for 40 days and 40 nights, the Bible said he returned in the power of the Spirit, amen. You will return in the power of the Spirit, amen. I said you will return in the power of the Spirit, amen. In these days, new levels of empowerment is becoming your portion. For every assignment in the year, for every project for the rest of the year, receive empowerment for it. For every engagement of your life, be empowered by the Holy Spirit. For every deliberations and every encounters, receive the power of the Holy Spirit. Be empowered in your spirit. Be empowered in your soul. You will not lack what to do. In the name of Jesus, you will not lack the strength, the tenacity, and the perseverance to push on. In the name of Jesus, you will not fail in your assignment. I pray for somebody who is listening that you will not fail in your assignment. Bauer, you will not fail in your assignment. And the Andrews, you will not fail in your assignment. Nanama, you will not fail in your assignment. Hattie, you will not fail in your assignment. Mam Yesi, you will not fail in your assignment. Abigail, you will not fail in your assignment. Rhoda, you will not fail in your assignment. In the name of Jesus Christ, receive fresh power. Fresh power. Fresh power. Collins, you will not fail. Mary, you will not fail. Rahel will not fail. Cecilia, you will not fail. Adjoa Prepe, you will not fail. In the name of Jesus. Bengai, you will not fail. Fresh power. In the name of Jesus. Sebastian, you will not fail. In the name of Jesus Christ. Arama de Kapo. In the name of Jesus, for every assignment for the rest of the year, I see freshness coming your way. Fresh unction is coming your way. In the mighty name of Jesus. I feel the anointing right now. Somebody share the link. And talk somebody. Connect to somebody. Make sure because of you, somebody's praying on this mountain right now. I feel the anointing like never before. We want to raise our voice. You know, one of the powerful passages of scripture that I love so much is Psalm number 44, the verse number 1-3. And I want us to consider this morning as we pray that for the rest of the year, may the favor of God distinguish every prayer line. turning everyone into a wonder in our various ministries, turning every one of us into a wonder, a living wonder in our various careers, in our various businesses, in our various academics, in marriages. My God, I feel the anointing now. We want to raise our voice. The Bible says, for we have heard that with our ears. Oh God, our Father, have told our fathers, have told us what were God did in their days and in the times of old. Hallelujah. Hallelujah. Come on, push it faster. Oh, move it faster. How thou did drive out the hidden with thy hand and planted them, and how thou did afflict the people and cast them out. Hallelujah.
2: Hallelujah.
1: Oh, the 10th verse to the 4th verse. For they got not the land in possession by their own sword, neither their own arm served them, but their right hand and thy arm and the light of thy countenance, because thou hast a favor unto that. Today the Lord will favor your cause.
2: Amen.
1: For the rest of the year, may the Lord favor your cause.
2: Amen.
1: I feel the anointing now. You want to pray that the favor of God will distinguish you.
2: Amen.
1: As a prayer liner, the favor of God will distinguish you.
2: Amen.
1: As a child of God, the favor of God will distinguish you.
2: Amen.
1: You want to say, Father, in the name of Jesus, for the rest of the year, let your favor distinguish every prayer liner, turning
2: everyone
1: into a living wonder
2: in
1: our various ministries, in our various career, in our various businesses, in our various academics, in our various marriages, in the name of Jesus. Oh God, my Father, let your favor turn everyone into a living wonder in all that we do. Let your favor for the rest of the year turn everyone in the name of Jesus. May we be distinguished. Your favor distinguish us. Your favor distinguish us. Your favor distinguish us. Turning everyone into a living wonder in the name of Jesus. As many that are praying, I see a turnover. I see a turnover in your home, a turnover in your career, a turnover in your business, a turnover concerning your children, a turnover in whatever you are doing. The favor of God distinguish every one of us, turning us into a living wonder. Open your mouth in prayer. Raise your voice. Raise your voice. You are praying the Lord in the season. May you turn every one of us. Lay on the rush of the cutter.

0: Apalia Rabalos, Lesa Tecata, Alantalia Rabaco, Alamacapa Talia Rabados, Eleven Lebanus. I see a change over for the governor of the land in possession by their own sword, neither did their own arm save them. By thy right hand and thy arm, the light of thy countenance, because thou had favor unto them. Layarabashada, the governor of the land in possession, Rabadiarabashata, Kumalabalabalabada. Oh God, your favor, distinguished Mamiasi, your favor, distinguished Kwabna, your favor, distinguished Randolph, 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available now. I feel the anointing now. Can I mention your name if you're on radio? 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Just transcend a message to 0244991294. As we are praying and mentioning your name before the Lord. Raise your voice. Pass. 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Let your favor distinguish us. Open fire. I sense an anointing right now. Come on, reservoir. In the name of Jesus, I sense the anointing so strong. Everybody come online. I hear in my spirit, you know, as we pray, we hear from God. And as we talk to him, he talks to us. And this is what I hear in my spirit as I release over you this morning. That your next blessing will not come by struggle. Oh my God, I don't know who is in on the line. I don't know. But listen, I want to mention your name before God. So keep dropping your messages. Keep dropping your comments right there, because I feel the anointing so strong. Ah, Yadaboski Pataha. Your next level will not come by struggle.
1: Amen.
0: Your next level will not come by struggle.
1: Amen.
0: It will not come because you fought your way through. It will not come because Yadaboski Baraba. But I see the favor of God distinguishing you.
1: Amen.
0: The favor of God is distinguishing you.
1: Amen.
0: Turning you into a living wonder.
1: Amen.
0: Turning your life into a living wonder.
1: Amen.
0: Your destiny into a living wonder.
1: Amen.
0: Your career into a living wonder.
1: Amen.
0: Your business into a living wonder.
1: Amen.
0: Your marriage into a living wonder.
1: Amen.
0: In the name of Jesus.
1: Amen.
0: He said that they got not the land in possession. By their own sword, you will not fight. Struggle for your next level.
1: Amen.
0: Your next income will not come by struggle. Lebada shetakaha. Lebrando katoya shia. Your next project will not be won by contention.
1: Amen.
0: I see the favor of God making it happen.
1: Amen.
0: His arm has been stretched towards you.
1: Amen.
0: The light of his countenance. Amen. Receive it, Kwabena. Receive it, Victoria. Receive it, Mary Joy. Receive it, Akosia. Receive it, Hattie. Receive it, Mary Shanna. Receive it, Amamiesi. Receive it right now.
1: Amen.
0: Paulina, receive it, Abawa. Receive it, adorable. Receive it. Come on now, receive it, Andrews. Oh, receive it, Michael. Receive it, Rahel. Receive it, Randolph. Receive it, Ben Gaius. Receive it, Kennedy. In the name of Jesus Christ, drop it. My next level of promotion will not come by struggle. Drop it, but receive it right there. Emmanuel Abuaji, receive it now. In the name of Jesus Christ, in the name of Jesus, receive your portion now. Your next blessing will not come by struggle. Come on, drop it. My next blessing will not come by struggle. Let the favor of God distinguish me. I feel that I don't see it. I said, let his favor distinguish you.
1: Amen.
0: Let his favor distinguish you.
1: Amen.
0: Let his favor distinguish you.
1: Amen.
0: Let his favor distinguish you.
1: Amen.
0: Ikobaradioskapa. Ilanda Gadiasha. Ilemariasoda. This morning I pray that every one of you will be turned into a living wonder.
1: Amen.
0: People will be surprised how you made it. People will be surprised how you made it. People will be surprised how it worked for you. But I see the grace of God, the favor of God working for you.
1: Amen.
0: Making ways for you.
1: Amen.
0: I speak over your destiny, a champoma. In the name of Jesus Christ, your next level will not come by struggle.
1: Amen.
0: Sebastian, in the name of Jesus, I pray for somebody today. It will not come by struggle.
1: Amen.
0: For those of you on radio who wants me to mention your name as we pray, please direct your messages, direct your message to WhatsApp. WhatsApp number 0244991294. WhatsApp number 0244991294. Drop your names and let me mention your name before God. I change the atmosphere right now. So can you help me in the follow-up Genesis 39? The verse number 2 and 21. Genesis chapter number 39. The verse number 2 and 29. 21. Something is about to drop. I said something is about to drop.
1: Amen.
0: Your next blessing will not come by struggle.
1: Amen.
0: It will come by favor.
1: Amen.
0: It will come by favor.
1: Amen.
0: It will come by favor.
1: Amen.
0: I see favor distinguishing you.
1: Amen.
0: In this month of birth, the favor of God will distinguish you.
1: Amen.
0: Sir, can you turn the thing on? The Bible said that, and the Lord was with Joseph. I didn't hear your loudest amen.
1: Amen.
0: I said, and the Lord was with Joseph.
1: Amen.
0: He was a prosperous man.
1: Amen.
0: And he was in the house of his master, the Egyptian. Hallelujah.
1: Hallelujah.
0: I pray that the presence of God will remain with you.
1: Amen.
0: Oh, I feel the anointing. Now jump to the verse number 21. Because something is about to happen. Grace is about to be shown. In the name of Jesus Christ, the verse number 21 says, but the Lord was with Joseph, and he showed him mercy and gave him favor in the sight of the keeper of the prisoner. My God, favor is about to be released on you. Listen, I'm about to pray for somebody this morning, but I want you to share the link. I want you to connect to somebody. Listen, favor will distinguish you.
1: Amen.
0: Favor is bringing you speed.
1: Amen.
0: His presence in your life is bringing you speed.
1: Amen.
0: Enjoy this testimony, sir. I want you to enjoy this testimony. Let it boost your faith. As we are about to pray, I want to pray and mention your name before God. Make sure you are joining with somebody to come and pray along. I pray for you, Nana McKay. In the name of Jesus, grace is coming your way.
1: Amen.
0: Something is already happening. My God and my Father, Rezu Rabada. In the name of Jesus, your life will never be the same.
1: Amen.
0: I said your life will never be the same.
1: Amen.
0: In the mighty name of Jesus, grace is coming your way. Marabado Shata. Come on now, let's enjoy this. Let's enjoy this before
2: Hallelujah.
0: I break loose.
2: My junior brother Kingsley has already testified.
3: Wow.
2: Yeah. It's my boy. Yeah, it's my boy. You feel the you use for internet fear. So I left college 2018.
3: Wow.
2: 2019, the government suspended our postings. Amber. So 2020 it came and COVID SRB boom. And the minister and close to schools. You know. So that very year. Minister Nicholas School now, and I'm starting my private school. That is me in a virtual school.
3: Wow.
2: So 2021, or call it back schools now. Yes, we are starting a private school. Like, people thought we were joking.
3: That's right.
2: A small boy who just left college started private school this year. I'm online, sir. Because it wasn't easy. When I'm on Facebook, sir, I'm on Chrome. I found me home, Papa, Facebook.
3: Wow.
2: College, now I'm a chaplain,
3: boys'
2: school.
3: Wow.
2: So, you know, boys' school, the way sometimes we are. Yes. You raise scriptures and you point.
3: Hey,
2: the one I'm sorry, like, I'm sorry. Two scriptures, and I know I'm pointing. I was like, wow.
0: Somebody will point tonight. In fact, he has set the ball rolling. And Nigeria raised and
3: got him.
2: Amen. So from where I'm coming from, before I said, you can cause us to even pray the Lord's Prayer. To say, we are very hot. So even school crowd, Empire, look, the corner of the
4: second hour.
2: Yeah, you know, boys, we end it. Sell with you, Grammy, I bought the Lord's Prayer and the corner president, pastor, and wash. I'm watching, I'm sorry, yeah, then. One of my name is Junior Ben. It's just for me more and Cassa. So, I want to find my Bluetooth speaker.
4: Yeah.
2: I'm the same laptop bag, Gunaja. Boom, MTC Street. So, straight, and I'm a call your old site where we're starting private school. I'm starting on my mother VA. I'm called BSC. So, prayer, a bus, and a bonfire. If you hold me in a bar, be ma.
4: Wow.
2: Students admission bar neba.
3: Wow.
2: Like, but even corridors, and then to say, now your creative classes A, B, C.
4: Flow.
2: Yes, some schools have the facilities, but still, not parents, you know, ever the admission. So your first year, you have to move near Kopebe 20 plots, you know, it's just a Kobobra. And people were scaring us. Kofi, small boy.
3: What's that crowd, Kofi?
2: Young Kosei. Young Kohai, young Fasei. So, by three. What's Chris? More than 500. Initially.
3: Wow. I see that becoming somebody's story.
1: Amen.
3: I said that will also be your story.
1: Amen.
3: I don't know whether you got the testimony right. This was a young guy who came to a point in time, nothing seems to be working. He encountered God on this mountain. And then God gave him an idea to start his own school. When he started the school, by the grace of God, the favor of distinguishment came upon him. And things started booming. And things started working. Let me tell you, your next level will not come by your struggle.
1: Amen.
3: You know, I wish I have the right people. I said your next level will not come by struggle.
1: Amen.
3: Something is about to happen in your business.
1: Amen.
3: Something is about to take place in your life.
1: Amen.
3: In the name of Jesus Christ.
1: Amen.
3: Let there be favor.
1: Amen.
3: Favor across board.
1: Amen.
3: For everyone trusting God.
1: Amen.
3: I see the favor of God coming upon your life.
1: Amen.
3: In the name of Jesus Christ.
1: Amen.
3: Now enjoy this. Let me quickly push this one through.
5: Mr. T, as in first year, but it has been very, and then many people will be able to, especially in my family, because there's this trend that and then second year, getting to third year, They were like, hey, in a way, yes, so what on that? Yes, see, I didn't even know how they knew about it. And then things started flopping, like, Miss Media change in our. So, remember, so if I come and pray, and then people would even see it, and then they felt like it really is a good idea. They were yes, so I didn't know, but I'm saying, who are you?
4: And I had day.
5: But as at this year, I made 10,000 sakoshi. So, me dey me hunche me start a program na check me yare assignment me and join you. As that I meet na meet kura to me shake. Me what is a bibi kura na na meet me and me amba program na sisa until the last day that sofo nyameche came and kura na me say me mba. Me da ha no be friend me say me listen. Ma te say mu ye program go on you ko bi me say dad because this time I don't know but obi I feel like call ene. And I'm a sister, and I'm a no one for me, you know, to call. I don't know, miss me, and I'm a buyer. So through the prayers, you're buying, the declaration was about prosperity, and then with faith, I also stood with it.
4: And I'm
5: and then
4: so into
5: being
4: it.
5: So good. I sat 4 days, I could make sales of 10,000.
4: As a mom, someone off on the door. I'm a customer.
3: I feel more like praying or something. I don't know who is on this mountain, but your next level will not come by struggle. Amen. Now, take this word from the man of God on prayer line this morning, that your next level, your next promotion, your next upliftment, your next joy, that which is bringing you joy will not come by struggle.
1: Amen.
3: I see the hand of God favoring your cause.
1: Amen.
3: Let the favor of God distinguish you.
1: Amen.
3: And turn you into a living wonder.
1: Amen.
3: For everyone on this mountain, you want to raise your voice. The Bible said that, and the Lord was with Joseph, and he showed him mercy, and gave him favor in the sight of the keeper of the prisoner. My God, Rabadesha. You want to say, oh God, my Father.
1: Oh God, my Father.
3: Show me favor.
1: Show me favor.
3: Show me mercy.
1: Show me mercy.
3: And give me favor.
1: And give me favor.
3: In the sight of all men.
1: Yes,
3: in the name of Jesus.
1: In the name of
3: the Bible says. And Jesus grew. In wisdom. And in favor.
1: Before
3: God. And before man. Oh God my Father.
1: Show me mercy.
3: And give me favor. Before man. In the name of Jesus. In all ramifications. In the name of Jesus. Oh God my Father. And let there be speed. In my life. Open your mouth and pray. Raise your voice. Raise your voice. Come on. Something is already happening. Raza teka teka teka teka teka teka. Rasende deka toyana. Rapanda gada gadio shata kata. Rapato rakote. Ikontoni gade razunda rabadeya. Open your mouth, drop it right there. Yes, Mary and Chitofo, I pray for you right now in the name of Jesus Christ. Champoma, I pray for you. Drop it right there. Let the favor of God distinguish you in the name of Jesus. Let Kobana drop the comment, shout like every one of you.

0: shanda raba ina remania shibale kapanda ganados. The light of his countenance, the light of his countenance, the light of his countenance. May the light of the countenance fall on you.
1: Amen.
0: May the light of his countenance fall on you.
1: Amen.
0: My God, I feel it. These are seasons of acceleration. I said your next level, your next advancement, your next progress will not come by struggle.
1: Amen.
0: I don't know why this keep on coming. Because somebody, you have been struggling all this while just for one thing to happen in your life. But I see a turnover right now.
1: Amen.
0: The Lord said he's turning you into a living wonder.
1: Amen.
0: Shout and drop it. I am a living wonder.
1: I am a living wonder.
0: Ayabakoske prasu. I said you are a living wonder.
1: Amen.
0: From today, may God have mercy on you.
1: Amen.
0: And may his favor be shown upon you.
1: Amen.
0: And may he turn you into a living wonder.
1: Amen.
0: I see speed coming your way.
1: Amen.
0: I see speed coming your way.
1: Amen.
0: I see speed coming your way.
1: Amen.
0: In the mighty name of Jesus.
1: Amen.
0: Oh, in Genesis 27, the verse number 20 from the Message Bible, we want to lift up our voice. I want you to drop it. God will work it out.
1: God will work it out.
0: For me.
1: For me.
0: Drop it right there. Say, God will work it out.
1: God will work it out.
0: For me.
1: For me.
0: Rahel, he will work it out.
1: Amen.
0: Oh, Nanake, Nanamake, he will work it out.
1: Amen.
0: Drop it again. Say, God will work it out.
1: God will work it out.
0: For me.
1: For me.
0: If you're ready or hitting me, I'm gonna mention your name right now. God is working it out. God is working it out.
1: Amen.
0: God is working it out.
1: Amen.
0: God is working it out. Now, Nazareth, he's working it out.
1: Amen.
0: In the name of Jesus, God is working it out. Nana Oye, he's working it out. Ayada Baskota, Nancy Nelly, God is working it out.
1: Amen.
0: Drop it right there one more time and say, God is working it out. Selassie, God is working it out.
1: Amen.
0: Yes, Efia, God is working it out.
1: Amen.
0: Comfort, God is working it out.
1: Amen.
0: Harriet, God is working it out.
1: Amen.
0: Michael upon God is working it out.
1: Amen.
0: Drop it if you are the one. Shout, God is working it out.
1: God is working it out.
0: Not for anyone but for me.
1: Amen.
0: Isaac said, so soon. How did you get this so quickly? I hear in my spirit for somebody on this mountain. Whatever you are praying for is coming with speed.
1: Amen.
0: It's coming with speed.
1: Amen.
0: How did you get this so quickly? Oh, Ramadabash, because your God cleared the way for me. Because your God made the way for me.
1: Amen.
0: I hear in my spirit, you will find it quickly.
1: Amen.
0: You want to say, Father, work it out quickly for me.
1: Whatever I'm looking for.
0: In life, oh God.
1: Work it out, oh God.
0: In marriage,
1: in business,
0: in career.
1: Oh God, my Father.
0: By your mercy, sir.
1: Work it out.
0: Work it out.
1: Work it out.
0: Work it out.
1: Work it out.
0: In the name of Jesus, open your mouth and pray. Work it out. Work it out. Open your mouth. Open your mouth. Concerning my finances, Lord, work it out. Work it out. Work it out. Work it out. I am shot at your devil. Work it out for Ephia. Work it out for Hetty. Work it out for Adande. Work it out for Michael. Work it out for anyone that is dropping their comment. Work it out for Emmanuel Abwaji. Oh, work it out. Work it out for Paulina. Work it out.
1: Work it out. Kepaya Rabosh. Work it out for Juliana. Work it out. Kaya Rabosh. Shada kata kata. 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Rashanda kata kata kata kata kadosh. I feel the anointing is coming on you. The Lord is working it out. Your desires, your expectations. Lord, have your way. Work it out. Have your way. Work it out for Randolph. Work it out. Work it out. Work it out. For Jabua, work it out. Malabada Shatakata. Oh, I sense the anointing. Work it out. Work it out for Hedwig. Hell, work it out for Juliana. Work it out.

0: God is working it out.
1: Amen.
0: You will find it so quickly.
1: Amen.
0: I don't know what you've been looking for. I don't know what your desires are. But he says God is working it out.
1: Amen.
0: How did you find this so quickly? This is going to be your testimony from today.
1: Amen.
0: On this mountain, you will say the Lord cleared the way.
1: Amen.
0: For everything that you are embarking on, for every journey you are taking, for every decision you are taking, may the Lord clear the way.
1: Amen.
0: For every desires of your heart, may the Lord clear the way.
1: Amen.
0: For every path you are taking in life, may the Lord clear the way.
1: Amen.
0: My God. Oh, he said that because the Lord your God cleared the way. Clear the way. This week, may ways be clear for you.
1: Amen.
0: Oh my God. And let there be speed in your life.
1: Amen.
0: So soon. How did you get it? People are going to be shocked about how your marriage came about.
1: Amen.
0: People are going to be shocked how you got your new job came about.
1: Amen.
0: People are going to be shocked how you were able to all of a sudden travel. People are going to be shocked about the level with which God is taking you.
1: Amen.
0: The Lord God, how did you get it so quickly? Because God cleared it away. I pray for divine speed for you.
1: Amen.
0: Divine speed for you.
1: Amen.
0: As many whose names are dropping on the screen, Juliana, receive it now.
1: Amen.
0: Oh, Hetty, receive it now.
1: Amen.
0: Rado Kapatasha. Mamisi, receive it. Michael, receive it.
1: Amen.
0: Yes, Adadi Andrews, receive it.
1: Amen.
0: In the name of Jesus, Bengai, receive it.
1: Amen.
0: Bawa, receive it. Nanake, receive it. Champoma, receive it. Ramadokacha, Abigail, receive it. Abetsoa, receive it. In the name of Jesus, Mary Joy, receive it. Kennedy, receive it. Rasuda Kapamigada, how did you find it? Franga to Century, receive it. In the name of Jesus, Paulina Inge, receive it. The Lord your God. The Lord your God, Rhoda, receive it. Now can I prophesy to everyone on this mountain? I sense this prophecy in my spirit. Arianda Rabashada. You want to say, Father, work it out for me.
1: Father, work it out for me.
0: Everybody drop it right there. Father, work it out for me.
1: Father, work it out for me.
0: Work it out for Gifty. Work it out for Juliana. Work it out for Raindog. Father, work it out. Oh, work it out. Work it out.
1: Work it out.
0: Work it out for Dinah. Work it out for Mikey. Rasura Bakata. Work it out. Work it out. Work it out. La Paroska. I want to prophesy unto somebody this morning. By the word of the Lord, I declare. As I hear the Lord speaking to me, I hear the Lord say that I'm going to prepare it for you.
1: Amen.
0: Oh, yes, sir. I said the Lord says I'm going to prepare it for you.
1: Amen.
0: This week, somebody, you are going to walk in a prepared blessing.
1: Amen.
0: I don't know who is this for, but I hear in my spirit the Lord says you are going to walk in a prepared blessing.
1: Amen.
0: Not that which you are going to struggle for. Not that which you are going to cry for. Not that which you are going to beg men for. But it is already a prepared blessing.
1: Amen.
0: Somebody, you are walking on a prepared blessing.
1: Amen.
0: If you are the one, say, I am the one.
1: I am the one.
0: I am the one.
1: I am the one.
0: Going to walk on a prepared blessing. This week in the name of Jesus. It happened quickly. Because the Lord says, I prepared it for you.
1: Amen.
0: It happened so quickly. It will happen quickly.
1: Amen.
0: It will happen so soon.
1: Amen.
0: Because the Lord says, I prepared it for you.
1: Amen.
0: I made it happen in the name of Jesus. This week may God make something new happen, something great happen, something wonderful happen in the name of Jesus Christ. You are walking into your prepared blessing. Drop it. I am walking into my prepared blessing. It is already prepared. In the name of Jesus, I prophesy over somebody who is expecting marriage this year. Your marriage has already been prepared. It has already been prepared. It has already been prepared. I speak over somebody who is about to start the business. Their business has already been prepared. The land you are looking for, the place you are looking for to start that business is already prepared. The Lord said, go forward. The capital you need, the amount of money you need to start is already prepared. The Lord said, go forward. Go forward. Go forward. Go forward. Russell, take up the opportunity you are looking for. The Lord says, I should tell you, it is already prepared. It is already prepared. Drop it. I'm walking in my prepared blessing.
1: I'm walking in my prepared blessing.
0: You are walking in a prepared blessing. Oh, once you drop it, your name will be mentioned. Don't complain. If I don't mention your name, it means you are not dropping enough. Drop it. Let me mention your name before God. And as I speak with the tongues of fire, I see it happening in your life.
1: Amen.
0: Your husband is walking in a prepared blessing.
1: Amen.
0: In the name of Jesus Christ.
1: Amen.
0: Amen. Shut up, I'm walking in a prepared blessing.
1: I'm walking in a prepared blessing.
0: Into a prepared week. Your week is already prepared.
1: Amen.
0: Your month is already prepared.
1: Amen.
0: For the rest of the year is already prepared.
1: Amen.
0: You are walking into a prepared blessing.
1: Amen.
0: Akosi Abuachua, take it in Jesus' name.
1: Amen.
0: Oh yes, lift it up. Juliana, take it in Jesus' name.
1: Amen.
0: Oh Hetty, take it in Jesus' name.
1: Amen.
0: Oh Bawa, take it in Jesus' name.
1: Amen.
0: Nanama, take it in Jesus' name.
1: Amen.
0: Yes, Ben Gaius, take it in Jesus' name.
1: Amen.
0: Ah, in a walking, in a prepared blessing. I'm walking in my prepared blessing. Nothing missing, nothing broken. Nothing missing, nothing broken. Say to yourself, nothing missing, nothing broken. I'm in my prepared blessing. In the name of Jesus, no more struggles. In the name of Jesus, Elder Saki, you are in a prepared blessing. No more struggle. In the name of Jesus, Nana Sari, receive it now. In the name of Jesus Christ, Martin, receive it now. You are in your prepared blessing. Oh, I pray for Selassie, Ayatokapa, Lengrosiada, Adusipoko, we are walking in a prepared blessing. Whatever, Nancy Nelly, Harriet, you are working in your prepared blessing. Thank you, Holy Spirit, Nana Oye. You are walking in your prepared blessing. Dinah, you are walking in your prepared blessing. There is a blessing prepared for you. It has your name packaged. Your name is written on it. Your address is on it. Therefore, you will not miss it.
1: Amen.
0: I said you will not miss it.
1: Amen.
0: Champoma, you will not miss it.
1: Amen.
0: In the name of Jesus, we walk by faith and not by sight. We speak and it is done. By the power of the Holy Spirit. Paulina, you are in your prepared blessing.
1: Amen.
0: Gifty, you are in your prepared blessing.
1: Amen.
0: Oh, Abigail, receive it right now.
1: Amen.
0: Rhoda, let it be on you and your husband.
1: Amen.
0: In the name of Jesus Christ.
1: Amen.
0: It'll happen so quickly. Every prayer need, every prayer expectation on this mountain this week will happen so quickly.
1: Amen.
0: It'll happen so soon.
1: Amen.
0: Because God has prepared it.
1: Amen.
0: I charge you to go for it.
1: Amen.
0: I charge you to possess it.
1: Amen.
0: I charge you to take it by fire.
1: Amen.
0: And take it by force.
1: Amen.
0: Whatever is yours, let it come to you.
1: Amen.
0: May you collide with your blessing today.
1: Amen.
0: I said, may you collide with your help today.
1: Amen.
0: May you collide with your favor today.
1: Amen.
0: May you collide with somebody who will be a blessing to you. In the name of Jesus Christ,
1: amen.
0: Let ways be made where there are no ways.
1: Amen.
0: let opportunities come your way. Step on higher heights.
1: Amen.
0: Come on now. I said step on higher heights.
1: Amen.
0: Step on higher heights.
1: Amen.
0: Evelyn, step on higher heights.
1: Amen.
0: In the name of Jesus.
1: Amen.
0: Mary Joy, step on higher heights.
1: Amen.
0: Step on higher heights.
1: Amen.
0: Step on higher heights.
1: Amen.
0: Listen, if you have not shared, you are not doing well. If you have not shared the link, you are not doing well. Step on higher heights.
1: Amen.
0: Step on higher heights.
1: Amen.
0: Let favor distinguish you.
1: Amen.
0: Your next miracle, your next testimony will not come by struggle.
1: Amen.
0: This is the word of the Lord. It will come so quickly because the Lord has prepared it.
1: Amen.
0: Somebody, you are walking on a prepared blessing.
1: Amen.
0: You will enjoy prepared blessing.
1: Amen.
0: From now to the end of the year, may you walk in a prepared blessing.
1: Amen.
0: This is the word of the Lord.

0: the back pain will come. Amen. In the name of Jesus Christ.
1: Amen.
0: This year somebody will have proposal.
1: Amen.
0: You'll be proposed to this week.
1: Amen.
0: This week somebody's marriage date will be fixed.
1: Amen.
0: Oh yes, oh yes, oh yes, oh yes. This year will not pass.
1: Amen.
0: I said this year will not pass.
1: Amen.
0: For everyone expecting marriage, may the Lord give you speed.
1: Amen.
0: Speed.
1: Amen.
0: In the name of Jesus.
1: Amen.
0: Lift up your voice, lift up your hands on your seat this morning. You want to thank God for the prepared blessing? Raise a seed wherever you are. You want to say, Father, I thank you,
1: Father, I thank you
0: for your word that you have spoken over me.
1: In response to your word,
0: I sow.
1: I give you my heart.
0: This seed in my hands
1: represent my heart,
0: which I save,
1: and
0: I'm sowing
1: into your word.
0: Thank you, Jesus,
1: for your word for my life.
0: Thank you, Jesus,
1: for what you are doing in my life.
0: In Jesus' name.
1: Thank you
0: that I'm walking on the prepared blessing
1: of my life.
0: In Jesus' name. Shout a big amen.
1: Wow.
0: I want you to go ahead straight away. You are giving the Lord your best. Remember, we are in the ninth month. I encourage as many that can, give 90 and the multiples of 9 above. Apart from that, you can also give any amount of your choice, believing and knowing that you are giving to the Lord. And your giving is an expectation of greater and mighty things that the Lord is doing this week. In the name of Jesus Christ. I encourage every one of you, be part of those who are supporting the work of God, and your life will never be the same. Go ahead and give your best to the Lord to 0244-99-1294. God bless you for connecting. God bless you for staying with us. Today is the fifth day of our prophetic fast. And remember, in the evening, we are meeting at the prayer center, the Miracle Manor Church. Once you have the time, join us this evening as well as we meet as a church in prayer. And your life will never be the same. Remember, Saturday CTG. For those who cannot meet us during the day, we are meeting on Saturday morning as part of the fast to pray. I want you to know that these are not normal times. These are not normal times. Don't give your life and give your prayer life to chance. I want you to connect with us every morning. Talk about prayer line. Tell people about it. Let them join us. Saturday, let them join us on CTG. And their lives will never be the same. God bless you for joining us. And I thank God for your life. Well, my name is the Pastor Robert Joy of being together with my team. We declare Shalom. God bless you. I said, God bless you.
1: Amen.
0: I said, God bless you.
1: Amen.
0: In Jesus' name. Amen.
2: Stop the Canadian in the Thai capital, Bangkok, about the International Monetary Fund, saying that many of the world's biggest economies have shown surprising resilience in the face of the ongoing wars in the Middle East, and it's partly down to investment in artificial intelligence. First, though, a bulletin of news.
3: BBC News with Neil Nunes. A major international study of dementia has predicted that by 2050, the number of new people diagnosed with the condition will double and demand for care will explode. The research found that by the middle of this century, the world will see more than 24 million cases of dementia annually. Professor Henry Brodaty is co-author of the study that was carried out by the Centre for Healthy Aging in Australia. He says women will be disproportionately affected.
4: In years gone by, is women had less education, they had less opportunity to be engaged in occupations which were intellectually demanding and therefore build up cognitive reserve. On the biological side, it may be that women have more of the toxic protein called the amyloid beta protein in the brain. And amyloid beta protein is the main culprit for Alzheimer's disease, and the new treatments now available are targeting that protein.
3: The international airport in the Saudi capital remains closed until at least Saturday, and airlines have suspended flights amid continuing attacks by Yemen's Houthi rebels on Riyadh. Late on Monday, the Iran-backed group said they had targeted

0: at the airport with a ballistic missile. The Saudi military says it destroyed a missile fired towards Riyadh. Our correspondent Hugo Bashega is following developments.
1: Still reeling from the deadliest attack on its soil in more than a decade, Saudi Arabia is under pressure and the Houthis haven't stopped. Saudi forces said they faced a new wave of drones and missiles as the energy minister vowed to deliver a serious response. In the capital, Riyadh, the sense of normality has been shattered. And after being hit several times, the airport has now suspended operations.
0: As the war in the Middle East continues to disrupt supplies of energy and other commodities, the International Monetary Fund meeting in Bangkok says the world economy had shown surprising resilience. Our economics editor Faisal Islam is in Bangkok.
2: It's an interesting, nuanced and mixed picture from the IMF. On the one hand, you obviously have these black clouds of an energy shock that has obviously been related to the Iran-Israel-US war in the Gulf and that blockage in the Strait of Hormuz, which they say could last whatever happens for another year or so. And that has obviously weighed on energy prices. Actually, this is a classic case of the glass half full or the glass half empty. And actually, what you're seeing in terms of the net movement of the forecast right now is more resilience than fear about the world economy.
0: The Somali-born Democratic Congresswoman Ilhan Omar says she's the target of political intimidation by Donald Trump after U.S. Homeland Security agents raided her home. She described the raid weeks before the midterm elections in the U.S. as an attempt to weaponize law enforcement. BBC News. Kyiv's former commander-in-chief has told the BBC that Ukraine has broken Russia's ability to advance and so stabilized the front line. General Sierski believes Ukrainian troops are containing much more powerful Russian forces because those losses mean they are unable to launch major offensives. He spoke to our correspondent Abdulalil Abdurasulov.
3: Russian losses are up to six times higher than Ukrainian losses thanks to new technologies and tactics used by Kyiv, General Sirsky claims. He believes that because of such heavy casualties, Moscow's troops are simply unable to launch major offensives now. According to General Sirsky, for the first 6 months of this year, the total gain of Russian forces in Ukraine was 61 square kilometers. General Sirsky argues that success on the battlefield will bring peace negotiations closer and allow Kyiv to hold talks with Moscow on equal terms.
0: Pope Leo will go into hospital on Tuesday for surgery to remove a lump found on his lung. The Pope himself had announced the news during Sunday's weekly prayers. The 71-year-old pontiff said the nodule had been detected early. The U.S. actor Selma Blair has been arrested after allegedly attacking two cabin crew members on a flight from Los Angeles to New York. The actor, known best for her roles in Legally Blonde, Cruel Intentions and Hellboy, was taken into custody and transported to hospital after landing, along with one of the two injured flight attendants. The actor R.J. Mitty, best known for his role in the award-winning TV series Breaking Bad, has died. He was 34. His representatives confirmed he died in Brownsville, Texas. A cause of death was not disclosed. BBC World News.
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7: 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Abraham was an early riser. Joshua was an early riser. Moses was an early riser. Jesus prayed early in the morning. David also prayed early in the morning. What about you? Be an early riser as you join God's servant, the pastor, Obed Joy Obing, on Prayer Line on Love 99.5 FM from Mondays through to Fridays, 2 a.m. to 5 a.m. each day. 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
8: 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Because when the Holy Spirit encamps you, everything about you will be full of God. You wake up in the morning, the first agenda. 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
1: Just because it seems like God is too late doesn't mean that He's not going to come through. 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Keep believing, keep praying, and every blessing that belongs to you will show up.
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3: Jesus is coming very soon. Again, Jesus is coming very soon. Yes, the King is coming, and he's coming very soon. Our theme scripture is taken from Hosea chapter 6, from verse 1 to 3, and I'm reading from the Amplified Version. It says, I will go and return to my place. Who will go and return to his place? The Lord Jesus. He says, I will go and return to my place. Till they acknowledge their offense and seek my face. In their affliction, they will seek me early. Come and let us return in repentance to the Lord. For he has torn us, but he will heal us. He has wounded us, but he will bandage us. After 2 days, he will revive us. On the third day, he will raise us up that we may live in his presence. As I speak of today's devotion, the anointing is so strong in me now. As I'm talking to you, the anointing is so strong in me now because God wants you to hear this message. No matter where you are in this world, when you come into contact with this message, don't take it lightly. You see, the Bible says, for lack of knowledge, my people perish. Lack of knowledge. For the lack of knowledge, for the lack of wisdom. It says, my son, get wisdom. For wisdom is the principal thing. Wisdom is first in importance, first in order. It says, get wisdom in all thy getting. Get understanding. That is analytical wisdom. Get it too. So wisdom is the most important thing in life. These are not days and times for the Christian to be living carnally. The psalmist David says, help me to order my ways. You see, help me to order my ways. Help me to order my steps. That is what he asks of the Lord. Help me to order my ways, to order my steps. These are not days and times for the Christian to be living carnally. These are not times to busy yourself all about the things of this world at the expense of the kingdom work. For Jesus is coming very soon. There are Christians that when you take 7 days in a week, 6 days, they are talking about things of this world, carnal things. That's carnality. If you are a Christian and for 7 days in a week, you find yourself and all the things you have talked about and thought about are things of this world. You are carnal. You better change. That is carnality. That is carnality. That is not how to live as a Christian. That is carnality. It's unacceptable to God. It's unacceptable to the Lord. Because he brought you here for a purpose, for a reason. You are not here to go to school, nor here to accumulate wealth. And material possessions. That's not why he brought you here. You are here for a definite purpose. To help him as a co-laborer and a fellow worker build Zion. The Bible says that when the Lord shall build up Zion, he shall appear in his glory. There will be that epiphany of that glory when the Lord shall build up Zion. So please listen, for God has something to tell you this morning. Jesus is coming very soon. Yes, Jesus is coming very soon. Why? Because the scripture cannot be broken. When you read John chapter 10, the master explained this. He says the scripture cannot be broken. Why? Because what is written is written. The scriptures, they are inspired of the Holy Ghost. These are things which are not of man. No, Paul, like Peter said, these scriptures is not for private interpretation. Because holy men wrote them when they were moved by the Spirit. These are inspirations of the Holy Ghost. These are prophetic commentaries. These are prophetic utterances of the Spirit. So God is coming. Jesus is coming very soon. Jesus is coming. Jesus, the body of divinity, he is coming very soon because the scripture cannot be broken. What is written is written. The scripture cannot and won't be broken. Therefore, take what God is going to say very seriously. Therefore, that which the prophet said, the time span given for the master's second coming, is that which will happen. Why? Because the scripture cannot be broken. Jesus said, when you read Matthew chapter 22, verse 29, says, you do err not knowing the scriptures, nor the power of God. You err when you don't understand the scriptures. You err in life. Oh, I like what the psalmist says. He says, thy word is a lamp unto my feet and a light unto my path. What does it mean? It means the word of God will give you direction in life. The word of God will direct your path in life. You have to understand the word. So anyone who doesn't understand the scriptures is in darkness. He can be in a Christian by walking in a refracted light. No, you have to understand the scriptures. For the scriptures cannot be broken. As long as God is concerned, He has declared the end from the beginning.
0: Welcome to Light Embassy Church, living life.
3: No, you have to understand the scriptures. For the scriptures cannot be when it is going to all end. When God was bringing forth these prophetic utterances through His voice, the prophets, He was showing and declaring to you, man, how and when it is going to end. When you read Isaiah chapter 46 from verse 9 to 10, oh, God says through Isaiah, says, remember the former things of old, for I am God and there is none else. I am God and there is none like me, declaring the end from the beginning. You see that? He was declaring the end from the beginning and from ancient times, the things that are not yet done. Say, my counsel shall stand, and I will do all my pleasure. Glory be to God. He says His counsel will stand, because He declares the end from the beginning. And anything, all that He has declared, He's saying to you that it will stand. Like Jesus said, my word shall never pass away. All will be fulfilled. Glory be to God. Glory be to God. So when you study the whole book of Isaiah, you find God declaring events of the end of the age. That's what He was trying to tell you through Isaiah 46. He was declaring the end from the beginning. So when you read the whole book of Isaiah, God, you see God declaring events of the end of the age. He was declaring through Isaiah the end from the beginning. But Isaiah was not the only prophet through whom God made a declaration about the end. As a matter of fact, He did it through all the prophets who had been. So when you read Acts chapter 3, verse 20 to 21, Peter says, and He shall send Jesus Christ, which before was preached unto you, whom the heaven must receive until the times of restitution of all things, which God has spoken. By who? It is by the mouth of all the holy prophets since the world began. So God has spoken about it by the mouth of all the holy prophets since the world began. One of such other prophets is Hosea. Don't let anyone tell you that God didn't give the time frame for the return of Jesus, for the second coming of Jesus. Don't let anyone lie to you. Jesus didn't say that we don't know the year which will be coming. He says the hour. Hour is not the same as year. The hour in the day, you don't know. But He didn't say you don't know the season, nor He didn't give us to understand of the year. So don't let anyone lie to you. Even regarding the first coming of Jesus, the first coming which He came to die on the cross, He gave us the year. For Daniel the prophet had prophesied, has given specific details regarding the time of when it was going to happen. When you read Daniel chapter 9, you can find it from the verse 24 going. Daniel gave specific timelines, specific years when the Messiah will come and die on the cross. When the Messiah will come and be shown to forth by the forerunner, by John the Baptist to Israel. Daniel gave these specific years. Daniel didn't give days. He didn't give also hour. But God, through His prophet Daniel, gave years. Year. All what the chief priest and Caiaphas and his people and Annas, all what they had to do was to go back to the prophets to know that Jesus was the Messiah, to know that Jesus came at the same time which has been prophesied that the Messiah will come. All that they had to do. So when you study the Gospels, Jesus' interrogations with them, Jesus' discussions with them, He always tell them, go back to the scriptures. He referred them, look, read the Gospel of John. He says, go back to the scriptures. For the scriptures testify of me. So they were without excuse. If they were sincere, had gone to the scriptures, they were known and have added from the time of the commandment of the rebuild of the temple. Oh, and they have added the years, the weeks of years. They have known that, yes, we are in a period when the Messiah is supposed to be. Therefore, this man ought to be the Messiah. It was as simple as that. But because they were not studious, they didn't give their time to the Spirit. They didn't fear God. Because when you read the psalmist says that the secret of the Lord are those that fear him. So when you fear God and you walk in his ways, when you walk with God, there's a walk with God. There's a communion of the Spirit. It will show you deep things. You see, many years ago, when I was young growing up, I had visions, dreams and visions, where God made me understand that years to come, I'll bring his children to understanding of the end time. So I'm not surprised that miraculously has brought me into deep revelations and understanding of the end time. Because these are things he showed me whilst growing up. He showed it all to me. He showed it all to me. You see, the Spirit of God is truth. Jesus is truth. He has given you the years. He has given you, he gave. Daniel showed them the first coming, the year of the first coming of the Messiah. In the same vein, God through Hosea has already declared the time when Jesus will return. In the same vein, God through Hosea has already declared the time when Jesus will return. Hosea says, God, that is Jesus, will come as a young lion to tear up Israel, for they will reject him. They rejected him and crucified him. When did they reject him? When he came, they crucified him and rejected him and said that free Pontius, give us Barabbas, and crucified Jesus. So they rejected him. So because of that, he says that I will come and tear them up, Israel. I will come as a lion and I will tear up Israel. Therefore, he gave the nation of Israel over to afflictions for 2 days. That was their punishment. So when you read Matthew chapter 23, Jesus pronounced a curse on Israel. That was their punishment. And that punishment was supposed to last for 2,000 years. For 2,000 years. So that was what Hosea was talking about. Therefore, he gave the nation of Israel over to afflictions for 2 days. And the Bible says that a day is unto the Lord as 1,000 years, and 1,000 years as unto one day. So those 2 days represent 2,000 years. Then it says, at the end of the 2,000 years, they will repent. Now you see what, since Jesus Christ returned back to heaven, what Israel as a nation have gone through. They have suffered so many things. If you are acquainted with the history of the nation of Israel, you know what they have suffered. Yes, because God talked about it. They will suffer for 2,000 years. And even at the climax of the 2,000 years, that's when the great tribulation comes. That is where the suffering will be at its peak. What you call as the great tribulation. And when this 2,000 years completes, in the 2,000 years, at the end, at the climax of it, they will repent. And because they will repent, he will pour his Spirit upon them. And the prophets talk about these things. And he will revive them and raise the dead. You see, that is the resurrection of the dead. Which culminates with the with Jesus' second coming. Then he says, on the third day, like Hosea said, that is the millennium, we will live in his presence. Meaning we will live with him on earth. And he will be a king. The king over this earth, the great monarch of this earth, reigning from Jerusalem. This is what Hosea is saying in Hosea chapter 5, verse 15 to chapter 6, from verse 1 to 3, when he says, I will go and return to my place till they acknowledge their offense and seek my face. In their affliction, they will seek me early. Come and let us, come and let us return in repentance to the Lord. So they repented. For he has torn us, but he will heal us. He has wounded us, but he will bandage us. After 2 days, he will revive us. On the third day, he will raise us up that we may live before him. We will live in his presence. That is what the prophet said. So, beloved, when do you start counting the 2,000 years? You count it right after the ascension of Jesus. That is when you start counting, right after the ascension of Jesus. Jesus ascended to heaven in 30 to 33 AD, depending on how you do the math. Depending on how you do the math, that's another day subject. I cannot explain that. But depending on how you do the math, it gives you 30 to 33 AD. You add 2,000 years and it gives you 2030 to 2033 AD. Which year are you now? You are in 2021 AD. You are in 2021 AD and we are talking about 2030 to 2033 AD. Now, ask yourself, how much time do I have? Till Jesus returns, how much time do I have? Now, Jesus himself told you, Matthew chapter 24, that before he comes, there are certain things which will happen, right? The signs of his second coming. He told you of the birth pangs. He told you that there will be pestilences. Remember, he told you that there will be pestilences. He told you there will be earthquakes. There will be diverse problems in diverse places. You see, currently, what the world is going through. You see, your COVID pandemic and all the things going on in this world. You see, now they are talking about what is happening in the international stage, worldwide. You think it's accidental? No. You have to understand the times in which you are in. These things have started happening because Jesus is coming. And from 2020 going now, other things are going to happen. This one is not going to be the same. Don't let anyone lie to you. You see, those preachers who don't understand anything, they come preaching that things are going to change and all those, giving you false prophecies and all those things. And understand this. As the world, in the world, things are not going to change. That does not mean that they are not going to find a vaccine or find solutions for their COVID. But after the COVID pass, other things will come too. When one evil ends, another will come. Yes, because it ought to happen. Jesus said these things ought to happen before he comes. You cannot stop a prophetic agenda. You have to understand. So when this COVID were happening, how they are praying in churches, I didn't understand these pastors because of their ignorance. Because when you are ignorant of the word of God, you don't even know how to pray well. You cannot stop a prophetic agenda. What you can do is to seek an exemption for yourself. So you don't pray, oh Father, in the name of Jesus, we stop the COVID, we stop the COVID, we stop the pandemics. All the pastors who were praying, some were praying in Africa, and they said that the COVID will not come across their border to their country. They did work, it came to their country. They were praying, they said that the COVID will not cross their borders to their country. They crossed because they will not study the word of God to understand things and know the days in which we find ourselves. But he says, my son, understand the word, for if you lack an understanding of the scriptures, it says you err. You err because you don't know the scriptures. It doesn't matter whether you're an archbishop or evangelist or an apostle or a prophet. It doesn't matter if you don't know the scriptures. If you don't have an accurate, precise understanding of the scriptures, you err. But don't err as you have heard that Jesus is coming. Make changes. If you know that there are certain areas you have to make changes in, make changes and live for him. Don't be focused on the things and the material things of this world because these things are fleeting. They will pass away very soon. 2021 to 2030 to 2033 AD. Do the math. He's coming. The Lord is coming. Maranatha, the King is coming. Therefore, prepare. God bless you.
0: Call or message us on 055-776-5590. Discover Light Embassy Church on Facebook, Twitter, Instagram, TikTok, and Pinterest, and at lightembassy.org.
3: As far as God is concerned, all Christians are ambassadors of the gospel. You are, if you say you are a Christian, you are an ambassador of the gospel to the world, to your world. This is the fact. The question is, will you be fortunate to find out this truth when there is still time? It is wise to measure yourself by heaven's standard and not how society may see you. It's important, it's very important you see yourself the way God sees you. When Jesus Christ comes, you are going to give an account
1: for what he has made you on earth, a priest. Therefore, you better understand what it means to be a priest. Jesus is supposed to be the Lord if you are a Christian. But does your life affirm that? Does your life affirm that? Because whether you like it or not, one day your life on this earth will come to an end. And when it comes to an end, then you will thank God that, I thank God that there was a ministry like Light Embassy, where they were sending me messages which may be hard to the ears, but really are the truth in the Word of God. Don't wait till it's too late. Don't wait till when your time on this earth has ended. Then, in eternity, then you are going to say, had I known. No, had I known is a confession of fools. Now that you have time and energy, do what is right. Do what is right. What matters?
3: Jesus is coming very soon. Yes, Jesus is coming very soon. Why? Because the scripture cannot be broken.
1: Christians who don't pursue holiness will be ashamed at the return of Jesus.
3: The reason why some Christians get crushed in life is that they fight God. They fight God without even realizing that they are opposing God. A dangerous place to be as a human being, as a Christian, is to fight God.
1: Trust is in following instructions. So you do what God says should be done.
3: Your faith is not a denial of facts. It is rather denying the facts, the ability and authority to control the circumstances of your life. That is faith. So there's a difference.
1: As a Christian, based on your conduct and direction in life, you can stop God's hands from helping you.
3: How many prayers were abominations because people forsook the instruction of God's word?
1: Now the question you and I, we have to ask ourselves is, if you are losing a reward or you are suffering something, it's not from Trump or Obama or Queen Elizabeth or the presidents and political figures of this world who has promised you, I'm going to reward you, and you lost the reward. This is the reward of the Most High God. How valuable do you think that reward would be?
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5: Blessed be the name of the Lord God Almighty, who has saved us, who has blessed us, who has delivered us, who has placed us on Mount Zion, from whence we can worship, from whence we can praise. Glory to your name. We thank you for your goodness. We thank you for your faithfulness. We thank you for your consistency. We thank you for your love, for your forgiveness, for your mercy, and for your grace that abounds towards us. We worship you, Lord, and we bless your name. We are grateful as a people. We are grateful as your bride. We are grateful as a church. We are grateful as sons and daughters. We extol you, we exalt you.

Max there. The music titled One Step at a Time. You know, that's what you should be doing. 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

Well, an overcast, you know, with passing showers are expected this morning. Temperatures are 25 degrees Celsius. Humidity, that is at 91%. Precipitation is at 23%. Wind is blowing at 8 kilometers per hour. And when we get to the afternoon temperature, that will be at 30 degrees Celsius with passing showers plus an overcast. Humidity will be at 68%. Precipitation, it will still be at 23%. Wind will blow at 4 kilometers per hour. Then in the evening, temperature will settle at 25 degrees Celsius. It will be cloudy in the evening. And that's your weather for today. It came your way courtesy Amansea Community Bank PLC. 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When it comes to products and services, they have available savings accounts, current accounts, SUSU accounts, plus fixed deposit accounts. They also give out loans, and they got the commercial loans and overdraft, the salary loans for both government and private workers. The pensioners loan is there for the pensioners. 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Here in Kumasi, Aroma Hill, the Kote Station. 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At Santasi, the Pokuwara School campus is also there. 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One other information I want to share with you before I move on to something else. Listen, they've got 40 years and more of experience, and currently they are the best community bank in the Ashanti region. How about that? Like I said, they are your reliable financial partner. Go deal with them. Well, you know, life is supposed to give you peace, not turn your life into a battleground. But for many people, the person who promised to love them is the same person causing them pain. Behind closed doors, some people are battling physical violence, emotional torture, constant insults, threats, and humiliation. Yet they stay, they endure, they make excuses, and sometimes they even defend the very people breaking them down. Why is it so? Could it be love, fear, financial dependence, children, family pressure, religious beliefs, or the hope that things will one day change? Why do people stay in abusive relationships? Why does leaving an abusive relationship sometimes feel more difficult than surviving the abuse itself? And why do we often ask victims, why don't you just leave, without first asking what is keeping you in there? So with the current issues of relationship abuses hitting our news headlines, let's spend some time to dive into this matter. Are you a woman? Are you in? Have you been in an abusive relationship before? How long did you stay in there for? Why did you stay that long? Are you a man? Do you assault? Do you abuse? Physically abuse? Verbally abuse a woman? Why do you do that? Is it because a woman provokes you? What is the reason? Let's have a conversation on this here this morning on Love 99.5 FM.
the Love Sports Center, with the man Steve Zando.

In a bit, we shall bring to you the news at 6. Before the news comes your way, I'd like to say a very big thank you to Holy Mosquito Spray and Coil. They are supporting us to bring to you the news at 6. 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

0: Your dream home starts with the right ideas. Get ready for the next Habitat Fair mini clinic in Ho this Friday and the weekend. Hello, good morning, and welcome to the news at 6. 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In Kumasi, we are on Love 99.5 and in all 16 regions of Ghana via partner stations, including Volta Premier and Kekeli Radio in Ho. We're also live on myjoyonline.com, X Spaces, and YouTube. Coming up, Ghana's public universities face a possible total shutdown as Vice Chancellor Ghana warns that campuses could be forced to close if the Ghana Association of Universities Administrators fails to end a strike this week.
1: It is a truth that if the universities do not start full business and operations within the week or next week, we will totally have disrupted the academic calendar.
0: Government makes a case for greater control over Ghana's health priorities as it targets allocating 15% of the national budget to health in 2027.
2: A call to move from dependency to dignity, from fragmentation to solidarity, from the promises of partnership to shared leadership.
0: In business,
3: so gain for second week running following improved dollar support for market regulators. We've got details on the Joy Business Report.
0: And later, it's a clash of political titans as NDC and NPP face off over President Mahama's appointment of Emilia Efi Agbenyon as Deputy EC Chairperson.
4: The President has appointed two competent persons to come and fill the vacant position that we have. And I'm telling you that these two people are very much qualified.
5: It's a shame how low they are sinking this democracy that we've all been fighting for and working towards his good.
0: These and more with me, Gemma Appiah. Vice Chancellor Ghana is warning that universities risk a total shutdown if the strike in Ghana Association of University Administrators fails to call off its industrial action this week. The administrators have been on strike for nearly 2 months over conditions of service, including salary disparities and outstanding allowances. The action has disrupted academic activities, forcing the University of Ghana and KNUSD to postpone the reopening of their campuses for first year students. Executive Secretary of Vice Chancellor Ghana, Dr. Cynthia Kpeklo, says major disruptions have already occurred, with the situation likely to worsen if the strike continues.

0: continues.
1: Largely, the universities, many of them have already reopened, except that they are operating at half percent because the administration and operation is not really going on. So yes, if we don't find any solutions and then sort out all these issues and the schools don't operate or are not able to operate fully, then yes, the calendar will be disrupted.
0: Meanwhile, Education Minister Haruna Idrisu has directed the Ghana Tertiary Education Commission, GTEC, to immediately address some of the union's outstanding demands.
2: Can be resolved and will be resolved immediately, including the Ministry of Education expediting action through GTEC to request all public universities to extend retirement rule over to all senior members, as have been their practice. That we can do, and that we assure you that we would do.
0: We stay on education because the sector minister, Haruna Idrisu, is pushing back against what he describes as exorbitant hostel fees being charged by public universities across the country, throwing the spotlight on the growing cost of securing accommodation on university campuses. Speaking to the media at the ministry yesterday, he said a committee must be constituted to determine how much universities can increase residential facility fees annually in accordance with the current inflation rate.
2: I will encourage you, the media, to visit the University of Ghana and other university campuses and appreciate the deterioration to the hostel facilities across the country and the inability of government and the universities to provide adequately financially for its restoration. However, we do not support the exorbitant rent prices being charged across the country. It is my view to constitute a committee which will advise the Minister of Finance before he proceeds to the Fees and Charges Act as to what percentage increase is permissible within every year. We can say, for instance, take inflation as a guide, 5 to 10% annually.
0: Away from education, Health Minister Kwabena Minta-Akando is calling for global health partnerships that respect countries' control over their health policies and priorities as Ghana targets a major increase in domestic health funding. His call at the World Health Summit comes days after President John Mahama disclosed that Cabinet rejected a U.S. health compact over terms the government believes could undermine Ghana's control over its health data, policies, and priorities. Mr. Akando says global health systems must respond to local needs and realities.
3: Global health must not be designed for countries. It must be designed with countries and led by countries. That is exactly the spirit of President Mahama's Accra Reset, a call to move from dependency to dignity, from fragmentation to solidarity, from the promises of partnership to shared leadership. And this is exactly what we are translating into actions in Ghana. From the establishment of the free primary health care to the establishment of the Mahama Cares to an increase in investment in our immunization, all by domestic mobilization.
0: On domestic financing, the minister said Ghana is aiming to meet the Abuja Declaration's target of allocating at least 15% of its annual budget to health for the first time in 2027.
4: So I'm very hopeful that this year we should be hitting the 15% or even more.
5: This year?
4: Yeah, I'm very hopeful.
5: I mean, 2027?
4: 2027 budget. Yes, I'm very hopeful.
5: And that will be the first time Ghana,
4: Ghana
5: hits.
4: And I am very, very hopeful.
5: Commitment.
4: I am very hopeful.
5: Let me tell you, 15% of our
4: budget will be
5: dedicated to health.
4: Let me give you another example. You know, Gavi is helping us procure vaccines. And then we have a plan to exit Gavi. And so once you're exiting, you have to have an exit plan. What it means is that at a point in time, you'll be funding your vaccines 100%.
0: Let's do politics now. The governing NDC and opposition NPP have clashed over President John Mahama's appointment of Emilia Afi Agbenyo as deputy chairperson of the Electoral Commission. The NPP says her role as an NDC governance spokesperson during the party's 2024 manifesto campaign raises concerns about her independence as her name appeared on the party's published list of spokespersons. Before we hear from them, though, here's a reports by Presidential Affairs Correspondent Maxwell Agbagba during the swearing-in of the two deputy chairpersons of the commission yesterday.
6: The appointment of the two deputy chairpersons followed the departure of two former deputy chairpersons of the Electoral Commission, Dr. Bosman Asari, who was in charge of corporate services. He resigned effective July 31, 2026, to return to academia, the University of Ghana, while Samuel Tete, the deputy chairperson in charge of operations, retired upon reaching the compulsory retirement age. Shortly after being sworn in by President John Mahama, Dr. Joseph Kukua Samoa said they would deliver their mandate without fear or favor.
7: And we will do that with the mandate that has been given to us without fear or favor. This is particularly critical, Mr. President, because we assume office at a time when the public confidence in the Electoral Commission is at its lowest point in more than two decades. According to Afrobarometer, only 33% of Ghanaians say they trust the Electoral Commission.
6: President John Mahama in his speech said he expects no preferential treatment from the Electoral Commission for himself, his party or his government, urging the institution to apply the same standards to everyone.
8: So let me state clearly, your duty is to the Republic of Ghana and its people. You must discharge your responsibilities without favor towards any political party, any candidate, or government. The government I lead will support the Electoral Commission in carrying out its mandate while respecting its independence.
0: Now, the NPP's Director of Communications, Dennis Miracles Abuaje, speaking on Top Story, argued that the appointment could undermine public confidence in the EC's independence.
9: Whatever it is that the NDC are espousing, I think it makes sense to only them. It's a shame how low they are sinking this democracy that we've all been fighting for and working towards its growth. It's a shame. There is absolutely nothing they can do to clean it up. They should bow their heads in shame, they should bury their faces in the sand, and they should know that what they are doing would never be allowed to stand.
0: But the NDC disagrees. Its Deputy Director of Elections and IT, Rashid Tanko Computer, insists her qualifications matter more than her political associations.
10: The president has appointed two competent persons to come and fill the vacant position that we have. And I'm telling you that these two people are very much qualified in their own state in order to do the job they are appointed to do. Mm-hmm. This afternoon, I was with my brother Dennis Abuaji, where he indicated that you don't even need the Electoral Commission to win an election. And I said, that was good. I gave you. And I asked you, this woman that you are talking about, can you show me her membership card?
0: And that will be all for the news at 6. Log on to myjoyonline.com for more stories. My name is Gemma Apia. 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
11: 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IBR. And NMK Nails. 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Donima Diaba. Abeka Dadane.
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0: the dress fee for the next academic year. 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
1: 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We ignite the Accra Sports Stadium each night from 7 p.m. to 9:30 p.m. for our evening rallies. Don't come alone. 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Remember, evening rallies are free. Don't just hear about it. Be part of history. Commissioned. One mandate, every nation.

Hello, welcome to the Joy Business Report. Coming up this morning, Citi makes marginal gain for second week running following improved dollar support from market regulators. Also coming up, IMF urges Ghana to cap public spending as Bank of Ghana weighs policy rate hike to mitigate external shocks. We'll have the latest from the IMF World Bank meetings in Bangkok, Thailand. Also coming up, the Ecobank Joy Business SME Fair set for November to boost Ghanaian businesses. We're exactly a month away and the countdown has begun. Stay with us.

0: My name is Daryl Kwan. Thanks for being with us. Hello to our friends listening from Koforidua on KT Radio. The city continues to make marginal gains on the interbank market, supported in part by improved dollar supply from the Bank of Ghana and the Ghana Gold Board. We have more in this report.
1: Data we have picked from the market showed for the second week running, the Ghana city posted some marginal appreciations against the dollar, even though it is just under 1%. However, it marks some marginal gains compared to the city's performance some 4 weeks ago. It is, however, not clear for now whether these gains can still be sustained. The city has come under some sustained pressure over the past months due to surge in dollar demands to finance imports for Christmas. Others are also hoping that Gold Board's recent dollar sale and intermediation could help minimize the pressure on the city. The board is today expected to sell some $200 million to the commercial banks through their weekly dollar sale.
0: Now, the World Bank Group has launched a new initiative aimed at improving funding from philanthropic organizations and individuals to support countries like Ghana. George Raffi has more from the annual IMF World Bank meetings in Bangkok, Thailand.
2: Known as the philanthropic hub, the World Bank is seeking closer collaboration with these institutions around the world, not only when it comes to capital, but also innovative ideas on how to reduce poverty in developing countries. It is also seeking to connect these benevolent institutions with countries like Ghana, which wouldn't have been able to do it on their own. At a time that some developed countries are cutting funding to the institution, the World Bank sees this as one of the innovative ways to sustain funding from the group to countries like Ghana.
0: Now, the IMF is asking Ghana to consider containing expenditure, while the Bank of Ghana should explore the possibility of policy rate hikes in the coming months. These are several proposals to developing countries like Ghana on how to build the resilience needed to withstand current global economic shocks. The IMF highlighted these issues at the launch of the World Economic Outlook in Bangkok, Thailand, and Silvano Terriero, Director of Research in the IMF's Research Department, spoke at a news conference.
3: Their borrowing costs and interest rate payments could crowd out critical spending in other areas and reduce fiscal buffers for future shocks. This confluence of risks calls for decisive action. Fiscal policy must be restrained to contain demand pressures at a time of highly inflationary risks. Any support measure, if needed, should be temporary and targeted to protect the most vulnerable while preserving price signals. In turn, monetary policy should remain firmly focused on price stability in line with central banks' mandates. The monetary policy stance should be sufficiently restrictive to prevent second-round effects and ensure a timely return of inflation to target.
0: Meanwhile, the IMF is projecting that global economic growth will slow 3.1% in 2026, but global inflation will rise to 4.7% by end of year. Now, IC Insights was cautioned that the decline in external buffers and expected fiscal spending complicate the foreign exchange outlook. This is contained in the firm's latest report.
4: According to the firm, the weaker foreign exchange reserves highlight Ghana's external vulnerabilities, with the rebuilding of reserves targeted as a key priority in the months ahead. IC Insights noted that the FX foreign exchange reserve buffer remains below the 5.7 months cover attained in March 2026 and the 4.6 months cover in August 2025 amid the higher import prices and rising seasonal import demand. It added that the Monetary Policy Committee's recent call to rebuild reserves as a key priority in the coming months raises two possibilities. One, to intensify gold bond exports, and two, to accommodate a slightly more depreciation of the cedi. IC Insights said the former will be a priority while the US dollar and the Ghana cedi continue to adjust in line with inflation momentum and will likely drift faster if the projected current account deficit in the third quarter of 2026 materializes. It continued that the fiscal operations in 7 months of 2026 reflected a tight grip on public spending amid improving but still lagging revenue outturn.
0: The Chamber for Commerce and Industries for France Ghana has assured of moves to double French investments in Ghana in the next few years. This assurance follows Ghana's competitive business environment and provision of stable fiscal regime for business operations. Executive Director for the Chamber, Maxine Randolph-Partey, disclosed this to Joy Business after addressing members during the gala and awards night in Accra.
5: there's enormous potential to already build on what exists currently. So there are currently French, 60 French companies in Ghana at the moment. So this is ranging from manufacturing, agribusiness, pharmaceuticals, etc. So there's a fairly well-balanced representation of French businesses in Ghana. But if we're looking at their contribution to us, you know, our Ghanaian economy, that's 2.5 billion euro. Over a five-year period, we're also looking at 50,000 direct and indirect jobs that have been created in Ghana. So, of course, looking forward, what we need to do, and this is the role of CCI, is how do we drive French FDI into Ghana? How do we also encourage French businesses to set up in Ghana? And how do we also highlight the opportunities for investment that are available in Ghana?
0: Maxine Reindorf-Partey, Executive Director of the Chamber of Commerce and Industries, France Ghana. You are listening to the Joy Business Report. The Ecobank Joy Business SME Fair is exactly a month away. The event powered by Joy Prime is aimed at supporting the growth and development of small and medium-sized enterprises in Ghana. It will provide a platform for businesses to showcase their products and services, explore new opportunities, and connect with potential customers and business partners. The initiative comes at a time when access to finance, market opportunities, and business development support remain critical to the growth of Ghanaian enterprises. Here's General Manager Joy Brands here at the Multimedia Group Limited, Fifi Kumsen.
6: This is the second season and it's definitely going to be exciting. 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And we are a part of this process. We wanted to bring businesses closer to customers, give promising brands greater visibility, and create a place where entrepreneurs can sell, they can learn, they can connect, and build strong relationships that continue long after the fair has ended.
0: General Manager Joy Brands here at the Multimedia Group Limited, Fifi Kumsen, and keep the date, the Ecobank Joy Business SME Fair, taking place from November 13 to 15. Now, President of the Oil Palm Development Association of Ghana, Paul Kwabnamini, has called for increased investment in the outgrower system and the artisanal processing sector to help close Ghana's 150,000-ton crude palm oil deficit. According to Joy, speaking to Joy Business, Mr. Amini said the deficit is not a crisis, but an opportunity to expand local production, improve processing efficiency, and make the industry competitive.
7: We are looking at about close to about $500 million to be able to bridge that gap. That's why we sent a document, a proposal to government that government has accepted and read in the this year budget. So all those investment lines have spelled out in those documents. We want investment in the agro system. We want investment in the artisanal side, and we can close the gap within a couple of two years, because that area is very easy to do the necessary investment to attract the best technology to be able to empower the farmer or the artisan of 150,000.
0: All right. That was President of the Oil Palm Development Association of Ghana, Paul Kwabnamini. That's it for the Joy Business Report this morning. Before we go, let's take a look at the markets for you. On the commodity market this morning, crude oil increased to $105 a barrel. Gold has added more than $20. The open trading at $4,193 an ounce. Cocoa selling at $5,676 a ton after going up by $11. On the currency market, the dollar going for 11 cities, 91 pesos. That's what major commercial banks are offering their clients. The euro, 13 cities, 33 pesos. The British pound, 15 cities, 76 pesos. The Forex Bureau is quoting the dollar at 12 cities, 32 pesos. There is more news on our website, myjoyline.com/business. It's back to you, Winston, and the team.
8: Thank you very much, Dara. Let me check the, the dollar. Still 11.91. But we are within oil, the 10 to 12.
0: $105
8: a barrel. Crude oil has gone up.
0: Yeah.
8: Oh, I don't like that. You know, when crude oil prices are up, Charlie, some way, you. But let's just hope that, we don't go through challenges. Now, already many of you are sending messages for the education minister. Now, this message that I got, Daryl, let me just do this message, okay? Now, this message says, please ask him why someone with aggregate 07 will get her third choice. Okay, Charlie, this thing, some way view. Anyway.
0: 07, third choice.
8: Yes, 07, third choice. Anyway, let's have an inspirational song for today. That's one by Team Eternity Ghana. The Promise, and it's led by Grace Charles.
9: Let's enjoy. Run it, run it.

0: Yeah, and that's the promise, our inspirational song here on the Super Morning Show. Good morning, Kogwa Shante.
1: Good morning, Wednesday Namor. How are you doing?
0: Well, as you can see, God is still taking very good care of his children.
1: Yes. It's a bright Tuesday morning.
0: Yes.
2: Good morning to you. How are you doing?
1: Yeah, I'm very fine. How are you too?
2: I'm well. Any shout-outs?
1: Oh.
0: It's not time yet. Let's get into our safety tip for today. Kogwa Shante.
1: Yes, control vehicle movement during product delivery. When an LPG or petroleum tanker is delivering products, unnecessary vehicle and pedestrian movement around that transfer area should be restricted. Delivery options introduce additional hazards and require the attention of both the driver and facility personnel. Safety is everyone's responsibility. Manage the risk before it becomes an incident.
0: Okay, which means we can learn how to say it right now. And it's brought to us by Kingdom Books at Kingdom Quality and Affordability, are their hallmarks, and Societe Generale Bank Ghana. The future is you.
3: Something must be done.
4: You say it's done. I say I'm.
5: Today, I want to talk about underwear. Ladies' underwear, to be precise. Don't worry, just bear with me. What is the name of that garment ladies wear underneath their tops? Did you say bra? Well, that is correct, but bra is actually an abbreviation. The word is brassiere. Brassiere, B-R-A-S-S-I-E-R-E. Brassiere, not brazier. So many people I've heard pronounce it said brazier, but it's brassiere. It was originally a French word, brassiere, which means bodice or a child's vest. You know, brassieres have existed for centuries, but when they were first introduced in Europe, only wealthy women wore them. Today, however, we must all learn to say it right regardless of our financial status. So it's brassiere, not brazier. Or you could just play it safe and say bra instead. That works too.

0: So now you know how to say it right.
1: Just keep it short. Bra is fine.
0: Yeah. Bra could also be best rapper alive.
1: Yes, it could also be a brother, my bra.
0: These days, the boys say bros or bro.
1: Please, we want to use the Ghana one. That's my brother. So that's my bro. That's my bra. You know, kind of stuff.
0: Yo, Nadede Tete, we hear you. Let's acknowledge our partners.
1: Certainly. 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
2: Let's start with Daily Guide because they have a story that is brewing controversy. Mahama swears in new deputy EC chairs, and already the NPP is raising some concerns about one of the deputy EC chairpersons. Pay teachers arrears by October 31, that is the minority. And 611,000 World Cup visa connection. Kofi Adams in tight corner. And World AG chairman arrived for historic Congress. La Pleasure Beach workers hit streets over demolition. All of that on the front page of the Daily Guide.
1: The Ghanaian Times newspaper, GPRTU, challenges preaching ban, questions criminal sanctions under LI 2519. Also here, DVLA reforms boost revenue and cut leakages. Digital stickers rake in 27 million CDs, as according to the CEO. Assemblies of God Global Chairman arrives for World Congress, and BOG pushes tighter digital payment controls. That's it for the Ghanaian Times.
2: The Economy Times, falling gold prices put Ghana's export gains at risk. Uncertainty tension grips most microfinanciers as BOG's deadline to submit recapitalization plan passes and bond investors to reap strong returns despite inflation risks. That story is also on the front page of the Economy Times.
1: The Chronicle, no preferential treatment for NDC. Mahama tells newly sworn in deputy EC chairs, U.S. upgrades Ghana in human trafficking ranking. In Ghana Premier League, match day 6. Overview, that's it. And then the Bible quotation, Romans chapter 2 verse 11, for God does not show favoritism.
2: Well, obviously in relation to the president's charge to the new deputy EC chairpersons. Business and Financial Times, can banks cut bad loans to 10% without fixing credit enforcement? And housing finance deficit deepens homeownership crisis as stakeholders demand new funding models. I mean, I've seen recently Ghana
1: State housing,
2: 90,000 CDs that, I mean, people like Winston can buy that, but I mean, can I? Can the average teacher, can the average doctor?
1: Yeah.
2: And I looked at the salary scale of even pharmacists, chief pharmacists, 9,000. Right, 9,000 CDs basic salary. If they were to do a mortgage, how many years will it take them to pay that?
1: Yeah.
2: I mean, Winston can, we're one of a check, but 90,000 paid and moved it already.
1: May God be praised. But that brings into question how affordable really is affordable housing.
0: But you see, the question of affordable housing is something that we have to deal with in this country. In a country where the housing policy says affordable housing, whether rent or purchase, should not cost you more than 30% of your earnings. However, if that were to be the case, if it cost you more than 30%, then the state should step in and provide you with social housing.
1: Yeah.
0: So at some point, when the state decides to build, the state must build in a way that the state will absorb a few.
1: Yeah.
0: Absorb some, you know,
1: make it easier
0: the cost
1: for...
0: and make it easier for people. Yeah. Unfortunately, every project the state has touched turned into dust.
1: Mm-hmm. Unfortunately.
2: Things are becoming so expensive.
1: Yeah, let me take you to the Daily Graphic newspaper front page. New economy will tackle unemployment and restore hope. Atufosin says, call of strike education minister to Gawa and Tusag. Uphold integrity and remain impartial. President Mahama charges new EC deputy chairpersons. Apanyo Marking urges stronger media scrutiny of public institutions. And National Defense University Council inaugurated. That's it for the Daily Graphic newspaper. Time now to go online.
0: Yes, let's go online.
3: Well, let's say a big thank you to you guys in Accra. We'll be getting back to you around 8:30 when the Education Minister, you know, Haruna Idrisu, joins you for that conversation on education. But for now, we've got some very important messages for you. For example, you know, the World Assemblies of God Congress Ghana event is supposed to take place tomorrow, the 14th of October. Nestle Ghana also has some messages for you or some information for you. 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
4: Ghana, are you ready? Something truly historic is about to happen on African soil. 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We ignite the Accra Sports Stadium each night from 7 p.m. to 9:30 p.m. for our evening rallies. 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Commissioned. 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
3: 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Now, with that out of the way, listen, you know that a mosquito can slow you down. I mean, your health matters. And we live in a country where mosquitoes abound. 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And so the only way you can also stay safe, aside from keeping your environment clean, is to use Holy Mosquito Spray and Coil. 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It comes in orange and rose fragrances just to protect you on the go. So there are places where you go. So there are some offices there. Mosquitoes are under the desk in some corners. 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It can even bring you malaria. 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You need to leave the room. Yes, it's very important. You need to leave the room for 15 minutes after spraying, and also do not stay in a room with burning mosquito coil. Keep out of reach of children. Holy Mosquito Spray in Tuntum Police. Holy Mosquito Spray, that na krong krong. 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Kume Uman Community Bank PLC, the other listening bank. Gentlemen, good morning. Oh, sorry, my bad. Let's try again. Gentlemen, good morning.
8: Good morning. Hey,
9: good morning.
3: Yes, so you know, we spent time to talk about fire.
9: Yeah.
3: And we talked about the fact that on Friday, Saturday, and Sunday, there were fires. One at Sokoban, you know, a mattress factory. One was around the Central Market, and then another at the Moro Market. Mm. This morning, I had a distress call from our very good friend, Uncle George of Durban.
9: Oh, yeah, Uncle George. Yeah.
3: And he called and he was frantically begging me to help because the Atasmanso market was on fire.
9: Oh.
3: So I had to place calls to get, you know, the fire service to get there. I called him a while ago to ascertain whether the fire service tender is available. He said, yes, they are there. I just think that it would be prudent for us to just go to the place and find out what the situation is right now. Uncle George, good morning.
10: Good morning, sir.
3: So as we speak right now, you're live on Radio Love 99.5. What is the situation like right now? Has the fire service been able to put out the fire?
10: Yeah, Mr. David, the fire service are still on the fire. Yes.
3: Which means
10: it has come down.
3: But you can still see some fire there.
10: Yeah, it's now smoke.
3: It's now smoke.
10: Yeah.
3: Tell us where exactly the next fire, you know, or care what business I run there.
10: is near the, I mean, at Asmaso taxi station, the Santasi taxi station at Asmaso. And according to sources, eyewitness said that there is a container shop there, a provision store. And according to sources, they have that mini gas, that little, that mini gas.
3: The cylinder.
10: So there was a girl, I think he was trying to, I mean, boil some water or what, we don't know. But according to eyewitness, the container was leaking. And the girl was trying to bring it outside, and it exploded. So according to that boy, the girl has been taken to hospital. He has been. That is the cause, baby.
3: How many shops have been affected?
10: There is, about three.
3: About three shops?
10: Yes. But we thank God that the fire service arrived early. Rather than that, many shops could have been burnt down.
3: Uncle George, thank you very much for the heads up. We're going to try and find out who this young girl is, what health facility she's been taken to, and what state she is in. But it also tells you that, listen, we talked about cylinders. We've talked about how to, you know, use cylinders. There are people who, when they go and fill up their cylinders, you realize that there are some leakages. They have some leakages, some full sound around the gas cylinder. And what we often do is, instead of we changing that small black rubber in the cylinder, the valve, or, you know, around the valve area, what we often do is that we put all kinds of things on the cylinder. It could be a stone, it could be a chair, it could be all manner of things that we place on that valve area. It doesn't help.
9: And David, I beg you,
3: boy.
9: Whether you are in a rented house or not, speak to the landlord, find a chisel, let someone chisel the thing, put the cylinder outside. David, I'm told that is the best approach, you know, because the air, when it's trapped and everything, small spark, and David, these things. And by David, Leo, you believe in this, you follow these pastors. I'm trying to, now David, you know I'm very, very skeptical when it comes to these things. But David, Leo theory now, I can't say publicly, fully, but David, I'm becoming suspicious. It's weird that, David, Central Market, Moro Market.
8: Now it's weird.
9: Tasamansu Market, there's another market. David, all in about just 10 days.
8: Yeah.
9: It's not normal.
8: It's not normal.
9: Yes, David, we are not even in the... In fact, it's raining. In fact, the rain has not totally gone down.
3: We've just,
9: in this month, we've just had the sun from around the 7th. You know, where from all these sudden?
8: You know why I'm laughing? Yesterday, when I said what I said, you know his demeanor, and right now the expression on his face.
9: Yeah, I'm worried because.
3: But it's crazy, it's crazy. And just to give you a rough idea as what is happening, you know, a certain prophet has prophesied that we should be mindful in the month of October,
8: yeah,
3: that a lot of fires will occur. And indeed, we have had some number of fires already. Yesterday, I wanted you to share those lists with me.
8: I wanted
3: you to share that.
8: I have a couple of them here.
3: From the 1st of October, today is the 13th of October.
9: Is this too many?
3: We're still recording fires, and it is not normal. It is crazy.
9: If it's December, fine. But David, we are nowhere
8: yeah, so,
9: closer.
8: So far.
3: From the 1st of October.
8: Yeah, October, Aveno Market got burnt. That was So there's the few ones that I was able to capture. And then Koforidua, 3rd of October, that was 2 days after.
3: Koforidua Market?
8: Yeah. Apeja on the Kibi Road, there was a fire. Sokoba and Payo on the 9th, there was fire. And then the same day, Central Market on the 9th, there was a fire. Yesterday, 11th, that was Sunday.
3: The Moro Market.
8: Moro Market, and now this morning.
9: Now, David, you know why it came to my attention? I was about to say something for... You know, the NDC have also started their... We'll come to the EC, so just give me a minute. You know, the NDC have started their election, and one of my friends is in the J-Bar for his Kosula. He is vying for the vice chairmanship. You know, Nanakwesi is going to want to be a vice chair. He was part of the NDC committee on mining. They were part of those started having the conversation about the gold board and all that. David, one of his guys, the guy even know me, Abuaji also, David, I called him over the weekend... Brother man checking up on brother man, you see Eugene. Oh, the shop with Nina. You know, and David just this morning to another. I did David.
3: For me, what I say is this. I mean, oftentimes when we give education on radio, you know, people think that it's far fetched. Media and to me, and you see, you know, you just ought to be mindful and careful.
8: Careful, yeah.
3: You know, you never know what will happen. I remember one of these is I go home around, you know, close, go home, around four thereabout. I was just walking in the house and I heard this iron sound. You know, what do you call that thing in there? I've forgotten this thing.
9: Regulator.
3: No, not a regulator. There's something I've forgotten.
8: Element.
3: The element. So, you know, it makes noise. And I was like, is the iron on? Only for me to go and I realized that indeed the iron was on.

0: I hardly do my ironing, you know,
1: every
0: morning.
1: I have another suspect in mind.
0: but it's not a funny thing. All I'm trying to put across is that we need to be mindful of the things that we're using at home. Yeah. Let's say I know of somebody who put something on fire, egg, two eggs in a small pot to cook, was watching television while the egg was supposed to cook, and then he fell asleep.
2: Ah.
0: Only for him to hear or feel a very strong smell. He opened his eyes and realized that the pot that he was cooking the egg in had all become red because the water had already
3: gone. Yeah.
0: Yeah. The egg was black, was making poo, and then there was smoke. It was crazy.
2: Mm.
0: You understand? So some of the things that we share with you on radio, don't take it lightly. Yeah. That small girl who was boiling water, supposedly to go and do what? Maybe bath or something. The gas has exploded. She's injured. You understand?
3: Yeah. You can never be too careful. So for me, any appliance in my house, I know how careless I can be sometimes.
0: Mm.
3: So my policy is, whatever you do, no matter what, just pull the plug out.
0: Mm.
3: You know, no matter what, I'll make sure that the plug there, it has to be out of the socket, you know.
1: Yeah, but there are some people too, they leave it in the socket and they just switch it off.
3: Yeah.
1: It's better to pull it out. Yeah.
0: Even your television sets. I mean, some of the home appliances, the television set, the
1: home theater. For my decoder, they always leave it, or that one too.
0: Yeah, same
3: way. Decoder, yeah.
0: But these market fires are disturbing.
1: Yeah, David, these me, they should look into it. You see, yesterday when you brought that to I was very skeptical about it. It's becoming too many. And
0: two new EC deputy directors have been, you know, appointed after Samuel Tete went on retirement and Dr. Bosman, you know, resigned to go into academia. He's with the University of Ghana, Legon. Well, what's the story, Lew Stanley?
3: So the president has urged these newly sworn in deputy chairpersons of the Electoral Commission, that's Emilia Afi Agbenyo, and Dr. Joseph Kwakua Samoa, to discharge their duties impartially without favor to any political party, candidate, or government. He said the commission must apply the same standards to all political actors and safeguard the right of Ghanaians to freely choose their leaders. This was said when he was swearing in these newly appointed deputies at the Flagstaff House. So President Mahama stressed that the official's primary responsibility was to the Republic and its people, warning that the authority of their office must be exercised with fairness and respect of the law. He urged the two officials to demonstrate the courage to uphold electoral integrity, even when their decisions might be inconvenient to those in power. I expect an institution that applies the same standards to everyone and protect Ghanaians' right to choose their leaders freely. This is a quote from what the president said.
0: And so, what do we know about these, you know, appointed deputy directors?
3: I saw Dennis Miracle's post, and I was like, "Hey, what's
1: David,
3: going
1: even
3: on?"
1: Even beyond what the politicians are saying, yesterday, when I was digging through their portfolio, I don't know why the president would do this. But David, in 2017, if you remember, Jen Mensah sacked some officials of the EC, suspended them, and Yoko probed them. Dr. Johnson was part of it. He was accused of he was accused of some 480,000 endowment fund belonging to EC staff. And Joe, if he has the pictures, can project it.
0: On our YouTube and also on our Facebook page.
1: Yes, and he was later reinstated, and they said that though you could investigate, they found nothing. But if you remember, there was also this report that came 2 years ago. And the report was occasioned by the organization's name. The organization that said UNICEF Hussein owed some properties, Moses Asagen owed some properties in Dubai, and that they didn't acquire them rightly. It was the corruption reporting project by the OCCRP, and they mentioned Moses Asaga and UNICEF Hussein. That fourth gentleman was Dr. Johnson again from the EC. Now, when he was probed, he said that the property doesn't belong to him. His name is only on the document because his friend is related to the ownership of the property. That was the explanation he gave, and that's the evidence I've also produced on the Facebook. The report was actually done by, let me get the full name of the organization, transparency.org and the Organized Crime and Corruption Report.

0: Housing Project, the OCCRP. Now, David, for the lady, it's not in doubt. She's an NDC communicator. She served on the NDC Governance Committee. This is the NDC manifesto where her name is written there as one of the government spokesperson on committee for governance. So there was Samuel Kujeta Blakwa, Honorable Sylvester Mensah, who is now with the Exim Bank. Then there's Madam Emilia Afi Agbenyo. I'm not saying by this that she's not competent. She's competent. She's worked with the Korea Agency. She's worked with the, when you know, Thompson is the National Development Planning Commission. She's worked with the UNDP and all that. She was an SRC secretary for Legon. In fact, she was the SRC secretary when the Louisa Carroll, the first female president, SRC president of Legon, was president. So she's known in student politics. I don't know why the president is doing this appointment, but David, for me, it come back to show that politicians and the positions they take on issues are principleless. It's just that, oh, what's the explanation? MPP, YB, NCU, YB. So now everything is, oh, we're YB because we're YB, we're YB. Is it that we can't find apolitical people to go to the EC? It just doesn't make sense to me. But for Dr. Johnson, he's been in the system for a while, that his name comes across a lot of controversy. He's been head of EC training school before. He's been director of finance at the EC before and head of internal audit. Just that he has some things around this name. And his speech too sounded, for me, people have issues with the way he spoke during the speech because Jane Mensah was there. And I have nothing wrong. What he said is data. I always say that you can dislike somebody, but the data he referenced is true. Afrobarometer. Is his confidence? Yeah.
1: In the past two decades, it's going down. So that's what it is. But again, what jumps at me is what, you know, Afarijan said, you know, that elections are won at the polling stations and not at the electoral offices, and that whatever transpires on the ground on the day of elections is what should matter.
0: No, but David, the optics also matter. So David, look at it.
1: I agree with
0: you. When you go back at say 68 and look at VCRAC crap. You come to 71 and had JAK Bonsu and the rest. You see, our politicians must, David, know that there are certain positions. Let's not take politics there. I get you. I'm not saying that you are wrong with it, but I'm just saying that you, David, do you know that the when MPP appointed the Apia Hene guy, NDC went away to the Supreme Court.
1: What I'm saying is we may have the concerns and all. But if what Afarijan said is anything to go by, let's just sit down, let them do their work. Because like you said, they're qualified.
0: Yeah.
1: Maybe they can do the job.
0: Mm-hmm.
1: It's the concerns that people have based on where they are coming from.
0: Yeah.
1: But if indeed we do what is right on election day at the police stations, at the coalition centers and all that, we are good to go.
0: We are not good to go because Peter McMahon is qualified. Ese Dunketia is qualified. They can do the job. What about the optics? So optics matter. The lady is a common. She's been on platform introducing president. Like, we can't find anybody in Ghana to go to the EC. You see, David, and when you do this, people make, oh, MPPAB. That's why they lost the election. That is why they lost the election.
1: But what I'm driving at is, even if she's a non-communicator, what can she do to help influence anything on an election?
0: No, I'm coming.
1: If at the polling stations, people are vigilant and doing what is required of them.
0: David, you are telling me that EC commissioners have no impact on elections?
1: I am not saying that. What I am saying is that if we do the right things at the polling station, at the end of the day, they cannot do anything to influence anything.
0: I'm coming. So if you say they do the right things, it tells you that election is not an event, it's a process. Along the process, they are policy decisions, they are decisions, they are views on matters. At a point, you and I had cause to question what some of the public commentaries were making.
1: You made the commentaries all right. But what can you do now?
0: No, I'm coming.
1: And that is why the political parties themselves will be meeting with the ECs, even when they have...
0: If you have a deputy EC commissioner saying the political party is a disgrace to our democracy, you think it's fair?
1: It is not.
0: Exactly. So I'm saying that in as much as he may not be at the polling station stealing vote for people or changing ballot box, that commentary, that disposition, that appearance is worrying for our democracy. And I'm saying that in this country, we have fair leather. David, you can have people who tell towards a certain party.
1: Oh, everybody votes.
0: Exactly.
1: Afarijan, I'm sure when he was...
0: There's no problem. Votes. But David, I'm saying that when you have open people who are not apolitical on any scheme, the issue they are raising is about Madam Afi. It's not about the man. He may have his issue. After all, there's no competent or court of competent jurisdiction that have charged him. So I don't know that. But I'm giving you something that is on his record that is going through these things. But if you have someone who on record in manifestos, I've been introduced as an NDC person, the foremost person on communication. And people are raising questions, and the justification is that MPP AB. I've never understood.
1: Well, the appointment of the two deputy chairpersons of the Electoral Commission, that's the EEC of Ghana, is governed by the 1992 Constitution and requires specific legal steps, consultations, and qualifications. So, one, constitutional authority and process. So, president appointment under Article 72 of the 1992 Constitution, the president of Ghana holds the authority to appoint the chairman, the two deputy chairmen, and the other members of the Electoral Commission. Advice of the Council of State. So it says the president does not act unilaterally. The appointment must be made acting on the advice of the Council of State. Then they take oaths of office, which, of course, upon selection, the appointees must take and subscribe to the oath of office, the oath of allegiance, and the oath of secrecy administered by the president. And that's what they did yesterday. We wish them well.
0: You see, David, this is one of the reasons why some people have said that we need to have a view about the Council of State. Because, David, you see, the Council of State shouldn't miss this. No, David, are you saying that Ghana is Ghana cannot have people to go to the EC where there will not be any questions? We can't continue doing this. We can't. There's a reason why Boss Mansari resigned. He knew that they would have sacked him. You know, we can do these things. We are not even done with raising issues about Article 146. We are doing this too. Then we open the flag here now. David, we've lived in this country where former parliamentary candidates have gone all the way to the Supreme Court. Let's be careful the way we do these things and rationalize it with silly excuses, illogical thought. Something that you fought so forcefully for went all the way to the Apex Court. Mm. You do the same thing, and the explanation, the common explanation is that MPP AB. Hey, now, David, so we are going to a country where, David, we are taking matters, elections, oh. Let's tread carefully. The last two elections before 2020, how many people died? Elections. Then we are getting to the point where, David, almost every facet of our lives is being taken off. When you go to universities, vice chancellors. Recently, look at what happened in the UDS and co. Politics. Almost every facet, politicians are hijacking.
1: But the
0: it.
1: Same thing, even the arrests that are going on right now.
0: Politics.
1: Mm-hmm. We're doing politics with all these arrests.
0: David, how can a lady, the
1: and
0: nurse...
1: Then, and then you hear somebody, for example, tell you that if we should win power...
2: Yes, we are bad.
1: When we win power. So, I mean...
0: David, when people were saying that, what are we talking about, that the coup and everything, did you notice the court ruling when she was bailed? The case has been postponed to February 2027. Obi awo ye coup, no? Obi awo be ye coup, no? Yes, on Kofia, February 2027. Oh, you see, and David, what saddens me is that reasonable thinking people are supposed to see between these lines. Thank you. And David are the ones justifying them. And David, look at our police service today. Look at our judiciary today. Everything politics, and the explanation that MPPAB, NDCAB, MPPAB, ND, Mami Wei, MPP Friwa, Uncle. So David, how are we building the institution? How are we building the institution that at every given time we need someone? I don't get it.
1: Okay, so it's not 10 minutes past 7. Like I said, we wish them well. We hope that having sworn the oath, they will stick to it and do the right things.
0: There's also your story about abuse. I'm told the popular pastor
1: hasn't been confirmed.
0: Told the police.
2: We are yet to.
1: Because there's this popular, you know, pastor in Ghana whom we're told who has issues with the wife, wants to set her ablaze.
0: I've confirmed from a very reliable source.
1: Want to set the woman ablaze.
0: The name, let's be careful.
1: But the point is this, for me...
0: It dovetails into what you just said. I just saw it.
2: So basically, he tried to kill her and then burn her. And
1: how can you do this and think that you get away with it?
2: We don't know the details of it yet, but I understand he's in police custody.
1: The pastor?
2: Yeah, the
0: man. You know when I saw it?
1: Let me play some calls to Accra right now and see whether indeed he's in police custody.
0: Do you know when I saw it? When I woke up in the morning after prayer, I picked my phone. The first video I saw was from Nanaya Okese, Peace FM, talking about this abuse thing. The next story I saw was that story. So I was about to place it on the page and I saw Liu's
1: message.
0: Comment, and that's why I responded with the A. Now, David, even in the Nanaya Okese video, David, yes, a man who will brew mukumu krum and say, David, I can't believe. The video is on his Facebook. So last week, he did a video on the fashionista and the husband thing. And David, the fashionista too, have you seen the pictures where the husband went to the gender minister.
1: Well, that all that conversation is what we have for you later this morning. It's all about abuses in abuses in relationships. Listen, me, one thing I'll say to you is, even before we dive into that conversation, if you're in a relationship and you're being abused once or twice, at most three times, leave.
2: Yeah, you
1: have it's better to leave with dignity, better to leave with your whole body
0: intact
1: than to die or to leave maimed.
2: Also, let's talk about those who also run to come and say their matter first. So they can't call to her. Now we need
1: them. Like
2: I said, they will come and tell you, "Boom, manual pie." But the moment you go under, say, "Oh no, cry."
0: Yesterday, for example, David shocked me when he gave me some of the videos about the last week. I just couldn't believe it. And I think that this is something Leo's views may come across as radical.
2: But then it's the truth at the end of the day.
1: No, some of the things. I mean, some of the things that you were saying yesterday, for example.
0: No, on this incident with a woman using belt
1: and wires. How do you beat your kid with belt and wires to beat a child? It's wrong. But if Leo should tell me, and Leo, forgive me, there's this other story that came out last week.
2: Yeah.
1: Where a wife says that the husband called her and asked or instructed or directed her to prepare fufu for him and five friends. Six in number. Yeah. Five other friends. So fufu for six men. The woman prepares the soup and then boils the plantain and the cassava and says, "Listen, I cannot pound the fufu for six men. So when you and your friends come, you can take turns and pound the fufu." The man gets angry and assaults the woman or the wife. Leo doesn't see anything wrong with it.
2: No, I didn't say that. I said, for the assault, I don't support it.
1: Okay.
2: But he has every right to get angry for what the wife did.
1: Did you say for the assault? You saw
2: that one day I don't support.
1: Let's talk sports.
2: Even if I do, I can't say it.

0: All right, so the man Steve Zander is right here with me in the Studios of Love for 99.5. Some 14 minutes past 7. Steve, good morning.
1: Yeah, good morning, my boss.
0: So, we have several judges who are friends with us. Anger judge of Durban called this morning. He placed a distress call to me this morning and said that at Atamaso there's a fire outbreak there. So I had to call the fire service. Fortunately, they were there on time and they are still there trying to douse the fire. But another Uncle George, who listens to us a lot, is celebrating.
1: And this one is George Boachie.
0: George Boachie, he's celebrating his birthday today. Uncle George Boachie, happy birthday to you, and enjoy your new age with more blessings, good health.
1: All right, my boss.
0: The Lord is my shepherd, as always. I am well. Where do you stand when it comes to abuses in relationships?
1: Where do I start asking? It's something we must condemn, you know. I mean, it should not be tolerated.
0: There are people who have the view that sometimes the women provoke you. Sometimes the women misbehave such that just as you try to, you know, straighten up your child, you need to straighten up and discipline the woman.
1: But the man also can provoke the woman.
0: But you think men don't go through abuses themselves? Really? When it comes to relationship abuse, you think men are not being abused?
1: Emotional abuse, eh?
0: Physical. Some men are even undergoing physical abuses.
1: Master, that one day, I don't believe it.
0: Hey.
1: Oh, Master Jai.
0: Hey.
1: Oh, Jai Jai.
0: What do you have for us this morning, my Master Janica, that you don't believe it?
1: Papa, oh, no, no, no. I don't
0: believe that. They feel embarrassed. They can't say it.
1: Hey.
0: Sure. Even that joke.
1: You go, mo.
0: Even that joke where they say in a church, you whose wife that does not control you or whatever, stand. Then men stood. And then the pastor was like, oh, you have done very well. You are the one who's controlling the home. And also, my wife says I shouldn't get up. So, which means the woman is even controlling more than the ones who have even stood up. Shit! You know what some men go through.
1: They ship some men,
0: Share.
1: David Akwete.
0: Yes, sir.
1: The 2026 World Cup visa scheme conversation controversy.
0: The scandal,
1: Yeah, it's still on. But yesterday, interestingly, on PM Express Future Events Mensa, Pius Enemadiji, the former deputy sports minister, was there on the show. You know, he was deeply involved in the 2018 saga, right? So he was there to, you know, offer his submission on the ongoing controversy. So we hear from Pius Enemadiji, the former deputy youth and sports minister. Kofi Adams has been speaking. He's been reacting. He says he doesn't understand why the minority is calling for his dismissal over a scandal that he's not even aware of. He doesn't even understand what is going on. So you, minority, cool down, eh? We've got Champions League matches coming up tonight.
0: But why don't we conduct some investigations into the matter?
1: But they are investigating.
0: They're investigating.
1: Yeah.
0: Because all these commentaries.
1: That's why the NSA boss has been suspended.
0: Okay. Yampofankra.
1: Exactly. The CID is still investigating the matter.
0: Because for me, all these commentaries will not make any difference.
1: Sure.
0: Let's do the investigation thoroughly.
1: Get to the bottom of it.
0: Get to the bottom of it. You understand? Uncle Josh says, wow, David, I'm grateful. Big thanks to Zando and the entire team.
1: So is that the judge you are talking about?
0: No, but this judge too, I know.
1: Okay.
0: This judge, I know this judge too.
1: Who is the champion?
0: Oh, you are the champion.
1: No, the judge, the two judges.
0: Oh, bruh.
1: Who is the champion?
0: Tana Usman. They are all champions.
1: Davido!

0: All right, it's 19 minutes past 7 on your Superstation Love 99.5 FM. Good morning. Welcome to the Tuesday's edition of the Last Pulse Center. My name is Stephen Zando here to bring you the very latest Pulse news. This morning, our focus will be on the ongoing controversy as far as the 2026 World Cup visa scheme is concerned. We'll hear from former Deputy Sports Minister Pius Enamhadjide. He's been speaking. Tribe Culture Fest CEO has challenged the Sports Minister to back his claim of receiving $600,000 from applicants, and then the sports minister has responded again. We'll hear from him. Yesterday, he was on Ekosise on Asempa 94.7 FM in Accra with Obi. We'll bring you more details. And the Black Queens are in action today against Mauritius in the 2028 Olympic Games qualifiers in there. But before we get into the stories, let's say a big thank you to our proud sponsors for always coming through to support us. 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Let me take it again: 0507-168-268. Now, let's get into the stories now. And former Deputy Sports Minister Pius Enamhadjide says signed letters and admissions of payments provide grounds for the NPP's criticism of Sports Minister Kofi Adams and the suspended NSA boss Yao Ampofu-Ankra in the ongoing World Cup visa scheme controversy. The controversy emerged publicly after the World Cup, where more than $623,000 was allegedly collected from prospective travelers for visa assistance. Mr. Ankra was suspended on October 1 pending investigations as National Sports Authority, but the minority in parliament wants the sports minister Kofi Adams sagged. Speaking on PM Express on Joy News last night with Evans Mensah, Pius said the party's position on the 2026 World Cup visa controversy was grounded in evidence.
1: But we must be clear as to who was responsible for what. In this case, and a secretariat has been established at the NSA, an appointment alien to the organogram has been made. You are having people confessing that they paid money. Letters were written and transmitted through the Ministry of Youth and Sports and Recreation, through Foreign Affairs, to the embassy, which letters our friends now have. So you see that if somebody is being blamed, either the minister or the NSA, they are being blamed. There's a basis for that blame. Unfortunately, in my own case, I didn't find the basis, but I carried the cross. But I'm saying that vindication only lay in the womb of time. Now, we are not just hanging Minister Idi Kofi Adams. We are not just hanging the NSA boss. Yeah. We are basing our commentary on the evidence of the letters that they signed and on the confessions of the people who actually paid the monies. How come we are yet
2: received
1: and received?
0: Meanwhile, Pius Enamhadjide has challenged the description of the 2018 Australia visa affair as a scandal. He says no one has publicly identified him as the recipient of funds for travel to the Commonwealth Games in Australia. Remember, Pius, as then Deputy Sports Minister, was at the center of that controversy.
1: But how come after all these years, we are yet to get one person to come out to say that, well, I paid monies to go. And paid monies to whom? We are yet to. So for me, there should be clarity now on the 2018 so-called Australia visa scandal. And I pray that honestly, to any honest observer, when we now do the schedules of scandals in the ministry, I'm not sure that upon hindsight, the Australia matter will meet the basic ingredients of a scandal to be able to make your list.
0: Ghana is an interesting country. In the related news, Tribe Culture First Chief Executive Officer Nana Boateng Jima has challenged Minister of Sports and Recreation Kofi Adams to provide evidence for allegedly failing to refund $611,000 money received. Now, the sports minister had accused Tribe Culture First for receiving a whooping amount of money and failing to refund to private individuals. However, Jima has rejected the claims, insisting that neither he nor his organization received the alleged amount from a private individual in relation to the arrangement in question. In a statement, the Tribe Culture First boss clarified that his organization's contractual relationship was limited to the National Sports Authority and the Ghana Tourism Authority, but Sports Minister Kofi Adams has been reacting in an interview on SMP FM yesterday.
3: Till date, no. Apart from the CEO that for him, like I said, nobody has
4: accepted liability. Yeah.
3: Even the tribe, today, he's issuing statement denying, but don't you have the MOU before you? Yeah, are you not having
4: the sample? MOU says $2,000 for Canada, $3,000 for US of A. Where did you get your $600,000 from?
3: It's actually 623. Not 611. Because the CEO said, the commission was $56,000 and the boss, the NCA, $56,000 and a tribe,
4: $623,000.
3: That's what they got. And he has refunded about 50,000. That he refunded some to the people and he has given some to CID now.
0: So this is a total mess. Now, Sports Minister Kofi Adams added that he doesn't understand why the minority is calling for a dismissal over a scandal he is not aware of.
3: Till date, no. Apart from the CEO that for him. So you ask if the NSA had come to discuss with me, say, activation now, include, facilitate visa for people. Not me aware as homosexual minister. Now man can say, man won't go ahead, say, Omuya. And you are holding me responsible because the go ahead you gave them, Omu you see, to defraud people, allegedly as it is now, investigations to go, Omu you see, is our process, to defraud people. You can hold me responsible and I'll accept it. Mm-hmm. But in a situation where something is being done underground, official process, and the official process we were doing, mm-hmm. we actually even allocated opportunity to the NSA,
4: yes,
3: to the Winneba Sports College, to anti-doping, to recreation and wellness, to sports fund, all the agencies are Moshe Yasin. We allocated some opportunities for all of them.
4: Yeah.
3: You think say Senkamin himself, Mwankasa, capacity or more, would we be allocating such opportunities to them again? No. So you call for something when you have a basis to stand on.
0: So that was the sports minister, Honorable Kofi Idi Adams, yesterday on SMP FM on Okusi Say with OB in there. Away from that, young apostles have denied claims that Aduana Football Club Chief Executive Officer Collins Atapoku was prevented from entering the stadium during their Ghana Premier League encounter on Sunday. The club, described the allegations circulating on social media as misleading, insisting that Atapoku was directed to use the designated entrance to the VIP section in accordance with established security protocols. The controversy Fantasy Follow Young Apostles 1-0 victory over Vienna Football Club after photographs of Atapoku shared online sparked claims that he had been denied access to the stadium. In a statement issued yesterday, Young Apostles said the CEO of Vienna Football Club attempted to enter the VIP section through an unauthorized entrance and was subsequently directed to the appropriate access point. The club maintained that its management made several attempts to facilitate his entry and personally invited him to join the VIP section, but Atapuku declined the offer. Now let's do women's football, because the Black Queens will look to finish off the job when they host Mauritius in the second leg of the second round of qualifiers for the Los Angeles 2028 Olympic Games qualifiers today at the Essie Pond Stadium at 4 p.m. Ghana goes into the game with a comfortable 3-0 advantage from the first leg played in Mauritius last Thursday. The winner of the tie over the two legs will progress to the third round of the Olympic qualifiers as Ghana continues its push for a historic qualification for the Women's Olympic Football Tournament. Black Queens head coach Kimlaz Bukagren has been speaking on approach for this game.
2: We have a whole game, 3-0, that we took with us from Mauritius. We had so many chances, a game that we actually should have scored much more. So I hope, but it's football, you never know. You maybe going to have a red card or something like that that you don't think about, and then they come closer and then you get nervous. So in football, you never know. So we need to make sure to start the game in the best way that we can. We need to be serious, be professional, and make sure to kill the game as soon as possible. And when we came, we had a lot of like music and dance to start with. We have been to a couple of schools now. The energy there is, I will remember that forever. I mean, so I'm super honored to be a part of this group.
0: Now, the Black Queens head coach also admitted scoring has been a problem and it's something he's working on.
2: Have been a problem. The good thing is that we create chances, which is the most difficult thing to do in football. The negative thing is that we miss too many chances. We're talking about sometimes we're a little bit unlucky, but when it comes to game after game after game, when you hit the post and it goes out instead of goes in, then it's a little bit of quality sometimes as well. So it's up to each player to maybe take extra 10-20 balls after the trainings when they are back home in the club team to repeat the finishing and things like that to make sure that we can score more goals in the future.
0: So that was the voice of Black Queens head coach Kimlaz Bukagren. All the best to the Queens in today's game against Mauritius at the Essie Pond Stadium. Now, this is what we expect in Europe tonight.

0: The league phase of the Champions League continues tonight at 4:45 p.m. Lunch will be playing Sporting CP, the Sabah Baku versus Slavia Praha at the same time, 4:45 p.m. And then 7 p.m. Inter Milan will be locking ones with Club Brugge before Leipzig take on PSV. That is Viking versus Bayern Munich at 7 p.m. Same time, Villarreal will be locking ones with Napoli in Spain before Galatasaray take on Barcelona in Turkey at 7 p.m. Barcelona manager Hansi Flick says they are ready for the atmosphere in Istanbul.
1: We have to be ready for this atmosphere. I think this is one of the best atmosphere ever in the world. So it's amazing when I hear some situations or the sounds of the stadium, what the fans are doing. It's unbelievable. So they support their team, and you also can see about the results against big teams. They are playing like a big team against them, and of course they improved a lot. They had a lot of good players, especially in the front, how you said. For us, it's important that we are working together in the defense as one unit, and there is everyone is has to be included in the defense. So this is what I want to see from my team.
0: Barcelona manager Hansi Flick speaking ahead of their game against Galatasaray. Let me take you to England, because Arsenal will be playing Lille at 7 p.m. Arsenal manager Mikel Arteta has explained why Hincapié and Zubimendi got injured after the Leeds game last Saturday.
2: Well, it happened. We had a training session planned after the game for the players that didn't have enough minutes to get everybody the recovery day on Sunday and to get everybody in the best rhythm. And in two very unfortunate actions, we lost two players, and not great. We need to assess them today. They have further scans to see where they are, and they will have that time frame, how long they're going to be out for.
0: That was Arsenal manager Mikel Arteta. Now to the last game of the night, Atletico Madrid in Spain will be rubbing shoulders with Manchester United. Man United manager Michael Carrick says they need a strong start tonight against Atletico Madrid.
3: Well, we definitely need to start strong tomorrow evening. I think that's pretty obvious, you know, that coming to a place like this against a very good team with a lot of experience in this competition, and we know what we're expecting tomorrow night, you know, and we'll be ready for it. You know, the boys are ready for it. I think the way we responded in the second half in particular, and I think you could see that. So that gives me a lot of faith that I had already in the boys, that they're hungry and they're eager to put things right.
0: That was Manchester United manager Michael Carrick. Lastly, last night there was Monday Night Football in the English Premier League. Coventry City made it back-to-back Premier League wins with a thumping 4-0 victory over Newcastle to move Frank Lampard's side out of relegation zone. So that will be all for the Last Pulse Centre, part of the Last Pulse team. Let's meet later at 3:05 p.m. on the Sports Billet section and continue the conversation. My name is Stephen Zando. Mornings on Facebook at LEV 99.5. The big man David Akwete, Eugene Osetutu and Leo Stanley will continue with Love in the Morning after this.
4: Me say me fie ni wey ya edru no mosso no de na to plan so na so me nya contractor papa no di menim di me ko CBS no wada roma tie din ni BMO CBS Supreme Industries na obo me fie ni so ma men for 10 years now me roof no osioto owiabo all weather etim de etim na eloku new
5: CBS dear every bra me say e be ya contractor yi wo pie ni ho me di CBS products aye adwuma ma na won kan fo me say chance pa ya de board anso long span, galvanized, alloy zinc, any more metal trash is it?
4: CBS or supply packaging papers in the Bechasa Herbal for restaurant and pizza for a buffer when.
5: Miss CBS paper product say, no one thing, it is simple and so can a chapa as an assay.
4: CBS Wakra, Kumase so, your Asia, industrial area, or Ben CCC.
5: You bet me so afraid, your PPR woman de Baba, it was 0246 514 855 and 0502 350 510.
4: CBS Supreme Industries steals the ultimate roofing solution.
6: Okay, I'll see you soon. Why, baby? Me say enra me boyfriend akwesi obo star 959 hash e woni phone so na we ni
7: Anita and the doggy park
6: oh won so a akwesi asan so aba number 1 me imagine na ho and dey we so ye me show papa bi na me dey toss am short sexy dress no aha na me say samiti na me ye me nails no so come
7: on no
6: me fa uba make I do some small 1-2-1-2 rounds me answer me do ni ho na we tria. Hey, Nana, so he for order some Chinese any wine, Papa B. And I mean this, I check, no.
7: Hey, Anita.
6: Nasan, me, when you hear TV, you know. 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No top prepaid. Na me, Timmy, chili, Esim. I don't go feel sweat like that. See, fine girl.
8: Hey, Anita.
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0: All right, so Leon just explained the lyrics of this very song to myself and Eugene. And I never thought about the song in that way. Leo, if you don't mind, take a few seconds or a minute. What is she saying in the song?
1: So basically, he has broken up with a guy, and he's telling the guy that all...
0: She is telling the guy.
1: She is telling the guy that all, everything that you own in a box, anything change, this is our name on the call. And if you think you are irreplaceable, there's another you in a minute.
0: I can replace you in a minute.
1: I can replace you in a minute. Mm-hmm. As a matter of fact, he will be here in a minute.
0: So that's what Beyoncé was saying in the song.
1: And I'm saying, if a man had, you know, composed this song and sang it, we would call him a misogynist. Or we would say a masterpiece.
0: Well, this morning, we want to talk about abuses in relationships. And in fact, we had wanted to do this conversation last Friday, but we had, you know, the students from the various, you know, schools, the SRC, who came in and pleaded with teachers who were then on strike to go back to the classrooms, and we're happy that the teachers are back in the classrooms. And interestingly, even yesterday and today, we're still gathering some more information on some more abuses that are taking place in relationships. One that we even heard this morning has to do with the fact that there's this big pastor who is in police custody, and we're told that the pastor is in police custody because apparently he wanted to even kill the wife and set her ablaze and all that. In the coming hours or days, I'm sure that we'll get some more details about that. But truth be told, love is supposed to give you peace, not turn your life, you know, into a battleground. But for many people, the person who promised to love them is the same person causing them pain. Very unfortunate. Behind closed doors, some people are battling physical violence, emotional torture, constant insults, threats, and humiliation. Yet, they stay. They endure, they make excuses, and sometimes they even defend the very people breaking them down. So why is it so? Could it be love? Could it be fear? Financial dependence? Children? Family pressure? Religious beliefs? Or the hope that things will one day change? Why does living an abusive relationship sometimes even feel more difficult than surviving the abuser itself? And why do we often ask victims, why don't you just leave, without first asking what is keeping them in there? Listen, we'd like to hear from you today. If you find yourself in an abusive relationship, tell us about it. You can decide to keep your name to yourself and just share that story with us. How often are you being abused? What kind of abuse are you suffering? How is that impacting you? Why are you still in that relationship? Now, if you were in a relationship where you were being abused and you're out of that relationship, share your story with us. Because the bottom line is this: others might think that they are in it alone. So when you share your story with many others, they get to understand that indeed, I'm not in this alone, and this is the way I should go. Now, surely we shall be joined by a lady who found herself in an abusive relationship. She was abused in all forms and kinds and manners. And at one point in time, she said enough was enough, and she left the relationship. She'll be joining us shortly to share her experience with us. And of course, she'll be telling you at what point you should also say enough is enough. But helping us on the conversation as well is Mrs. Akwa. Many refer to her as Auntie Mimi. And she's looking like some 25-year-old this morning. Auntie Mimi, good morning to you.
2: Thank you.
0: Good morning. Trust you're well.
2: I'm fine, by God's grace.
0: We thank God for his mercies and grace. When it comes to relationships and the abuse that people, you know, undergo, as a counselor, as a family life counselor, what do you make of it?
2: It's a very sad situation. I must say thank you for having me, and good morning to our loyal
0: listeners and viewers
2: in Kumasi and beyond. It's a very sad situation because, like you are saying, behind closed doors, things are happening at different levels. And fortunately or unfortunately, it is when it becomes extreme that maybe we get to hear of it. But I think that many of us have been socialized to think that it's okay, because we take marriage vows and we say for better, for worse. We are socialized to tolerate so many things that shouldn't have been. But it is happening all the time. And you ask, okay, so if you go in there and you realize that what is happening is not for your good, why don't you just leave? But you just mentioned so many things that make people leave, make people stay. I'm sorry. One of them that I want to highlight is what we call trauma bonding. It's a term in psychology where the abuser alternates between being extremely nice and then being cruel. So the person lives for the time when the person is nice. So even normally say, oh, me, I like men who beat me, because when they finish beating me, they will buy me this, whatever I say, they will do for me. And it makes them attached. And they are always hoping that the man who is nice will come back after the abuse. So kind of some kind of rough hope.
1: Some even say a man that can beat them is the one that can protect them.
2: That can protect them, that loves them. If a man doesn't beat you, he doesn't love you. Meaning you can provoke him to the extreme. If a man is indifferent, he cannot be provoked. So they are thinking that if he can be provoked to the extent that he will hurt you, then he really loves you. But that is not right, because you are being hurt. You are being killed. You are losing your self-esteem. One lady came to us and it was like, my husband is always telling me that I am foolish. I am stupid. And I believe him. Over the years, you know, a grown-up lady, educated, married with children. Also, I believe him. Because whenever he says, I do something, he says, I'm stupid. Now I see that it is stupid.
0: Would you say that these abuses stems from the way we raise our children? Because I'm believing that if we raise a male child well, knowing how to treat the siblings, let's say a sister, knowing how to appreciate a woman, you will not grow and think that if you have a wife or you have a female partner in a relationship, you need to be abusing the person.
2: Yes,
0: precisely. Has it got to do with that?
2: Precisely. That's why I'm saying we've been socialized to take it. I was conversing with one young lady. I said, she doesn't understand why girls are told to be patient, be tolerant, persevere, endure. But we never tell our boy children that. Oh, as for a boy, oh, bear my dear. He will do this, he will do that. But you have to have patience. It is wrong. We must treat them all the same. Because some women, like for my song, can also be abusive. So we must tell both genders that there is a level beyond which you shouldn't take from any man or any woman for that matter. There should be a place where you must call the shots and say enough is enough. I worked with one young lady when I used to do the restaurant. She got married. We were all happy. Then we heard that the gentleman, a school teacher, used to lock her up in their compound house room with no food, nothing. And then he would go and would betize anybody who would give her food or talk to her. He isolated her from all her relatives, her mother. Nobody even knew where she was, until one day she managed to run away. She went to the salon and talked to the salon person, and then she ran away. So I took her to Dosu. I took it upon myself. And the instances of abuse, you know, in a room by herself, she can't go to the toilet. She does everything in their own house after a wedding. And the beatings, and then other women took her to Dosu. And I was telling her that, you see, what I'm even doing, I'm afraid. Because give you 3 years, you come and tell me that, oh, if it went for Auntie Mimi, I'll still be married. It didn't take 1 month, 3 weeks. She started telling me, oh, hey, Mama, where manage your you? Open myself. He does this for me. He does this for me. And I said, really? I washed my hands off. Her mother came to cry, laid on the ground. And I said, I'm sorry. Because one day you would tell me that if it were not for my intervention, David, this is about 10 years now, she's still married to the guy.
0: She went back.
2: She went back.
3: Wow.
2: She Auntie went Mimi, back.
3: This thing we are talking about, last week or so, David, Joy also did it, and I was following the course because Leo was not around. It seems as if it runs through most abused women, especially. Only few break out when it happens once. Psychologically, what is it about the woman that they know that at the end, but still.
2: Let me take it from the other side. It's like the men can recognize that this woman can be abused. It's a kind of, let me be spiritual, in because it. I don't know what is really happening.

0: as children, like you are saying, we have been taught.
1: Raised that way.
0: And yes, she. Especially when you live in a home where abuse is going on. Incidentally, it's been documented that abusive guys usually had abusive fathers. So they come to think it is their right to abuse a woman. And a man can tell you that, Obadiye says so wobono. Obadiye onia adjuninti wobona. Na neni abba neho so. Where did he learn it from?
2: From the home.
0: So if we women will take it and not act upon it, we are teaching our children that it is okay. The guys can do the abuse and the women are to take it. And they grow up with it.
2: Would you say, to an extent, some of these things are sort of part of our nature, both men and women, in various ways? Because I don't understand why, even in this room, I asked one of the girls, would you want to date a rough guy who is like that, or a gentle guy? And she told me she would date the rough guy. I said, why? Also, one of the man I or between my man excitement. I'm saying, why would you want to put yourself in that kind of situation? I say, if I get that kind of man, I will try and change him. And I'm like, it's not just hair. I've not heard it from that one. It's something that is very
3: good
2: common.
3: Girls like bad boys.
2: Bad boy. Yeah. Why is it? That's why I want to ask. Is there something that is innate within us that makes a lot of girls want to have some type of baby? I jaw pass or say.
0: So it's excitement. I mean, everybody wants some kind of adventure, like how men like the adventure of a chase. You know, some men, they just would like chasing girls. Once you are caught, they put you down. If you are lucky, he may marry you, put you in the house, and go out for the chase once more. A lot of excitement, dopamine. So there are women like that. They want the excitement. I had a young girl, my daughter, and she went like, oh, all the Christian guys who are proposing are so boring. I said, ah. They are so boring. What do you mean by excitement? Oh, somebody who can show emotion. No, they don't want the calm type of people. But like I said at first, if I can provoke you to extreme emotion, then it means I'm affecting you. But that is not right. And like you are saying, I would not say it is in it, but I think we picked it up as we were growing up.
4: Say again?
3: The follow up. Okay. Mommy, the excitement, is sex one of the common things you are noticing? Because, oh, David, you are making me shy. But mommy, one of the things, I'm not married, but we are picking it up.
2: Soon to be married.
3: Sometimes those boys are able to do it well.
0: Precisely.
3: So for women to, if the thing is done well, or qua. Oh, actually, say, hey,
0: by all means, you know that sex is one of the ultimate things that man lives for. Men, we say it is the first thing that they are looking for satisfaction in a relationship. That used to be. David is no longer the same since Beijing. Now the men are looking for respect. They are not looking for sexual satisfaction because you can get it anyway. They are looking for respect. So it is like we need to let people know that excitement, yes, why not? But excitement to the detriment of your dignity, of your physical health, of your mental health, it is not right. Not that kind of excitement. But excitement that will make you become a better version of yourself.
4: All right, Auntie Mimi, please hold that thought for me, because you've raised so many things. One of the things you've, a couple of them, I mean, they pamper you, they buy you gifts, they beat you. And then again, you mentioned that, for example, the women want to be beaten and pampered and all that. At what point in time do you say, I will not take it anymore? Is it the very first one or after a couple of them? We also know of situations where, when it comes to the religious aspect of things and the family aspect of things, they will tell you, oh, being there, manage things and all that. And then again, we know of the fact that some women who are married, they say, okay, me maninti. I'll come to you shortly. But we have a lady with us, and I'm not going to mention her name, but she went through an abusive relationship. We want her to share her story with us. And like I said, we're not doing this because we just want to have a conversation. No, it's about a reality check. Don't stay in there and die or lose a limb or an eye before you realize that, Charlie, it's time for you to get out.

0: you're a man and you're doing this, shame on you, because it doesn't make you a man. Rather, I'd say it makes you less of a man. So,
1: Dave, and if a man is listening to us who is being abused,
0: if I know for some men who are also physically being abused.
1: Yeah, and he ain't be but come on, friend. They also share their story.
0: Madam, I hope you're well.
2: Yes, I'm doing well.
0: So take us back to the very beginning. How did it start for you? I mean, I'm not aware when a man is wooing a woman, all the sweet words will be used and all.
2: Yes,
0: so take us to the very beginning. How was it like, and when did abuse start?
2: All right, thank you for having me. Yes, okay. So I was married for 6 years and I went out of it. So what happened was something happened and I picked his phone, okay? And then he didn't want me to see whatever that he was doing, so he just beat me up. And the sad thing is his mom was around at that time. And when I told his mom told me that, in quotes, if we didn't abroche and kwame yache me banatum. So they didn't really show any sympathy whatsoever. So he beat me up and I went to this hospital in Accra, Emmanuel Eye Clinic. And then the doctor asked me that, why am I still there? And at that time, it was very early in the marriage, the early stages in the marriage. So I didn't know what to do. So my big brother, they summoned the meeting between, like, I'm the only girl amongst my brothers. So they summoned the meeting. My big brother was like, do you want us to confront him? And I was scared because what is the society going to say? Right now that you ended up getting married, you're getting out of it. So I didn't know what to do. But then he beat me up and he wasn't sorry.
0: All right.
2: So, yeah.
0: Please go on.
2: Mm-hmm. So what happened was I thought he was going to stop. He did it once. And then when he saw that he couldn't do it anymore, he just was using other means, emotional abuse, financial abuse.
0: So we'll get there. Let me ask a few questions based on some of the things you said. Why did you take his phone anyway?
3: The two are supposed to be one. My phone is my phone.
2: That's a tough question.
3: Why can't I take your phone? What do you have to hide?
0: It's not like you have something to hide. Why would you take my phone?
3: So if I don't, you don't have anything to hide.
0: I don't wear a bra. At your phone. You don't wear singlets. So yes, the two have become one. But I don't wear your bra. You wear my singlet. My phone is my phone. Why would you go through? Was it because you had some suspicions of assault?
2: I saw something. Really, I saw something, and then he didn't want me to see it. So
0: okay,
2: you know, out of shame, he beat me up.
0: He beat you up. Yeah. How bad was the beating?
2: It affected my left eye.
0: You affected the left eye. Okay. And then when your siblings came, your brothers came, and the meeting was held, you mentioned something a while ago that you were wondering what society
2: was going to say. Yeah, because it was in the early stages of my marriage. Like,
0: how early was it? Like first year, second year?
2: It was the first 6 months. Whoa, right, okay. First 6 months, then he beat me up.
0: Okay,
2: so I could have just come out of it, but I had a daughter before marrying him. Okay, I got married at the age of 26, and I had a daughter
0: with
2: at
0: him
2: 19.
0: Or with somebody
2: no,
0: else?
2: With right. someone else.
0: Right.
2: So you know, I don't know. A lot
1: you
2: of
1: wanted
2: things
1: some stability.
2: That in my mind, that was what I thought. But
0: okay, so that was the first time he beat you.
2: Yeah, that
0: and
2: was.
0: And you said he never apologized.
2: He never apologized after that.
0: And after that, he beat you again.
2: He didn't beat me again.
0: Okay.
2: He didn't beat me
0: that
2: again.
0: That was only one time.
2: Yes, one time.
0: But he abused you emotionally?
2: Emotionally, financially, and all that. So,
0: what do you mean by financially?
2: Financially, I mean that I don't know if he was really interested in the marriage. Eric, sorry.
0: No problem. Let's what happened.
2: So he would want to be alone. Sometimes he wouldn't want people to see that we are married. He would just remove his ring. He would go out there. He was doing building construction. So he would just go out there and I'll be on my own too. When there are family gatherings, he doesn't go with me and all that. So I thought that he didn't want to be with me. So I asked him and he was always saying that I'm lucky that his mom likes me. He's not going to do anything, like show any commitment whatsoever. But fast forward, I got to know that it was, you know, initially the mom really liked me, but somewhere along 5 years now, she's not talking to me. As I'm talking now, they have a funeral that he lost his dad. I'm supposed to attend the funeral because we are not together again. I don't know if I should go or not because no one has invited me. I called him, but he looks after his kids though. Just that, you know, if it wasn't for my family who is backing me, like I wouldn't have been. Yeah, it's a whole lot.
0: So, You married him for 6 years.
2: 6 years, and I
0: and within that 6 years, you felt that you were being abused. Aside from the first time he beat you once, you felt that there were emotional abuse. Financial, there was a financial abuse and all that. Why did you stay in there for that 6 whole years?
2: Like I said earlier on, I didn't want people to talk.
0: That's after the first 6 months. First 6 months is different from first 6 years.
2: Still, I used to complain to a lot of people. And up till now, they are like, oh, if I finally you came out. But it's not that easy. I wouldn't advise anyone to, you know, but where there's abuse and, you know, all sorts of abuse in it, I wouldn't advise anyone to stay in. Yeah.
4: But David, I would like to know, when we were courting or dating, were there signs?
2: There were signs that okay.
1: The red flags.
2: Yeah, he smokes, not weed, but cigarettes. And he hid it from me. There was one time that he took me out that I saw all his friends smoking and I asked him, he said, oh, Mejai, I used to do it about Mejai, but he hadn't stopped. So when we had our children, he would just go outside and take some few sticks and then come inside. I always saw lighters in his pockets and all that. So, yeah, I got to know.
0: If you knew he smoked, would you have continued with the relationship?
2: Mm-mm. I got to know like when I was in the marriage.
1: So but would you say if you had been open about his behavior, that type of fun, he would have also been more open to you in a relationship.
2: Mm-hmm. Yeah.
1: So why didn't you just accept it? If he smokes, why? He's my husband, so what? So that you can enjoy your marriage.
2: I didn't like men who smoke.
0: Did you tell him ever? Because, you know, when you're going to a relationship...
2: I made him aware, but he told me that he had stopped. Mm. So I thought it was true, but he hadn't. He hid a lot of things from me. A lot of things from me. He hid so many. So by the time I realized everything was... We were just in the marriage and it took me time to just call it off. Yeah. So it's been 5 years since we...
0: You separated. What role would you say, apart from the first meeting where your brothers came in and did what they had to do... What role would you say family played in all that? What role would you say that church or religion played in all that?
2: I used to talk to my then pastor, but he always told me that if we be ye stay in it, because I've seen people like this now. In the long run, they repent and even more. Like that was what they used to tell me. And to me, when I was leaving it, I didn't tell anyone.
0: What was the last thing that broke the camel's back that made you say, "Listen, this time around, enough is enough. Let me go." What was the last thing?
2: Okay, so what happened was it got to a time back 2021, around May, June, July. He wasn't talking to me. He built apartments like the house that we used to live in. He told me that he built it himself. He told me that it was for him, but it was for the mom. So one time we had a confrontation. I had a confrontation with the mom, and the mom told me that now I didn't know. So my mom used to tell me that so you have to blame him. And with the abuse too, the mom also did her part. You know, I'll be in the room. Maybe the master bedroom, my husband will tell me that, oh, the woman wasn't living with us. She used to be in the States. So whenever she came, she lived with us. Even if it's 8 months that she's going to stay in Ghana, she lived with us. So she saw everything and, you know, familiarity, whatever happened. So the master bedroom, my husband will tell me that, oh, my mommy about, so leave there. We'll leave there. The woman will go and sleep there. Sometimes you'll be in the room, mommy, like 3 a.m., 2 a.m., this woman will knock on the door. Come in and will tell me that she's looking for her stuff. And at that time, I had our first child, and I mentally broke down. Like, I went through depression.
1: That would be difficult.
2: Yes, yes, it was bad.
0: Was she married when all this was happening? Was she in? Was she married?
2: She hasn't been married since my husband turned 7 years when he was a kid.
0: So, Auntie Mimi, let me ask a few questions based on what she said, and let me start off from where she's leaving from. So, she herself was not married. Even when her son had gotten married to this lady here, would you say that the fact that she was not married, maybe doesn't know about marriage stuff, is what made her do the things she did, knocking on somebody's matrimonial door at 2 a.m. and 3 a.m. saying she's looking for her stuff and all that? Would you say that could play a role?
3: That certainly could play a role, but that should not make her do that. You know, being a mother-in-law myself now, if you don't take care, you will think that the lady who has come in to marry your son is it's your competitor.
2: True. It's true.
3: And she is not.
2: It's true.
3: If you could marry your son, you would do that. You can't. So our mindset should be, I should encourage this lady to be good to my son so that he will achieve all that God wants him. She is in no way a competitor.
2: Mm.
3: But many of us women, we equate ourselves to our son's wife.
1: How about that? Me ban no.
3: Me ban no. No machine no. Fine. You have done all that. It is great.
0: Okay.
3: And a good woman, a good daughter-in-law, will give you all the respect. But beyond that, you shouldn't take advantage.
0: The man hid a lot of things from her.
2: Yes.
0: The smoking habits. Even property that kept a lot of things away from her. For somebody who wants to get into a relationship, how can you be vigilant enough such that you will not miss some of these basic things?
3: We encourage people to talk. When you are dating, when you are courting, we encourage people to talk more because it's when you communicate that probably these things may come up. But unfortunately, when we are courting, we get into the deep end of sexual relationships and our senses are heightened. Even if the thing is blue, we see it as pink because the love in the air and all the butterflies. And sometimes we see these things, but we just water it down. Oh, he would change.
2: Yes, yes.
3: But we need to let people understand that just a 2-hour ceremony will not change the person that you are marrying. It is impossible. So you take it. If you notice it and you can't take it, then you better call it quits. But she mentioned the idea, what people will say.
0: That's what I wanted to go next.
3: What my pastor
0: is saying. Doesn't matter.
2: But funny enough, now I don't care anymore. I don't really care.
0: Because now you're older, you're more matured and all that. Auntie Mimi, what I wanted to ask is this. Does it really matter what society would say? Do I necessarily have to listen to my pastor? Do I necessarily have to listen to, you know, somebody in society?
3: For some of us, that is our whole world. We have not been socialized to stand on our own and keep to what we
2: That's
3: believe.
2: True. Mm.
3: So what does your mother say? What does your pastor say?
0: But you are the one feeling the pinch and the pain.
3: You are the one feeling it, but we have not been encouraged to take up responsibility for our own
0: selves. Is it time for us to be encouraged for that?
3: We need to. I was thinking about, you know, in the Bible, when the Israelites settled, God told them that, have cities of refuge, where if even somebody has done something wrong, and he's supposed to be punished, the person, if he's able to run there fast enough, nobody should touch him. This was a provision made by God. Ask me, if at that very stage, she wanted somewhere to run to, where would she go? There are some tribes in Ghana, immediately you marry, you cut ties with your family members. They don't know you. They can cut off your head. They don't know you. You belong to your family. So what people are saying, it matters to all of us, David. Even you, it matters to you at different levels. But we must come to a place where I'm even a Christian. I am known in society. My parents are respected. They are respectable. Who is me? Excuse me. Who is me? What do I want? What do I want to achieve? Are there support systems for me to do that? No.
0: Because unfortunately, some situations, even if she wants to leave that early, and she's got kids. Where is she taking the children to?
3: Born one. Yeah.
0: Born
3: two.
0: And how would she be able to, if she's not in employment or she doesn't have a job, how does she fend for herself and all
3: she
0: that?
3: She will not.
0: So that is where the challenges are. We'll be talking about the solution shortly, but you just ask the question.
4: Mommy, I noticed two things when she was speaking. Her age when she got married.
2: Yeah, 26.
4: How is that important? You talk about communication. Some counselors will say surprise visit because, I mean, if I tell you that I'm coming to your place, so that's the second bit. Then the third one he talked about is in-laws and how boundaries in marriages. How is it important for those in the marriages to set boundaries? And how is it important for those outside the marriages, family relations, friends, to also know that even if the couples do not have a defined boundary,
3: I shouldn't go beyond a certain line.
4: On those three things.
3: Because you see, if I'm grown to that level, you're expected to know. I mean, how can you be knocking? Even if it is a primary school boy, 3 o'clock, looking for something. That's quite odd.
1: At 3 a.m. too, something could be happening.
3: Even 6 a.m. The Bible says don't even visit your neighbor early in the morning with even good greetings. There are certain limits. So I would say that having grown up to attain that age, you should have known what to do and what not to do. In a very ideal situation, I would have expected that the man will now draw the lines. That, mommy, me and my wife, we live here. You haven't come for a short visit.
2: Mommy, not to cut you. There was one time that I had a conversation with him that, Eric, please tell your mom that we are now married. At that age, I was telling him that, say, baby, kwa na obe renti amaya, let us go there. Okache me say, we don't have anywhere to go. If I can't cope, then it's up to me. I went through depression. We went to the hospital. I went through sessions with a psychologist. Psychologist said, hey, Eric, you need to have time with your wife and all that. Me mami were around. I can't do that. I was saying, jawo mami kakra. Because, you know, one of the reasons why I left, he's a mama's boy. And he's the only son. They are two. And he's the last one. I didn't know at that time. There were confrontations, there were warnings that the woman gave me when I was very young and I didn't understand. But now, I understand it now.
0: Knowing what you know now, at what stage in the relationship would you have left?
2: Very early. Maybe at the time that he just physically raised assaulted you. I was just left at that time. That was the mistake I did. Because now we've got kids. We have a girl and then twins, boys. The twins are 8. And the girl is 10. She will soon be 10 on the 4th of November. And if it wasn't for my family, I'm stating it again, like I wouldn't have known where to go. Many are the people that are in marriages that they don't, like mommy said, they don't know where to run to. So they are still there. But it wasn't for my family.
0: What advice would you give to people who are in relationships right now? And before you answer that question, Auntie Mimi, at what point in time do you say enough is enough, I'm leaving? Is it? She says, if knowing what she knows now, she would have left the very moment the first assault happened. But there are people who change going forward in relationships. So at what point in time do you say enough is enough? And again, for people who come, for her situation, the man never said sorry. But there are people who come bearing gifts, saying, I'm sorry, and pamper you and all that. And
3: there are some people who even guilt trip you. It is you who made me do it. You know, I'm not like that. It's because of your behavior. Well, no, you didn't do it. Be more submissive. And you know how I love you. If you leave me, I will die. They can actually tell you that whilst killing you. You get it. But now that we are talking about it, a lot of people don't know when. To say enough, it will be very difficult for me also to say when enough is enough. But when it comes to a point where you know you can no longer tolerate it, you have to run for your life.
0: Before you get to that point, you might have been maimed or killed.
3: Or been going through therapy.
2: Yeah.
0: She went through therapy. How long was your therapy for? A year,
2: it
0: 2 years?
2: It was for, let's say a year.
0: For a year. Have you really gotten out of it?
2: Oh, yeah.
0: You're fine?
2: Yeah.
0: Are you into another relationship?
2: I'm trying.
0: Is it yes or
2: not? I'm not married yet, but I'm
0: in a relationship.
2: Someone, yeah.
0: Is that better? The experiences you've had in a previous, you know, relationship.
2: Oh, this is better. This is better. Far more better than previous.
0: Let's just join us and let's hear from you. 0551111995. That's the number you can call us on. You know, 0551111995. We're talking about people who find themselves in abusive relationships. What's your story? What questions do you want to ask? What advice you want to give people and all that? Listen, let's hear from you. Leo.
1: Hello, good morning.
5: Next time, good morning.
1: How are you doing, my brother?
5: I'm very fine, and you?
1: Yeah, I'm also doing good. What do you have to say with us?
5: You know, this whole issue, may I blame one institution? The church. I blame the church than everybody. Not even the lady who is abused or the man who is abused. the church will tell you, oh, the young couple the man on the hit now.
3: Go cross.
5: That couple of farmer, I say, a baby call of you. What's all the sense of war for? No, we never broke through. The church has become a place that I don't know why the Bible said divorce is not good. They should tell us that somebody, when your husband is beating you, your wife is beating you, you should still stay in the marriage. Because Bible says, go away. What kind of attitude is this? So it's our time the church say, they start preaching this about these kind of separations. The moment your husband or wife raises hand on you, you should leave the marriage. Then for the in-laws, I've been a victim, so I don't want to talk about them. Let me end it here.
0: I'm wondering what held your brothers back, because maybe they could have easily assaulted him. You know,
2: they wanted to, but hello? I told my big brother that.
0: Please hold on for me.
1: Hello, yes, hello. Good morning.
5: Good morning. This is Prophet Adewale.
1: Prophet Adewale, let's hear you, boss.
5: Yeah, brother, no can't see. I'm a super. I sorry for no. You come members, no be free. Emotional threat. No come man for our him. Me say, me name say, yeah, boy, bow. I don't know how to beat women. My did him now. Now me say, I pass up. Me cry up and cut down. Me name say, I didn't know it. And he said, I didn't see, now he said, so full when called you, said, me mute, me say, na nyami, na yen, ta. Obe ma wongu, wa, yesu, na wongu, kwa siye wupa.
0: Many are blaming the church. What about society? Because she also mentioned that along the line, what society would say was on her mind.
1: Mm-hmm. Hello, good morning.
5: Yeah, good morning, Uncle Dave.
1: Your name, where are you calling from, please?
5: This is Erasmus, too.
1: Erasmus, okay, let's hear your voice.
5: Yeah. See, it's unfortunate that people fall in love with all the smiles and before you realize that. The same people who said they love each other are fighting. I personally believe that once you go into any abused relationship, don't wait for anybody to advise you. It's your life. When you die, the one who's advising you wouldn't be there. I think you need to take your life into your own hands and to allow people to say it's going to be okay. When? Person probably, that's what he does. So, I will not encourage anybody, whether a man or a woman. No. Thank you.
0: But we're talking about women being abused, but some men are also being abused in relationships, even physically. They are being abused physically.
3: Yes.
0: And the men don't talk about it, do they?
1: Yeah, so the recent one that came with the fashionista girl, you know, the pictures came, was very horrible. When I saw that, I was like, where are they? Mm. But later, some videos came and said, oh, those are the shit now. Hello, good morning.
5: Hello, good morning.
1: Yeah, your name and where you calling from, please.
5: My name is Akosi Bwati, calling from Adansi Nyankumasu.
1: Adansi Nyankumasu.
5: Nyankumasu.
1: Nyankumasu, Akosi, let's hear you, boss.
0: All right, Akosi, thank you very much. This one says, David, I share in the lady's story. My mother-in-law openly told me, my son is my husband, uncle, everything.
2: Yes.
0: It ended over 10 years ago. My daughter is 20 and I'm still single.
2: Wow.
0: My regards to Ma Mimi. She was my science teacher at St. Louis Secondary School. All right.
1: Hello, good morning.
6: Good morning.
1: Your name?
6: Josephine.
1: Josephine, where are you calling us from?
6: Ronnie Chrome.
1: You want to share your experience with us?
6: Not really.
1: Okay, your opinion. You ain't here.
6: I think I was married for 9 years.
2: Mm-hmm.
6: And I was not me, but he was emotionally abusing me. There was a man who was not. I had 3 kids with him. And he was not a man who was not. And his stepmother catching me. Obi a wawo means. Who can he? Why never worry? Now, whatever the man is doing, just shut up and sit down. Hey, I'm here for up to now. So I have been able to. Into parents now, I want to leave the marriage. So for the sake, a wood ya a bit was I you.
0: Ah.
6: May come it show. Meanwhile, so we need you. But I'm not often a corner, so for my meaning, I'm not catching. So I stopped the church.
0: Simple.
6: Me just saw in a crab, it's not baby as you know. Our own someday, baby. My parents now, mom, why am I? Because my money higher. It was then by a heart in it. My money higher. Thank you.
0: Well, thank you very much.
4: There's a Rosemary on.
0: Hi, Rosemary. Good morning.
7: Yeah. One thing I also want to talk about is that it starts from the house, the home. We train the women for marriage, and we train our men for life. You hardly see parents saying to the man, "We do work what now be a basso. I'm an abebre." Into trousers, I did go to be Baba Nebefa. I don't know who can offer. But you hear parents talking to their daughters. Would we ever call our real? Where will be Ben our real? Our real betcha. You see, we are training our men for marriage and our women for men for life and the women for marriage. A bassa na crano, oh, yinano, or banish any trim, sir. Only dear Nenu and Yam near warrior. It's all quarry any mina and meaning any munyam. Into a bang in a drum pump and so be no worry. The society frowns on the woman because she should get married at that time. But Obemani, dear, and yet big deal, sir, obey me a channel. Some of these things come from our own parents. Sanya Mano, now unfortunately, said dear, a bimadi can canoe. Now as a for not to the dear can obey no. What your counseling dear a ya buffono? An opa famano, a ya famano, and you mere famano, hell so jina ha famano. Chate, they do it to favor the men and leave the women behind. Instead of see a bad balance, no. I mean we say it is for both couples. It's not for the other part. Ubenya, sorry, penny or tell our renima. Or can I obane qua waremuno? Or just what the account counseling as enough and the account counseling what say ye.
0: Rosemary, thank you. Thank you, Rosemary.
1: Hello, good morning.
8: Good morning, David. Good morning.
1: Your name, where are you calling from, please?
8: Yeah, I'm Kalusha, calling from Alaba.
1: Oh, okay, Kalusha, let's hear you.
8: David, you see, it's just like a football team, man. When the team do well, the players are good. When the team loses, the coach is bad. So they should stop blaming the pastors, the imams, etc. and just blame ourselves. Sometimes the sign is clear on the wall, but we refuse because of stupid love. We go in there and then it comes other way around and we are blaming others. Let's blame ourselves. Sometimes we see it, but we refuse to tell ourselves where we are going is wrong. We go in there and it turns outside down and we are blaming other people. Good morning, David.
0: Good morning, Kalisha. Thanks very much for passing.
1: Some who are not even cut out for marriage, but society says what drew up, so you have to go into whether you like it or not. Hello, good morning.
9: Hello, my name is Papaya. I'm calling from Swami.
1: Okay, Papaya, let's hear you.
9: Yeah, we are blaming our pastors, our imams, and so on and so forth. When I was here, I am an elder at one of the churches in Ghana here. In our church, we don't do that. The truth must be told, say, our rain is not. So, when you come, you better leave. You've seen so many people died in there. Just talking about this Nigerian musician who was killed by the husband, very painful. Now say, "Oti awaremni ebu kuwa osi." I sorry say me and yawa enti na oti.
1: But I sorry tells them that what God has put together and let
9: no. I sorry will tell you that apart from that, use your common sense. I don't know. I sorry beka chese ni amena akabu muti tinem. And before I end, I want to say that every man who beat their wives are very cowards. They are cowards. They can't face reality.
5: So if you beat your wife, I can't use some words on you have won. It's like a cast match over. They are cowards. It's not good.
0: Papa says, what? You heard somebody call and say, there's who Jah right a bit to us and you say, she had to leave the church. So yes, in some churches, they stand by some of these things and they do some of the things that they do. Let's make just one more call and then we'll call it a morning. Good morning.
4: But before the call, the men who are being beaten are not calling it.
0: Oh, and Kawa, I can't see a book.
4: Oh, so moody.
1: Hello, good morning.
10: Good morning. Ken from Santasis.
1: Okay, Ken. Let's see.
10: Normally, the churches try to manage the relationship. And then we don't think about life after divorce. Many people would have been better off managing the system than living.
0: Mm.
10: Some of them live and become miserable, and the children are not well taken care of. They end up by being vagabonds and all those things. That's what the church normally want to develop them, so that they can work on their emotions. Most of them face this problem because they are not able to manage emotions, and then developing self-control. So the church try to help them so that they can be able to overcome the crisis and then maintain their marriages. Therefore, please, let us not solely blame the church so much or the pastor so much. But you know, relationship is complex. It needs to be managed. All of us who have married will agree with me that at some time in your life, you had difficulties and challenges in your marriage. But with patience and calming your emotions down, you were able to overcome it. An extent where a woman should run away is when it's beaten too much and even sometimes threatening of killing, pulling a gun and all those things. That one, we have something we call separation. They can be separated for us to check the marriage and see whether there can be genuine repentance. But if there's no genuine repentance, the woman can walk away.
0: Okay.
10: So let us not actually think that the church is not helping. The church is helping. A lot of people have been helped by the church and maintain their marriages till death do them part. So let us be cautious in the way we are blaming the church. Thank you.
0: Thank you too. Look, what does that message say?
1: Says, my mother-in-law stayed in my marriage for 8 years. She was virtually controlling my marriage and showing me much disrespect. Mm. I told our pastor and he said, that is what God gave you to manage.
0: Yes. Mm-hmm.
1: One day I said, enough is enough. I left the house we built together, my car, all our properties we had and left. Today, even though we are yet to dissolve the marriage, I have my peace of mind from the separation. And he says he wants us to play Walk Away by Paul Dienda. Paul Dienda, yeah.
0: But, Mommy, what advice would you give to couples, especially people who are in abusive relationships, be it physical,
2: yes,
0: emotional? There's a new one I learned today, financial abuse.
2: Yeah,
0: I never knew this.
3: It is the basic because you will make you stop working. Mm-hmm. And sometimes you have a joint account, so he's controlling everything. So you don't have anything of your own.
0: Yeah.
3: And he calls the shots. Even if you want to buy granites, you have to ask him for permission to take money. So you are entirely dependent upon him.
0: Mm.
3: And I want to say that look out for the red flags. When he's trying to alienate you from family members, friends, financial alienation. He wants to be in control. He wants to be in control of, like, micromanage you. When it happens like that, even when there is no actual abuse, you lose your self-esteem. You lose your confidence. What if something happens to him and, excuse me to say, he dies? How do you fend for yourself? Some women don't even have access to anything. They have the properties, everything is there. If the man is not there, she can't pay school fees. She doesn't know how. Okay. So we must look out for these things. Yes, we are one. But let us maintain independence such that if you are not there, I can stand and look after the children. Mm. If I'm not there, you can also stand. And then mutual respect. It is K on the Y axis. Under no circumstances should we show disrespect to each other. You know, the Bible says, husband, love your wives.
2: Mm.
3: As Christ loved the church. And you know how Christ loved the church? To the death. Oh, my goodness. Mm.
0: And the women, respect your men.
3: Respect your men.
0: Okay.
3: And I think we cannot go any further. The callers have said a lot of very, very good information. The church is trying to help. But you, the individual inside it, you must determine when it is too much for
0: Auntie
3: you.
0: Auntie Mimi, thank you very much. We're grateful to you. And Charlie, I'm happy that you have found yourself in a new relationship, or a better relationship for that matter. Enjoy it to the fullest. To all the men out there, listen, restrain yourself from abusing women. Listen, they're also human beings, all right? If it's down to your daughter, I'm not sure you'd be happy about it. Now, we'll be playing a song for you shortly, Walk Away, but don't forget that Haruna Idrisu will be.
1: I think he's there.
0: Well, I just got a message. I just entered the studios of Joy 99.7. It's all about education, where we have a lot of strikes going on. Fortunately for us, UTAG and NAC people called off their strike or suspended it last week. We know that the university cannot reopen because some staff are on strike. We talk about doing away with double track.
1: The strike is indefinite now.
0: Talking about double track system, how we're going to deal with it and all. It's going to be on the Super Morning Show. And of course, let's join the feed now.
11: Area specific questions that comes up, and I still, as a member of government, can contribute to any debate on the floor of parliament in defense of President Mahama's policy and vision that he is pursuing. But there are times that you look back and you think that things could be done differently if it were you. That nostalgic feeling.
12: What are those times? Share a bit with us.
11: For instance, the current minority leader, Afenyo Makin, is doing his utmost best, but he's simply overwhelmed with the numbers. Very little to do, very little influence with those numbers. So it reminded me of my days when we had 169, 106 kind of parliament, where you can be told that even if you walk out, it made no meaning and made no consequence. But I think that for the good of our democracy, it's good to tolerate dissent and it's good to tolerate constructive criticisms, one that better improves the governance architecture of our country, one that seeks to improve the quality of life of the Ghanaian. Because ultimately, we are all looking to a Ghana where life is easier for Ghanaians to make a living than it being harder. Ultimately, that should be the primary aim of every public office holder. So you miss that. Then you miss, as I said, that there was a day, I don't want to give specific example, where I saw a referral of a matter to the Privileges Committee. If I were the one, I would rather think that Parliament must exhaust its own internal processes before reaching out to the external organ. I mean, why will Parliament want to raise any matter to the court within the meaning of Montesquieu's doctrine of separation of powers? You are equal organs of state. So why do you want the other organ to be interfering with the way you do your things? I rather will exhaust internal mechanism in the resolution of those matters. Then there are those other matters that if you were there, maybe not a senior person, there are sometimes matters that you allow backbenchers to take the lead. Then you as leader will call them and manage it, because consensus is the beauty of any democracy.
12: Okay.
11: And
12: talking about exhausting parliament, so because you talk about Privileges Committee, that's also within parliament, right?
11: Yes, and I'm saying that I rather will exhaust any matter of privilege within parliament than want to refer it to a court to decide. Even the court itself, if you read a Supreme Court ruling, and you are very familiar with it, from James Mensah versus Attorney General, when President Rawlings appointed ministers and the word prayer approval had to be interpreted by the Supreme Court, the courts have shied away from wanting to interfere with the work Parliament do, because that will amount to an intrusion of the legislative power and authority of parliament as an institution. In every democracy, the most important institution is parliament. That's why it's referred to as the citadel of democracy, where right and wrong is debated, but right must always prevail. Not always the case in Ghana, that sometimes you can't be right, but you lose it because you don't have the numbers. That's why I said that it may be important along the line. For instance, I've seen the recent Supreme Court ruling on the expanded delegate system.
0: Mm-hmm.
11: What does that hold for the future of Ghana's democracy? What does that hold for an opportunity for state financing of political parties, even if it is a certain minimum of a threshold? What does that hold for our attempt to nip in the bud the emergence of monetocracy in our democracy? What does the ruling hold? Then, more importantly, how is that making political parties responsive of a requirement in the Constitution, I believe in Article 55, of every process of a political party must itself be democratic and conform to democratic principle? Are the political parties responding to that, and how are they responding to that? That must be of interest to all of us. But ultimately, you want to reduce the money politics, and money being the yardstick in determining who gets elected to parliament and who does what, because that's what is building up the corruption. Our corruption is driven by need and opportunity. So I'm sure. And then you saw the New Patriotic Party held a beautiful conference in Kumasi, but Winston, you used to interrogate those issues. It's not instructive that the MPP held a conference and nobody was talking about the economy. Is that an admission that President Mahama and Atufosin is doing right, or better still, getting it better than the MPP? Because for a whole MPP Congress, they were mute on the economy and the performance.
1: They talked about the 24-hour economy
3: not coming into force.
11: They are talking about a policy intervention, which is the vision of the president to transform the economy from an import-dependent to a food-producing, self-dependent economy. But I'm talking about real economy. You remember those days when they said we should compare macroeconomic statistics? Why were they not talking about inflation? Why were they not talking about debt? Why were they not talking about debt-to-GDP rate? Why were they not talking about investment in infrastructure? They were dead silent on the economy. For me,
3: they talked about what they say is a poor implementation of the
11: so
3: gold.
11: Apart from 24-hour economy, in the past
3: they talked about gold, but they're saying that even though the former vice president Flagbearer, Dr. Mahmoud Bawumia, is the brain behind the gold for forex policy, the NDC has poorly implemented it. Reason they say gold board has incurred so much losses.
11: Adabawa and MPP. Interesting. You see, we should get it right. The New Patriotic Party government initiated a gold purchase initiative with the Bank of Ghana. In that process, there were losses occasioned by the operation of the gold initiative of the New Patriotic Party. That is not to say that under the NDC, same have not happened.
3: Mm.
11: But what has that done to the Ghanaian economy? Have we shored up our gold reserve? Yes, we have. Is the currency doing better? Yes, it is. I mean, the CD dollar exchange rate today is around 11.7, 11.9, better than when it hovered around 16 cedis to a dollar or 15 cedis to a dollar. And for many businesses, they will tell you that this has helped them practically to be able to plan. When the dollar exchange rate goes high, itself results in the cost of doing business getting high. You must appreciate that. So for any private sector person, you are adding to his cost, which will affect his profitability. So the NDC established the gold board by an act of parliament. And I think that what we need to do, Winston, is to do right in the gold board. And remember, even when the gold board bill was being passed, they walked out of parliament. Immaturity on their part. You see, today you ought to have improved the gold board legislation. in a manner that it can become more accountable to the Ghanaian people. Because the amount of money involved is huge. Mm-hmm. So we have a gold board today. There's been reported cases of losses. Let's not run away from it. Mm-hmm. We must all respond to the question, can the gold board and the Bank of Ghana function in a manner that it does not occasion those losses 2023, 2024, 2025.
1: Can they function in that manner? No,
11: and I'm saying that is what we must seek to respond to as a country.
1: Mm.
11: We must. Were there losses?
1: So would you agree that
11: MPP should also stop pretending as if there were no losses in 2023, there were no losses in 2024. Accept the reality, then hold the NDC to account for...
1: There were losses.
11: Absolutely.
1: There were losses.
11: In what
1: losses,
11: numbers?
1: And there have been losses in 2025. I'm saying you make a point. You make a point about the fact that they should have stayed and probably made sure that, in passing that legislation, the gold board was made to become more accountable to the people. Would you agree and would you support changes to the current system to ensure that the losses are prevented going forward?
11: Why not? President Mahama will accommodate any objective suggestion from any Ghanaian who thinks that this is the way to improve the gold board performance. Maybe Winston Nadere, let me share a very interesting matter which should excite you journalists to probe more on gold. Somewhere around, I may get the years wrong, when Gordon Brown was Prime Minister of the United Kingdom, he took some decisions on Britain's gold. Today, it's been reported in one of the major newspapers of the UK that poor judgment of Gordon Brown has resulted in £48 billion being lost to the British government. So don't just look at gold board in the present, into the future. How can we improve the performance of the gold board? For me, two positive things have emerged out of it, and maybe one negative, which is the reported losses. But the positive is that our foreign reserves are high. It has brought stability to the currency and stability to the economy of Ghana. And the amount of money we otherwise spend on interest servicing is far lower today because we have borrowed less. And then Winston, let's put it straight. The new Patriotic Party government of Nana Addo Dankwa did long-term damage to the Ghanaian economy. And it will take quite some time to recover out of it. And when I say long-term damage...
1: What's that long-term damage?
11: Good. I'll share with you. If you read today's... I read this article on BBC and then on Ghana Web. The IMF reports that as a result of debt exchange in 2024, October, between now and 2030 or 2029... Mm-hmm. The NDC government of President Mahama will have to cough up $6.1 billion. That will mean that between now and 2028, we have to service a debt of about 27 billion Ghana cedis and one close to 58 billion Ghana cedis. How much will be left to develop the country? How much will be left to do big push? How much will be left to do education? Who can you blame for that? Yet the MPP will tell you that they were a better government. I'm just saying, let anybody contradict what I'm saying, that the IMF reports official in a publication that the government of Ghana, Eurobond, out of the ring fencing of those debt, we have to pay $6.1 billion between now and 2029. Those naturally will give you fiscal constraints to be able to do that, the things that you are doing. Who occasioned that?
2: I recall that some economists, pointed out this at the height of the DDEP and said that, look, the real test for our economy will be after 2026, between 2027 ongoing. And so during the campaign, they talked about the need to focus on whichever party wants to come into office, what plans they have with regard to addressing that problem that is going to confront us. And I recall that
13: President Mahama on the trail had spoken to that to some level, but on ground, are you preparing for that? Because it's going to be a very tight window between 2027 going.
11: Yeah, we know, but currently the economy, as I indicated, my measure is to look at the MPP's own standing and lack of criticisms of the state of the economy as an admission that we are probably doing better than they were doing, and the revelation of their appetite, excessive appetite for borrowing, is what just cracked the Ghanaian economy. We became debt sustainable, a country in debt distress. We're doing our utmost best as government to walk out of that economic crisis. Okay. Now we've achieved stability. The biggest challenge and headache of this government is how to convert the stability into jobs, decent jobs.
14: And let me just
11: I'm sure that's what the Minister of Finance wants to introduce.
14: Yes, let me just check this in, because you have in your fold the proponents of a sinking fund, you know, Seth Tekpe. Yeah, yeah. Because if you have a rainy day, and as part of the DDEP, you would agree, you know, because you're restructuring your debt, you had a free period. That period enables you to save and eventually retire your debts when they come. That's something.
11: Who introduced sinking fund?
14: I said you as a proponent of Tekpe, as proponent
11: to
14: of.
11: To our credit.
14: So, but I just started by saying you have the proponent of sinking fund, yes, in your fold.
11: Yes.
14: So, do you have to complain? In a rainy day, you make savings and eventually offset your debts.
11: We will do so through it, but how much have gone into the sinking fund in the last few years? It may not be that substantial to be able to address the challenges that now that they have referred to. Now, if you look at our debt service obligations, it's huge. And particularly for 2027, 2028, or going back to the electorate for the renewal of our mandate, we need to show proof on the ground. So far, we're doing well with the excitable implementation of the big push. My view is that the big push implementation itself must be diversified. Diversified in a sense that some of those resources should go into health, should go into sports, should go into education, should go into agriculture and irrigation. Then we know we are engaged in a holistic development of the country. But the road infrastructure will itself spare growth. But I'm for a diversified spending of it. But Winston,
14: before you continue, there's a quick question for you. About, you know, the appointments of deputy EC chairpersons.
11: Yes.
14: Because one of the deputy chairpersons spoke for your party in the build-up to election 2024. The NDC in opposition had concerns about the appointment of Dr. Eric Bosman Asare. Why would the party that spoke against his appointment be appointing somebody who was on platforms defending NDC, campaigning for NDC, in the person of Afi Agbenu?
11: Yeah, I know Afi very well, and I've worked with Afi. Afi Asare yesterday was working under my ministry, under TVET services, yes, as deputy to the chief executive of
14: in charge of operations.
11: Yeah. Now, is it constitutionally appropriate? Those are the questions you should ask. Does the president have the power under Article 45 to appoint? Now, one of the things we have not been able to do well is to use legislation to define the parameters of who is eligible. Beyond Article 45, 46, providing that there shall be an electoral commission which shall have two deputies, we must have a legislation which then defines the threshold as to who can enter into the electoral commission.
14: What would you prefer, that threshold? What would you prefer?
11: I just want an electoral commission that does not endanger our democratic ethos and values.
14: And who doesn't endanger that?
11: Persons who are independent, persons who are courageous, and persons who would uphold the values of transparency. And Winston, I share this my crude idea with you. Anytime I get people get worried about appointment at electoral commission, You know, I've supervised Electoral Commission, even as its chairman and vice chairman, in terms of their budget for 7 years. I'm sure I can say that probably maybe J. Mensa Bonsu. I'll come next in terms of depth and information on Electoral Commission and its operation within the annals of Parliament. Now, there's a school of thought that, and I'm sure it's part of the constitutional review process that President Mahama has ignited, and be assured that there will be political and economic reforms led by President Mahama. There would be far-reaching, I'm sure, when Parliament comes back, the Attorney General on behalf of President Mahama

0: provisions of the Constitution. Okay. If you look at Article 290, 291, thereabout. Mm-hmm. Now, with the entrenched provisions, we do have the numbers, mm-hmm. but you must go through due process to get it amended. So, I think that the appointment is politically, constitutionally appropriate, but politically, people have the right to remind us that if you seek equity, do equity. Maybe that's what Winston is reminding us of.
1: Yeah, but especially, Honorable Renard Risu, the NDC had a lot to say about Mr. Piahini, for instance, who is still a member of the commission, a former Bono IT and elections officer of the NPP. He's still there. But there are those who say that the NDC, if you claim you want the moral high
0: but
1: ground.
0: Afi is not directly.
1: Yeah, but if you go on a Facebook post today, there are several posts of us posting the president, then the opposition vote for John Mahama. How is this person to be trusted in the electoral commission?
0: If you aspire to go to the electoral commission, you can't have a choice, is it?
1: Public campaigning, Honorable Renard Risu.
0: If she does that whilst in office, that would be unacceptable as Deputy Electoral Commissioner. But prior to it...
2: You talked about independent people. Can you say such a person is an independent person to manage election? Mind you, the EC is the election management body.
0: And
2: in this
0: Winston,
2: country.
0: I was going to share my crude view with you, even though I'm hesitant. In Tamil Nadu, Electoral Commission and Deputy Electoral Commission, how do they impact my elections? Is to provide me a fair, open, transparent platform. But the onus of winning the election is mine. It's not that of the Electoral Commission.
2: Okay.
0: And the onus of avoiding fraud or being cheated or somebody treating you unfairly is largely also mine. You know, many a times, MPs abandon their role. I mean, Winston, you can check throughout history. Every day to the election, I spend my maximum time at the Electoral Commission. Mm. I'll monitor every ballot box, what goes into the box, against the population of that polling station and others, into the night deployment of election officers. But I can understand the reservations that are being legitimately expressed by the Ghanaian people. If they are unhappy about it, government has taken note of it.
3: Okay.
2: Before we go for this quick break, now, you made a point about how, you know, you see Apanyoma King today trying, but he doesn't have the numbers. And reminded you of the time you had 106 members.
0: What? 106, yes.
2: Realistically, for a democracy like ours and for the work of parliament to be effective, what's the balance you'd prefer?
0: The best balance was 137, 137. That gave us an opportunity. You see, our democracy must evolve in a manner that the minority interest is protected. I mean, if you read Erskine May, the truth must rest with the minority. And at every time, the minority must be careful what it speaks on. When you go and say cocaine and say metaphor, who will take you serious?
2: Stay with us. When we return after these messages,
0: who will take you serious?
2: We're going to get into a conversation about Ghana's education. Because today, the Ghana Association of University Administrators. You met them yesterday. You say, oh, GTEC, let the universities go, but they're still on strike. You say, oh, you're sure they would call off the strike. I want to understand what it is they told you that convinces you that the university should go ahead and announce reopening dates. But also, there are those who have sent messages about investment in infrastructure at the basic level. The Ghana Institution of Engineering has had concerns with a deficit of even desk at our basic schools. We'll get into that after these. We'll be right back.
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9: Announce reopening dates, but the administrators are on strike and the universities postponed, as the University of Ghana, University of Science and Technology, Kwame Nkrumah University of Science and Technology, postponed their reopening dates because of this. What do they tell you and what convinces you that they will be calling off their strike?
10: Winston, before I respond to that, let me just state categorical that I'm not aware that AFI is a card-bearing member of the NDC. I would look forward to any other evidence contrary to that. And what I do know that she'll serve Ghana and not serve any political party. Now, on the landscape of education, we've gone through one of our worst moments of efforts and attempts by unions to disrupt the academic calendar. In the last 5 to 10 years, we have not had this realigned calendar of schools reopening at all levels in September and realigning with the universities. Now, the Ghana, GAWA, and TUSAC are unhappy with government over five issues, as I heard them yesterday and I've been listening to them. Now, Winston, it's important to point out that it is not my mandate, not the mandate of the Ministry of Education, to negotiate salaries. I'm their employer. And we have substantial numbers.
1: Okay.
10: We are the highest employer in Ghana, the Ministry of Education, with over 385,000 persons on government payroll. And therefore, it must be of concern and interest to me to have the morale of the workers in the education system, morale high, motivation high, mm-hmm. so that productivity can be high and they can give out their best. Now, it has to do with what they call market premium, and what was agreed upon in an arbitration ruling of 2012. As Graham of Fair Wages and Salaries Commission, who has a mandate lawful to negotiate these matters for and on behalf of the Ministry of Finance, has a better understanding of the issues than I do. And his is that that parity is possible, but not a parity that equates them with UTAC. Senior lecturers or professors are professors, and administrators are administrators. Now, they have their entry point and they have their exit. There may be analogous situations, so that can be resolved, and that probably will be resolved between today and Friday. Mm-hmm. I'm very optimistic about it. We went into a memorandum of agreement instead of a memorandum of understanding to deal with those issues. There was an outstanding issue of one-off payment of their book and research allowance, which amounts to about 12 million Ghana cedis. I've seen a warrant, so it's about when it gets into their account, it's no longer about a commitment by government to pay. We will pay, and we are paying, and we are processing the payment. The other has to do with post-retirement benefit. You know, when you get to age 60 and you are in academia, you know, the president announced that any person above 60 years is not likely to renew your contract. Now, if that is it, it means that if a lecturer got to 60, you would have assumed that the lecturer would exit. No, President Mahama granted exemption for academia. So for academics, they are exempt, akin to maybe those at the Supreme Court and the High Court of Judicature. They are treated differently under the law. So if you were a lecturer, and I just give you this practical example where we must why we must manage that transition very well. If you were a lecturer and you conducted exams June, July, and August is your 60th birthday, how are you going to go home without marking the script and presenting the exam results? So you need a seamless management of that transition. But for academics, I think that with the Ghana Association of Administrators, we're almost there. Their other issue is a one-off. They want to introduce something they call a fifth year. So I said, I'll call off the strike, go to the negotiation table, and table your issues. After all, when we eventually agree and there are areas who pay you, but if you crumble the academic calendar, we would not be able to recover it. Both the University of Ghana and Kwame Nkrumah University of Science and Technology are supposed to have announced or begun their reopening today and yesterday. It is my strong view that the universities must reopen not later than Sunday this week, and we'll do everything possible as government to accommodate and meet them halfway into getting the academic calendar restored.
1: The question on the minds of many is that why did we have to wait this long? This strike started all the way in August, and at the time the universities were on break, so we all did not feel the impact as much until reopening was scheduled for October 12th in the case of the University of Ghana. This has been running since August. And I know that it's not within the Education Ministry negotiate
10: in
1: among
10: fact,
1: others.
10: Fair to government. And yesterday I reminded them that we are still their employer.
1: Mm.
10: There must be some respect to and that mutual relationship, yes. There should be mutual respect. You recall that the chief executive of Fair Wages and Salaries Commission expressed surprise at their strike action. We're all surprised at it.
1: You're surprised?
10: Yes.
1: That's been on since August?
10: No, surprised because I understand that they were first at the negotiating table.
1: Okay.
10: It is when Fair Wages concluded negotiations with UTAC. Then they said UTAC have gotten better, and that has widened the disparity. So we are coming back to negotiate. Mm-hmm. That probably informed the strike action. Mm-hmm. And for a long time, have you heard of them going on strike?
1: Mm-hmm.
10: So we are tolerant. They have embarked on strike. It's within their right, but it must be lawful.
11: Okay.
10: It must be lawful. But I think that their leadership, I spoke to Dr. Karkare and Stanley, and they understand that government is honoring a substantial part of our portion of the bargain. So they must go back to Fair Wages on matters relating to market premium. That restoration can be done. I have assurance from Fair Wages that he can deal with it. Maybe today we should get a letter out from Fair Wages. The chief executive had to go to the Minister for Finance to get mandate and then to be able to do it. If we can avoid it, the better for all of us.
11: Okay, let's stay with the university because, you know, Haruna Idrisu proposes 5-10% annual rent increase cap for public universities. And the quote here attributed to you says, "We do not support exorbitant rent prices being charged across the country. It is my view that we should constitute a committee to advise the Minister of Finance before he proceeds with the Fees and Charges Act on what percentage increase is permissible each year. We can say, for instance, take inflation as a guide, 5-10% increase annually."
10: Yes, so I'm proposing a committee which should have GTEC, the Vice Chancellors, the student representative as part of the committee. Then annually, we all make a determination how much can we accommodate at fee increase. Because, Winston, we also do have a problem we must confront as a country. And I hope that I can share this interesting example. A certain headmistress was taking maybe furniture and foolscap sheets at the beginning of admissions from a student. We felt very strongly that that was unacceptable. So you asked the headmistress, "Stop it, this is not acceptable." But have you provided for it? Have you provided for it? So these are the real difficulties and challenges we must confront as a country and as government. The state of education infrastructure in Ghana, I've submitted a cabinet report on it, is worrying. I mean, take Pekki Senior High School. I can share some very worrying pictures with you about unsanitary conditions and the sanitary infrastructure in that school and across many schools across the country. Yesterday we were at Osu Ebenezer Presby School. As I walked down with the headmistress, she was telling me that we don't have any good sanitary facilities in this school. Ebri Girls, I've had a parent confront me somewhere openly that, "Haruna, are you Minister for Education? Stop." I stopped. She said, "My daughter, when it gets to a certain period, struggles in school, and that is access to decent sanitary facility and this environment." So, Winston, it's a proposal, and I think that it's a workable proposal.
11: But
10: Winston, have you visited your previous campus on the UCC campus? You should.
11: I
10: have gone into the bathroom and gone into your own room.
11: Oh, no, I haven't gone into
10: one of these days, do that. You will see the extent of deterioration and our inability. We simply are just not investing in it.
1: And so, they're poorly maintaining.
10: Yes, and now what we have seen is a private sector taking advantage. Okay. So now the problem is not about school fees. And by yesterday, the president of NUCS was in my office, and he walked to me and said, "Minister, I made a proposal about student loan trust providing rent-related loans." And I told him that I listened to him very well, and I've taken note of it, and I'm taking it seriously. Mm-hmm. Now, the problem is not about school fees, because government has launched no fee stress. So we're absorbing that. It's now capacity to be able
11: to. Yes, but you know, they've been about 5 to 10%. Because when I went to university for the 4-year period, university accommodation was the same fees. Residential facility user fee.
1: Mm.
11: At the time it was.
1: Well, the traditional hall.
11: Traditional hall. At the time it was 300,000 in those days, you know, before the redenomination.
1: Mm.
11: It was the same till I left. 300,000 every year. You pay that, you're good to go. So why should we be thinking about annual 5 to 10% increases?
10: That's why I pegged it at inflation. I was careful. So I just didn't say 5 to 10. I said, you look at the rate of inflation. And if that's the adjustment you want to make, you make it. For me, it's about predictability and planning. The problem on our campuses now is more to do with rent, and we need to respond to
1: it. I mean, recently, the rent control boss has been, you know, touring some of the facilities, and, you know, some of the prices mentioned are worrying. Is there any, for this committee that you are proposing, would they be part of it? Because
10: necessarily,
1: most of the students are being fleeced.
10: We'll take advice from them. So, Winston, it remains a proposal.
11: It's a proposal.
10: On the table.
11: But I thought those would argue that, well, I mean, if you're taking care of fees, no fee stress, the expectation would be that the other aspect.
10: So the burden have shifted.
11: Exactly. And that burden, at least, it'd be maintained, rate. Particularly when the rent commissioner.
10: No, it's possible this committee can say that for the next 4 years, peg it at this level.
1: Mm.
10: It can be a proposal from the coin. You see, on these matters, we'll take guidance from GTEC and the Director General of GTEC. And then the vice chancellors of the university, for ours is to protect the student and the interests of the students.
1: So even for the private hostels,
10: yeah, the universities must renegotiate and negotiate well with the private hostels. They just come, they can't come and milk our students.
11: Okay.
10: We don't find that acceptable.
11: Now let's get to infrastructure.
10: Yeah,
11: because with me here is the Ghana infrastructure scorecard by the Ghana Institution of Engineering. So I've given the source, and I'll go into it. Now, key facts, education infrastructure. It talks about the fact that when it comes to desk deficits, the national desk deficit reached over 1 million. This was by 2021. But adds 40% of pupils in public schools sit without a desk. And this report was published in 2024, and says compared to 30% in 2016-2017, 6 out of 10 schools lack toilets and water. Only 13% of sampled schools meet the ratio 1 to 50 toilet people standard. And it talked about how we face a $2 billion medium-term infrastructure gap to meet SDG 4 and education sector plan requirements. On ICT, only 2% of basic schools in deprived districts have functioning ICT facilities. Digital divide is deeply entrenched. Only 64% of rural areas have access to primary facilities compared to 90% in urban, and only 44% of primary schools are connected to the grid when it comes to school condition. The question, starting with desk, that's a basic thing. I mean, the teachers and the experts in education say if the environment is not conducive, teaching and learning cannot happen. Honorable Minister, the picture here is not a conducive environment.
10: Not at all, Winston. So I couldn't agree more with the Ghana Institution of Engineers. That's a professional body with a reputation, and I'm adequately aware of some of these findings. In fact, the Auditor General in the 2025 Auditor General report even reveals a more worrying situation when it reports that in 13 regions of Ghana and in 10,730 schools affecting 3 million children are without classrooms in the country.
11: Hmm.
10: So that is the state of the education infrastructure. It supports that. I'll come to address the matter of DEX. I'll come to address the matter of digital divide, Winston, as you raised it. But let me take it one after the other. So one, we need to invest in infrastructure. The new policy drive of President Mahama for education delivery is to put emphasis on basic foundational learning of literacy and numeracy. So we are realigning expenditure and spending on basic education. In the last decade, Winston, we have spent all our money on secondary education. That's wrong as a country. No country does that, whether it's Japan or it's Singapore, it's the United Kingdom or the United States.
1: Essentially, we neglected the foundation?
10: Absolutely. I mean, the Constitution even pledge a free compulsory universal basic education. You haven't achieved F cube and you are promising free secondary education. How is that possible? So I'm adequately aware of this deficit and I'm aware of this challenge. I have just gotten approval from President Mahama to introduce what we call the integrated basic education model. Now what we are seeking to do is to have a new basic education model where the child starts kindergarten, moves to primary one to primary six, and moves to junior high school within the same school environment, with a changing room as part of it, an ICT laboratory STEM room as part of it, in one dedicated infrastructure. I got this concept when I visited Asujaman in the Asujaman constituency to commission a school block, and I've gotten approval from the president to proced with it. We expect that in the GED Farm Formula of 2027, we'll make some allocation so that at least in each region of Ghana or in each district of Ghana, one of those model schools will be built. We'll cut sort for
1: integrated
10: basic education model school.
1: Model school.
10: Yes,
1: you know,
10: yes, yes.
1: The concern most often that people raise is that usually we unnecessarily tweak our education system that eventually is at a detriment of the pupils or the students as they proceed.
10: I'm not looking at content. I'm just looking at the infrastructure, a classroom block. So not much will change. You see,
1: in terms of the curriculum,
10: you just go and build a 6 rooms and then call it primary school.
1: Yes.
10: Then the child has to walk far away to access junior high school. Mm-hmm. We want to be able to resolve that. Now, when a child starts kindergarten, he can walk through to primary school and complete junior high school.
11: If I get you,
10: move on
11: secondary. What is going to happen is that going forward, when government decides to build blocks, it's going to be from
10: uniform across the
11: from
10: country.
11: Kindergarten to
10: junior high school. Yes, yes, yes.
11: It will no longer be a 6-unit classroom block.
10: No,
11: no longer 3-unit classroom.
10: In fact, I wrote to the Minister for Local Government only last week. And accordingly to every Metropolitan District Assembly to take note. Mm-hmm. I've shared same copies of this letter with the District Assembly Common Fund and GED Fund that is the approved model of basic education infrastructure.
1: But
10: the population is growing and we need to respond to it. Now, on the matter of desks and beds.
11: Hold on a minute for me on that. On the matter of desks, when we return after these messages, we'll get to the, you know, matter of desks and other infrastructural challenges in our basic schools. We'll be right back.
12: Now there's more Kivo inside.
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19: In the book of Psalm, chapter 63, verse 1, David said, "Early will I seek thee." Abraham was an early riser. Joshua was an early riser. Moses was an early riser. Jesus prayed early in the morning. David also prayed early in the morning. What about you? Be an early riser as you join God's servant, the pastor, Obed Joy Obeng, on Prayer Line on Love 99.5 FM from Mondays through to Fridays, 2 a.m. to 5 a.m. each day. Prayer Line, the presence of the Lord is here. 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
13: 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This advert has been vetted and approved by the Gaming Commission of Ghana. Gaming can be addictive, not for persons below 18 years.

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1: New road traffic regulations are here, and some of the penalties have changed. Do you know what you could pay for breaking the rules? Listen and drive responsibly. Using a mobile phone while driving will cost you 600 Ghana cedis, and driving under the influence of alcohol or drugs will cost you between 600 Ghana cedis to 2,400 Ghana cedis.
2: Overtaking at a pedestrian crossing, remember you can be fined from 120 Ghana cedis to 300 Ghana cedis. Disobeying traffic control officers or devices, you can equally be charged 120 Ghana cedis to 300 Ghana cedis.
3: Driving without a fire extinguisher and first aid kit, you can be fined 120 to 300 Ghana cedis. Overloading a vehicle, you can equally be charged 300 to 600 Ghana cedis.
4: Not wearing your seatbelt, 300 Ghana cedis to 600 Ghana cedis. Riding a motorcycle without a helmet or reflective clothing, 300 Ghana cedis to 600 Ghana cedis.
5: Failing to slow down in dangerous conditions, 600 Ghana cedis to 1,200 Ghana cedis. Breaking railway crossing rules, 60 Ghana cedis to 300 Ghana cedis.
6: Street racing, drag racing, or excessive speeding, 120 Ghana cedis to 300 Ghana cedis. Exceeding the prescribed speed limits, 120 Ghana cedis to 300 Ghana cedis.
7: If you jump a red light, that's 120 Ghana cedis to 360 Ghana cedis fine. Failing to stop or yield at stop and yield signs will attract a fine of 120 Ghana cedis to 360 Ghana cedis.
8: Driving without warning triangles or approved devices, you can be fined 300 to 600 Ghana cedis.
9: Driving with unsafe or worn-out tires attract 300 to 600 Ghana cedis.
10: Commercial transport operators, take note. Operating commercial motorcycles or tricycles without authorization can attract fines of 600 Ghana cedis to 1,200 Ghana cedis for the operator and 300 Ghana cedis to 600 Ghana cedis for the rider. And remember, boarding or alighting at unauthorized places can attract up to 60 Ghana cedis.
2: Take note that when you default in payment, you will face a jail term.
10: Know the rules, follow the rules, save lives.
9: This public service announcement is brought to you by your superstation, Love 99.5 FM.
11: On decks and beds, it is my thinking that the GET Fund should allocate 100 million Ghana cedis. Let's dedicate it to St. Paul's in Kofor Edua, the TVET school in Kokrantumi. Then they should partner two or three other technical schools to produce the best for us. I've seen them work with GIZ and
12: hold on, so you're going to give support money to
11: want to allocate money
12: our technical schools,
11: yes, to produce the furniture themselves, and probably we can elevate it to include chairs. But this time I've already announced that, and I've written formally to GET Fund to see how we get that consummated into 2027, because I visited Kokrantumi, the St. Paul TVET school, with the German representative, the ambassador representative. Then the beds I noticed in those newly constructed dormitories were produced by the school. So it means that indigenous local capacity exists to be able to do that. But I want them to partner with maybe five or four more technical across the country that demonstrate the same capacity, then we see how it goes. Now, on the expanded infrastructure, Winston, in the last 2 months, it's been difficult for me to sit in the office without having a parent walk in with a ward of a daughter or a son looking for placement, because every Ghanaian parent wants the good of the child, wants quality education for the child, particularly quality secondary education. Some schools have endeared themselves and they are celebrated as the category A school of choice. Now, it will interest you to know that we had application for 313,000 for category A schools with only vacancies for 76,000. How are you going to resolve this puzzle, even if you were the Minister for Education? 313 against possible vacancies of 76,000. Now, you also have this demand by everybody, whether traditional rulers, faith-based group, by parents, and that change change the school for me for the world. Mm-hmm. So even when the child gets aggregate 39 or 41, you still expect him to be in the same school as somebody with aggregate six or seven. There is no cutoff point. That's one of the weakness of the policy that we are currently pursuing. Mm-hmm. So from BC, there is no even rewrite. You are not giving people the opportunity that if they fail, they should rewrite. You are saying that move on. Is that a good practice for the country?
13: When you say someone gets grade 9
11: yes.
13: in the four core areas, that person is not eligible for posting.
11: Which posting?
13: To secondary schools.
11: No, we haven't said that.
14: For automatic posting.
13: Not for automatic posting.
11: No.
13: You have to go through self-placement.
11: Fail. Mm-hmm. So
13: if you get failed, 9.
11: So Wednesday, you don't add fail.
13: I said grade 9.
11: Yeah, grade 9, okay. Emphasize the fail.
13: You know, aggregate is different from the girls. I said grade 9 okay. in the four core areas.
11: Okay, I get you now. Yeah. I get it now. So that one, you do self-placement. Mm-hmm. You have to say because you haven't done well. You see, competitiveness is important, and academic competitiveness is important relative to assessment. Why do you conduct exams? Because you want to make
13: academically competitive. Pedestrian system.
11: But
13: hold on, pedestrian grading system. Whatever happens, Honorable Harun Idrisu, you know, about 20 or 17% of people who get grade 9 in every subject. Because based on the standard system, that's how we've made it. So sometimes through no fault of yours, you
11: agree. So questions of gender mix. You must give some opportunity to young girls to get properly placed in the competitive schools. Alumni, I intend even to revise the governing councils of schools to increase the participation of alumni because they are doing so well in supporting government in providing quality education. Traditional authorities and catchment area opportunity. Some percent must be reserved for people from that community, in that community, to be able to access education instead of traveling far. But basic, Winston, again, the country in the last decade failed to provide adequately for the expanded access to secondary education. That's what happened. A school which had a population of 2,300, today is 4,100, with the same infrastructure.
14: So we increase access without providing the infrastructure?
11: Absolutely, absolutely.
14: To match that
11: access.
14: That's
11: now the gap and deficit we are seeking to deal with by bringing in the World Bank funding of $300 million, about 2.8 billion. We're almost at procurement. 2.8 billion of that will go into infrastructure. We'll build 10 new model category A schools in deprived areas of Ghana. We'll upgrade about 100 schools across Ghana and rehabilitate more and build two special needs education. You don't have one in the Bono region. We'll do one in Sunyuane, then subsequently later in Kintampo. But the second would also go to Ho in the Volta region. So the Star J project is on. We've just ignited the procurement process. It will be competitive, and then we'll determine who gets what.
14: But what are the timelines for all these initiatives?
11: Nowadays, you would need 12 to 18 months to complete any good infrastructure you are providing. And so I'm mindful of that. So I'm hurrying up. I want to cut short for the Damongo University of Science and Technology at least this December or January. And I'm asking that budgetary allocation be made available beyond the $30 million of the present grant money from China. We must also provide our own resources to do it. The last time Ghana built a university was Bunsu, the University of Engineering and Agricultural Sciences in the Chibi Bunsu area. That costs us about $92 million. So to put up a university now, we are looking at not less than $100 million to start with. We need to build a public university in the Kenyasi Achirenswa area for the Afo region. You need to do the same for the Oti region and then the Western North region and then also in Kintampo. Some work have started for me to get feasibility and design on the expansion of higher education, at least for those regions without universities to have one, and then a technical one in Techima and maybe in Jessica.
15: Yeah.
11: So infrastructure, we are responding. The digital divide too, we need to work at.
15: Yeah, Honorable, talking about infrastructure, particularly in schools, you talked about alumni, but there's also the PTA question. Now, there's PTAs try to collect money and the Ghana Education Service will say don't do that.
11: That's illegal. There's no approved PTA charges by government. The GS doesn't doesn't sanction that, they don't support that, the Ministry of Education doesn't support that. But we have asked that there must be reinstitutionalization of the PTAs. So we are engaged in some discussion with them because you need it. Mm-hmm. Teachers alone can't manage the schools. So parents will support them in the management of the school.
15: When parents want to help, and usually they do so through the PTA dues that they used to
11: we will manage. Not. We will not prevent parents from helping. We just want to streamline things and do things in a manner that is approved by the Ghana Education Service as the regulator.
14: Okay. Let's quickly touch on the strike by the pre-tertiary teachers. I mean, it took quite some time to resolve that issue. As of now, there is a suspension. So what is the way forward?
11: Now that they be assured, and the teacher unions, I should thank them for suspending the strike action. There will be no need to resume any strike.
14: Are you confident?
11: They have also made, yes, they've also tabled three important issues before government, which is receiving government's priority attention. One is the payment of promotion arrears. And Winston, let me contextualize this again. Sometimes, you know, people want to take advantage of partisan politics to not appreciate some of the significant things we are doing. When the New Patriotic Party government promoted teachers in 2024, they never paid for it. I came and paid for it in April 2025.
13: Governance is continuous.
11: No, but continuous. So you say that this government is failing because it can't manage a strike. Did you pay the arrears? You didn't pay. You didn't make an effort. We have paid the arrears in 2025. And we paid back those arrears, including 2024. I'm not saying government is not a continuum, but that's what I said, in context. Mm-hmm. Then today you want to celebrate that teachers are on strike because of promotion arrears when you were not capable. And they even make an effort to pay the same arrears. If anybody has a record, let him challenge me. Now, teachers' promotion arrears is just to put them on a new salary grade. Mm-hmm. The argument was that the Controlling Accountant General had done automatic payment of this in 2023, 2024. They didn't understand our government was insisting on validation. Mm-hmm. But there is fear sometimes of fraud associated with the IPPD forms. We validated 52,000. As soon as I leave Joy FM, I'll be on the phone with the Controlling Accountant General to get assurances from him, because I must keep my honor and the honor of government, that we said that 52,000 on the new grade will be paid by 16th October. Then the roll over.
13: So they'll be paid.
11: They'll be paid on the new grade. The first category, which has been validated, then those yet to be validated will get it when they are taking their October
13: but you know,
11: salaries.
13: This bit about validation, and I ask this question because, okay, people are going to write exams. No, people are going through promotion. Before the person goes through the promotion, if you suspect anything, and based on their experiences, you should have validated the promotion given before it happens in the first place. So why do they go through the promotion? They're giving the promotion, and now when it's due for them to be paid, you say, I am validating before I make payment. Is that not a time-buying mechanism?
11: Oh, not necessarily. You may have somebody, even a security, if you are not careful, you'll be promoted to a director. We have, in fact, even the data before controller, I've seen 104 not going through because the details don't match up. It may even be more than 300 of those cases. So, Winston, I'm not sure it's a question of time. The money is available. I'm assured by the Minister of Finance and Controlling Accountant General that this was budgeted for and they have budgetary provision. The second has to do with 20% deprived area allowance that we pledge in our manifesto, and we honor that. But that one, again, Winston, what the president wants is mapping who is eligible and who qualifies for deprived area. Maybe go and bring somebody from Golu in the Tumu area as deprived area. If the same teacher is posted to Presec, will you still give him deprived area allowance? Mm-hmm. So we are validating the data with them and we'll get it done. So I think that these were the significant issues that the
16: NAT, NAGRAD, and others place on the table, and is receiving government's attention.
15: Minister, let's talk about the double track, because your party has been making some major promises on ending double track by 2027 and all of that. As we speak, how many schools are doing double track now? And what is the comprehensive government plan to obviously boost up the infrastructure? Let's talk about some of
16: I may not have the exact statistics, but we remain committed to ending double track by end year 2027.
15: Your successor says it's not possible. Your predecessor, he says you don't even understand the concept. That's what he said, Dr. Richum. He says way the double track is working. Track
16: and the fact that has affected the quality of secondary education. Double track has not helped Ghana's education system. I don't want to go back to the debate. We rushed the implementation of the free senior high school project. You didn't provide adequate infrastructure for its takeoff. I'm saying go to Presec. They go to assembly in batches. Some other secondary school, they go to dining hall in batches because you have not provided for the expanded access to it. Now, double track, be assured that there are some schools that only need furniture to end double track, about 100 of them. So if you provide their furniture, they are out of double track.
17: We'll
16: be spending up to 1 billion on furniture between now and 2027 from Get Fund, and we'll be able to get that category out of it. Some schools have announced end to double track by themselves. I mean, I was in St. Peter's in Nkwatia. They have been able to, and we have given them some additional classroom and infrastructure support that a contractor is working on. So I'll give you the detail, but we can't end double track. It has not helped the provision of quality secondary education.
14: I mean, we can't talk about double track without talking about the free SHS, right? From time to time, we talk about the funding mechanism and how to make it more sustainable. Are there plans to review the funding mechanism?
16: We have reviewed it, and we've reviewed the funding mechanism. Now, GetFund is currently adequately providing for feeding.
14: Okay.
16: So we spend 3 to 4 billion every year on food. Mm. That's what the country is doing in the name of free senior high school, when the same country has no infrastructure for basic education, even for secondary education. Now, we have uncapped GetFund, unlike the past where we had to use GetFund to pay Daichi bonds and others. So the feeding has improved. GetFund itself has awarded some contracts for expansion of infrastructure in schools across the country.
14: Okay.
16: My idea is that into 2027, maybe we should pick specific special intervention for the category A school.
14: Mm-hmm.
16: Give them a dormitory, male, female, where is male school, male double, and then a classroom and quality assurance of teachers. Then they can expand their access.
14: Also, the issue of indiscipline has become a huge concern. There was a conference on that. I mean, where are we after that conference?
15: The Catholic Bishop Conference says you kick them out of the boards and now you're asking them to help.
16: I didn't kick them out. I didn't revise even the law that got them out. This was a 2020 amendment to the Education Act, which got them out. So it should be placed in context. Now, I have invited them, the faith-based, to come because I looked at the law. It says faith-based organizations. So I've invited all the faith-based to give me a nomination for an expanded GES Council. So they'll be given a role.

0: 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Listen and drive responsibly.
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3: Hello, good morning and welcome to the Business News at 10 brought to you by ACE Consults, New Generation Investment Services Limited and Teliso. Coming up this morning, one injured in fire outbreak at Atasamanso in Kumasi as fire service announces night and daytime patrol in Kumasi. In market, also government tax academics to build Ghanaian language AI models to save local languages from extinction. These are more coming up on the News at 10 with me, Josephine Segu. Now to the details. A fire outbreak has destroyed four container shops and two rooms at Atasamanso in Kumasi, leaving one person injured and a pregnant woman homeless. The fire is believed to have started in one of the container shops in the early hours of Tuesday before spreading to nearby structures. Let's take a listen to some of the victims.
4: Mitis or Mukasa, Dumjano, into Dumjano, I mean Yan, me Bano, I mean Mikacha Mikunis, oh, sorry. It's your sorry, Yan, your piano. The fire incident is the fourth recorded in 4 days in the region. The Ghana Fire Service says it will soon commence patrols in trading centers in the city to enforce fire regulation. Ata Ahi Mensa is the Ashanti Regional Command of the Fire Service.
5: When you are coming for an enforcement, so bear with us, and if you see our men there, politely you ask them some questions, they will respond to you, but then they will make sure and ensure that compliance is adhered to. There will be patrols at the markets at night because of recent happenings, and so certain markets that were picked up, certain neighborhoods, i.e. Dagumba Line and etc., are flashpoints.

0: So we'll be going there during the daytime at night. So visibility is going to increase.
1: Away from that, the Minister for Communications, Digital Technology and Innovation, Sam Nati George, is urging academics to build Ghana's own artificial intelligence language models to reduce reliance on foreign-built systems. The minister says AI models built in Europe or America will not work for Ghana because they cannot capture the true meaning of Ghanaian languages. Speaking at KNUSD during a tour of the 1 million coders labs in the Ashanti region, he said the government has decided that Ghana's national language models must be built locally.
2: Government says Ghana must build its own artificial intelligence language models or risk losing its indigenous languages. Communications Minister Sam Nati George says if care is not taken, AI will create an extinction of local languages and widen the gap between technology and the people. Speaking at KNUSD during a tour of the 1 million coders lab, he said Ghana cannot rely on foreign-built models.
3: Because one of the key things that AI will do, if we're not careful, is it will create an extinction of our indigenous African languages.
4: Yeah.
3: And it will create a big divide between us and the people. And so we're looking at building language models. KNUSD should lead in the language models for Twi because of your unique position with Asante Man, and the fact that we believe that traditional authority must lead in us building the national language models.
4: Yeah.
2: Beyond preserving language, the minister says the goal is to make AI useful to the ordinary Ghanaian.
3: As we deploy AI in agriculture, for example, precision farming, remote weather sensing, and advanced crop disease detection, many of these solutions exist, but they are not in our indigenous languages.
4: Yeah.
3: And so we need to create the voice interface in our local languages to put this technology in the hands of our farmers. And so these are the kinds of things that we believe AI should do.
1: In other stories, the IMF is asking Ghana to look at the option of containing expenditure, while Bank of Ghana should explore the possibility of policy rate hikes in the coming months. This is one of the several proposals to developing countries like Ghana on how to build the required resilience to help withstanding current global economic shocks. The IMF highlighted these issues at the launch of the World Economic Outlook in Bangkok, Thailand. Silvana Tenrero is the Director of Research at the IMF Department, and she has been speaking at a news conference in Bangkok a while ago.
5: Their borrowing costs and interest rate payments could crowd out critical spending in other areas and reduce fiscal buffers for future shocks. This confluence of risks calls for decisive action. Fiscal policy must be restrained to contain demand pressures at a time of highly inflationary risks. Any support measure, if needed, should be temporary and targeted to protect the most vulnerable while preserving price signals. In turn, monetary policy should remain firmly focused on price stability in line with central banks' mandates. The monetary policy stance should be sufficiently restrictive to prevent second-round effects and ensure a timely return of inflation to target.
1: Head of IMF Research Department Silvana Tenrero. Meanwhile, the IMF is projecting that global economic growth will slow 3.1% in 2026, but global inflation will rise to 4.7% by the end of the year. Now from there, President of the Oil Palm Development Association of Ghana, Paul Kwabena Amenin, has called for increased investment in the outgrower system and the artisanal processing sector to help close Ghana's 150,000-ton crude palm oil deficit. Mr. Amenin says the deficit is not a crisis, but an opportunity to expand local production, improve processing efficiency, and make the industry competitive.
6: We are looking at about close to about $500 million to be able to bridge that gap. That's why we sent a document, a proposal to government that government has accepted and read in the this year budget. So all those investment lines have spelled out in those documents. We want investment in the agro system. We want investment in the artisanal side. And we can close the gap within a couple of two years, because that area is very easy to do the necessary investment to attract the best technology to be able to empower the farmer or the artisan 150,000.
1: our new head president of the Oil Palm Development Association of Ghana, Paul Kwabena Amenin. And those were some local stories. We go for international news.
4: Debt vulnerabilities of many developing economies are a major barrier to inclusive growth, the chair of the Group of 24 Nations said on Tuesday, warning their government were increasingly contending with mounting debt burdens. In other news, former Congolese President Joseph Kabila has launched a new political-military coalition to replace the AFC M23 alliance fighting government forces in Eastern Congo, taking a more direct role in insurgency he had previously stopped short of opening back in. And that is all for the international news.
1: And that's all for the business news brought to you by ACE Consult. 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Education USA Accra, which is based at the U.S. Embassy in Accra, also provides these services too. 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

you will come this far. Even with the difficulties you're dealing with. Me tama si oda. Amera dos koma fea. Wadi ama yeo. Who would have taught you all

Yes, we'll never forget. We will never ever forget the goodness of the Lord. We will never forget what He does for us every single day. We will never forget His goodness, kindness, mercies, the liberty, the breakthroughs, the healing, the anointing, the grace, the breath, or the gift of life. We'll never forget how He takes us out of struggles. We'll never forget how He takes us out of our very dire situations. You see that point that you nearly give up, but then there's that one thing that suddenly comes to change the situation. Yes, never take that for granted, okay? Never forget. We always remember the goodness of the Lord. We thank Him so much. Our Father, You art in heaven. Hallowed be Thy name, Thy kingdom come. Thy will be done on earth as it is done in heaven. Give us this day our daily bread. And forgive us our trespasses as we forgive those who trespass against us. And lead us not into temptation, but deliver us from evil. For Thine is the kingdom, the power, and the glory, forever and ever. Can I get an amen wherever you are? Yes, thank you so much. Good morning to you. Good morning to everybody listening to us right now on Radio Love 99.5 FM. Welcome to another beautiful day here on Metropolitan Mix on Love, the station where you get to experience the joy. My name is Patricia Mabunsu, and I'm always happy to do this with you and do this for you. This is how we do every Tuesday on the show. We send you inspiration. We send you love abundantly. We take you closer to heaven, basically. You've been listening so far to very beautiful gospel music. Yes, worship music here on radio. This is something we're going to do all the way till 12 midday. And at 12, you know, we cross over to Joy 99.7 for the midday news. That's our sister station in Accra. We're grateful to DJ Monster Yalsa for Jemfi, who celebrated 1 year. For his son, the handsome Gigi Gerald Jemfi, yesterday. Gigi, may God bless you, okay? From Daddy and Mommy Diamond. I hope you're doing fine anyway. I hope you're doing good. And of course, the day has started off well for you. Whatever you put your hands to today, may it be blessed, okay? If you offer a service, may you receive recommendations. And if you are trying to find a job on Swa, may grace smile on you, yeah. Show is produced by Eugene Osetu to DJ Apuzo, with support also from the technical team. And our WhatsApp number, let's get interactive, on 055-111-1995. 055-111-1995. Time check in the studio is 55 minutes past 10 a.m. And remember that we're still in the month of the breast cancer awareness. And wait, so today is what? 13th October. Today is no Brady. The most important thing is to get yourself checked. Get yourself or get your breast screened today as a woman, especially, yeah? Never take it for granted. Breast cancer, according to medics and professionals, is becoming a silent killer for a lot of women. If you see any unusual changes, yes, in your boobs, yeah? Like the redness of the skin, the dimpling of the skin. Make your way to the nearest health facility, okay? And get them checked.
Now, if you can't do a self-check too, yeah, you can equally go to a hospital and they will do it for you. We promise to serve you today better. And also, don't forget that at 11:45, we'll be speaking to our friends from the Crash Smoothies and Juice Bar to give us what is on the menu. Yes, 055-111-1995. Now, Josie says, God bless you, DJ Mons and myself. Hey, Josie, thank you so much, okay? May people patronize you today and forevermore. Josephine of Josie's Kitchen at Abrepo Brony Crow. Fantastic young lady. And what? I said no brother, and you're asking me what? Hey, Josephine, walk out here. The mercies of the Lord is everlasting. It never ceases to amaze. It never ceases to make us whole. Rely on it, okay? And just so you know, I mentioned something about breast cancer. It means that your health matters. So is keeping your NHIS membership also active. It is very, very important too. Work hard, Nibia, and you've not renewed it in a very long time, please pick up your phone right now, dial *929# and renew your NHIS membership right now. The point is, you never know when you may need health care, and you never know where you will be that you would need it. Please don't take things for granted, okay? Remember that the NHIS has over 5,000 credentialed healthcare facilities nationwide, and all of them are here to support you when you need healthcare the most. And talking of services that you may need, or that we may all need, they include general or specialized consultations, laboratory tests and x-rays, ultrasound scans, medications under the NHIS medicines list, surgical operations, family planning services, maternity care, outpatient physiotherapy, oral care, eye care services, managing your blood pressure.

0: I'm talking of services that you may need or that we may all need. They include general or specialized consultations, laboratory tests and x-rays, ultrasound scans, medications under the NHIS medicines list, surgical operations, family planning services, maternity care, outpatient physiotherapy, oral care, eye care services, managing your blood pressure under the primary health care policy, and many other health conditions. And also remember that 95% of disease conditions in Ghana are covered under the NHIS. 95% of disease conditions over are covered by the NHIS, with of course over 500 medicines to treat all these disease conditions covered. So please don't wait, okay, till you fall sick before checking your NHIS status. 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
0: Know that sometimes when the weather changes, it doesn't suit a lot of people. 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Now there's synchrophore. Oh, the kata is the worst part. Hey, kata. When everybody is sleeping soundly at night, eh? 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

have a message from my friend Sabuyaro David. David says, good morning, I'm Abunsu. I have enjoyed and keep enjoying these gospel songs from the start of the show. David, thank you so much. Okay, great show of all standard as you add. And may the God, Lord Almighty, bless us all and help us. Thank you so much, David, for that message. It is so comforting and beautiful. Once again, there will you be an uncle Ponto insurance you must know. And in the noontime, okay, if you think of where to get food to eat, not just any food, but healthy, yummy, affordable meals, then please make your way to the Christ Moody St. Jude's Bar, located right up to the Kenyasi Senior High School at Bwedi Junction. 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

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And remember that the Crash Smoothies and Juice Bar has something amazing for parents whose wards attend KNUSC Senior High School, St. Louis Girls Senior High School, and Mansell Girls Senior High School. Just give them the menu. They will prepare a sumptuous meal for your daughter or your son, then package it nicely and deliver to that child so that you can save your stress, yourself the stress. Yeah, time now. Yes, swat. Me my miss swat jollof. Eba mambo. E di we cry na uti ani a place ni asa bono. Please, as a parent or a guardian, save yourself that stress. I beg you. Call the crash and let them sort your daughter or son out. If they attend KNUSC Senior High School, St. Louis Girls Senior High School, and Mansell Girls Senior High School, what wedding? A message also from Bra Kofi Richmond, my favorite Bra Kofi, from Apiedukwu Kobin Unity Junction inside Elysian International School. And as always, he says, Patricia, hello, I hope you're doing well. Yes, I'm doing so fine, Bra Kofi. Thank you so much for asking. He says, the Lord is good indeed. Yes, he is very, very good and faithful. Is faithful, and you continue saying that the Lord is good indeed. He is a fortress in time of distress, and he protects those who seek refuge in him. Yes, also you say good morning to Josie and Avery. Rafi, thank you so much. Okay, yes, you are my favorite. I'm not gonna lie about that. One day we'll pay you a visit at Apiedukwu Kobin, Unity Junction.

It's 7 minutes past 11, and I want to tell you about Kelchako toothpaste right now from Samara Company Limited. 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Body to the bro for dinner, no. But your true gubu kumu. Natural Kelchako toothpaste, so come on. And they actually mixed that with charcoal. You know, they did that because they knew the essential properties that charcoal has. Yes, the medicinal properties that it has by helping to remove toxins from the body. Now, the natural absorptive property of charcoal helps to also remove bacteria that produces bad breath in the mouth. Yes, it's giving you a fresh breath. You wonder, why? What has happened? Please, just make it simple, okay? If you have a friend or if you know someone with bad breath, upon in ye, go to any supermarket right now. Buy a pack of Kelchako toothpaste for the person. Wrap it nicely, eh? You can assume patch of beche wadie. Where we age, you might know. It comes in 150 and 80 grams. And it's been formulated under very strict hygienic conditions with all the necessary production protocols in place. And it's also been approved by the FDA. Remember that the constant use of Kelchako toothpaste continues to give everybody fresher breath. And that means confidence when you're amongst people. It's going to whiten your teeth. It doesn't matter what has stained your enamel. It reduces dental plaque. It makes your gums healthy and strong. 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

0: and man Pato. Patrick Ade Akori. Also Patricia on the mic. I'm enjoying your show. God bless you. Patrick, thank you so much, okay? And I'm happy to know you are called Patrick. Because Patricia and Patrick say you are very nice people. That name is rare. Oh, but Fanito Patrick and Patricia. Man Pato, thank you so much, okay? Thank you for enjoying the show. We have so much for you. But before we do that, I'd like to let you know that if you're a parent and your ward's WASI results is terrible, as of here, I can't go with WASI. You didn't pay school fees, but as a provisions, no, now I could just say no. Obana koyu WASI ho. Don't worry, okay? I know you are right now thinking of letting the person go and write off deck. Save that money, mommy. Save that money, daddy. In fact, even if the child insists, actually said it is not happening. And the point is that it is not happening because I have very good news coming from Garden City University for you. Don't lose hope, okay? If your child didn't get the grades required for them to get admission into a university degree program, don't worry, Garden City University is here to support them. Now, they've designed diploma programs for WASI holders who did not qualify for direct admission into a degree program. So, like I said, instead of spending additional time and money on remedial programs, please let your ward start with our two-year diploma program at GCU. And after successful completion, they transition into a degree program. 2 years can change the direction of their future. 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Give them another opportunity to build the confidence, the knowledge, the skills that they need to succeed. They can start with a diploma at GCU. Admissions are ongoing, I must say. 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And also 059-691-7218. 059-691-7218. 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Garden City University, developing the next generation of innovators. Please don't miss out, okay? It's very, very important. Now, Sky Friends, good morning to you, okay? Also, it's a great pleasure to hear your soothing voice this morning. Hey, thank you, Sky. The voice is soothing, eh? Thank you. Also, I'm a pepper tree. So can we honor God in His glory by worshiping Him alone forever with faith? With what wonderful song by Kwiku Smoke, featuring Last Mate called Faith. Yeah, Bebo. Any other baby soon, why? Sky Prince, thank you for sending the message. 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And you can actually also find it at any supermarket close to you and also one in traffic. 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The show is Metropolitan Mix and it's the Inspirational Tuesday edition. We have more songs for you after these readers. Please don't go anywhere.
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And that is Ongwangwani coming from the man Joe Metal. Yes, bringing us to 38 minutes past 11 here on Love 99.5 FM. In case you just tuned in, welcome. We say thank you so much and being a part of the family. The show is called Metropolitan Mix and is the Tuesday Inspirational Edition. My name is Patricia, doing this with DJ Monster for you, wherever you're listening to us from. We say Ayuko and thank you for still being with us here on Radio Love 99.5 FM. Our WhatsApp number is 055-111-1995. 055-111-1995. And I have a message from Justice K of Hetty Designs. He says, let everything that has breath and still experiencing the blessings of the Almighty God bow and say thank you, Lord, for your divine selection. And let the prophetess behind the microphone this morning take her closer to the altar of thanksgiving. Hey, Justice K, thank you, eh? OD for Patri. Not Agrada. Agrada is also called Patricia, but Enyamia. Onyamia. Yeah, thank you, okay. It says, well, Patricia the prophetess. Patricia the prophetess one. Please play me thank you, Lord, for your blessings on me from the camp of harmony in the heartland. Okay, Justice. Thank you for that, yeah. I'll forward it to DJ Monster so that we'll play it for you. But please, if you're a customer for Amancia Community Bank PLC, one logo line, everybody should come to the front row because I have a very special message, special announcement from Amancia Community Bank PLC for all of us. On Friday, 30th of October 2026, at Antwa Chrome, where our headquarters is, or where the bank's headquarters is going to be the AGM, the annual general meeting for investors, shareholders, and customers. 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And I know you know it's being done well because the people at the helm of affairs, they are so amazing and wonderful. Mr. DFSEO, good morning to you. Auntie Anna, good morning. Mr. Frank Ankam, thank you as well. Hi, how are you? Fantastic brunch. And every customer of Amancia Community Bank PLC right now, we'd like to say thank you for patronizing the bank, yeah? 22nd October is going to be their birthday because they started operating on 22nd of October 1983. I was not even born. They've been doing this for over 40 years, currently the best community bank in the Ashanti region. And of course, they're coming also to a region close to you, 13 branches and counting. They're still serving you and I with savings account, current account, susu account, fixed deposit. And for the loans, it's Amancia Community Bank PLC that you need to go to. They have commercial loans and overdraft, salary loans for government and private sector workers. 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Now they're going to give you loans upon loans. There's a pensioner's loan, okay? And for that one, Friday, if you're a pensioner, okay, you don't even need to take a guarantor along. Just take your forms to Amancia Community Bank PLC and they'll even give you the money in less than 1 hour. 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We
funeral loans, no so abeja. 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We also have ATM services, Ghana Pay, Mobile Money, Eastwage, iTrans, that's the domestic money transfer, USSD money transfer, and also receive your foreign remittances from us, whether through RIA, Unity Link, and Western Union. Yes, whether your money was sent through any of these. Oba Amansi Community Bank PLC, it is kind of a amount. They are different, but that's the same amount you collect. If it's $200, 200 euros, yeah, amount 150. Those who do that, they know themselves. Our headquarters at Antua Chrome, our branches, the newest one is at Manso Keniago around the police station. We also have branches at Manso Nkwanta, Manso Dubia, Manso Datana, Bekwa, we're near the post office, and Nyan Kwanta, that's on the Kumasi Obuasi Road. Omo Kwan Hope, baby, I'm managing a ton by a yachini, boof root, ni, aha, when I'm with Nyan Kwanta branch. They also have a branch at Akrokeri on the campus of Akrotko. Roman Hill, find them at the Kote Station, Asim Kass Campus, Ahonjo Atinga Junction, Santasio Pukuwari School Campus, that's where they are. And also Sofoland, they're within the new transport terminal. 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

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And also 0202-514-020. 0202-514-020. And we'll direct you to the nearest reseller. 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

0: And if you want an ajinkwa in a restaurant, please, the only ajinkwa is the crushed smoothies and juice. But Mali, true or false?
1: Yeah,
0: no, wait, true or yes?
1: Yes, I'm true.
0: Good morning to you. How are you doing?
1: Good morning. I'm good. Yourself?
0: Oh, please, thank you so much for asking. I'm doing amazing. And how is everyone at the Crutch Moody's and Juice Bar?
1: Everyone is good. Everyone is fine good. And healthy.
0: Good. So you know what? Everybody's listening to you in and outside of Kumasi. Tell them about the goodness of the Crushed Smoothies and Juice Bar. I don't even think I do justice to it. You help us, okay?
1: Yes. Yeah, so the Crushed Smoothies and Juice Bar, it's a restaurant located at Wedi Junction.
0: Mm-hmm.
1: And one thing people know us for and what we prioritize the most is the health. So we always tell people that to see when you come to the Crushed Smoothies and Juice Bar, just relax. You're going to have your meals freshly prepared, hot meals.
0: Yeah.
1: Then aside that, you are assured of from the greenhouse to the kitchen, all our ingredients, all our products, produces, everything is sourced direct from the greenhouse to the kitchen. No chemicals,
0: okay. No nothing.
1: No, you are not going to be worried about pesticide eating. No. You have healthy food.
0: Bibia ya kronji.
1: Exactly.
0: Nice and one.
1: Yeah, so we serve breakfasts, we serve continental, we serve local dishes, and we have feature foods. Yesterday, we started the week heavy. We started with
0: Benkune Fetri Dechi. That play and there,
1: yes, as you just I see, everything is on the menu. Anything you want, you get even as low as 20 Ghana cedis, you get food. But today, our feature food is the fries, called Abrofo, style kakra. Oh, yeah, so we have fries, we have the loaded fries, and we have the fries with chicken wings or chicken drumsticks, whichever you prefer.
0: Okay,
1: comes with some. Little vegetables. If you have vegetables, we don't joke with it.
0: Yeah.
1: Because no matter what you eat, you still need to make sure you're eating healthy.
0: So that's
1: the feature food. Aside that, we have drinks, we have our smoothies, and we have the fresh juices, we have pineapple with ginger, we have our yogurt. In fact, as we are speaking, I'll just even take in the yogurt when you called me.
0: Hey.
1: Yes.
0: You're eating the yogurt without me, and you're telling me to, hey. You are here.
1: If you are so hungry, just think it's because it's Greek yogurt. You see, it's not any normal yogurt. They take the Greek yogurt.
0: The correct one.
1: Correct one. We have the strawberry flavor. We have the vanilla flavor. Then we have the soft drinks too. Then we have the alcoholic beverages for someone. People who want a little bit, something strong a bit.
0: Okay, great. And please, the free ice cream that you give us whilst we wait for our food. Don't moja and I say. Is it my ice cream no gallon back?
1: Oh, anything that I will ice cream will be
0: okay. Nice.
1: It's still free when you come after your meal. You can take it as a dessert or you can take it as a starter to open way for your meal.
0: Okay,
1: so the ice cream is still free.
0: Nice one, please. This as empathy, you have to give me a number that my friends can also call and enjoy the benefits.
1: Yeah, so the number you can call is
0: 059-431-0121. Okay. Exactly. Saturday, are you sending food to anybody at St. Louis, KNUS Senior High School or Mansells? Let the parents know.
1: People have already started booking and, I mean, yes, so the parents, they've already started calling and placing their orders for their awards. KNUST St. Louis Mansells. So the parents out there who will not be able to visit their ward or they are a little bit concerned about what their ward eats in school, you want something extra or something extra healthy for your ward, you can just call the Crushed Smoothies and Juice Bar and would arrange something for them.
0: Okay, great.
1: And it's affordable too, so you shouldn't worry.
0: I know, right? I know. You guys there, like I said, your place is a food pharmacy, not just any other place. But thank you so much, Doc.
1: You're welcome.
0: I really appreciate your time. Yes, thank you. And greetings to everybody at the Crushed Smoothies and Juice Bar.
1: Yeah,
0: all right.

Yes, so in how many minutes, Monster? 6 minutes, eh? In 6 minutes, we'll cross over to Joy 99.7 for the midday news. But before we do so, there's a request that came in from Justice K. Let's listen to the song, okay?

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0: And that's a beautiful song coming from heart of Harmony.
1: Above me, I have a good place.
0: Yeah, Harmony in the Heartland, I must say. That's a request that came in from Justice K. Justice K, I hope you enjoyed the music, yeah? And this is where, of course, we're going to drop off. I'll say thank you for being a part of Metropolitan Mix for today here on Love 99.5 FM. My name is Patricia. I'd like to say thank you so much for always choosing this dial. God willing, tomorrow we'll come your way with another edition of Metropolitan Mix. Thank you to DJ Mosa and also to the production crew. We are grateful for everything. After the news, is going to be Waves with Rebecca Swayze Maro. Stay tuned, don't go anywhere. This is still Love 99.5 FM.
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0: 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Get ready for the next Habitat Fair mini clinic in Ho this Friday and the weekend. 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We're also live in all 16 regions of Ghana via partner stations, including Volta Premier and Kekeli Radio in Ho, also on KTU Radio Koforidua, Ridge 104.9 Tamale, Gaskia FM Techiman, ATL 100.5 Cape Coast, Space FM Takwa, Radio Wa and Sky Sunyang. Coming up this afternoon, former Ashanti Regional Chairman of the NPP, Bernard Entrebosiaku, pleads not guilty to causing financial loss to the state after the prosecution amended its charges to include the specific forged document used to obtain the loan in his alleged 30 million Cedi Exim Bank fraud case. We have details from the court also.
1: The president has appointed two competent persons to come and fill the vacant position that we have. And I'm telling you that these two people are very much qualified.
2: It's a shame how low they are sinking this democracy that we've all been fighting for and working towards its growth.
0: Two newly appointed deputy chairpersons of the Electric Commission begin work today amid a political clash between the NPP and the NDC over one of the appointments. With the 2028 general election ahead, what challenges await them as they join Jean Mensah in preparing the commission to deliver credible polls? We'll find out here. Also, Education Minister assures teachers and other education sector workers that outstanding payment concerns will be resolved as he appeals for them to return to work to prevent further disruption to the academic calendar.
3: Senior lecturers or professors are professors and administrators are administrators. There may be analogous situations, so that can be resolved in today and Friday. There was the outstanding issue of one of payment of their book and research allowance. We will pay and we are paying.
0: We also take you to Dichemso in Kumasi, where basic school teachers are back from strike.

0: But many learners are still absent from class, leaving teachers with unusual homework assignments, going from house to house to bring them back to school.
1: In fact, we even went, sent some of the students to go and call them, and some came and some did not.
0: And where is the bill? Ghana Catholic Bishops Conference turns up the pressure on Parliament and the government, demanding clarity on what has become of the controversial anti-LGBTQ bill, insisting the process should not be delayed any further.
2: Or whether it has been sent to the President in the form that it was passed, so that the President may bring it back to Parliament because of concerns that others have expressed or not. We don't know. At least formally, we don't know where the bill is now.
0: In sports,
3: presidency is set to launch a probe into the sports ministry over the alleged World Cup visa scandal.
0: And we ask, is payments the real reason for you not to own a home yet? We'll tell you how the Republic Bank Joy News Habitat Fair in Hull could bring you closer to owning your dream home, and a rich husband or a broke one. For Pastor Mensah Otabill, a woman's future should not depend on a man's wallet.
4: What kind of nonsense is that? Are you trying to tell me that without a benevolent man, a woman cannot be successful?
0: We have reactions to that. These and more with me, Gemma Apia. This is Joy News, independent, fearless, and credible journalism. Please stay for details.

0: And this afternoon, former Ashanti Regional Chairman of the New Patriotic Party, Bernard Entribosiako, popularly known as Chairman Wuntumi, is facing a fresh charge sheet in his Exim Bank case after the state withdrew the initial charges following an amendment. Wuntumi, who is currently serving a 20-year prison sentence in his Samra Boy illegal mining case, is facing 5 counts of allegations that he caused a financial loss of 30 million cedis to the state at the General Jurisdiction Division of the Accra High Court. Wuntumi pleaded not guilty to all 5 charges. Legal affairs correspondent Fatal Bayaga is currently at the Accra High Court and joins me live with details of the proceedings. Fatal, what are the 5 charges against Chairman Wuntumi?
1: Gemma, so these 5 charges include the following by false pretense: 2 counts of uttering a forged document, money laundering, and intentionally causing financial loss to the state to a public body. So these are the 5 counts that have been preferred against the embattled politician. And we know that the state filed these, the previous charges in May 2026. But the reason why they dropped that charge sheet is simply because they made some changes to the 2nd count, that is altering a forged document. So, in fact, the initial one, it did not really include the specific document that Chairman Wuntumi used to get the money. But in this new charge sheet, that is included. And while we know that it's a pro-invoice, former invoice of Absence Gas Limited, that is the document that Chairman Wuntumi presented to the bank and used in obtaining 4 million Ghana cedis from the Exim Bank. And because of that amendment, the state had to withdraw all the charges and then file fresh charges to include that specific part of that count, which now forms the particulars for the charge uttering a forged document as far as this particular case is concerned.
0: Wuntumi's lawyer Samuel Atachia also has been briefing the media following the proceedings. So what has he been saying?
1: Gemma, so basically for Atachia, this is clearly or essentially a civil matter. He said that this case has been treated as a criminal one, which is very unfortunate. He said his client only went to the bank to access loan. And in fact, why is the state not also dragging those who approve that loan to court? Because he said that if forged documents are presented to a bank like the Exim Bank of his status, they should be able to do due diligence to ensure that the documents presented are genuine, among other things. So he said that they will fight it strongly to ensure that the case is changed from a criminal one to that of a civil case. We can take a listen to him.
2: The judge is me, probably, I'm saying that I shouldn't press that angle too much because I'm going to use it. But I can tell you that if a man owes money, the bank should pursue the man for the money. If there were collateral securities upon which the loans were advanced, so that in the event that you default, the bank will fall on the collateral securities, so be it. But to say that somebody goes to a bank for a loan and you want to convert it into a criminal thing, we're going to fight it strong.
3: The first allegation is that he made some false representations. You seem to be overlooking that.
2: Well, let's see who forged what. And let's see whether the bank relied on forgeries to give a loan.
0: Fatal, we just heard Wuntumi's lawyer Samuel Atacha. But before you go, you have also been monitoring the case involving former PPA chief executive Ajani Mboateng Ejeh. What's the latest development?
1: Absolutely. So that case was arrested by Noah Dumpty's application at the Supreme Court, which was challenging the prosecutorial powers of the OSP. But in court today, the OSP said that that particular application has now been set aside. And for that reason, they are back in court for the case to proceed. So basically, when they made that point, the defense did not oppose to that. They also agreed that the case would proceed. And then the judge agreed with both parties that 21st, 22nd, and 23rd of December, they are all back in court for the cross-examination of the chief prosecution witness.
0: Legal affairs correspondent Fatal Bayaga there. Away from the courts, the two newly appointed deputy chairpersons of the Electoral Commission begin work today amid a political clash between the NDC and NPP over one of the appointments. The NPP says Emilia Afi Agbenyo's role as an NDC governance spokesperson during the party's 2024 manifesto campaign raises concerns about her independence as her name appears on the party's published list of spokespersons. Ahead of her and the other commissioners' work, though, is the 2028 general elections. What challenges await them as they join Jean Mensah in preparing the commission to deliver credible polls and build public confidence? We'll find out shortly. Before that, here's Presidential Affairs Correspondent Maxwell Agbagba during the swearing-in of the two deputy chairpersons of the commission yesterday.
4: The appointment of the two deputy chairpersons followed the departure of two former deputy chairpersons of the Electoral Commission, Dr. Bosman Asari, who was in charge of corporate services. He resigned effective July 31, 2026 to return to academia at the University of Ghana, while Samuel Tete, the deputy chairperson in charge of operations, retired upon reaching the compulsory retirement age. Shortly after being sworn in by President John Mahama, Dr. Joseph Kukua Samoa said they would deliver their mandate without fear or favor.
5: And we will do that with a mandate that has been given to us without fear or favor. This is particularly critical, Mr. President, because we assume office at a time when the public confidence in the Electoral Commission is at its lowest point in more than two decades. According to Afrobarometer, only 33% of Ghanaians say they trust the Electoral Commission.
4: President John Mahama in his speech said he expects no preferential treatment from the Electoral Commission for himself, his party or his government, urging the institution to apply the same standards to everyone.
6: So let me state clearly, your duty is to the Republic of Ghana and its people. You must discharge your responsibilities without favor towards any political party, any candidate or government. The government I lead will support the Electoral Commission in carrying out its mandate while respecting its independence.
0: Well, the appointments have dominated media discussions today, with some political commentators questioning Agbenyo's impartiality. Here are views on the AM show on Joy News.
7: This appointment is more dangerous than even Jenana. You know why? The two deputies are the operational executives of the EC. Jenana is the executive, the commissioner, yes. But the law of the EC makes it such that the two arms, ops and corporate services, are the two arms of what EC goes through. So where this lady has been appointed to, Afi Agbenyo, is in charge of operations. So mainly, what is at the heart of EC's work, this is the lady who is going to oversee it.
8: MPP, they are a bunch of hypocrites when it comes to matters like this. Hypocrites! Listen to Kojo today, saying all these things. When Akufo-Addo was confronted with similar issue, what was Akufo-Addo's issue? Didn't he tell us that the commissioners don't determine who wins the elections, but those who cast the vote, not those who collect or declare? I am saying that. Why is it that MPP is not making noise about Dr. Samoa, and then they are only making noise about the lady?
9: Those days when we started, if that president has listened to us and felt that, no, okay, for the sanctity of this country to, or the sanctity of what, is he to be able to save this country from sinking, then let me take this rule off. But the president defended it and gave us every reason that should be the case. So I think that, yes, let's move on as a country. The president has appointed people who I feel are very competent.
0: Joining us for more on this is Dr. Kwesi Amachi-Boateng. He's senior lecturer at KNUST. Welcome to the Midday News. What's the biggest challenge facing these two deputy chairpersons? Is it preparing for the 2028 elections or winning the trust of those already questioning their independence?
10: I think the ultimate is achieving what we call political credibility. It's coming out with the clean elections. That will be generally difficult to challenge.
0: The NPP points to Emilia Afi Agbenyo's reported role as an NDC manifesto spokesperson. How should we distinguish legitimate concerns about impartiality from partisan resistance to an appointment?
10: Well, the EC will have to go in for, if you like, the ability to come out with such a performance that will itself be very difficult to point, you know, at anything. What they call that sort of accountability and then credibility of the whole exercise.
0: What sort of performance are you looking out for from the EC now?
10: Yes, to be for the EC, irrespective of whoever is there, to be able to win the trust of the people, they will have to simply perform so well. So well that the outcome will speak for itself. At the end of the day, that is what society is looking out for. Electoral credibility.
0: And that would not have anything to do with whether or not Ms. Agbenyo is a member of the NDC or not.
10: It will dispel all such concerns.
0: We are grateful for your time. Dr. Kwesi Amachibwate, Senior Lecturer at KNUST. Now, the Education Minister, Haruna Idrisu, is urging striking education sector workers to resume work, assuring them that steps are underway to address outstanding payments. NAT in Nagrat suspended their strike yesterday, but UTAG is pressing for unpaid research allowances. University administrators Gawua say they will consult members before deciding in whether to end their two-month strike over disparities in the interim market's premium. Following talks yesterday, Mr. Idrisu says payment processes are underway.
11: It is only in Ghana that when students do well in exams, the students are praised. When they don't do well, the minister and the government is blamed. Instead of focusing on what caused the trip, we are interested in how we fell. We are currently reviewing the examiner's report on the West African Senior Certificate Exam, and as and when is necessary and appropriate to respond, we will respond adequately and satisfactorily. But our commitment to the provision of quality education under the leadership of President Mahama will remain unparalleled, as the President will demonstrate in the coming days. Mr. President, I'm happy to note that in addition to today's lunch, if we so get the Get Fund Amendment.
0: We apologize for the wrong insert, but UTAG University of Ghana President Dr. Jerry Joe Harrison says only four universities have received their research allowances, with 11 others still awaiting payment.
12: I mean, they know what to do. We give a deadline, so we are waiting for the deadline to expire. If government pays, we don't have any problem. But if it doesn't, we'll actually, the first. That's all. If we don't get a member by this Friday, on Monday, we're not returning to work. Only four universities have been paid so far. KUSD, UPSA, GTC, and Sobanya. So the rest are outstanding. 11. And then some technical universities and college of education.
0: Meanwhile, the prolonged strikes, which has affected the reopening dates of some tertiary institutions, is also raising concerns about the possibility of further disruptions at the tertiary level, including potential university shutdowns. Here's Executive Secretary of the Vice Chancellor's Ghana, Dr. Cynthia Peklo.
13: Largely, the universities, many of them have already reopened, except that they are operating at half a percent because the administration and operation is not really going on. So if we don't find any solutions and then sort out all these issues and the schools don't operate or are not able to operate fully, then yes, the calendar will be disrupted.
0: At the basic level, teachers have now fully returned to the classroom after suspending their strike. But in some schools, the teachers have met the absence of learners who are still taking it easy at home. At Dichemso MA School in Kumasi, some classrooms remain half empty, leaving teachers with unusual homework assignments, going from house to house to persuade pupils to return. For weeks, the teachers stayed away in pursuit of better conditions of service. Now, with the strike suspended, their return has not been matched by many of their learners. The challenge is to get pupils back behind their desks and recover lost teaching and learning time. More in this report.
14: After days of fighting for improved working conditions, teachers at Dichemso MA School in Kumasi are now going door to door appealing to parents to send their children back to school. Despite the suspension of the teacher's strike, pupil attendance remained low on the first day of resumption, forcing teachers to take their campaign from the classroom to the homes of absent pupils. The situation has left some classrooms partially empty, raising concerns about the time pupils had already lost. Helena Amponsa is headmistress of Dichemso MA School.
15: Some of them have not reported. In fact, we even went, sent some of the students to go and call them, and some came and some did not. We presume that they have not gotten the news or heard the news. So we hope that from tomorrow going, they may come to school. All the teachers have reported to school today. In fact, I reached here around 17, and most of them were around, especially those who came to see the tidying up of the environment and all that. They came, and we also had morning classes today.
14: After days of the lost contact hours, the school is now introducing extra classes and extended teaching hours to help pupils cover topics missed during the strike.
15: We are going to definitely make up to them by doing extra classes, morning classes, afternoon classes, and the likes, to make up to them for all the lost lessons and topics.
14: For Joy News, I am Emmanuel Bright Kweku.
0: You're still listening to the Midday News on Joy 99.7 FM. Still to come, a rich husband or a broke one. For Pastor Mensah Otabil, a woman's future should not depend on a man's wallet.
16: What kind of nonsense is that? 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

0: You're welcome back to the Midday News. It's now time for sports. Mubarak is here.
1: Yes, Gemma, the National Sports Authority and the Sports Ministry are under fire following an alleged visa scandal linked to the FIFA World Cup. About 90 people reportedly paid between $10,000 and $15,000 each, but only 5 of them obtained visas. Yao Ampo for Ankara has already been suspended as NSA boss, and further heads are expected to roll at the Sports Ministry. My colleague Muftar Nabila Abdullahi spoke to Evans Mensah on PM Express.
2: Just this Wednesday, the presidency has invited a few people to the Jubilee House. We've not seen the last of this yet.
3: The presidency is
2: actually going deep into this Wednesday. People have been asked to submit reports to the Jubilee House.
4: You spoke to the victims. Yeah. Summarize for me. Yeah. What is it that they tell in a nutshell?
2: It's extremely difficult. I met a man who was basically crying. He had paid huge sums of money, and the people he had promised to be able to get them visas couldn't get them visas. There's someone for a voice notes from one of the people who took money from him, and the person was basically calling off his bluff because he's now sleeping and enjoying the AC in the US.
1: Elsewhere, at 3 p.m., the Black Queens will host Mauritius at the Essipon Stadium as they seek to progress to the next round of the Olympic Games qualifiers. And before I go, Ghana's under 17 side, the Black Starlets, they will qualify for the semifinals of the Waffle Zone B tournament if they beat Benin later today at 4 p.m.
0: Thank you very much, Mubarak, for sports. Let's take you to other stories. You have dreamt of that two-bedroom house with a swimming pool and a backyard kitchen for far too long. But is the cost of building or buying a home keeping that dream out of reach? Listen to some of the concerns prospective homeowners have.
5: They do in building and stuff, right? So I'm expecting them to give a bunch of my room to be more decorated, more fun. I'll go for something that really talks about my personality. The moment it comes to my home, it should show you that this is who I am without talking so much.
6: I feel owning a home, you need to get a land, acquire land, you know, build your financial status, then you can own your own home. I will personally look at the interior decos, the exterior decos, those of them that probably, you know, some of the companies, they give it to the garment workers and then you spread and pay. So if those ones are optional, why not? I can go for them.
0: Well, the Association of Artisanal Fishing Communities are this afternoon demanding a complete halt to offshore gold exploration, warning that the activities could threaten fish stocks, coastal livelihoods, and Ghana's food security. The groups comprising chief fishermen, canoe owners, fishing crews, fish processors, and traders argue that communities whose survival depends on the sea were not adequately consulted before the licenses were granted, and warn that offshore gold exploration and possible exploitation could damage marine habitats, threaten fish stocks, and disrupt access to traditional fishing grounds.
7: Our ocean is not liquid desert. I repeat, our ocean is not a liquid desert waiting to be exploited. It is a living ecosystem that sustains fishing families, fish processors, traders, coastal communities whose livelihoods, food security, and cultural heritage depend on healthy fish stocks and productive marine ecosystems. For generations, our communities have depended on the sea for food, employment, and survival. Our fishing grounds are not simply places where we work. They are a living inheritance that we have responsibility to protect and pass on to future generations. Activities that damage marine habitats, disrupt fish population, or restrict access to fishing grounds risk turning a living ocean into a liquid desert.
0: to our life story for the day. A rich husband or a broke one? For Pastor Mensah Otabill, a woman's future should not depend on a man's wallet. In a sermon, he urged women to work towards financial independence rather than rely on men to meet their needs. He also challenged women to look beyond wealth when choosing a husband, encouraging them to consider men who are not financially established.
8: What kind of nonsense is that? Are you trying to tell me that without a benevolent man, a woman cannot be successful? That's African nonsense. Please don't buy into that. Listen to me, women. By your God. By your God. By your God. You can rise above limitations. You can succeed by yourself. You can buy your car by yourself. You can buy your iPhone 15 by yourself.
0: Yes, Adovia is here with reactions on social media. You can buy your iPhone by
9: yourself,
0: right?
9: Gemma, did you realize?
0: No, answer the question now.
9: Yes, I can. This particular one, I bought it myself, but with help from my dad.
0: Yes. By yourself now.
9: but that's my dad. Anyway, did you observe that the people shouting the amen were the females?
0: How did you know?
9: Come on, don't you hear our voices?
0: The amen
9: was so feminine. Now, Hits FM posted a video and it appears that most of the people commenting are men. You have Nana Kofi, for instance, saying they will shout amen and still walk out with the same mentality. And then Kojo Nelson says that day church, the women weren't happy at all.
0: Is he
9: sure? That's according to Kojo. So let's just say the women were shouting amen, but the men don't believe in the amen they were shouting. But then, will you buy your own stuff by yourself?
0: We shall buy by ourselves. Vimday. That's how we end the Vimday News. 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
8: Failing to slow down in dangerous conditions, 600 Ghana cedis to 1,200 Ghana cedis. Breaking railway crossing rules, 60 Ghana cedis to 300 Ghana cedis.
9: Street racing, drag racing, or excessive speeding, 120 Ghana cedis to 300 Ghana cedis. Exceeding the prescribed speed limits, 120 Ghana cedis to 300 Ghana cedis.
10: If you jump a red light, that's 120 Ghana cedis to 360 Ghana cedis fine. Failing to stop or yield at stop and yield signs will attract a fine of 120 Ghana cedis to 360 Ghana cedis.
11: Driving without warning triangles or approved devices, you can be fined 300 to 600 Ghana cedis.
12: Driving with unsafe or worn-out tires, attract 300 to 600 Ghana cedis.
13: Commercial transport operators, take note, operating commercial motorcycles or tricycles without authorization can attract fines of 600 Ghana cedis to 1,200 Ghana cedis for the operator and 300 Ghana cedis to 600 Ghana cedis for the rider. 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

Beautiful Tuesday afternoon. I don't know what you've been up to, but I have missed you. I was away for 2 days. And yeah, thanks to everyone who made it to the Copper Game. Still savvy, soon I'll be 60. Yeah. Daddy got 61. I heard a lot of people were looking for me, but Charlie, assignments no doors. Hey, 1 minute you're here, the next minute it's me at 2 hours, baby. You know what I'm saying? But forgive me for not showing up, and I know you missed me. I missed you too. How are you doing? If you're good, you can send me a message and say, oh, Becca, I'm fine. I'm doing well. And I was a good girl. I was a good boy over the weekend. I didn't do anything that you wouldn't do. I didn't do anything you want as a gang. So just let me know if you were good or if you were bad. And just so you know, we're 2 months away from the end of 2026. How has your year been so far? Are you grateful? Did you lose someone? Did you fall in love? Did you win the lottery? What happened throughout the year? How far? Brought children for me so I can sing them. 2026, so far. Tell them so good or so far. Am I still out seeking glory? And so are your fingers still crossed? Behind. What are you looking forward to? 2 months to go. All the things you wanted to achieve, have you achieved them? Daddy got. Let me know. Let's have a conversation on radio. But for now, you're going to be looking at or listening to music. You can just send me your favorite song from Westlife. Yeah, your favorite song from Westlife. One of the very love songs that I ever wrote. My boys are with me, some are still out seeking glory. Or copied from a friend. I'm a brother, I'm still savvy, so. One of the first lyrics I ever copied and wrote in a book. Daddy got 60. Was I'm Alive. Life and then you're from Celine Dion. But there's another one. Soledad, yes, by Westlife. Oh, those times we had books for songs. Oh my goodness. I don't think I can find them. I think I gave them away. Whoever has them, please, bless your heart. I can tell them stories. Most of my boys are with me. So, your favorite song from Westlife. Just sending your request right away. 055-111-1995. 055-111-1995. Feel free to join me live on TikTok as well. The name is Rebecca Sways Mauro. We'll be 30 years old. Any song from Westlife? Oh my goodness, an empty street, an empty house, a hole inside my heart. Monster, I want to listen to that song as well. Okay. So for a soothing afternoon, beautiful, it's hot, so we're just going to take things cool, okay? So any song from Westlife, 055-111-1995. Sending your request right away through voice note only. 055-111-1995. Soledad, Empty Streets. These are my songs for the afternoon. What about you? Sending your request right away. So I can any song at all from West Life. 055-111-1995. Welcome to the show. This is Waves on Love. 99.5 FM, and we're moving straight to you playing your request on the go. Do enjoy.

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Thank you.

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1: Good afternoon. The name is SKYPRAC Sky Prince. Okay, so I'm going for Westlife. Full again. Thank you. Waves.
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Hi, Becca. Good afternoon to you and good afternoon to all cherished listeners. I want you to play for me Moment by Westlife, and it goes out to Mrs. Tucker, Police Commander, Domiyabra Division, to Peace and Love Hospital staff, and of course, our cherished clients, to Mr. Opoku Buama and staff of Poku Trading, to NHIS staff inside Asokwa and CPC, especially Mr. Evans Atakura, General Manager, Douglas Opoku, Kobna Franco Nurses, and then to Mr. Trim and Belinda of NHIS inside Asokwa. This is Richard from Peace and Love Hospital. I'm all like that. Thank you.

So that was Patricia attempting to be romantic and attempting to be Ghana's idol on Waves on Love 99.5 FM. I don't know. So a lot of TikTokers are asking Patricia if she's high on something. And I said, yes, yeah, she's actually high on Kuntumri right now. But I made it back to you. And this is just the beginning because we're moving straight to Entertainment 995, which is her comfortable zone. She's going to tell us what happened over the weekend. She's going to tell us what has been trending since the weekend, what has been trending since yesterday, and even today. And for that, I call her the global tsunami, the national chaos problem of the day. Which of the COVID, she's a daughter of Eve, vertically challenged, literally down to earth. Someone was asking earlier, has she grown taller just a bit? And for I when? Said, no. Oh, even has she said for why? For the way. And yes, I call her Madame Mo. She's a chatterbox and a sack of trouble. Welcome to Entertainment 995 with Patricia Amabunde.

0: M with the fella. Yep, yep, mic check once.
1: Oh, bo monster. Oh, bono.
0: Yep, yep.
1: Chase him and beat him.
2: I'll beat him.
1: Ama.
2: Hello.
1: Ama, I got 2 months. Na year no abane wey. Whatever issues you have with Monster,
2: I don't have any issues with Monster. Them. Because of Gerald, Gigi. You know, yesterday he was 1 year. And my Gigi near 1 year.
1: And a Monster can't hear me. I'm a man celebrating.
2: You see this?
1: Hey, Monster, brand new.
0: Yeah, yeah. Mic check once.
1: Hello,
2: hello, hello. How are you? I'm fine. I'm fine. I'm very fine. Thank you. We are marching to our classes. We are marching to

0: happy day, the day of joy, the day is bright. It's bright and fair. Oh, what a happy day. Happy day, day. Oh, 2, 4, 6, 1, 1. Carry, carry. Yeah, fee, yeah, see. Oh, feel who's saying wedding. I want you to do carnival. And no, no, no, no.
1: Please, you are very serious
2: people. Yep, yep. Mic check once.
0: Ama.
1: Rebecca.
3: That's why we call it entertainment. It's yep. Entertainment 995. That's what we
1: no,
3: do.
1: Rebecca,
3: we...
1: Somebody sitting in his office, someone is driving right now. It's like, who are these? Green glasses.
2: Yep, yep. Mic
0: green,
2: check
0: green
2: one.
0: Glasses.
3: Glasses.
0: What one I say story?
3: Story.
0: First story.
3: Story.
0: Second story.
3: Story.
1: And you know, Brady.
3: You run the sea.
0: I did be a yibi waha.
3: To crobi da wa.
0: Hey. Na na na. Bra bi waha.
1: Rona Hunter. Please, today is no Brady.
3: Happy no Brady to
1: see,
3: you.
1: I have my pink ribbon.
3: Yeah,

0: Yep, mic check once.
1: Oh, bo monster. Oh, bono.
0: Yep.
1: Chase him and beat him.
2: I'll beat him.
1: Ama.
2: Hello.
1: Ama, I got 2 months. Na year no abanewe. Okay. Whatever issues you have with Monster.
2: I don't have any issues resolve with Monster. Them. Because of Gerald. Gigi. You know yesterday he was 1 year. And my Gigi near 1 year.
1: And a monster can't share me. I'm a man celebrating.
2: You see this
1: boy? Monster Brania Mo.
0: Yep, mic check once.
2: Hello, how are you? I'm fine, I'm very fine, thank you. We are marching to our classes. We are marching to

0: The day of joy, the day is bright, it's bright and fair. Oh, what a happy day, happy day, day. Oh. 2, 4, 6, 1, 1 Carry, carry. Yeah, fee, yes, if you will say wedding. I want to do the carnival. And I'm going to do the
1: please, you are very serious
2: people. Yeah, yeah, mic check once.
1: Ama.
3: Rebecca.
4: That's why we call it entertainment. It's entertainment 995. That's what we do.
1: Rebecca, somebody sitting in his office, someone is driving right now. It's like, who are these green glasses?
2: Yep, yep, mic check once.
1: Green glasses.
4: Glasses.
1: What one of his story?
4: Story.
1: Story.
4: Story.
1: Second story.
4: Story.
1: And you know, brother.
4: You're running, say. I'm a.
1: You be what, ha?
4: To crobby da
1: hua.
4: Hey.
1: Na. Bra, be what, ha? Rona, please, today is no birthday.
4: Happy no birthday to
1: you. I have my pink ribbon.
4: Rebecca, yeah, but you still have your bra on.
1: Asomo. No, Rebecca, the ribbon has gotten attached to my
4: bra.
1: Boo, Ankasa. I've pinned the ribbon to
4: you
1: my.
4: You have pinned your breast.
1: Yes, I've pinned it.
4: Hey, Emma.
1: Hello. Rebecca, please, how are you? We know you are listening to us. You are live on Facebook.
4: Oh, no.
1: LUV99.5 FM. Beautiful people, thank you for always selecting Love 99.5 FM. This particular segment.
4: Amma, listen to this message. Uh-huh. The DBs cannot relate. What we just did, the green grasses and the so the DBs cannot relate.
1: Oh, they are not part.
4: Theirs is twinkle.
1: Twinkle little stars. How I wonder what you are. Up around the world so high, like a diamond in the sky. Fox,
4: hey,
1: go into the box. No. Why? Because I am too big.
4: My grandfather's
1: clock was too large for the shelf, so it stood 90 years on the floor.
4: That's what they can relate to.
1: It was taller by half than the old man himself. That's what they know.
4: Yeah.
1: It was bought on the dawn, on the day that he was born. It was always his pleasure and pride. But they stopped short, never to go again when the old man died. 90 years with a summer. Tick-tock.
4: Hello,
1: please, we are very serious people.
4: Yeah.
1: Now, the point is, people are asking, Adia, where are you, Rebecca? You could talk poem book, Nifri, Kingdom Books and Stationery.
4: Yes. Shout out to Leslie.
1: Hello, you all. How are you?
4: Oh, Leslie.
1: Kenyasi Campus.
4: I want us to sing for Leslie. Let's sing his anthem for him.
1: Okay. So, please, if you attended Prempe College,
4: this is for you.
1: Join us right now. Rebecca, my tune. Arise
4: and shine,
1: students of Prempe College, and excellence.
4: Leslie Twasso.
1: Amma. To build in us
4: a masculine pride,
1: a motto, to serve our nation, clean and strong,
4: to serve.
1: Is it green or clean? Oh, the campus is green, so let's put green there for them.
4: Subani nimdia,
1: character and integrity.
4: Some of them, they don't have integrity. Amma, let's go.
2: Mic check.
4: What's up for the day?
1: This segment and the things that we are doing there, it is some amazing companies that support us. And we cannot do anything without them. Rebecca, please help me say thank you.

0: you to Dr. Amuzu for making your hair what it is right now.
1: Yeah, Amuzu, please.
0: Help with hello.
1: Alex, please, show my beautiful hair.
0: Alex, please. Focus
1: show
0: on
1: my
0: Rebecca's
1: beautiful hair.
0: Beautiful hair. Beautiful.
1: It's well
0: you.
1: Moisturized. Mm-hmm. It is shiny.
0: Thank you.
1: Voluminous.
0: It is baby.
1: Oh my goodness.
0: Please.
1: Dr. Amuzu, thank you so
0: call
1: much for Amuzu hair food, okay?
0: 955056.
1: I'm a natural girl, yeah. Na na na na. Na na na na. I'm a natural girl, yeah. Na na na na. Hey, na na na na.
2: We have to
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0: Thank you.
1: Yeah.
0: For Amuzu I told you that onuna pampem no. There's a problem there, so he makes the things and it worked for him. So he was
1: the
0: like
1: Lord
0: this one, I can't keep
1: baba.
0: It alone. 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
1: That's
0: Call Dr. Amuzu right now. 0242-955-056.
1: Again.
0: 0242-955-056. Now, you're here. Dede we nano. Yeah, kwa kudi di ewa Nkonya restaurant.
1: That's right.
0: Pronounce it wherever you are for me.
1: Nkonya restaurant.
0: Nkonya restaurant at the Oak Plaza Suite. 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
1: That's right.
0: Rebecca, when we say fine dining, they define that thing. Find what?
1: Dining.
0: You can go there. Daily breakfast, daily lunch, daily dinner buffets on Friday.
1: Patricia, and the thing is, listen, over the weekend, some people went to toast some people. And a farmer, please, your first date, to make a very good impression, please.
0: Okay.
1: Nkonya restaurant.
0: Please, Nkonya, that's where you are going to.
1: Your
0: seafood,
1: first date.
0: Seafood.
1: I'm telling you.
0: Night. Happens every Friday.
1: And this one is better than fufu, it's better than banku. According to highest area, you're not supposed to be eating those things on the first date. So just go for the small chops at Nkonya restaurant. Please go and go seafood, like you know, you use your fingers to finger the food. You know, yeah. Go and finger the food. Yeah.
0: Please everything inside the ocean or the river or the stream is seafood.
1: Even if you want a blue whale, you get some.
0: Go to Nkonya restaurant. That's also, Saturday, the day I was born. They have grills and stir fry nights.
1: Oh, yes.
0: Grills and stir fry nights. Rebecca,
1: and everything happens right in front of you.
0: Just say, yeah, no smoke. No. Oh,
1: it just say,
0: yeah, then
1: that's right.
0: Sunday,
1: the
0: dawn of the dawn.
1: The opening beer
0: is the ultimate and unlimited. Please underline unlimited. Diobe di bia.
1: Patricia can eat for the whole of Ghana.
0: Diobe di bia.
1: For those of you who don't know, that's why she likes the buffet.
0: Thank you. And it is all day.
1: Mm-hmm.
0: It starts from 11 a.m. to 10 p.m.
1: Kaish.
0: Until when you finish mass, you can go there.
1: Mm.
0: When you finish that evening meeting, and please, Sunday, Daddy, let mommy rest more. And then your parents are enough for fufu kosi so.
1: And your bank.
0: And your bank.
1: And your bank. Boss, you are too
0: nice.
3: You
0: are too nice to be doing those things. Please, let auntie rest. Take the kids along to somewhere nice. Look at the atmosphere.
1: Oh.
0: Oh. Yes, now for a drink. We need to hold your meeting. Oh.
1: Yes, I guess. Back to
0: Nkonya restaurant.
1: My goodness.
0: Located at the Oak Plaza Suite.
1: That's
0: inside
1: right.
0: The Arc building at that's Asokwa. Right. Please call them right now for reservation. 050-716-8268.
1: Again, 050. Take your time.
0: 050-716-8268.
1: That's right.
0: That is the contact. Please, it is the finest destination in Ashanti region. Oh dear, you will see what will happen to you. What did I say, Rebecca? You see what will happen to you.
1: That's right.
0: I have a new premier, Community Bank. How are you? Has Rebecca repaid her loan or she's waiting for the end of the month?
1: I'm not like you.
0: What?
1: I've repaid to go and collect another one.
0: Why are you washing my this thing here? Please. I have a new, I'm also coming for a loan. By me.
3: Yep. Mic check once.
0: I'll collect the loan in the name of Mr. Ken Ansa.
1: Hey.
0: I'm using his name for the loan. So.
1: Ama, before you go, I want to take this opportunity to wish my baby boy a happy birthday.
0: Okay.
1: Happy birthday to Killnet Zeus. Not Killnet.
0: Kill.
1: K-I-L-N-E-T. It's his birthday today.
0: Oh, hello.
1: My Killnet, my heaven baby.
0: Oh, baby.
1: He's 70 years old today. He's a very handsome man.
0: Very handsome, quiet.
1: Very handsome, quiet.
0: refusing.
1: He's celebrating his birthday today, so I just want to say happy birthday to Killnet. And he's one of my ardent listeners and loyal followers on TikTok. So happy birthday to you, Killnet. I love you so much from the bottom of my heart. Please. I love you. Happy birthday.
0: He has to go to Inkonya restaurant for
1: I have
0: for
1: to take him party. There, actually.
0: You have to do that. And oh, George Boache of Ejusu, you're also celebrating your birthday today. Happy birthday to you. Oh, now, Rebecca.
4: Yeah.
0: I was there and someone sent me a message. Said, Patricia, people are not happy. People
1: I was happy there when they said unto me.
0: And I'm like, well, I wish I had money so that I could give to people so that they can be happy.
1: Mm.
0: I wish I could cook jollof for them, but Inkonya restaurant is going to do that job, so I can't do that. And that's one thing I can do for people to cheer them up. Please, this is it.

0: Bedia for independence.
1: Cheddar.
0: Cheddar.
2: Amma, hello. What sort of a year is this?
3: Who are we voting now?
2: I want to motivate people this afternoon that no matter how difficult your life is, remember that someone went to an election and at a particular place got three. In fact, where that person voted for, he got two votes.
3: Amma.
2: So, stay motivated. That's all I'm trying to tell people this afternoon.
4: God have mercy upon us.
3: Amma.
2: No, play the motivation again, please. I beg you.
3: Amma.
2: Please. Hey. I mean, I need to motivate myself.

0: I'm ready for independence.
1: Chada.
0: Chada.
2: God have mercy upon us.
3: What sort of wickedness is this, Emma? I don't know how this actually motivates you, but it's cool.
4: No,
3: it's
4: let's cool. Let's all cheer up together. It's gonna be a brighter day.
3: It's gonna be a brighter day.
4: Oh, Jesus Christ.
3: Brighter day.
4: Oh,
3: brighter day.
4: Let's vote them out, Nina.
3: Let's go.
4: Saying it could be three. Now, what's this lady's name here again? Check that one if you have any name. But
3: PCS, yes, now.
4: Becca, she's speaking one of her truths for the first time.
3: Okay.
5: It's a good job.
6: Were you disappointed you did not get nomination in the Artist of the Year?
7: I was. You know now.
6: What kind of crow?
7: Yes. Oh, remember, yes. Oh, Debbie. I was. And I know, say, one, because I don't feel this. Wait, dear. Kapi say deserve it, that, you know, that category too. But hey,
6: what a controversy in their course. So no, presenters, being bloggers, maybe can we?
1: Come out,
6: Auntie Diana. How did you feel about that? I said no, I'm going to put some crazy confusion between the two of you. No, Philly saying.
7: I know, but you know, I was in that, you know.
6: Yeah.
7: Sometimes I mean, be one man, I'm person me call social media.
3: No one person better be a call.
7: What say now? You must say be. But you know.
6: But I hope so. It did not bring any confusion between you and your sister.
7: Not
6: Diana.
7: At all. No.
6: Okay.
7: It's
6: nice.
7: Yes.
6: All right.
7: Okay.
3: All right. Let me quickly tell her.
4: It's okay.
3: The game, no dear. You don't have to hate the players. You just have to hate the game.
4: But I grant we do and they do.
3: No, no, no.
4: It chop you.
3: Emma, I'm wishing her the very best next time. I hope she gets it next year. I hope she gets it next time.
4: What, the votes?
3: Enough.
4: The votes,
3: Emma, don't
4: out.
3: Do that. Don't do that.
4: Ah, okay. Rebecca says you shouldn't do that, so don't do that. It's very, very important. Now, we are still staying with the sisterhood. Mm-hmm. Story number two. Hello.
8: If I could bring that back for women to have more than one husband? That would be ideal situation for me.
9: Wait. You would want women to have more than...
8: I think so. I think it's about time that we had more than one husband. You know?
6: Polyandry.
8: Yes, because, you know, what's the name?
6: I don't know, Vanessa. Is it polyandry or polygyny?
8: I mean,
6: so that's a woman to many men.
8: My friend is Stephanie Bensified Marriages.
6: I like that.
8: Okay.
6: Stephanie Bensified Marriages.
8: Wow.
6: One woman.
8: Yes. I think it's important because, you know, men underestimate women. They think that they're the only ones who need more than one woman. But if you... A true woman, pano, get juices, no? You know, it flows by far more than... It's only because we're dedicated and we're loyal. Mm-hmm. That's why we stay with one man. But if that rule was there, listen, we could satisfy a multitude of men. Anamebwa?
6: Darwin, uno bisa wa na obwa.
8: Darwin Kasa.
6: Your husband is listening, but you talk.
8: Yes. An intellectual offensing satisfaction also for the man is there. Because we can support. Look, we can look after how many children? So why can't we look after...
9: Two, three men.
8: I mean, yeah. I mean, I can.
10: This
2: is... God have mercy upon us.
3: I'm concerned for Doreen.
4: I said,
3: I am pa, but oh, you could fear your husband will ask you, Charlie. I am pan on our patches.
4: So, look at the long and short of it is that Auntie Stephanie, aka good feeling, good. Please, she says that Ghanaian woman, what are you waiting for?
3: It's time to have more than one.
4: Thank you. Polyandry is another form of polygamy where a woman can have two or more husbands.
3: Mm.
4: And she says she can accommodate two. So please, Rekha,
3: What are you waiting for? I'm asking you. Why are you asking me?
4: I'm not married. So,
3: am I married?
4: We are not married. Eh? I saw. Okay.
2: Yep,
4: so please. Dear husbands, if you are there, no, then madam brings another man.
3: Mm. Accept.
4: Don't go like now you peg your feelings, please.
3: We are all human beings, so sometimes the men act as if the women we are
4: you can add
3: we are AI
4: four. And what women cannot. Please, Auntie Stephanie is advising all Ghanaian women. You people should do the need
3: if,
4: for.
3: If it's not
4: Ghanaian something. Married women.
3: Yeah.
4: I know the unmarried ones.
3: No, but I think this would be an interesting... Listen, if you think... Women, let me ask the ladies. Mm-hmm. So last week we were on the men, right?
4: Yes.
3: Ladies, would you be comfortable? Or if you were permitted, would you marry more than one?
4: Auntie Efia, please...
3: Would you marry more than one?
4: To call.
3: Why are you calling on Efia?
2: Yep, mic check once.
3: If permitted, would you marry more than one?
2: Yep.
3: Would you be with more than one man? Just let me know. 055-111-1995.
4: Why you use the word permission?
3: If it would be like
4: somebody has to give you... Okay, I think the word should be if it was not prohibited.
3: Yes, if it wasn't prohibited.
4: Because it's like permission, it's like you have to go and take a
3: from
4: somebody.
3: Would you marry more than one? 055-1...
4: Please, where's our phone?
3: 055-111-1995. Would you marry more than one if it weren't prohibited?
4: Please,
3: would you
4: back up, talk to the person. Talk to the first person. Hello.
3: Hello. Yes, sir. The network is jammed. 055-111-1995.
4: Into the brotherhood.
3: Yes. Would you allow your woman, your wife, to marry another man and bring him to your house? That would be weird. But the men do it. You get married and then all of a sudden there's another woman in the house. Oh, she's pregnant for me, so I married her.
4: The person's calling back.
3: Hey. It's actually a different person. Yes. Hello?
5: Yeah, Becca.
3: Yes, good sir. Afternoon. Good afternoon. Your name and where you're calling from?
5: What is your...
3: Boss.
5: If I'm chill. Because nya dear before.
3: I didn't know ever.
5: How can you be telling me say a woman should marry what? Two men.
3: Two men.
5: For the where?
3: But when you marry two women, it's okay.
5: No, yeah, then young coupons are my chance to pay BM there. Can be I said yeah, King Solomon yeah no. You do more than that.
3: 1,000. Does he know Jezebel?
4: Rekha, please.
3: Do you know Jezebel? Please.
4: Mention your name and where you are calling us from.
3: Hold on. Patricia. Yeah. You see, every day when we talk about this, the men always use the Bible. But do you remember the Samaritan woman at the well?
4: I know.
5: So
3: she had five husbands.
5: Where in the mm-hmm. Bible?
3: Ah.
5: Has it been written that a woman should marry two men?
3: No, it's not.
4: Why
3: where in the Bible? No, wait.
5: Let's be honest.
4: Where in the Constitution does it also say?
3: Patricia, hold on. Where in the Bible does it say a man must marry two wives? Where in the Bible?
5: No. Are you there now? What kind of person?
3: No. No, it's a question. Hold on. No, listen. It's a simple question. Where in the Bible did it say men must marry more than one? Hold on.
5: It might be so that there's no quotation backing that claim. But here we have King Solomon.
3: Mm-hmm.
5: So who among the women had two or three?
3: That is what I'm telling. The Samaritan woman by the well had five husbands.
5: Mic check once.
3: But you see, what men give, they can't take it. Because this woman had five husbands.
4: So,
3: see,
4: apologies for that word he used. We need to apologize. So,
3: apologize. Yeah, our blood is hot.
2: Yeah.
3: Amma, listen to this. Listen to this. You see, there's no statement. Oh, my friend, your twin brother.
4: evil twin brother.
3: Kwame Wale.
11: Hello.
3: Yeah. Oh, my darling.
11: I'm a pleasure to be obvious. The girl's been named to Nama Sayashi.
3: Ha! Congratulations,
11: congratulations, Nama Tamale.
3: Hey.
11: I can't elation.
3: Baby, I'm wondering.
4: Hey, this boy.
3: Yo, Kwame. Yes, Emma, enquire more than one. Ah, open
11: it. It's not even possible. Ajwa. Even say Obawa. Say say Union in Africa, for example. Remember to me why four up to four.
3: Mm-hmm.
11: In fact, say Obawa. So and I four now. I do. A bit me share say. Weeks of that wind chain, another week of that wind chain, and the Adwa fans say more. What are you, member five? The four no. Now, I did you up for that? I did you the next day up for that 5 days in Nano. In the name, say, Ba, I run who? Hey, one year.
4: DNA.
3: I am with you now, because how can you tell me this story? No, hold on. Hold on. Okoha, you go and sleep with different people. No, because then you say you're all now. She's married to all of you. So it's one family. It's one family.
11: It doesn't wash water.
4: English now water.
3: Thank you. I say doesn't wash water. Simple. Yeah. How can you wash water? Kwame, okay. The calls are coming, but I don't know why the ladies are not calling. The gentlemen are calling. Why? Yeah.
4: No,
3: why?
4: The
3: why?
4: Ladies, they know they will do it. They don't need to explain.
3: Hello.
12: Hello.
3: Yes, sir.
12: Good afternoon.
3: Good afternoon. Your name and where you're calling from?
12: From Ofa. I'm a Kasafu Dina.
3: Ofa. I said, well, but what they would they a gender? I'm gonna
12: say, man, lie, and I say, Beman never can say, Oban's open, all right, up to the drama, and I remember me, and I
3: said, if you're no weapon or so, either way.
12: Ah, maybe something new.
3: Huh?
12: And yet,
3: say,
12: oh, by the same, everybody.
3: That's right. Thank you so much. They said, Patricia, at this point, you know who's actually on the day. Say, dear,
4: please,
3: yeah, dear,
4: they say they're not agree. Keep calling, please. We support you.
3: Hello,
13: good afternoon, Erika.
3: Prophet Adewale.
13: What is good for the gender is good for the
3: Into open air, so Anna.
13: What's it?
3: Open air, so. Something must kill a man. Professor Adewale, thank you so much. Hey, right now I'm even beginning to question the Bible itself because Patricia, are you sure it was Eve who ate the fruit?
4: See, Reka, hey. Let's take a trip to Kenya. Hey. This one,
3: Basbos.
14: And the reason I do not have dual citizenship, Madam Speaker, is because I'm still negotiating with my husband to allow me to marry a second and a third husband, like men have. And when he allows me, I will come and change the law. And if I change the law, then I will declare my dual citizenship or triple. Because these men can sit here and judge us as women and tell us to declare citizenship. Some of them are married to Ugandans. Some of them are married to Eritreans. Some of them are married in Somalia and Tanzania and the U.S. But they are not telling us to declare. We are not telling them to declare their incest. Don't joke with us.
2: God have mercy upon us.
3: Patricia, at this point, we are telling the men, don't joke with us. Don't joke with us. You can roll with us, you know?
4: It's in the assembly.
3: At this point, it's aura for aura. You do me, I do you.
15: Check one.
3: Yeah. If you cheat, I cheat.
15: Check one.
3: If you marry two, I marry three. That's a, if you break my heart, I go date your father. You gonna be my son, you go call me your mother. El Kofie. Ecoutez mon Kofie. A word to the wise.
4: It's in the
3: polyandry.
16: Hey Patricia. In two motivate ya. We do not motivate ya.
2: God have mercy upon us.
16: Hey Patricia. In two motivate ya. We do not motivate ya.
3: So yeah, that's just about it.
15: Mike, check one.
3: Ladies, you can also send me a voice note to self. Very crumple say it be a webo dinia to voice na. Yeah, capture on you who say, oh, when I walk in the same way, your girlfriend or your wife is listening or your husband is listening, you're scared. You can also send me a message. I'll read it, but I'll mention your name. 055-111-1995. If it wasn't prohibited, would you marry as a woman? Would you marry more than one husband? And as a man, would you allow your wife to marry another husband? The way some of you will say that, oh,
15: Mike,
3: it's okay to have a side chick. It's okay to marry another one. It's okay to do this. And today, I didn't hear from Mansuru today. It's shocking. And again, a very big thank you to Amuzu. Thank you so much for bringing us Entertainment 995. 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
3: 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This message reads, Hello, Becca. Good afternoon. The scripture says in 1 Kings chapter 1, verse 1 to 3, when King David was very old, he could not keep warm, even when they put covers over him. So his attendant said to him, let us look for a young virgin to serve the king and take care of him. She can lie beside him so that our Lord the king may keep warm. Then they searched throughout Israel for a beautiful young woman and found Abishag, a Shunammite woman, and brought her to the king. So his attendant said to him, let us look for a young virgin to serve the king and take care of him. She can lie beside him so that our Lord the king may keep warm. It's possible for men, not women. This is coming from Yinga from Tepa, Nyameyadom, Esemwara. Coming up next is Monstrous Jam with DJ Monster. Just stay and enjoy.
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4: yeah
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1: Jimmy Williamsa. Hey, stay so concentrated for every thought now. Hey, what's that? Yes, send it in, say, but you hear me, it's not watch it. You hear me, it's not watch it. No, be a baby, so what's some demon in the say? Jimmy Williamsa. Fair quiet, yes, in the air, so see, you want to use a stay soft, and you hear me, it's not watch it. Now, you go so tough from cry. Hey, fabric soft now. Hey, yeah, yes, sir. Choose to stay soft. No, who's so say, you know? FDI, the garden graduate.
2: Book of Psalm, chapter 63, verse 1, David said, "Early will I seek thee." Abraham was an early riser. Joshua was an early riser. Moses was an early riser. Jesus prayed early in the morning. David also prayed early in the morning. What about you? Be an early riser as you join God's servant, the pastor, Obed Joy Obeng, on Prayer Line on Love 99.5 FM from Mondays through to Fridays, 2 a.m. to 5 a.m. each day. Prayer Line, the presence of the Lord is here. 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

We did like the Black Panther fire coming from my boy Kwame Eugene, 55 minutes past two, and that's all the time we have on Waves this afternoon. Thank you so much for the calls and the messages. I love you guys so much, but listen, if you know you can take what you dish out, please don't dish it, because women are, you know, human beings too, with feelings and blood, the same blood that is in you, the same blood we also have in our veins, okay? But I love you guys so much. Be safe, be good. Coming up next is the Love Headline News at 3. My name is Rebecca Swayze-Mauro. I did this with DJ Monster. Have a good afternoon. I'm out.

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1: Live from our studio here at Top High Bomb. So this is the Love headline news. Coming up, one injured in fire outbreak at Tasimanso in Kumasi as fire service announces night and daytime patrols in market. Also, government to repurpose idle laptops intensifies sensitization for 1 million coders program. This is according to Sam George. This and more coming up here on the News at 3 with me, Na Ayoko Ajiti. We go to the details now. A fire outbreak has destroyed four container shops and two rooms at Atasimanso in Kumasi, leaving one person injured and a pregnant woman homeless. Owners of the shop are now counting their losses after losing thousands of cedis worth of investments and affected residents looking for alternative homes to settle. Meanwhile, the fire service is intensifying patrols within major fire-prone trading centers and neighborhoods to thwart any undesired blaze.
2: The fire is believed to have started in one of the container shops in the early hours of Tuesday before spreading to nearby structures. Eyewitnesses say an explosion from the container shop was heard at about 6 a.m. shortly before the fire spread to their room and destroyed their belongings.
3: Maybe 6 o'clock.
2: At about 6 a.m., I heard a loud noise. I woke my wife and children up and realized there was fire that has gutted a nearby structure. We have nowhere to go. We don't have anywhere to sleep today. Help me.
1: Away from that, government says it will repurpose idle laptops in under-subscribed community coding centers to basic schools within the same catchment. Minister for Communications, Digital Technology and Innovation, Samnati George, says his nationwide tour has revealed some centers are recording low patronage, yet schools in the same communities lack ICT labs. He says instead of leaving the devices unused, they will be redeployed to schools to benefit students. Nana Ojima has more in the following report.
4: Many basic schools in Ghana still lack computers, while some community coding centers have laptops sitting idle. It is this mismatch that government now wants to fix. Communications Minister Samnati George says his nationwide tour of the 1 million coders program has revealed low patronage at some community centers, even though schools in the same areas have no ICT labs. He said government will repurpose the idle laptops and redeploy them to those schools so students can benefit.
5: In areas where we realize that patronage in the ICT center is not optimizing the number of devices we've put there, instead of having devices sit there idle, we would rather repurpose them for a cluster of schools in that community. So bear this in mind. We're not taking the laptops away from the community. We're only repurposing them.
1: And that's how we end the Love Headline News at 3. 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I am Na Ayoko Ajiti. Up next is the Love Sports List Extra.
6: Sanoba whistles. We have few steps forward. And all blacks have the opening goal. And it's late. Deep in stoppage time. The Black Magicians have truly conjured some magic in this top liner.
7: Insobila wants it, now he gets it. Sends the cross.
6: Has to work out the opening goal. Lovely cross, brilliant finish. Frank Aburaduku puts the Fabian ahead. Just against the run of play.
8: 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He's teed it up for...

0: Might not need any help, of course. He's teed it up for Jordan Henderson!
1: Puts it back, it's Guimaraes! What an impact he's made! From 1-0 down to 2-1 up!
2: Doku back on the inside. Doku can't find the shot. Haaland! City 1, Liverpool 0! Erling Haaland has smashed it into the corner of the net! Doku coming at Liverpool now. On the edge of the area, Jeremy Doku. Back on the inside.

0: The background song tells you that UEFA Champions League returns tonight. Round 2 of the league phase takes place tonight. We've got some interesting pairings coming up in the UEFA Champions League. At 4:45 p.m. Lons will be playing Sporting CP. There's Sabah Baku versus Slavia Praha at 4:45 p.m. Inter Milan will lock on to Club Brugge at 7 p.m. Before Villarreal take on Napoli in Spain. There's one big game in Turkey, Galatasaray. We play as host to FC Barcelona. We'll hear from Barcelona manager Hansi Flick, who is not intimidated by the atmosphere in Turkey. In England, Arsenal will be locking horns with Lille. And back in Spain, Atletico Madrid have a date against Manchester United. And that's how I welcome you to today's edition of the Last Pause Blitz Extra. My name is Tevin Zambo, together with my guys Joshua Holo 2 and Princeton Radio, here to bring you the very latest Pause news. Now, from the UEFA Champions League, we look at this interesting story that is trending. Rwanda has signed a 10-year agreement with Formula One to host a race in the country from the early 2030s, paving the way for the sport's return to Africa for the first time since 1993. Formula One is back on the African continent from 2013. And former Real Madrid captain Dani Carvajal has joined Hatefe on a fee transfer. I'll bring you the details of his contract. Cristiano Ronaldo scored his 801st official career goal, joined Al-Nassr's 3-1 win over FC Necci in the AFC Champions League. Charlie, Ronaldo is just 19 goals shy from the 1,000 goals. I'm so confident this guy will be able to break the record or achieve this milestone. Now, a football fan has admitted to drinking 5 cans of beer before launching himself from the upper tier of a stand onto a rival supporter's blow, leaving a woman injured. Just say, Ultra beer, Marco, Marco, Marco, Marco, can Marco, Marco, 5. We'll do all that before we zoom into the local segment of the show. We've got some interesting stories from the local scene. And the Ghana Football Association is set to receive $700,000 annually from Confederation of African Football following a significant increase in financial support for 854 member associations. Oh, say more cash for GFA. $700,000, that's a lot of money. And the BNI Gold Star CEO Kwesi Edu has been banned for 3 matches and fined 10,000 Ghana cedis by the Ghana Football Association. I will tell you why. We've got Ghana Premier League Week 6 statistics for you as Benjamin Asa released clean sheet table. Hey, Benji. Let's keep clean sheet part there, Benji. So far, 6 matches in the Ghana Premier League. He's the best. Women's Olympic qualifiers. Ghana will be playing Mauritius at 4 p.m. today at the Essipon Sports Stadium. Remember that we won the first leg by 3 goals to nearly Mauritius. Black Queen head coach Kim Lars Bokegren has been speaking. These and many more issues coming on board in the next 15 minutes already on Love 99.5. The program is the Sports Blitz Extra. Let me welcome my guys into the studio. To my left is Joshua Holo. Too. Josh, good afternoon. How are you doing?
1: Yeah, good afternoon, Zando.
0: Yeah. And Princeton. Yeah, Princeton, how are you doing?
2: Zando, I'm okay. Good to see you too.
0: Yeah, Charlie. Yeah. Josh, yesterday somebody called me. I mean, an old pal in the business. I mean, I don't know if you wrote any article about Ghana football on Facebook.
1: Yeah.
0: The person was really, really impressed. I actually missed it. I didn't see it.
1: Oh, okay.
0: And the person read it and he was like, Charlie, this is your guy, Joshua. He's just, mwah. Okay. We'll get into that. But what is in front of you? Tell us, what do you have in front of you?
1: It's very interesting because, Zando, it's as though you saw a few moments ago that I had drank Belmont.
0: Oh, really?
1: Ask Princeton.
0: So you didn't take 5 cans of beer?
1: No, I didn't drink the 5 cans of beer like that guy did. I drank Belmont.
0: But have you watched the video?
1: I've not watched the video.
0: The guy is not correct, though. So I think he was drunk and from the upper terrace, right? He threw himself down the lower terrace. And then, so like he flew himself from up there to below the lower terrace, and then he ended up injuring one woman, and I don't know why.
1: But then you see, I heard just before I came on air that Andy Benham, the Prime Minister for England, he's considering bringing back alcohol into the stands.
0: Yeah.
1: And then they should rescind that decision. Or they should think otherwise because
2: they should be expecting more England.
0: Yeah, they should be expecting more.
2: It's no news. England, I remember before the Qatar World Cup,
0: yes,
2: when they said they were going to ban alcohol at the stadium, they were furious because it's part of the football culture over there.
0: I see.
2: Because before the game starts, they go to the cafeteria, wherever, and then they get the beer and everything they drink. Half time, you go back, you take it. So by the time the game is over, imagine if you win.
1: Charlie, that's
2: Nijemus was always part of their culture over there. And even in that World Cup, they still found a way to bring their things over there.
1: Anyway, so I'll tell you about Belmont.
0: Belmont, yeah.
1: So Belmont's non-alcoholic malt drink original is back, reloaded and with a bang, bringing you an enjoyable malt refreshment every day. 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
0: Fantastic. 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
0: All right, thank you very much, Joshua Lotu, for that fantastic LPM delivery. This has been the last pause. This is the last pause, Billy Sexual, brought to you in association with Belmont and Verna mineral water medium bottle. Guys, let's get into the stories. We'll get into the Champions League matches in a moment. But first off, Formula One, Rwanda has signed a 10-year agreement with Formula One to host a race in the country from the early 2030s, paving the way for the sports return to Africa for the first time since 1983. You know, in times past, South Africa and Morocco have hosted Formula One events in Africa before, and the race, to be known as the African Grand Prix, will take place on a purpose-built circuit in Bujumbura, about 25 miles south of the capital, Kigali, and close to the city's new international airport. Designed by Formula One driver Alex Rowles, the circuit will use the area's elevation changes to create a challenging racing experience while offering spectators wide viewing opportunities. The agreement is part of Formula One's efforts to expand its presence in Africa, a market where the championship has had limited exposure compared to Europe, Asia, and the Americas. We cannot listen to Rwanda President Paul Kagame, who is obviously excited about this development.
3: An honor and privilege for Rwanda to be chosen as a destination in the Formula One calendar. My deepest gratitude goes to the An honor and privilege for Rwanda to be chosen as a destination in the Formula One calendar. My deepest gratitude goes to the leadership at Formula One and FIA, namely Stefano and Mohammed, including your teams, for your trust and collaboration during the entire process. What brought us together is a shared conviction that Africa has the potential to elevate the quality of motorsport as a global and elite discipline. This partnership is long overdue, but it is a success and a milestone for the entire continent, especially for the African fans. Ultimately, what we want is for the African Grand Prix to pave the way for other races to be hosted on the continent. This is not impossible to achieve, and what we are doing now proves this.
0: You are the voice of President of Rwanda, Paul Kagame, speaking after Rwanda signed a 10-year agreement with Formula One to host a race in the Africa continent for the first time since 1993. Hey, Charlie, I'm just imagining Ghana one day.
2: Don't say it. Voteman, go and watch Voteman.
0: I saw the area shot of, the design, like, right? Yeah, what they want to use for the Formula from, and between now and 2030, they'll be putting their infrastructure in shape. Yeah. It is beautiful.
2: It's a circuit that is about 7 kilometers.
0: Hey,
2: 17 corners. So you go 6 laps.
0: Yes.
2: During that race, a very big one, and you see this physically place, or an airport is being under. It's under construction, and so that's also 4 kilometers away from the circuit. So all the drivers, whoever is coming right from the airport, you just get access to the circuit. And I'm sure there'll be plans to build other facilities like hotels and all of that.
0: Of course.
2: And you see, the Formula One is not just a sports event, it's an economic tool.
0: Of course.
2: Because if you're hosting a Grand Prix, you're hosting a good number of celebrities, people that are involved in a lot of things.
0: Mm-hmm.
2: Anytime there's a Grand Prix in a city, look at the number of footballers that go there.
0: Yeah.
2: You see Mbappe, you see Neymar. They all want to be part of it.
0: I just pulled the list of Formula One drivers 2026. And Charlie, look at the list. So imagine Ghana hosting something like this, maybe 2040. And by that time, probably would have produced a new crop of Formula One, talent or great. But currently, look at Lewis Hamilton, Charles Leclerc, Lando Norris, Oscar Piastri, Max Verstappen, Charlie, and the crowd they pull along whenever they touch down in your country. So just like Francine is saying, this is going to be an economic tool to even boost Rwanda's economy. It's not just about, the scene of the exporting events, right?
1: Yeah.
0: But the economic benefit that Rwanda will start to get. Charlie.
1: And this is a country that, in 1994, went through one of the worst.
0: 94.
1: Just 32 years ago. Yes, the Rwandan genocide, for those who know their history, where over 800,000 people lost their lives. No, you see, it's very embarrassing, Zando, when we begin to say that, what about Ghana? Because we should have been far off. Look at our infrastructure, our sporting infrastructure. It's nothing to write home about.
0: Even with that, it will be difficult for us to even host, should I say, the easiest sporting discipline?
1: It will be very difficult.
0: Which is football.
1: I'll tell you.
2: Real race.
0: No, that one, even forget about that, because the only certified tracks in this country, I think, is the University of Ghana Sports Stadium. Accra Sports Stadium doesn't have tracks.
1: No, you look at
0: the Babayaro Sports Stadium is not certified. But I'm saying, on football, just 2000, you hosted AFCON.
1: And after that, what has
0: exactly been the state of infrastructure? Ideally, we were supposed to experience that steady progress. Mm-hmm. So you hosted it in 2008.
1: Yeah.
0: Probably 30 years time from 2008 should be the biggest one, which is the World Cup.
1: Yeah.
0: That was supposed to be your target.
1: Yeah.
0: But between 2008 and 2026, we've declined. In fact, we shut down.
1: And we can't even attempt to win the AFCON. We can't.
0: The only approved venue in this country from CAF for Black Stars matches at Accra, even that one, is conditional approval. You get emotional, and Charlie, it saddens you whenever you talk about these things. Yeah. But a powerhouse like Ghana, when it comes to African football, we should not be having this discussion in 2026.
1: Yeah, no, I'm so happy for Rwanda, because you see, when you talk about Paul Kagame and the leadership that he has, exercised as far as Rwanda is concerned, it is stellar. And it's an example on the African continent for everybody to see. So I wish them so well as they prepare to host.
0: But we should we should learn something from countries like, you know, South Africa when it comes to infrastructure, Morocco, and we are even going to learn something from Rwanda.
1: You see, example, let me just say this quickly. You see, South Africa, they have very, very good policies as far as sports is concerned. So let me give you an example. In recent time, on Isha Power Sports, there was that conversation of why can't private companies partner with the government to build stadia and then have the naming rights of those stadia.
0: Commercialize our
1: infrastructure. Go to South Africa. There's that policy that for every stadia that they build, if, for example, it was the city authority that supervised the building of that stadia, or it was the country through that authority, when they are done, they hand over the stadia to a private company, and that private company manages it, and then it gives a percentage to the government at the end of the day.
0: Wow.
1: So look at the stadia that were built for the 2010 World Cup, and those that were renovated. So FNB, why is it called FNB? Look at the Toyota Stadium. Why is it called Toyota Stadium? Most of them have their own traditional needs, but because of the partnerships that they have with private companies, they are able to develop the infrastructure. And then when teams play there, at the end of the day, whatever revenue is made, the government makes a percentage. Why can't we implement some of these things over here?
0: Is it difficult for us to do?
1: And we keep running around in circles. Look at the state of our stadium.
0: Okay, so I just put something, right?
1: Yeah.
0: In 1996, South Africa hosted the AFCON and won the tournament, defeating Tunisia. Remember that?
1: Yeah.
0: They hosted it in 1996. And
1: won. Yeah.
0: So the vision from 1996 to 2010 was that we should be able to host the rest of the world.
1: Of course.
0: In 20 years' time from 1996.
1: Yeah.
0: And then in between 1996 and 2010, they made sure they put their infrastructure in shape.
1: Yeah.
0: And ensured they hosted the rest of the world. And trust me, that was one of the best World Cup tournaments ever witnessed.
1: And you see, that was one of
0: that was supposed to be that's supposed to be the vision.
1: Yes.
0: That you host Africa. The target for us to go for the big one.
1: Yeah.
0: Which is the World Cup. What have we done?
1: And I'm pretty sure that in the lifetime of Nelson Mandela before he passed away, that would have been one of the proudest moments for him. Because in 1996, when they hosted the AFCON and they won it, he was a surprise visitor in that stadium when South Africa were playing Tunisia. And that was the time that he had just been freshly released from prison and he was being celebrated by the entire country. So if they set that target for themselves in 96, that by 2010 we need to host the World Cup, I wouldn't be surprised that in 2010, when the World Cup was being hosted in South Africa, it was one of the proudest moments for Nelson Mandela. But that is a country that is prioritizing development in a certain area of endeavor. What about us? We tout ourselves as one of the big wigs when it has to do with football on the continent. We've won it 4 times. But when it comes to the ability to take responsibility, rise to the occasion, and then do the right thing, we always pay lip service.
0: Exactly.
1: And that's the problem.
0: And then you see, Josh, well, forget about the other stories. There are times you don't even plan certain stories. But Josh, just look at the steady progress that Africa made from 1996. It's very, very important because I don't know, why do you host AFCON in 2008 and your football goes down to the extent that 20 years on,
1: you are struggling to win your qualifying
0: between 2008 games and 2026, how many years?
1: Oh, that's so. If 2000 is 20, that's going to 18 be 18
0: years.
1: 18 years.
0: Right? 18
1: yes,
0: years.
1: 18 years.
0: Why do you struggle to even raise a certified venue for international matches 20 years on after hosting the entire continent? Why?
1: That's a big question. It is
2: simple. We don't value the sports anymore.
0: Really?
2: We claim that.
0: Are you sure?
2: We claim it's the passion of the nation, but we don't value it.
0: Hey!
2: Even the ones that are so crucial to our lives, how well do we do with those things? Zando, I always say this, that if you want to complain about sports in Ghana, put it aside and look at your life in particular. The key areas in our lives, education, health, transport, and then what? Is it food or whatever? How are we doing as a people? What is the quality of life
0: economy
2: we are living as a people? If it is good, then we'll be able to look at our sports. All these things are terrible. So the government will never prioritize these things that we are talking about.
1: Zando, before we came on air,
2: those countries, they've developed to the extent that they now see sports as a way of life that it's so important in our lives. It can change lives. In the next 10 years, if Rwanda is hosting this competition, look at the jobs that will create in the country. Yeah. look at the impact it's going to make. Already, they are implementing initiatives like Visit Rwanda with football clubs, and they are making money because the government sees sports as a crucial thing in governance.
0: Okay,
2: but you don't value this.
0: Now, let's look at another country, Morocco, in 1988, hosted the tournament, right, which was won by Cameroon.
1: Yeah,
0: and you see, Morocco has always had the vision of hosting the World Cup tournament. 1998 to 2030, maybe close to 40 years on, the target has been realized.
1: Yeah.
0: Because they are part of the host countries for the 2030 World Cup, right?
1: Yeah. And as we speak, they are building, I think, arguably the biggest stadium to host
0: the final.
1: The final
0: they,
1: of the
0: They actually want to battle the other, the other, you know, infrastructure to be able to host the World Cup final. Yes,
1: because it's been reported in the media that the opening game will be held at the Santiago Bernabéu. So maybe that one has been settled. But for the final, they are pushing as hard as they can to build a new stadium from scratch.
0: That's
1: look, look at the infrastructure they have already.
0: Yes!
1: They have the infrastructure already. Look at the stadium they used to host.
0: Yeah, that, just ahead after. Even 2000, we co-hosted with
1: Nigeria.
0: Nigeria.
1: Yeah.
0: And then we were able to host it on our own.
1: Yeah.
0: In 2008,
1: yeah,
0: I'm saying that the next target shouldn't be AFCON.
1: Even in 2008, Zando, the funding that was used to rehabilitate Accra Kumasi and build Second D and then Tamale from scratch was about $156 million, if I'm not wrong. And I was asking myself, if we use that amount to do all of these things in 2008, then now that some of these facilities have deteriorated and we want to build some from scratch, there are conversations of break down Accra Kumasi and build from scratch. How much then are we going to spend?
0: Yeah.
1: Because, you see, one thing that I always look at when it has to do with stadium infrastructure is that the conversation will be the amounts that will be used to build the stadium. But you see, we have forgotten that when in 2008 we're spending these amounts of money, what we were looking at was that we'll be able to preserve them for a very long time.
0: Maintain them.
1: But now, if we have to break Accra Kumasi, in essence, it means that, even look at Second D, it was just yesterday that I saw the news that it has been resurrected even and that the Queens are going to play over there.
0: I mean, those there tell us that it's not fully ready for competition. Yeah, we are just rushing things.
1: The pitch is not the kind of green that we want to see. It's not. I would want to see how the ball will roll on the turf.
0: Today at 4 p.m. When, when the Black Queens play Mauritius.
1: But when you are from afar and you look at the grass, it doesn't look green. Zando, all I'm trying to say is that what we do is that we keep throwing money at problems.
0: Yes! Because, like you said, we renovated the Accra Sports Stadium for the 2008 AFCON tournament. And 18 years on, a member of parliament is calling for its demolition because it has become a death trap.
1: And you see, even the, with the renovation.
0: This one, I have to let my listeners come in. What do you think the problem is?
1: Yeah.
0: Is it lack of investment, maintenance, or what? Or lack of foresight?
1: When we played against,
0: I will put the phone lines very soon. 055-11-11-995. 055-11-11-995. This was not really part of our production today. But, you know, there are Rwanda times that you have to advance certain, you know,
1: conversations and conversation arguments.
0: Exactly.
1: Yeah.
0: To touch the heart of the authorities in charge. I don't understand why, you know, 18 years on after hosting the entire African continent, we struggle to even raise one venue to host Black Stars game.
1: It's very sad because
0: let me pick this call. I'll come back to you. Sorry about that. Hello, good afternoon.
4: Hello, good afternoon.
0: Please anywhere calling us from.
4: My name is Kojo and I'm calling from Kwada. So
0: Kojo, you have been touched by our discussion, eh?
4: Yes. I think that the reason why we are not able to maintain our sports facilities is one, anybody who is appointed to hold a position, the first thing they think about is how to amass funds.
0: And elevate his pocket.
4: Yes, that is the number one thing. Yeah, so that's what I want to say.
0: All right, thank you very much, Kojo, from Kwadaso, for coming through. 055-11-11-995. Hello, good afternoon.
5: Good afternoon, this is Prophet Adewale.
0: Prophet, how are you doing?
5: I'm good, how about you?
0: I'm good. You've played a game before. Tell us why. Have you failed in the last 18 years?
5: Africa on the high. Skadi, and Queen. Adewale, Obeyama, Ajidia, the part 2-1. Who they should be... Papa Ebe, the 5-year development plan by
0: Bengovi.
5: Yeah,
0: almost every year we mention his name.
5: You
0: don't have evidence. Yeah. Thank you very much, Prophet Adewale, for coming through with your thoughts. 055-1111-995. Clearly, the listeners even are showing interest in the topic that we are discussing.
2: Yeah, it's very important.
1: I have been, you see, Zandu, another thing that I'm more disappointed in is the architecture style of our stadium.
0: Yes.
1: You see the way Accra and Kumasi look like.
0: Mm-hmm.
1: That is how it has looked like for a very long time. So before the renovations were done for 2008 AFCON, when we hosted the AFCON in the year 2000, the structure of Kumasi Sports Stadium is the same way they left it.
0: I will come back to you.
1: Yeah.
0: Hello, good afternoon.
6: Good afternoon, sir.
0: Please, anyone calling us from?
6: My name is Apia. I'm calling from Koforidua.
0: Hey, Apia, fire from Koforidua. You've been touched by our discussion, huh?
6: Yes, please.
0: Let's hear you on air.
6: I was listening to your program wondering if there is a single institution in Ghana which is working perfectly before we come to sports.
0: That's a big question, you know.
6: that's the only answer I need from you, so that I'll think about it.
0: That's a big question, Charlie.
6: There isn't a single institution in Ghana that is working.
0: Oh.
6: It's very sad. At times, when I listen to the program and cry, and I'm...
0: you get emotional. Sorry. Sorry, Apia, about that. Sorry for your troubles. Hey, Tali, he loves his country, you know.
1: Let me just wrap up your point.
0: You see, let's go for a conversation.
1: I was talking about the architecture of our stadium.
0: Mm.
1: The design of the stadium, both Accra and Kumasi, the way it was before 2000, is the same way it is right now.
0: Nothing has changed.
1: So the renovations for the
0: But the seating capacity, especially at the Baba Yara Sports Stadium, changed. I mean, after the renovation.
1: No, but Zandu, that is not enough.
0: Mm.
1: Do you know why?
0: Mm-hmm.
1: Look at how the floodlights are standing so long and then in the air, and we are struggling to even maintain
0: them. You're a bad boy. Hello, good afternoon. 055-111-11995. Hello, good afternoon.
7: Good afternoon. My name is Papaya. I'm calling from Swap.
0: Papaya, let's hear you. Today, have you observed that a lot of new callers are coming through?
1: Yeah,
0: exactly.
1: Yeah.
0: This is a topic that's really tied the heart of a lot of people out there. Manaya, let's hear you. Papaya, sorry.
7: So, lack of maintenance.
0: Mm-hmm.
7: We don't do it. It is not part of us. And you know, the baby, say. Because what says, secondly, as my brothers have been saying, we don't have leaders, sir, or more balls to do what is right.
0: Obedi, baby.
7: And government of the day, you know, have no say. Because my dream say, Nkrofobia, or my boy, I'm about power. And you know, my boy, me have a power, and you know, I see a mom baby. And a mom, what's what that I need? So for one bar, as long as I'm corrupting it, you know, they also corrupt the new staffs. See, this is killing us. And when you see our stadiums, me, what I foresee is what happened some years ago at Kotokone, I has never been removed. You know, people are going to die more than that if we don't take care of our facilities. It is going to collapse. And that time we were saying, that's stupid.
0: No, Papaya, I won't let you continue on that angle. Sorry about that, Papaya. Listen, sorry. I know you guys are emotional, but I mean, you have to know that you're on radio and you have to be decorous as much as possible.
1: Let me finish my point.
0: Yeah.
1: I'll talk about that picture and I finish.
0: Mm.
1: You see, the reason why I am for the demolition of Accra and Kumasi
0: is that...
1: But
0: that's a big call, Josh.
1: I know it's a big call, but you see, we need to be bold enough to take certain decisions for the betterment of our game and for the sport. Zandu, do you agree with me that 2026, fans should go to the Accra or Kumasi Sports Stadium and sit in the sun and sit in the rain and be affected by weather conditions simply because we have not thought forward to cover our stadia?
0: Roofing popular stance.
1: Go to La Côte d'Ivoire. Look at the stadia they hosted the AFCON with.
0: Stadium. I was there.
1: Go across Africa.
0: Everybody's
1: covering their stadiums. Why do we have to leave ours open?
0: You see, that was supposed to be the next step. You see, 2008, 18 years on after hosting the AFCON tournament, I would have loved conversation that the government is coming out with a policy that is going to ensure that we're going to cover our stadiums, yes. Right? We're going to roof our popular stands. You see, that was supposed to be the next level.
1: Because in the wisdom of the contractor of 2008 building those stadiums, Tamale and Sekendi have been covered.
0: Yes.
1: So why couldn't we cover Accra Kumasi? And the floodlights are standing there, some are broken, and then it could fall on the spectators. Why?
0: And George, look at the biggest opportunity that we missed. Before 2017, when the MPP took over, to be very honest with you, I think we had less than 5 AstroTurf facilities in this country.
1: Yeah.
0: The MPP did so well by constructing a lot of AstroTurf across the country. But even that, look at the implementation. We didn't even engage experts to the extent that we have a lot of AstroTurfs in this country, but most of them are not up to standard. We've just wasted spaces. Just like that.
1: You go to places and
0: we've spent money. When we were renovating the Baba Yara Sports Stadium, destroyed the old tartan tracks, fixed new ones.
1: Mm.
0: These new ones that have been fixed are not certified.
2: So the ones you fixed, they are new. The ones that are there, they are
0: new. Yeah, during the 2021 renovation, and before the Nigeria match, the Nigeria playoff.
2: You need to be questioned. Though.
0: That one, you can go and run 5 seconds for 100 meters and break the series. Nobody will call it.
2: It's not
0: certified.
2: Yeah. And the one that is even certified, there has been a lot of times that the athletes complain that the way we treat it is very risky. Very, very risky.
0: Listeners, let's leave it here. But a few local stories. The Ghana Football Association is set to receive $700,000 annually from Confederation of African Football following a significant increase in financial support of its 54-member association. Now, the new allocation represents an increase of $500,000 from the previous annual funding of $200,000. You see, we are supposed to see more grassroots football development visibility with this amount.
1: Mm.
0: More purse, more cash, more development. That will let Ghanaians know that the FA is indeed elevating football in this country. So it's good news. $700,000 from CAF to its member of association, the GFA will benefit. But at the end of the day, what will be the deliverables? What will be the dividends?
1: Hmm. What will the monies be used
0: for? Yes!
2: We use it for boreholes. Boreholes.
0: Masa Abua.
2: And football. Oh, but that's the legacy.
0: Oh, Masa.
2: Of this FE.
0: Bibiani Gold Star CEO Kwesi Adu has been banned 3 matches and fined 10,000 Ghana cedis by the GFA Discipline Committee over misconduct during and after the club's Premier League game against Hasselhoff. I was at the dance park that game and I saw him enter the inner perimeter. But, I mean, according to this verdict, he verbally assaulted the match officials, for which reason he's been banned for 3 matches, he's been fined 10,000 Ghana cedis, and the club has been fined 5,000 Ghana cedis. And Prince, we were supposed to do the Ghana Premier League statistics week 6, right?
2: Yeah.
0: But let's defer that to tomorrow, right?
2: Okay.
0: But I know Benjamin Asari is leading the clean sheet table.
2: His standard is outside the league.
0: Benji.
2: Do you agree?
0: Benji.
2: You agree?
0: Who?
2: That is Benjamin Asari's standard is outside the league.
0: Ish.
2: Who? Because the last 2 seasons, he's proven that he's the best goalkeeper.
0: In the Ghana Premier
2: League. World Cup goalkeeper. Uh-huh. National team goalkeeper. Uh-huh. He outperforms every goalkeeper in the league. So, I believe he should not be playing in this league.
0: I see. Honestly, I was surprised when the summer transfer window was shut and then, you know, they didn't get any deal for him. Because look at his performance at Accra Asafo last season and how well he did with the Black Stars. I was expecting a move for him, but I don't know. The club knows best anyway. Women's Olympic qualifiers. The Ghana Black Queens team will be playing Mauritius today at 4 p.m. at the Essie Pond Sports Stadium, like Joshua mentioned. Let's go for commercial break. When we come back, we zoom into the Champions League conversation. Danny Kavaha has John Hatefi, and of course, that football fan who admitted to drinking 5 cans of beer before launching himself from the upper terrace of a stand into rival supporters below, leaving a woman injured. Hey, I'm most of them are not correct. More after this.
8: Mami mami ajuma. Uda ya ye fe. 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
9: Ele de anyi na ho mami.
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2: Oh, onswa. 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Ene diye wo so ye mi show papebi. 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Aha, na me se samiti. Na me ye mi nails no so come on, come on. Me fa uba. Me ka do some small 1-2, 1-2 rounds me ansa me dwe ho. Na me chia. Hey, my name is Suhi for order. So, Chinese. Any wine, papa B. And then you this, I check, check.
3: Hey, Anita.
2: Now, some of you, when you hear TV, you know. Also, what's the sound? No, to prepared. Let me tell you, chili is in me. I'm not going to sweat like that. See, fine girl.
4: Hey, Anita.
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4: Just because it seems like God is too late doesn't mean that he's not going to come through. 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

0: arrives here into round two in the UEFA Champions League league phase from tonight. Lens will be playing Sporting CP. Sabah Baku will be playing Slavia Praha. There's Inter Milan versus Club Brugge. Leipzig will be playing PSV. Viking have a date against Bayern Munich. Villarreal will lock horns with Napoli. Galatasaray will be rubbing shoulders with Barcelona. And there is Arsenal versus Lille. And of course, Atletico Madrid versus Manchester United. Josh.
1: Yes, Zando. Tonight's games, right?
0: Yes, Champions League, real quick.
1: Yeah. So, I'll start from Manchester United. I feel sorry for the United fans who will be traveling to the
0: Spain.
1: Wanda Air Metropolitano.
0: Why?
1: Because to them, they have some hope and believe that they may go and then they will try and surprise.
0: But it's football, anything is possible.
1: Anything is possible, Given their current circumstance, it looks like a very difficult game that has come too early for them.
0: Are you saying United cannot beat Atletico Madrid in Spain?
1: I didn't say that. But look at the record.
0: Mm.
1: Last five games for Atletico Madrid in all competitions, they've won four, lost only one.
0: Mm.
1: And that game was against Liverpool in the Champions League. That's the first game.
0: Okay.
1: So now, they're at home and they're going to play against a Man United that has been rattled.
0: Yeah.
1: In one way or the other.
0: Yeah.
1: So you expect Michael Carrick to go without a number of players. Kobbie Mainoo is upset.
0: Yeah.
1: Mazraoui is upset.
0: Odogwu is not there.
1: And so many players. Mm. You get it. So, does the pressure pile on his head after this game where maybe he gets another draw and it still results in frustration for the United fans? That is how I see this game ending. They could even go into that game and they would lose. Because Lee Kang-in is going to partner Julian Alvarez in that particular attack for Atletico Madrid. They also have an Ademola Lookman on the bench who can come on and then can get the goals for them. I don't see United winning.
0: There's Simeone too. Guillermo
1: Simeone, yes.
0: Very
1: pacey on the flanks. I don't see United winning this game because at the Wanda Air Metropolitano, comfortably at home, I expect Atletico Madrid to win. Zando, I think the biggest game for tonight is that game at the Rams Park, where Galatasaray is hosting Barcelona.
0: In Istanbul.
1: Yes.
0: I don't agree with you.
1: Why don't you agree with
0: the
1: me?
0: The biggest game is Atletico Madrid versus Man United.
1: I don't agree.
0: But why
1: it's going to be a walkover. It's going to be a walkover for Atletico
0: Madrid. It's a big game, or it's the biggest due to your expectation of both teams.
1: Yeah.
0: But in terms of, you know, team size,
2: pedigree
0: and everything around this game, I think that the United Atletico Madrid game takes the boxes as the biggest game of the night.
1: The reason why, for me, Galatasaray Barcelona is that game that we want to watch is because of the atmosphere at the Rams Park. That's number one. Number two, look at the front three of Galatasaray.
0: Yeah.
1: So we have Leroy Sané, we have Rafael Leao, as well as Victor Osimhen. Eyes on them. These are pacey players. And Barcelona's high line, how can they exploit it? That is the big thing that we are all waiting to see tonight, because in this particular game, you expect Rodri Cascante to have possession of the ball and try and feed it into space. So, I want to see a game where, for most parts, Lamine Yamal is the one receiving the ball, try to drop his shoulder, cut in, get a shot at goal, or feed the ball into the path of Gabriel Jesus. And that is how I think they are going to get the goals
0: tonight.
1: Rafinha
0: is out, right?
1: Rafinha is out. Yeah. He's going to be out for quite a while. And I think Gabriel Jesus is doing so well. Five games and he scored three goals already. Right. I think he comes in as that player who maybe they don't have so much plans for, but he could be that savior for Barcelona when Rafinha is absent.
0: I mean, the Barca team is well drilled, well built to the extent that it gets to a point that personnel don't really matter, right? Yeah. I mean, there are times the system is working to the extent that, I mean, it can be Gabriel or any other player, he will fit in.
1: No, the thing about Barcelona for them this season, that they are guns blazing, they are firing on all cylinders, they are getting the goals in the La Liga.
0: Yeah.
1: I've said it on countless occasions that for Hansi Flick, La Liga is not a problem. This season, his target is the Champions League.
0: Okay.
1: And if you can't win the game against Galatasaray at the Rams Park, it's going to be a very difficult mountain for him to climb.
0: Arsenal Lille
1: is going to see possibly the return of Olivier Giroud to his former club.
0: Hey, I thought I was talking about him.
1: Yeah, Olivier Giroud is one player I consider evergreen. All the teams he's played for, he's found a way to shine over there.
0: Sure.
1: All the teams he played for in Europe, he's done so well. He went to the United States. Now he's back in France, his home country. I expect him to come today. Perhaps he's going to have a good game. But the talking point for tonight for Arsenal is that they want to continue their fine form and try and get to the final like they did last season.
0: Okay.
1: So these games are more or less, should I say, playground games for them. They have to beat Lille.
0: Okay.
1: Lille is coached by Davide Ancelotti, the son of Carlo Ancelotti. Yeah. So he has that, you know, name on his head that he's coming into this game with. Finally, Inter Milan and Club Brugge.
0: But that's not much.
1: It's no match. But I heard Christian Chivu speak ahead of the game, and he said money can't buy you the Champions League. I agree with him to an extent.
0: Really?
1: You see, no, when it comes to the Champions League, yeah.
0: Is that a true statement? Because Chelsea won the Champions League, Man City won the Champions League.
1: But so let's put it in perspective.
2: What about PSG?
1: Chelsea started.
0: PSG also won the Champions League.
1: But they all invested.
0: But they had invested.
1: But it took them time after the investment to reap their returns.
0: The club to a certain level.
1: That's so. I guess that's what he's trying to say.
0: Exactly.
1: Because look, for Inter Milan, the last won the Champions League 2009-2010 under
0: Jose Mourinho. Yeah,
1: and Chivu himself was a player in that team.
0: Yeah.
1: But what he's saying is that. And I'm taking it from your perspective. Look at the teams that you are talking about, Chelsea, PSG. When they invested, immediately they wanted to get the results in the UCL. It didn't happen for them. It took them
0: in
1: some
0: fact,
1: time.
0: They didn't get instant results in the Champions League. Abramovich started eyeing the Champions League from 2006.
1: He won it in 2012, 6 years down the line.
0: Yeah. So Man City, from Mancini, Pellegrini, played the semi-finals.
1: It took them
0: Guardiola, exactly.
1: Before they won it. So when he says that, I agree with him. But you see, on a typical Champions League night, or in the run-up to the trophy, the things that will help you to win, aside spending, number one, character.
0: Okay.
1: Number two, the coach on the dugout.
0: Okay.
1: Number three, the ability to manage the game on the day. Right? And number four, the discipline that the coach will instill in the team. All of these things come to bear.
0: Okay.
1: I expect them to win this game because in the first game they played against Real Madrid, they dominated possession, 64.4%.
0: Wow.
1: Their biggest trouble for me is how they make sure that their three-back system works well for them.
0: Okay.
1: Because you know the Italians and the Catanaccio mentality. That is what they play. But at the Giuseppe Meazza, you are coming up against Club Brugge. You need to win because then it can send that belief to your fan base as well as the players themselves that you are coming in to compete. You played in the Champions League final 2 seasons ago. Got walloped by PSG in that final. And it's a game they want to forget.
0: Okay.
1: I want to see Christian Chivu and his side try and beat Club Brugge if they want to help themselves to get far in this Champions League.
0: Okay, Preston.
2: Yeah, quickly, Zando. From the Atletico Madrid Man United game, I think Man United's only chance is because of the history in the game. Atletico Madrid, they are yet to beat a Spanish, an English side in the initial phase of the league.
0: You people can underrate Man United, Pao.
2: That's what I'm saying. Their only chance is on this history.
0: I see.
2: Aside from that,
0: there's
2: no chance they are beating Atletico Madrid away. So that game, I don't see Man United winning.
0: Not even double chance.
2: No. Don't win. Don't win the match.
0: Okay, we hear you.
2: Now, yes, I still stand by your point that that's the biggest game. But tactically, the most exciting game we want to watch is the Barca Galatasaray because of Barca's style and the sort of opposition they are going to face.
0: The players they have.
2: In names of Osimhen and then Sané, Leao. So how do Barca deal with the threat and the pace of these guys?
0: Okay.
2: And Barca played all their games this season without

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0: Me be magical Chaco toothpaste at two. Mission on a pay and a draw nickel down. And my messy fita. Confidence level quaso. It's been a man. I'm sitting 32 in Nagus.
1: 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And unti moa monum coffee, wine, any tobacco, a camo sessono. 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
2: Kel, happy smile.
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22: It's not a hashtag you see on Twitter, but there's the hashtag behind the tent table. DJ Hashtag, give it to them.
23: Hey, I am Jason.
24: Oh, yeah. Oh, yeah.
23: Say something to him. Holla at him.
25: I got one question. How'd you fit
26: in the mix
25: all that?
26: DJ Hashtag.
25: In them jeans. You know what to do with that big fat butt.
27: Wiggle, wiggle, wiggle.

jacket, gang on the airwaves, driving the whole city home. The city knows me to be the city chauffeur. DJ Hashtag on the turntable as usual. Samuel Jupiter production duty making us look beautiful on the socials. Welcome aboard once again. Another Tuesday, another day to drive you back home safely.

0: 99.7 FM in the capital for Top Story and as well News Night. We are back at 7 to 8 for the after drive. And I love you to keep your dials locked in here. Today, I love us to talk about something very, very much important here. And it's very, very important to me. I wouldn't want us to be looking at it that when it happens and we talk about it for some few months or some few weeks, then we forget about it. But it's a serious matter too as well. I'm talking about fire outbreaks. Now, you and I could actually attest to the fact that lately, there's been fire outbreaks everywhere. And there have been so... Quite recently in Kumasi too as well, we've had our share of the fire outbreaks. Now, today, I'd love to find out from you, are we doing enough to prevent fire outbreaks? Or do we only act after disaster strikes? I'm looking at ways to prevent it. The easiest way to prevent fire outbreaks. Now, for those of you who've had an experience of a fire outbreak as well, you can also come share with us your thoughts and your experience. 055-111-1995 on the WhatsApp console. 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Send me a voice note. Send me a TST too as well on the same number, 055-111-1995. 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Remember to add a preface hashtag, Drive Time with Love. I'm on there. That is specifically X with the handle Melvin the Enigma. Give me a follow, I definitely will follow you back as well. I'm asking, are we doing enough to prevent fire outbreaks, or do we only act after disaster strikes? 055-111-1995. 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
0: Now, guess who just entered into the studio? Oh boy, it's been a minute ahead for my brother, and today he just surprises me in the studio. For those of you who do not know him, I'm not going to mention the name, but a song could definitely introduce him to you.

0: That is Mr. G and as well Mofty. And this was one of the biggest songs about 2 or 3 years ago. Yeah. And as a matter of fact, this was a song that was released by Mr. G. Then as a matter of fact, he also opened up that very space for some people to also jump onto the song. Mofty jumped onto the song and his part was everywhere. Mofty, how are you doing?
1: Very good, my big bro.
0: How time flies here.
1: Seriously. 3 years just boom.
0: Yeah. 3 years ago, Case was everywhere.
1: Everywhere.
0: It was a big song. Topping the charts and everywhere.
1: Everywhere.
0: And Sisi had didn't cry for an job.
1: Oh, I want you remember also. You were time of year, but you know why? I come home all the time. Just it's not like it is now. You know, I announced to you, I told you I'll be coming home.
0: Yeah.
1: I used to come home.
0: Yeah.
1: And I mean, unfortunately, my mom had an accident.
0: Oh.
1: Yeah. So I think over this year, I've been coming. I've been coming to check
0: You've
1: up on her.
0: You've been very frequently.
1: Yeah, I've been
0: region,
1: coming
0: yeah.
1: to check. I mean, check up on her at what do you call CAT?
0: Okay.
1: Kofanoji Teaching Hospital.
0: Okay.
1: Yeah, I've been there for I think almost 5 times to check on mom. Yeah.
0: Wow. But how is she doing now?
1: I mean, she's fine.
0: Wow.
1: She's fine. Yeah.
0: Wow.
1: She's fine.
0: I think it's about time we use our platform or use your platform as well. I don't know what kind of accident that she was on.
1: Yeah.
0: Is it a vehicular accident?
1: Yeah. It was a tricycle. Yeah. Yeah.
0: Oh, like
1: is it Okada or Aboboya? Yeah. That.
0: Oh no! I know your Pragya.
1: No, they have the one that like is very spacious, like
0: that has a carrier.
1: Yeah.
0: Oh, okay. So Aboboya.
1: Yeah, she was going to carry some goods and unfortunately,
0: wow,
1: she fell from
0: hitting the ground.
1: Yeah.
0: Oh.
1: And it was. I mean, it broke. So they took her to the hospital, you know, and for some surgery and stuff. And even now, she's not really, you know, as she used to be, it's manageable.
0: Yeah. Wow. Sorry about that
1: fine.
0: But I'm thinking it's about time we started preaching about road safety stuff.
1: Sure.
0: Using our platform. Now you have a bigger platform as well.
1: Sure.
0: You are in the limelight. It's about time you need to use.
1: Right.
0: We are getting into the Yuletide as well.
1: Yeah, yeah.
0: And it's about time that people drive safe out there. Not necessarily cars, but whichever means that you're using to move up and down.
1: Right.
0: Be it a motorbike, be it a tricycle, be it a car, be it an articulator. Whatever means that you're using to travel, we beg of you, just be mindful on the road. Yeah.
1: Right.
0: Speed kills. As a matter of fact, not just speed alone. Someone's reckless idea could also cause an issue to an individual who's actually not part of the whole scene itself. So we beg of you, drive safe out there. Mofty, it's been a minute. When last were you here?
1: I think it was last 2 years, you know, during his time where, you know.
0: Yeah. What the cow?
1: I owe you all. Oh, Lord.
0: After Case, there's been a lawful amount of songs that you've dropped
1: yourself.
0: You've dropped singles and stuff like that.
1: Yeah.
0: How has it been after Case?
1: I mean, it's been really hard. It's been really tough because that was, I feel like that was a stepping stone for me during that time. Because before Case, I had not really known how the industry, you know, works, how to actually brand yourself as an artist. And, you know, when the work becomes, you know, like the load becomes too much for you, you know, with regards to the work, you have to change a whole lot about you, you know, with your costume, with how you shoot your videos and stuff. And, you know, doing all these things comes with, you know, a price. So I think, you know, financially, it's been really tough for me, you know, and, you know, now I'm an independent artist, you know. Somebody will ask, why, you know, with Mr. Drew, we still work, but not, you know, with like label stuff. Yeah, we're cool. So actually, you know, being an independent artist, running my own thing, it's been really tough. But shout out to everybody, I mean, supporting from Kumasi especially. The support has been so incredible. So I really appreciate that.
0: We thank God. Yeah, thank God for that. You made mention initially that work has actually taken you to the capital.
1: Yeah.
0: And work is basically the music itself.
1: Yeah,
0: now,
1: right.
0: Music is full-time
1: right
0: now. So do you also believe in that assertion that to actually hits in the music industry, you need to actually be in the capital?
1: No, not necessarily. I don't believe in that. You know, first of all, I think it's Case. Case actually brought this whole thing. You understand? Case actually brought this whole thing of moving from Kumasi to Accra. Mm. And I didn't really move from Kumasi to Accra. I was in school that time.
2: Okay.
1: So when Case Blue, I think I was writing my last paper.
2: Okay.
1: So Mr. Drew was like, oh, Charlie, come, let's shoot content. Come, let's shoot content all the time.
2: Mm.
1: So by the time I realized I had already ended up there.
2: Mm.
1: You know, I had an accommodation with my brother. My brother. So I didn't really feel the need coming back, you know, after school. So all my stuff, I think I told the brother to bring it from Winneba to my place. And I just... I was like, oh, well. And because of the interviews all the time, TV calling, this you know, TV station calling and stuff. So I was like, okay, why not stay here and, you know, maybe once in a while move to Kumasi. I have a place here. But because of work, studio session, and I was working with Master Gazi. I've been working with Master Gazi. We're still working. Production-wise, that's the reason why I'm there. Because when anytime I have vibes, anytime I need to pass through, meet this artist, it's easy for me. I just, you know, drive a few minutes away. Go catch a vibe. I think that's maybe somehow the reason I love staying around, or I love to be in Accra. Aside that, I don't have any other.
2: But for individuals that have that very mentality, for people in your space,
1: sure,
2: who feel like where they are is not enough, but then they would have to move into the capital. What have you got to say?
1: I mean, I don't think moving to the capital is really going to have like a very huge influence, you know, in your music career. Because I know a lot of big people here who are doing it. Shouts to YP, shouts to Strongman, shouts to so many people, you understand, who are not in the capital, but are still doing it. I mean doing it properly or well back home. So I think there are more like easy access, you know, when it comes to moving to the capital. The access is easy. You know, if I didn't move to, let's say, Accra, I probably wouldn't have met Kwame Eugene to jump on, because how it happened, if Master Gazi is not in Kumasi, he is in, you know, Accra. And I was working with him where Kwame came through and, you know, heard the song. Like, Charlie, I love the song. So I feel like that place, the access is kind of, you know, a bit easy, because most of them are there. Even though we still have our big ones here, but many of them are there doing it. So I think the access is what, you know, is that easy.
2: Is that not the reason why people feel like if access becomes the main goal? Because if I'm wanting to have an A-list artist collaborate on a song,
1: you have to go.
2: then if not by core, which definitely you can't do the production on a core, you have to move.
1: You have to Accra.
2: hence the reason everybody feels like if we truly would want to make it in the music space, you have to go to Accra.
1: I don't believe in that idea. You know, it's not working for me. I'm not there because I think there are more opportunities over there. I think Kumasi also has it. We have it. But I think it was because my journey started over there with Mr. Drew. Mr. Drew is a guy, like he's an Accra, you know, based artist. And Master Gazi is also there. So I think it was label. Because I was literally signed to Master Gazi. And I was working with him for like a year or two. So I can't move back home when, you know, I have to hit the studio when he calls me to come through. Let's record this and that. I can't be moving all the time from Kumasi to, you know. So I think that's what actually, you know, just got me there. But not because there are opportunities, there are this, no. When I come to Kumasi, the opportunities here in Accra, I won't get it there. I don't have that mentality. I have this free spirit, you know, to move anywhere.
2: Is it easy to actually maneuver your way in the music space when you have a hit?
1: No. I don't think so. Maneuver your way as in... I don't know if I really understand.
2: So let me break it down a little bit for you. Like, everyone has the idea, say, but then again, you've had a feel of it, and you're talking about difficulty after case.
1: Yeah.
2: You've been in the limelight. You've been everywhere. Calls coming in and out. Interviews here and there. Shows here and there. But yes, you still talk about difficulty. So in my mind, when you were talking, I'm like, how is this happening? Because you have a big song out there. Sure. You've released other great songs too, as well as singles. And you're still talking about difficulty. How is that possible?
1: Because if you used to do one before you blew, you have to do it twice. You know why? Because if you invested, let's say, 100 cities in that old video before you blew, now you have to invest like more. Yeah, because people are looking up to you and your outfit. The brand as a whole has to change. You know, things that you could have easily, you know, just applied on yourself as an artist shouldn't be like that. It comes with a whole lot. And, you know, I think as an independent artist, it becomes a load for you. Maybe unless you have a label that you're working with that will take care of stuff like that. So myself as an artist who, you know, who's working independently, I feel like it's still difficult for me. And Master used to say something, when you get a hit song, like one hit song or two, doesn't mean that's all. That's where people are looking at and expecting much from you. And when people, all eyes are on you, you should know. Obviously, you know, it becomes so hard because you need to actually impress them. Let them also understand you came to stay and not just, you know, passing by, stuff like that. So I think that aspect alone, I don't know if somebody has a lot of, I mean, other explanation to that. But with my experience, I think when you blow with a hit song or even two or even more, because even our big ones, you know, are still saying it's not easy. Music is not that easy in general. So adding all these things to it make it more difficult.
2: So it's not always about a hit song.
1: No. I don't think so. It's about the brand and everything as a whole. It's not only about, you know, a hit song. Because when you get a hit song, some master will say, Charlie, I feel now, bro. Because I feel that.
2: So after the hits, there's more work to be done.
1: More work. Because if you used to record a day, you have to record maybe twice or four times in a day, because people are looking, you know, because maybe by then you have like few songs, and you know, probably you, out of the songs, few songs you had, one blew. Meaning you have to do more because people are expecting more. Yes. So I think when you blow, the workload becomes so heavy. You don't need to sleep.
2: So for you, has there been a change,
1: sure,
2: with the image or brand Mofty after fame?
1: Yeah, face.
2: has there been a change?
1: So many changes. I feel like my looks, one, and two, so many things that I used to do that I'm not doing anymore. You know, at times I used to waste time on unnecessary stuff. You know, now I feel like every minute is something else to me that I need to hit the studio. And God be so good, I have my own studio. I wake up in the morning and that's my morning routine. I just hit my studio, record something. So I think maybe I was into friendship. No, I don't do that anymore. Music, my studio is my friend. Maybe I would say that have been the change so far.
2: So it's actually true that when the fame comes, there are some friends that will be left behind.
1: Not necessarily. Like I'm not into friends per se. I don't do too much friends before and even after fame. You know, but I think there are some things I used to do, like watching TV, just TikToking, you know, doing like so many unnecessary stuff that I think not friends per se, but I just, you know, I've limited a whole lot focusing on myself.
2: I saw you do a content on TikTok whereby you had a shovel and you ran to your screen.
1: Yeah. I mean, sometimes you have to, I even caption it sometimes. Let's forget about the gentility. Because I've been so calm, so people think, oh no, Charlie, I need to go hard on them. And it was all, I mean, it was just, what do you call, one of these funny videos. I was just playing around. It wasn't anything personal. Yeah.
2: No, okay.
1: Sure.
2: Right, but now they are streaming.
1: Oh, they are streaming. I mean, Free Your Mind is doing well. Free Your Mind is doing well. Yeah. Shouts to everybody. And the video is, I mean, also doing very, very
2: doing
1: well.
2: Doing amazingly well for itself.
1: Sure.
2: That's great. That's great to know. Guys, if you're just tuning in, this is the Drive Time Love 99.5 FM. Having a great conversation with my brother, Mofty, right? Legacy.
1: Right?
2: And just as I played for you an earlier song, he had that very big song with Mr. Drew. But prior to that very song itself, he's had amazing projects out there too as well. And after K's remix too, he's dropped amazing projects. Now, what's the next thing? We are about 2 months to end the year 2026. Sure. How has 2026 been for you?
1: 2026 honestly wasn't good for me, you know, family wise. I'm talking about my mom, because it was January where the accident happened and she was discharged just recently.
2: Okay.
1: Like 2 months ago. Meaning she's been in the hospital for like almost throughout the year.
2: Yeah.
1: So it's been like very, very just sad for me. 2026 actually, you know, it's not being friendly. But I'm just looking forward. 2027 will be good. But aside that, we're still releasing. And you know, I still got my fans, you know, people streaming here and there. So I would say partly I really appreciate them as well.
2: That's beautiful. You have a new one with CC.
1: Yeah.
2: Odonti. And have you found love?
1: No, like something like that though. But,
2: that's not clear. I accept. I agree.
1: You're right.
2: I agree. Yeah, but CC is also another amazing talent.
1: Seriously. I mean,
2: amazing talent.
1: We just hit the studio. I started doing some rough sketch, and CC just got in there and killed it for me. So I think CC is also doing well. That I want my people back here to support him as well.
2: Nice one. Sure. And how many singles have you or projects have you dropped this year?
1: This year I've dropped.
2: I think you've done three.
1: I think it was Mejimani January. Uh-huh. I think a day when I dropped it. After that, my mom had an accident.
2: Ah.
1: So I need to just stop promoting it. You know,
2: because I pay attention
1: to my mom. Yeah. And I think after 4 months, I dropped Free Your Mind.
2: Free Your Mind, yeah.
1: And then I dropped Odonti right now. Yeah. But I still have one more to drop, though, before the year ends. Because I want to cover up all the months that I have left taking care of my mom.
2: It's very true. Yeah. It's very true. But what is it about artists and the number of times they drop?
1: Yeah.
2: Is it by feeling or by calculation or by just wanting to know exactly how your listeners would want you to be giving them more music to listen to?
1: Yeah.
2: Because just as you said, if not for mommy's issue,
1: yeah.
2: I'm thinking after the first song, if I've monitored your terrain very well, I've realized that in every 2 months you drop a single.
1: Exactly.
2: Is there a reason for that?
1: Yeah, myself, I would love to drop single every month, but I'm the type of artist that always have to or want to take his time, especially when it comes to production. Master will say that I'll just go back and forth with him several times. At times, it even takes 3 months for me to release another project. Mm. My side, it depends on the quality, the sound that I want.
2: Mm.
1: At times, it will be back and forth before finally we settle on that. So I think I myself, I've personally decided to release every 2 months because I think I have loads of songs. Mm. I have loads of songs. My old song Before I Blew, and even the ones that I've been recording all the time.
2: Mm.
1: I think we don't need to keep them. Yeah, we have to give it to them back to back. Yeah,
2: and
1: sure.
2: That's something amazing as well. And you're already preparing an album.
1: Yeah, EP. My first time EP.
2: Oh, an EP, an extended play, not an album. Sure. Okay. So that's going to be more like seven songs.
1: Yeah.
2: Okay. Collaborations?
1: I have an amazing artist on. I would love to disclose one or two.
2: Yeah, feel free. Yeah, we love exclusivity, girl. Yeah, so.
1: Yeah, yeah. So I have one. I have Bisakede on it.
2: Oh.
1: Yeah, I have Bisakede on it. A remix of Hope and Pray.
2: Okay.
1: This original song is already out.
2: Yeah.
1: And he jumped on the remix. Mad. Crazy one. And it will be on the album, and I have Last Minute on it as well.
2: Hey.
1: Yeah. Whoa, Charger. Whoa, Charger. Whoa. Charger.
2: Would you root for Last Minute for Artist of the Year next year?
1: Man, he has worked. Yeah, Last Minute has worked. You know, this year, I mean, he's released back-to-back, you know, collaborations, you know, features. I think he deserves.
2: Mm.
1: Although others deserve it as well. But I think it's Obi Obenyabia and Felicia Wayejima. But Last Minute, you know,
2: he's done an amazing,
1: an
2: amazing work. I was having a conversation with my guys down there, and I'm saying that, see, the year 2026 has been Last Minute here.
1: Sure. No two ways about that.
2: If you are to choose about 10 songs or 5 songs, there's a song that has got a Last Minute collaboration with a song.
1: Exactly.
2: Yeah.
1: All the verses
2: and
1: given
2: yeah,
1: out.
2: Yeah. He's not the guy with the magic wand. If you need a hit song, go to Last Minute.
1: And I mean, I'm just so blessed to have him. You know, I wanted to release it next, but then my people are saying no.
2: I can imagine.
1: I just can't wait because the fire is now.
2: Although
1: I'm praying it stays. Our music industry, goes up and down.
2: Right.
1: So it's gonna be on the EP though.
2: Nice one. So 6 songs on the EP
1: with
2: already.
1: A bonus track
2: as well. Odonti is a prelude to the
1: No.
2: Okay, so Odonti is a different wow. So even if Odonti is out of that very league, I'm wondering the kind of songs on there.
1: I mean, they're gonna feel the real me. The real Mofti.
2: That's great. Yeah, Mofti, it's been nice having you too as well. And it's always refreshing having a conversation with you.
1: Thank you.
2: I love you to introduce Odonti as a song to our listeners who are yet to know about it, so we get to play for them as a rapper.
1: Sure. So is it something about the story behind Odonti or something?
2: Just introduce it to them. Like you're sitting where I am now, introducing a song to your listeners. So introduce Odonti to your listeners.
1: What you they do, my Imanina Michelle? Hey, Odonti. How you they move, they make her crazy. Making me crazy. I feel on pen, my Imanina Michelle. Now you they see me like a zombie. Before I used to be your baby.

0: It's out.
1: It's out there. Song title is Odonti, features another brilliant artist, Cece. He goes by the name Mofti. 15 minutes after 4, City's greatest late afternoon show, The Drive Time.

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10: Me say me fie ni ria edru no moso no de na to plan so nanso me nya contractor papa no di menim di me call CBS no wada roma tie din ni biemo CBS Supreme Industries na obo me fie ni so ma men for 10 years now me roof no osioto owiabo all weather etim de etim na eloku new
11: CBS de every bra me say e be ya contractor yi wo bia ni ho a me di CBS products aye adwuma ma na won kan fo me say chance pa ya de bodan so long span, galvanized, alloy zinc, and your metal trash is it.
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two of my favorite artists, AI or AECN as well. Kojo Q, Wonsa Beckham, brings us to exactly 5 p.m. on the dot. On the city's greatest late afternoon show, The Drive Time. For those of you just joining us, welcome aboard once again. That was a quick conversation with Mufti Legacy as he shows up in the studio to visit a brother. But anyways, still live on the city's greatest late afternoon show, The Drive Time, as always, on the most vibrant airspace, Love 99.5 FM. That very conversation is on there for us to have eventually, okay? And I'm asking you, are we doing enough to prevent fire outbreaks, or do we only act after disaster strikes? 055-111-1995 on the WhatsApp console. Send me a voice note with your thoughts. And as a matter of fact, if you have an experience with a fire outbreak as well, let's talk about it. You can also join us on text message or SMS on the same number, 055-111-1995. Now, let me let you know that with your thoughts, and as a matter of fact, if you have an experience with a fire outbreak as well, let's talk about it. You can also join us on text message or SMS on the same number, 055-111-1995. Now, let me let you know that

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Let me let you know that a good cook always know that truly hot pepper makes the difference. The caveat, if you're an applicant for any of the programs, if you hold either a diploma, a high national diploma, or its equivalent from a recognized university. Now, when you have all of this, head on to the admission portal, which is apps.knst.edu.gh/admissions/apply to create an account, purchase the form, and fill the form online. 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Now, for you listening to me, are you an SHS or HND graduate? And do you have a diploma in nursing or midwifery or a bachelor's degree in any field? Now, get to know that you can also get yourself work permit after your studies in Australia, Canada, New Zealand, and Ireland. I know you're asking, now Melvin Weepa, how is this possible? It is very much possible because Astrolinks International can help you secure admission as well as scholarship and visa to study in the above countries. All you need to know is to just pick up your phone right now, give them a call, 055-019-9991. It is 055-019-9991. 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

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Now get ready for a live transforming encounter with exuberant men and women of faith, and they present to you a powerful program dubbed Empowering Every Voice, Impacting Every Generation. It is hosted by one of our very own Lady Gold White, and we've got guest speakers like Reverend Dadum Jr., Benny Starr, Victoria Safo, and Sandra Afre. We also have Nana Ifeachi Ajeman, the Nkosuohima of Kwaso, and also Mama Counselor on Europa TV. We also have Reverend Ivy Insiafrie of Spirit Life Community Church at Jinyasi in attendance as well. Now, it is a two-day event. The 24th of October is going to be a health screening right here at the Forecourt of Love and Insure FM. So it's in partnership with the multimedia brand, okay? 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It is very, very much important. 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Now, on Sunday, which is the 25th of October 2026, at 10 a.m., we'll all converge at the God's Word is Wisdom Chapel International at Atonsu S-Line Junction, just right opposite the Unity Oil. 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

0: 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Happening live right here in Osekrom is the Rapaholic Kumasi 2026, 24th of October, right here at the Babayaro Sports Stadium. And you definitely will not have to miss out on that very one.
1: Yeah, granted.
0: Big tune from Kojo Q from here. I want 14 minutes after 5 in a short while. I'm activating the phone lines.

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3: 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Wait there, you give.

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I feel I'm who's a sun to your mind. Yeah. A sun to your mind. You can't. Say now, a sun to your mind. Yeah. A sun to your mind. Yeah.

0: That's the song Sakuria did for Asante Man after showing that love last year, even in the range. 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It is happening live, you know, Circle Rapaholic Kumasi 2026, Saturday, the 24th of October. Do not miss out. Let's get on to the phone lines right now, get talking, and I'm asking you, are we doing enough to prevent fire outbreaks, or do we only act after disaster strikes? 055-111-1995, my phone lines are activated, so do give me a call. Let's talk about it as well. For individuals that have had an experience with a fire outbreak, you can also come through and share with me your thoughts. Let me go on to the WhatsApp console right now and listen to this very voice note that came through.
1: Yo, Marvin, good evening. This is Roman Justice Co-Party Design. You see, Marvin, concerning the issue on the table now, we must not even pretend to behave like an ostrich. We know what is right, but we will not do. We only just wait for disaster to loom, and then we begin to shout on top of our voices across board. We know this is not good. We are the cause of what the fire outbreaks. We made it happen, and then at the long run, we turn around to say 1, 2, 3, 4, 5. Most at times, it might be the fault of the fire service people, the fire people, because they don't have the requisite equipment to quench the fire, or let's say to fight the fire. But we, the citizens, must have a change of mind. The way we do things to make what fire happen, we must change our attitude towards fire. We are not doing enough at all. We only wait for the disaster to happen before we strike. Thank you.
0: We are not doing enough as individuals, and we are just waiting for fire to strike before we actually pay attention to it. Anyways, I don't know about you too as well. Share with me your thoughts. Are we doing enough to prevent fire outbreaks, or do we only act after disaster strikes? That is the question we are asking on the drive today. 055-111-1995. Call me ASAP. The phone lines are activated before we do join the feed in the capital in a few 8 minutes left. 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Give me a call ASAP. Let's get talking. Are we doing enough to prevent fire outbreaks, or do we only act after disaster strikes? What is your opinion? For those of you that have had the experience of a fire outbreak in your premises or wherever you find yourself, you can also come through and also tell us some of the immediate ways we can actually help solve the fire outbreaks. 055-111-1995. 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And this is in collaboration with the CLM Women's Ministry under the leadership of Pastor Steve Adolfo Autry. Okay. And they are giving you 4 Sundays. And I mean 4 Sundays on your well-being, your faith, your relationships, and your finances. And they are calling it Dear Woman. And they've aligned some beautiful and amazing speakers as well to be speaking to you on this one. So if you're a woman listening to me out there, I'd love you to check your health, guard your heart, and also grow your money and as well deepen your faith. Every Sunday in October, 8 a.m. at Agape City Chapel, Ejoso Krapa, 4th Avenue, behind the former Metro FM building. Give them a call on 0249-963-282. Or 0244-7893-234 for every inquiry. Dear woman, this one is for you. Be there and do well to remember to come along with a woman when you are coming. Now, for another immediate conversation on what we are talking about, this one is coming through on our WhatsApp console. I don't know exactly what's happening to the phone lines though, but hey, I'm getting some WhatsApp messages I can read out to you. This one says, "Hello, Melvin. I hope you're doing well. We need proper drainage system and not demolition. Melvin, at times, we blame fire service personnel. But Melvin, most of times, we say personnel didn't come earlier till fire turned everything or till fire ruined everything. But you guys need to educate people about the trash decoration of plenty light in a shop. One shop alone. 50 light decoration in the name of beautification." Wow, that's beautiful. So Kofi Richmond, Brown Kofi, thank you very much for your submission as well. 27 minutes after 5, 3 more minutes to the top of the hour, or to that very juncture whereby we cross over to Joy 99.7 FM for Top Story and as well News Night. That's where time will permit me to also come through. For those of you that are trying as much as possible to come through on our phone lines and you're not getting through, I don't know exactly, but I apologize for that very, very one. I'm back at 7 to 8 for the after drive. My name is Melvin the Enigma. Good evening. Stick with me. Freak!

0: In opposition, they called it packing the Electoral Commission. In government, they call it constitutional.
1: So, I think that the appointment is politically, constitutionally appropriate. Politically, people have the right to remind us that if you seek equity, do equity. Maybe that's what Winston is reminding us of. Yeah.
0: Tonight, President Mahama's appointment of a former NDC spokesperson as deputy EC chair brings to focus a decision by government to reject a major reform proposal by the HKSE Prempeh Review Committee that would have stopped the president from handpicking electoral commissioners. Top stories brought to you by Telisa, connecting energy's holy insecticide spray and coil. Enjoy a holy sleep shield pension trust into the future with you. After the break, we speak to the minister in charge of government communications over the raging controversy and hear from other members of the EC's Inter-Party Advisory Committee on the way forward. Don't go anywhere.
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1: Celebrating 15 years of unwavering faithfulness, grace, prayer, worship, and transformed lives. 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
11: Good evening. This is Top Story. My name is Kenneth Jesse. Tonight, the debate over the Electoral Commission's independence has deepened. Education Minister and Tamale South MP Haruna Idrisu is defending President Mahama's appointment of a former NDC governance spokesperson as deputy chairperson of the Electoral Commission. 43-year-old Emilia Afi Agbenyo was on the NDC's published list of spokespersons for the 2024 campaign, a role critics say makes her unfit to be a neutral referee for 2028. By speaking on Joy FM's Super Morning Show earlier today, Haruna Idrisu insists the appointment is constitutionally legitimate and accuses critics of hypocrisy.
12: And I've worked with Afi. Afi, as of yesterday, was working under my ministry, under TVET services, yes, as deputy to the chief executive of TVET.
13: In charge of operations.
12: Yeah. Now, is it constitutionally appropriate? Those are the questions you should ask. Does the president have the power under Article 45 to appoint? Now, one of the things we have not been able to do well is to use legislation to define the parameters of who is eligible. Beyond Article 45, 46, providing that there shall be an electoral commission which shall have two deputies, we must have a legislation which then defines the threshold as to who can enter into the electoral commission.
13: What would you prefer, that threshold? What would you prefer?
12: I just want an electoral commission that does not endanger democratic ethos and values.
13: And who doesn't endanger that?
12: Persons who are independent, persons who are courageous, and persons who would uphold the values of transparency. And Winston, I share this my crude idea with you. Anytime I get people get worried about appointment at electoral commission, you know, I've supervised electoral commission even as its chairman and vice chairman in terms of their budget for 7 years. I'm sure I can say that probably maybe Chairman Sabonsu. I'll come next in terms of depth and information on electoral commission and its operation within the annals of parliament. Now, there's a school of thought that, and I'm sure it's part of the constitutional review process that President Mahama has ignited, and be assured that there will be political and economic reforms led by President Mahama. There would be far-reaching, I'm sure, when Parliament comes back, the Attorney General, on behalf of President Mahama, will introduce two important bills into Parliament. One, a bill seeking to amend the entrenched provisions of the Constitution, and two, a bill seeking to amend the non-entrenched provisions of the Constitution.
11: That there is Education Minister Harun Idrisu. Well, government recently rejected a major proposal to reform how electoral commissioners are appointed. The reform proposed by the HKC Premper Constitution Review Committee would have taken the power from the Jubilee House and given it to an open, competitive process. But government responded with an emphatic no. And to prove the point, President Mahama has just sworn in two new deputy EC chairpersons, including Emilia Afi Agbenyo, a woman whose name was on the NDC's own list as governance spokesperson for its 2024 manifesto. So what did the committee propose? My colleague Isaac Ofiedje is joining me in studio with more details on the committee's recommendations and government's response as well. Isaac, what exactly has the Constitution Review Committee proposed to change about the Electoral Commission's composition and appointment process?
14: Well, Ken, the committee recommends reducing the Electoral Commission's membership from 7 to 3 full-time commissioners, a commissioner and 2 deputies. It argues that having 4 additional members who are not full-time commissioners and whose tenure and conditions of service differ from those of the leadership is inconsistent with the commission's independence. On appointment, the committee proposed that the Council of State, as reform, should lead an, quote, open, competitive and a meritocratic recruitment process, unquote, administered with support from the Public Service Commission, the PCS. Now, this is what the PCS will do. PCS will publicly advertise vacancies, screen applicants, and submit a short list to the Council of State, which will interview candidates and select nominees. Here's where the president comes in. The president will then forward the nominees to Parliament for prior approval before confirming the appointment. And now the committee also recommends that anyone who has held an office in a political party within the previous 10 years or contested party primary or general election during that period should be ineligible for appointment to the commission.
11: And Isaac, government has rejected part of these recommendations. What is its position and what reasons has it given?
14: Well, absolutely. Government, in its position paper, accepted the recommendation to streamline the electoral commission into a commissioner and 2 deputy commissioners. However, it rejected the proposal to transfer recruitment and selection to the Council of State, arguing that the council is not better suited than the president to recruit and select candidates for the position. Government also disagree with having the Public Service Commission administer the recruitment process. It wants the existing arrangement under Article 72, where the president appoints members of the commission acting on the advice of the Council of State, to be maintained.
11: That's quite an interesting development. So many will be asking the question, is it mere coincidence why President John Mahama and the entire government rejected these new proposals? And now we are hearing of new appointments by President John Mahama. The opposition MPP, though, has been very critical and vocal. They've been raising a number of objections and concerns. They say they are entirely not happy with the appointment of Emilia Agbejo in particular.

0: Felix Kwachi Ofosu is the Minister of State in charge of government communications. He's joining the conversation right now. Minister, grateful for your time this evening. Is this an I told you so moment? The MPP is asking that with the rejection of these recommendations, government has gone on to appoint somebody who was a known spokesperson on the NDC's manifesto committee.
1: I'm not the person. When you say, and I told you, what does that mean?
0: With the rejection of the recommendation by the HKSI Prempeh Constitution Review Committee, which says that the appointing power should be taken away from the president and given to an independent body.
1: Again, I have to find a nexus between the matter and the Constitution Review Committee. I don't know who is attempting that kind of relationship between the appointment that will be part of
0: the minority. The minority is the one raising those claims that it appears that there was something in the offing. There was something to come. The more reason why this rejection happened.
1: It is a baseless claim. It is a claim that makes little to no sense, and there is no relationship whatsoever between the two. In any event, the Constitutional Review Committee project has not completed. We have 7 months to go. But these vacancies exist. They need to be filled. So on what basis does one say that development to the Constitutional Review Committee? I think that the MPP is on yet now, as a waste of time. And they claim that have fully no logically or otherwise.
0: Minister, I do not know where you are speaking to me from at the moment, but I'm struggling to get a clear connection.
1: Yes, can you hear me now?
0: Yes, let's try again one more time.
1: Yes, I'm saying that there's absolutely no nexus between the two issues. And the MPP, as usual, is wasting everybody's time. The Constitution Review Committee or the Constitution Review process has not come to finality. We have several months to go. Currently, there is a Constitution Review Implementation Committee that is working. There is still a very long way to go until we hold a referendum, to agree on those parts of the recommendations that we accept or indicate otherwise. But the vacancies at the EC exist, and they must be filled. So the filling of those vacancies cannot be affected by a future exercise. So whatever happens, the president was going to have to work according to the dictates of the constitution, and that is what he has done. So this bizarre attempt by the MPP to link the two is completely baseless, and in my honest view, a complete waste of everybody's time.
0: But Minister, what is on the table for a referendum does not even include this one, and so I don't get the point there.
1: So I'm making the point. I'm making the point that the constitution review process has not come to finality. Even if you don't require a referendum, I didn't say that you needed a referendum in respect of this particular provision in the constitution. I said that the constitution review process will end with a referendum by the people of Ghana. That's what I meant. So that we are not there yet is not a basis for anybody to come and see that the two are linked. In any event, how or what method did the MPP under President Akufo-Addo use to appoint all the people they appointed to the Electoral Commission? And is it their argument that because the Constitution had not been sealed at the time, what President Akufo-Addo did was illegal or unconstitutional or unlawful? So I honestly do not get the head and tail of the MPP's logic. And as usual, they are out to waste everybody's time and make claims that have no basis.
0: Minister, so there was a recommendation by the HKSI Prempeh, which recommended that anyone who has held an office in a political party within the previous 10 years or contested party primaries or a general election during that period should be ineligible for appointment to the commission. Emilia was the spokesperson on the governance committee of your 2024 manifesto. So, in effect, if this was to have been accepted by government, it would have automatically disqualified Emilia, no?
1: Bizarre logic. An effort to stretch the issue beyond reason. I'm saying the two are not related. President Mahama did not necessarily have to appoint Ms. Afia Agbenyong at all costs. So that point is moot. In other words, it is being suggested that the only reason why President Mahama, sorry, government did not agree with that particular recommendation is so that Ms. Afia Agbenyong is appointed. That is bizarre logic. That logic is not founded. It is MPP speculation, which you in the media should not be entertaining. They have not provided any basis for that claim. In any event, that was not the only recommendation in the Constitution Review Committee's reports that government did not agree with. There are many of them. Indeed, we have put out a petition paper spelling out the reason for which every recommendation was either accepted or not accepted. So is the MPP suggesting that all the others that were not accepted were done because President Mahama wants to have a certain advantage? Well, I don't think that their claim makes sense when viewed against the facts that exist.
0: Now let's look at the appointment in focus. Since her appointment was announced by President Mahama yesterday at the seat of government, there's been a lot of controversy generating from this particular appointment, particularly from the opposition NPP, who are saying that this is a blatant disregard for all the norms that need to be followed, because this is a woman, according to the NPP, who was on your manifesto committee spokesperson, including that particular committee included now Foreign Affairs Minister Samuel Okudzeto Ablakwa and a one-time flag-bearer aspirant of your party, Sylvester Mensah. So clearly, this is the most politically exposed person ever nominated to the EC vice chairpersonship. And so there is likely to be a conflict of interest. As the mouthpiece of the president, do you have any response to the minority on this?
1: There's an obvious response. You appear to have repeated claims you have made that are not founded. At the last count, there were at least four known MPP people on the Electoral Commission. The chairperson of the commission herself has fallen under suspicion of partisanship and bias towards the MPP. The recently resigned deputy chairperson, Dr. Bosman Asare, is a known MPP activist. Dr. Api Ahene is on record. Indeed, I can send you multiple videos of him saying publicly that he is a member of the MPP and that he is actually an office holder of the MPP. There's another lady called Madame Salim Ahmed Tijani, who is a known MPP person, who they first appointed to ADP and later brought to the Electoral Commission. So how can a party that made these partisan appointments to the Electoral Commission turn around and purport to be upset or angry over the appointment of an individual? It is true that Afia Agbenyo has worked in some capacities for the NDC, but I know her as a person, that she has first the right temperament. She has the academic and professional standing. She has the presence of mind to operate professionally in the role that has been assigned her. So there may be people out there who genuinely may be concerned that because of this association with the NDC, she may conduct herself in ways that may not augur well for fairness and balance. But surely the MPP, of all people, cannot purport to be questioning this appointment. Their own prior actions have stopped them from purporting to have a problem. Because, you see, they cannot be happy that four people have affiliations with them and yet were appointed to the commission by them, and then say that they cannot agree with the appointment of one person to that same commission.
0: But Minister, while in opposition, you in particular spoke against the perceived bias towards the NPP of some members of the Electoral Commission. Do you still stand by that in 2026?
1: Absolutely. But that is well known.
0: Okay. Okay. I want you to give me a second. I'll come back to you briefly, but I want you to listen to this. I'll come back to you shortly.
2: It calls for condemnation. And you see, I do not understand why in this country there are sections of people who simply allow President Akufo-Addo to get away with the murder that he's engaged in. I'm talking about using it figuratively. So, Samson, tomorrow, if for any reason there's a vacancy at the Electoral Commission, and President Akufo-Addo, sorry, President Mahama is president, he appoints me as Electoral Commissioner, is it going to sit well with the people of Ghana? All those people who have kept quiet and are watching on for this desecration of the independence of the Electoral Commission and other institutions, will they sit well with me, with them, if I, as rabidly NDC as I am, is appointed as a chairperson of the Electoral Commission simply because President Obama has the power to do so?
0: That there is Felix Kwachi Ofosu, then in opposition. He's still on the line with me. You described this as a desecration by then President Akufo-Addo, who you said was getting away with murder. A similar situation is playing out right now. Would you say that President John Mahama is getting away with murder as well?
1: Yes, yes. The MPP who are complaining today got away with that. So have you asked them why they still insisted on keeping Appiah Ahene at the Electoral Commission? And why, after having done that, they are complaining? So what has changed? Why is it that they accept that Appiah Ahene should be on the Electoral Commission, but Appiah Ahene cannot be on the Electoral Commission? When we complained, what action was taken? It fell on deaf ears. They did not. Indeed, the Council of State itself found it necessary to insist that the right thing had been done at the time. So on what basis would the MPP of all people come to purport to criticize this one? Why? Bosman Asare, who is known MPP, in fact, Bosman Asare, even as he said, as a deputy chairperson of the EC, was launching political attacks on the NDC. When we once complained about some actions of the EC, Bosman went on record and said that the NDC was the biggest threat to Ghana's political survival. That is a clear political statement. And it's a statement that you would expect the opposition to be making. He made that statement and yet remained at the EC during the entire tenure of the new Patriotic Party. So how can the MPP be happy with Bosman, be happy with Appiah Ahene, be happy with Salim Tijani, and then be unhappy with Appiah Ahene?
0: Right. Minister, don't go yet. Let me bring in Henry Nanabwache. He is the second vice chairman of the opposition NPP. Henry, welcome to the program. Minister Felix Kwachi Ofosu says if anybody should criticize the latest appointment of Emilia Agbenyo to the Electoral Commission, it shouldn't be the MPP because you set that bad precedent and they are only following in your footsteps.
1: No, hello. I haven't said you. We are following the footsteps. I think that you need to situate the debate properly.
0: That's right, Minister. I wasn't quoting you verbatim, but yes, the Minister says that this is something that was started by your administration, that at a point you packed as many people to the Electoral Commission as possible.
3: Thank you very much and good evening. I am surprised with the narrative the Minister is pushing. First of all, their actions are fully covered in shame. The president is losing his credibility day in and day out. And go on social media, and social media is awash with videos of the president criticizing even their own narrative. Look, today, if I ask, Minister is saying that he has proof that Appiah Ahene is an NDC person. It is not true. Appiah Ahene will appear on radio and he will be introduced as a social commentator. Because his commentaries were not in favor of the NDC, they had tagged him as an MPP person. That is the only thing they can get of Appiah Ahene. This is a known NDC activist, Emilia, known. And you are still defending this shame? You see, the arrogance with which they are governing, it's mind-boggling. This is something you yourself you were crying, you castigated, you criticized harshly, even when you don't have any proof. In fact, for Bosman, they even said Bosman was a Tesco patron. I was the national youth organizer then. I can tell you that I never even knew Bosman until his appointment. In fact, the only times I would hear of Bosman is when you call him as a political science lecturer. Yet,
4: They forced this narrative. They hung this around Bosman's neck. And today, if you ask them for any proof as to the membership of Dr. Bosman Asare being MPP, they cannot deliver. They cannot. And yet, the president himself, as an opposition leader, mounted a platform, mentioned Dr. Bosman Asare's name, and said that he was MPP. And that President Akufo-Addo is mismanaging Ghana's governance system. That is what the president then said. Today you have appointed somebody who is an MPP member, and I've just seen his party membership card. Her party membership card. You have appointed a lady who was a spokesperson during the manifesto lunch. You have appointed a lady who visited her Facebook page. And I have a lot of them on my phone. While she was openly campaigning for president, ma'am, openly.
0: Right.
4: Felix is still defending this.
0: Okay, Henry, don't go yet, because you mentioned a name, Dr. Apiahene, who you deny to be an MPP member. He was also appointed to the Electoral Commission in 2023 by then President Akufo-Addo. But I want you to listen to this, because that is the man himself introducing himself on radio once upon a time. Listen.
5: I'm the IT director for the region.
6: Okay.
5: Election 2024 MPP.
6: Mm-hmm.
5: Because of my background,
6: sure.
5: Yes, me moana. Yeah. And you know, Ebra, yeah, this age maybe you may be share means. Makuoko constituencies ni biya. Now since then, no. Me kura anse bisebi o me juma no kura ne diama me aye IT you know. Be for this ni said napa madam inevida.
0: Right, Henry Nana Bwache, I believe you're still with me. You've been listening to Dr. Apiahene, whose appointment onto the Electoral Commission in 2023 sparked an uproar, especially by then opposition NDC. You've been hearing him, the man himself, say that he was appointed by your party to help with the IT directorate of the Bono region in the 2020 elections. So you still maintain that despite he saying these words, he's not a member of your party?
4: No. What I'm trying to say is that I was talking about Dr. Bosman Asare. And even Apiahene, they criticized it. The president mounted a platform. He criticized that action. And today, you have appointed a known person, an NDC member, a known NDC activist, and we are questioning it, and you are rather saying that we do not have the guts to criticize you. It is not MPP you are talking to. You see, the kind of arrogance they display, it is not MPP. Ghanaians, you are a journalist. So you criticize it sharply.
0: Mm.
4: Well, today,
0: right.
4: You have appointed a known NDC activist, and you are defending it. That is the issue here.
0: So
4: yesterday you criticized it,
0: mm-hmm.
4: And today you're okay with it.
0: Well, they say that you lack the moral ground to come up with these criticisms because you've appointed as many members as possible onto the Electoral Commission, perceived to be affiliated with the MPP.
4: You also lack that moral authority to criticize them. How about you? How about the many Ghanaians out there? You see, they must show that respect to Ghanaians.
0: Well, Henry, I'm not the one raising those concerns, unfortunately, but I believe Minister Felix Kwachiofosu is still with me as well. I want you to give me 20 seconds of your time, both gentlemen, and listen to this, and I'll come back to you.
7: It's a party for
6: be on the EC, Electoral Commission. Now say appointments on my year, Osha and Crofono, maybe on free and your mama year, Omina, MPP 4, complete.
0: Well, that there is then-candidate John Dramani Mahama, who said that the NPP is stricken by fear. That is why they are sending many of their members to the Electoral Commission. Is the NDC also stricken by fear? The reason why you're doing same-minister

0: where he says that he has held numerous positions within the MPP in respect of their election collation and management system. So nobody can attempt to divorce the MPP from Apia Ahini and Osman Asare. The other issue too is that, yes, it is true that we criticize, and indeed, if you listen to me carefully, I preface my comment with a caveat that we appreciate that there are people who are genuinely concerned, who may not necessarily be partisan, as whether or not Madam Afia Benyo, in light of her affiliation with the MPP previously, will conduct herself in a manner that is professional, so that it does not undermine the balance and impartiality that the Electoral Commission has to exhibit. And I'm saying that based on her profile, her temperament, her professionalism, and what I know about her work over the period, Ghanaians can rest assured that she will act professionally. Indeed, you can only give her the benefit of the doubt for her to perform for us to see. But as for the MPP, I have mentioned that it is not just Apia Ahini and Bosman. Even the chairperson of the EC has suspicion lingering over her in terms of partisanship. There is a
1: Minister, respectfully, if you bring in the chairperson, those are mere suspicions. And so you cannot compare that of Jean Mensah, who is perceived, according to the NDC, to be aligned with the NPP, to Emilia Agbenyo, who there are facts to prove that she served as a spokesperson on the NDC's manifesto committee, and also prior to her appointment was a government appointee, the deputy director of Ghana TVET.
0: You see, my brother, listen to me carefully. Madam Salim Tijani, she is a commissioner of the EC. Prior to her appointment to that position by President Akufo-Addo, she had been appointed to ADB by the same government. ADB. She was a government appointee, yet she was appointed to the EC. Apia Ahini is MPP, he is at the EC. Bosman is MPP, he was deputy chairperson until recently, in July this year, when he officially resigned. So if the MPP put all these people there and they are happy with them, they have no concerns about their impact on the elections. On what basis are they purporting to be concerned about this one?
1: Well, Minister, let's deal with it with the tape I played from then-candidate John Dramani Mahama on the campaign trail, where he said that the NPP is stricken by fear. The reason why the appointing persons perceived to be affiliated with their party onto the Electoral Commission. If the reverse is happening right now, can we say that the NDC is also stricken by fear, hence your reason for doing that?
0: Even when all these four people were at the commission, we dropped the MPP by a margin of 1.7 million votes and 184 or so parliamentary seats. So where would the fear be coming from, my brother? Even when they had all these partisan elements aligned to their party in the EC, who ruled the roost and managed the election, we defeated them by the biggest margin in terms of nominal figures in the elections ever recorded under the Fourth Republic. So where would the fear be coming from, my brother?
1: Minister, don't go yet. Let me bring back Henry Nana Boache. He is the second vice chairman of the opposition MPP. Henry, you've been listening to the minister in charge of government communications.
2: Yes. You see, Felix should know that today he is no longer in opposition. He is now occupying the position and he is being paid by the taxpayer. So anytime he's addressing the country and the nation, he should not be addressing MPP members. These are legitimate concerns asked by many Ghanaians. And I've listened to TV, I've watched TV, radio, and I've heard genuine Ghanaian people asking these questions. But these are the same actions you criticized. And that is why you even played the tape of President Mahama. And yet, he is arrogantly, still defending this unfortunate action. You mentioned a certain reset. Okay, so today, something you criticized. Today, you are even doing worse. You have even appointed a known activist, somebody who was actually, who mounted your platform, somebody who had an official designation within your party. So clearly, you are treating us with disdain. You are disrespecting us. So that is what you should know. He is no longer an opposition party. You are a member of parliament. You are also a minister. You are being paid.

0: by the taxpayer. Show us some respect.
1: Henry Nana Boache is still with me, and so is Minister Felix Kwachi. So we are wrapping up this conversation in the next 1 minute, but there's one final thing that I want both gentlemen to listen to, and then we continue.
2: If it was President Mahama in power and has appointed an out-and-out, a known paying patron as an electoral commissioner, I would have said, as for this, it is not the right thing to do.
1: That there is the NDC MP for North Town and now Foreign Affairs Minister Samuel Okudjeto Blakwa. Minister Felix Kwachi Ofosu, you're still with me. The NDC promised a reset government when you were coming into power. Yes, you make the argument that this is something that the MPP did while in government, but many will also argue that that is the reason why they were voted out and they did not expect you to repeat the mistakes you criticized in the past.
3: First of all, Nana, please refrain from this reference to arrogance. You know, you can't just bandy words about for the sake of it. I have not exhibited any arrogance. I have acknowledged that there are people who have legitimate concerns, that those concerns, in my view, will be mitigated by the conduct of Adamasi herself in the role that she's been given. That's the first point. I have challenged the entity, and indeed I will have judged the entity, because they are the ones who have started this narrative and creating the impression that they abhor the appointment of people with partisan affiliation to the EC when they jumped back the place with MPP people. The other issue is that, you see, a reset could also mean balancing a lopsided state institution. Why is it acceptable for us to have a situation where out of 7 commissioners who manage the next election, almost 4 of them are MPP? Why should we leave it that? What is wrong with tilting the balance?
1: So by tilting the balance, you wanted to throw in an NDC member?
3: Yeah.
1: Okay.
3: All right.
1: Thank you.
3: All right.
1: That is Felix Kwachi Ofosu. He is Minister in Charge of Government Communications. And earlier we heard from Henry Nana Boache. He is the second Vice Chairman of the Opposition NPP. It's now time for News Night, and Faustina Safo is standing by with the headlines. Faustina, what's coming up this evening?
4: Well, coming up this evening, Ken Minister for Education directs the immediate suspension of headmaster of Obuasi Senior High Technical School over a Joy News investigation.
5: The exercise was not a punishment. It was a community-based correctional measure.
4: We'll tell you more shortly. Also coming up, CEO of Gold Board Sami Jenfi defends Gold Board's forest operations with Bank of Ghana authorization as 36 million Ghana cedis tax liabilities and 17.2 million Ghana cedis unrecovered debts come under scrutiny during PAC hearing.
6: We wrote to the Bank of Ghana as a regulator of the FS market to provide us guidance and or authorization. And I'm happy to inform the committee that the Bank of Ghana has given us that guidance and authorization.
1: Also ahead tonight, the majority on Foreign Affairs Committee reject minorities' allegation of non-accountability in evacuation of Ghanaians from South Africa, describing the minorities' position as dubious political mischief.
7: The effort to assassinate the character of the distinguished Minister of Foreign Affairs due to personal hatred, malice and pedestrian conjecture has failed and will always fail.
1: We have details tonight as the majority call on the Attorney General's forensic investigation into all evacuations under the erstwhile MPP government.
7: Intensive audit of evacuation exercises, including COVID-19 evacuation of 2020, the Ukraine evacuation of 2020.
4: And in business,
8: finance professor Williams Prepper hopeful that the projected 5.7% growth for Ghana in 2026 by the IMF is achievable, but must be private sector led.
4: And in sports, Ghana's national women's football team, the Black Queens, beat Mauritius 10-0 in aggregate in 2028 Olympic qualifiers.
1: And later on, you say,
9: If he doesn't have money, I don't have time for him.
10: Well, Pastor Mensah Altaville has a question for women who think this way, and the women have answers.
11: Find responsible men. Responsible men don't take things personally.
12: My money is my money, and your money is our money, because you are working for both of us.
10: Well, remember, you can be a part of the conversation and share your thoughts on all our stories on X with the hashtag Newsnight or by text or voice note by WhatsApp number 055-1111-997. Do keep them brief, straight to the point, and within 20 seconds.
1: The latest of these and many other stories are coming up shortly. My name is Kenneth Jesse.
4: And I'm Faustina Safo. Details shortly.
13: Thanks for choosing us. Tonight, the Minister for Education, Haruna Idrisu, has directed the Ghana Education Service to suspend the headmaster of Obuasi Senior High School with immediate effect. The directive comes after a Joy News investigation into numerous cases of alleged sexual assault against female students of the school by the headmaster, Zachariah Abdullahi. Here is a promo of the investigation conducted by Joy News investigative correspondent Manasseh Azuri Awuni.
14: He pushed me onto the sofa and took off his underwear. When I told him I was menstruating, he put his hand in my panties to check if it was true.
15: We struggled, and he took off my shorts and had sex with me. After that, he dragged me into his bedroom and had sex with me again.
14: Said no, he slapped me and held my neck, so I agreed to do it.
16: If I were to advise him, I would say that if he has any work to be done in his bungalow, he should rather let male students come to do those things.
1: Well, don't forget, you can be a part of this show by sending us a WhatsApp on 055-1111-997. You can as well send us a voice note. Let it be as brief as 30 seconds. Share your thoughts with us, the stories that we've been running you by so far. What do you make of the disagreement between the opposition MPP and the governing NDC on the recent appointment of Emilia Agbeho to the Electoral Commission as its deputy chairperson?
4: Well, Kenneth, let's explore our story earlier further. Joining me in the studio now is Michael Ashali. He joins me with that statement put out by the Education Ministry. Michael, what exactly does it say?
17: So, firstly, this is a one-page statement and just 5 points, but I'll start from the second point. It says that the Honourable Minister for the Ministry of Education, Haruna Idrisu, considers the issue at hand serious and has directed the Director General of the Ghana Education Service to take effective, immediate steps to suspend the headmaster, Zachariah Abdullahi, pending full investigations into the matter. The minister has also requested the Police Criminal Investigation Department headquarters to commence investigations into the matter. And also, the Ministry of Education and the Ghana Education Service reiterates that both of them, would not tolerate or countenance such alleged despicable misconduct in any educational institution across the country. Parents and guardians have entrusted their wards to the care of teachers whose responsibilities are to protect and safeguard the children and not abuse. And that is how it ends, signed by the Press Secretary, Hashmin Mohamed Faustina.
4: Thank you, Michael. Well, Manasseh Azuri Awuni is in the studio. That investigation is yet to be put out by Joy News and already heads are rolling. Manasseh, what should we expect in that investigative documentary?
18: Well, this is a very harrowing account from different students. You would also hear parents of the students who have had to, over the years and months, ask for justice, which they didn't get. There have also been instances when groups such as the Old Students Association have all come in to demand investigation and these other calls for something to be done. And it is interesting to note that almost all the stakeholders of the school and in Obuasi and even in the Ashanti region have been told or they've received reports of these different allegations of sexual assaults, rapes, and other things. Unfortunately, nothing has really been done for over a year now since the headmaster got into the school and these reports started emerging. So we have spoken to different people and have different angles to this rather harrowing story.
4: When should we expect it to air?
18: This would be on air by next week, and radio, TV, and all our platforms.
4: Mm. And we're looking forward to that, Manasseh Azuri Awuni. Let's do other stories tonight on Newsnight.
1: Exactly. Let's head to Parliament now, because the majority on Parliament's Foreign Affairs Committee has called for a forensic investigation into all evacuations undertaken by the erstwhile MPP government. Their call is in response to the minority's allegation that the Ministry of Foreign Affairs has failed to fully account for the 49.7 million cedis spent on the evacuation. First, listen to the chairman of the Foreign Affairs Committee, Alfred Okovanpoy, who rejects the allegations.
7: The committee received
1: insisting
7: a comprehensive and
5: the exercise was not a punishment, it was a community-based correctional measure.
7: Concerning the evacuation of 1,964 Ghanaian nationals from South Africa, the report was accompanied by an exhaustive roll of all 1,964 evacuees containing detailed particulars, including their names, date of birth, passport numbers, professions, contact information, amount received, and duly appended signatures. Furthermore, the ministry furnished the committee with extensive financial documentation, including receipts and supporting records relating to chartered flights, commercial airline tickets, transportation, feeding, accommodation, and other logistic arrangements undertaken by Ghana's High Commissioner in South Africa. The submission also contained documentary evidence of 16 million Ghana cedis donation by Mr. Ibrahim Mahama, engineers and planners, including the relevant donation correspondence and letters of appreciation acknowledging the contribution. The comprehensiveness underscore the ministry's commitment to transparency, financial probity, and parliamentary accountability. It is therefore a profound regret that the attention of the majority caucus of the committee has been drawn to a statement issued in a press conference held by the minority caucus on the 11th of October 2026.
1: You've been listening to the chairman of the Foreign Affairs Committee in Parliament. Let's still stay in the House of Legislature and speak to our resident correspondent, James Avigi, who witnessed that particular press conference for us. James, has the majority presented any further evidence to debunk the claims of the minority?
19: Yes, Ken. The member of the committee, Honorable Zuwera Mohammed, did a presentation on what they said is contained in the over 200-page document the Foreign Affairs Minister presented to the committee on the back of the minority's RTI request to the ministry on the matter. And they projected evidence, including a signed list showing that the 1,964 evacuees all received the 5,500 Ghana cedis, resettlement and transportation allowances. They also presented air ticketing invoices, as well as phone call conversations between the ministry's officers and the evacuees to authenticate or to, know if all of them have received the same. So those are the evidences they have been providing. Honorable Zuera, on the back of that, then gave an indication as to why she believes that the minority is still pursuing this matter, regardless of all of the evidence that the foreign minister has made available to them.
20: They did everything possible to compel the minister to create a special exemption for Nanabu. The foreign minister consistently refused to grant the inappropriate and illegal request from Honorable Asafuaji and Henry Nanabuaji. Now, the second vice chairman of the New Patriotic Party. It's also important to note that Nanabu, as the then MPP youth organizer, a board chairman of the National Food Buffer Stock Company, did not qualify to be issued with a service passport. The minister's strict compliance with the presidential directive and refusal to be corrupted must clearly be the reason for the consistent, baseless, unwarranted personal attacks and character assassination cloaked as joining this parliamentary oversight.
1: James Avigi is still with me. And James, what is the majority's demand?
19: They said they are demanding or backing the Foreign Affairs Minister, Samuel Okudzeto Ablakwe's invitation to the Auditor General to not only investigate the current evacuation that has become national controversy, but to backdate investigations into other similar evacuations that are done under the previous NPP government administration.
21: As chairman of the Foreign Affairs Committee, I can confirm that receipt of a copy of a letter referred CC/1 dated 17th September 2026 addressed to the Attorney General, Auditor General, inviting an independent and comprehensive audit of evacuation exercises undertaken from 2017 onwards, including COVID-19 evacuation of 2020, the Ukraine evacuation of 2020, the Sudan evacuation of 2023, the South Africa evacuation of 2026, and any other evacuation exercise, the Auditor General considers relevant.
1: Alfred Okuvandapoy, again, he is the chairman of the Foreign Affairs Committee. Samuel Abujinapo is the ranking member on the same committee. He's joining the conversation right now. Samuel, welcome to the program. The majority caucus on your committee has rejected your allegation of non-accountability in evacuation of Ghanaians from South Africa. In fact, they are describing your position as dubious political mischief. Why is the minority taking such an entrenched position, at least by the accusations leveled against you by the majority?
22: Well, thank you very much. Good evening to you and good evening to your cherished listeners. If you allow me, let me just begin by stating that the attack on the person of the Honorable Nana Asafuaji is most unfortunate, and it is unfounded, it's baseless, and I think that we refuse the invitation during that conversation because we find it as a total destruction and an attempt to muddy the waters. We put out an RTI request, right information request, to ask for specific information relating to this particular expenditure of an otherwise very important and laudable exercise, which is the evacuation of our compatriots from South Africa. We pressed and pressed and pressed. It was after the minority pressed and pressed and pressed that the Honorable Minister for Foreign Affairs, provided a more than 200-page report on the evacuation exercise, particularly relating to the expenditure. Following which, the minority put together a small team of auditors and accountants to examine the reports the minister presented to the Committee on Foreign Affairs, which is what resulted in a series of findings and observations. And if you allow me, if you go to page 5.
1: Briefly, please.
22: Read by the Honorable Nana Asafo-Ajie, for and on behalf of the minority in Parliament and the Minority Caucus on the Foreign Affairs Committee, you will see that we categorize our findings and observations. And you will find specifically at paragraph 8A, where we title it on the reintegration package and transport allowances. If you take a look at page 6, specifically paragraph 10B, you will find on flight cost, where we set out the findings we made as a result of the examination of the reports presented by the Minister for Foreign Affairs.
4: Are you implying that the flight cost was inflated?
22: So the point is that, I'm sure you don't have time for me to go through it all. But
1: no.
22: When all of that was done, we realized that there are discrepancies, and almost 16 million plus is totally unaccounted for, which is why we demanded that we should have an independent audit by international reputable auditing firms such as Pricewaterhouse, Ernst & Young, KPMG, or Deloitte & Touche. Now, we think that it is in the minister's own interest, the minister and the Ministry of Foreign Affairs' own interest, for this independent audit to be conducted so that we can settle this discrepancy or this anomaly of almost more than 16 million Ghana cedis, which is somehow not accounted for, from the 49 plus million Ghana cedis which was expended on this otherwise very important and laudable evacuation.
1: Samuel, the majority is also alleging that the minority is pursuing a quote character assassination of Okudzeto Ablakwa because he declined the request to allow the second vice chairman of your party, Henry Nana Bwachi, to use his diplomatic and service passport. Is that the case?
22: Well, I want to believe that, with the greatest of respect, our Honorable Minister of Foreign Affairs is above that. That is ludicrous. That is completely ridiculous. I mean, we are members of Parliament. We are a minority. We are the minority on the Foreign Affairs Committee. We are a group of people, myself, the Honorable Asafo-Ajie, Honorable Koko, Honorable David, Honorable Patrick Guama. I'm not sure any one of us was too so low. It has absolutely nothing to do with Nana Bwachi. In any event, the Honorable Nana Bwachi has done nothing wrong. The Honorable Nana Bwachi did not have a diplomatic passport.
1: Let's look at the final point. The majority is calling for the Attorney General's forensic investigation into all evacuations under the erstwhile MPP government, which you were a cabinet minister. Do you welcome that?
22: Well, before I respond to that, I want to state specifically that Nana Bwachi did nothing wrong in respect of the passport matter.
1: Okay.
22: He had a valid visa in the passport, which he sought to retrieve. What we are doing is just discharging our constitutional duty as members of parliament and exercising our oversight responsibility on the Ministry of Foreign Affairs. We welcome any kind of audit, provided it is done by an independent auditing firm, and it can begin from any period. In any event, if there have been evacuations under the MPP administration, which is not proper, Jesse, what should happen is that the Minister for Foreign Affairs is duty-bound to expose that and to investigate that. And the people are found culpable to be brought to book. So we are for accountability of any form or sort. But this particular expenditure, which is the taxpayers' money,
1: mm-hmm.
22: which we have discovered anomalies, discrepancies, and we have seen figures which do not add up, and the whooping 16 million plus is not accounted for. Let us have an audit into that.
1: Right, Samuel Abujinapo, thank you very much. He's the ranking member on the Foreign Affairs Committee in Parliament.
4: Well, it's time now for business, Ken, and Winston Taki joins us in the studio. Hi, Winston.
0: Hello. Now, let's bring you business. The finance professor, Williams Pepra, hopeful that the projected 5.7% growth for Ghana in 2026 by the IMF is achievable, but must be private sector-led. Now, welcome to the business news on Newsnight, brought to you by MTM Business. 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
1: This advert is FDA approved.
2: This is time for business news on News 9, and now to the details. Associate Professor of Finance at Andrews University, Dr. Williams Pripra, has expressed optimism that Ghana's projected 5.7% growth for 2026 is achievable, but must be private sector-led to sustain the momentum. The International Monetary Fund raised Ghana's growth forecast to 5.7% from 4.6% in April, exceeding government 4.8% target in the 2026 budget. Reacting to the upgrade, Dr. Pepra said the fundamentals support the projection, citing strong first-half performance.
3: It is achievable. However, if you ask me, I would want to see it being driven by more of private sector led than commodities. And we all know the impact of price volatilities of the commodity market. So at the moment, we are benefiting. But if this growth will be more sustained, then it might be led by private sector. So that is the value addition creation, seeing manufacturing sector and service sector, especially agriculture and agro-businesses, which is what we are known best. If we can add value to cocoa, the other products we produce from agriculture, then this 7.5 will become more realistic. If not, it's going to be a one-time event, and then we will come back to a reduction in GDP growth.
2: You heard Associate Professor of Finance at Andrews University, Dr. Williams Pepra. Moving on, petrol and diesel prices are expected to decline marginally from the second window of the month, beginning on Friday, 16th October. This is due to a decision by the National Petroleum Authority to review the floor prices for the window to ease pressure on consumers. There is more in the following report.
4: The new price floors will take effect from October 16 to October 31, 2026. The National Petroleum Authority has set petrol at 16.09 Ghana cedis per litre, down from 16.45 Ghana cedis in the first price window of October, representing a decrease of 0.36 Ghana cedis or 2.19%. Diesel will also record a decline of 5%, with this price floor falling from 17.97 Ghana cedis to 17.09 Ghana cedis per litre. Meanwhile, LPG prices have increased from 11.10 Ghana cedis to 13.87 Ghana cedis per kilogram. In line with the petroleum product pricing guidelines, all oil marketing companies and LPG marketing companies are required to comply with the new rates when they take effect during the period under consideration. According to the NPA, the price floors exclude premiums charged by international oil trading companies, as well as the operating margins of bulk oil distributors, marketers, and dealers. These margins are to be determined by the respective companies in accordance with the guidelines.
2: That was a Business Desk report. Moving on, the Executive Director of the Data Protection Commission, Dr. Arnold Kavopool, has called for strict compliance with digital regulations of the country, including the Digital Protection Act. According to him, this will support the country's move to transform the economy. His comment comes at the back of inability of some institutions to renew their data protection licenses with the Commission.
5: A serious data protection failure can result in financial, operational, and reputational consequences. For public institutions, the responsibility is equally important. Citizens often have little choice about providing information to government agencies, making accountability particularly necessary. I've consistently maintained that data protection is part of the trust infrastructure of our digital economy. We cannot encourage Ghanaians to embrace digital financial services, electronic commerce, artificial intelligence, and digital public services without ensuring that their personal information is properly protected.
2: That was Executive Director of the Data Protection Commission, Dr. Arnold Kavopool. And that brings us to the end of the Joy Business News News Night. And MTN, brought to you by MTN Business. Welcome to the new world of business. Kingdom Books and Stationery, Centers Tanks and Pepsodent, Chaco and Herbal. My name is Winston Taki Fosti. Over to you.
1: Thank you, Winston. It's time now for sports, and Ruth Akotodongo joins us in the studio. What's in sports?
6: Okay, so today the Black Queens end a spot in the next round of the 2028 Los Angeles Olympic qualifiers with a massive 10-0 victory on aggregate over Mauritius. The Black Queens defeated Mauritius at the second day Esipong Sports Stadium today, October 13th after winning the first leg 3-0. Away in Mauritius, the Black Queens finished the job at home with a dominant 7-0 win. Across both matches, they scored 10 goals and did not concede a single goal. While this total victory gives the team hope, the Black Queens remain focused on the main goal, qualifying for the 2028 Olympics. In the next round, scheduled for February, Ghana will face either Uganda or Zambia as they take another big step towards the Olympic Games. And also, the Black Stallards also booked their place in the semifinals of the WAFU Zone B Under 17 Championship following a convincing 3-1 victory over Benin in their second Group A game. The results mean the Black Stallards have qualified for the semifinals with a game to spare in the group stage, putting them one step closer to their ultimate goal. Ghana will now turn their attention to their final Group A fixture as they continue their quest for success at the WAFU Zone B Under 17 Championship, which also serves as a qualifying tournament for the 2027 Under 17 African Cup of Nations. So it just means we are doing so well.
1: Are we now?
6: Congratulations to both of them. Yeah.
7: Well, let's see. The end justifies the means.
1: Let's hear other stories tonight on Newsnight. The Ghana Gold Board's involvement in the foreign exchange market has come under scrutiny, with Chief Executive Officer Sami Jemfi telling Parliament that the Bank of Ghana authorized the board to sell forex to commercial banks. Appearing before the Public Accounts Committee on Tuesday, October 13, Sami Jemfi disclosed that Gold Board had received a letter from the central bank providing guidance and authorization for the transaction, but the revelation raises questions about the terms of the authorization.
8: We come by foreign exchange is because of this mandate. Now, the foreign exchange can only be made available, Honorable Chairperson.
9: Did it say generate and make available? Is that a specific
8: I'm saying
9: rendition?
8: Generate foreign exchange for the country.
9: That is the rendition.
8: Yes.
9: Okay.
8: And if I end my answer, you know where I'm going to. There should not be any difficulty about this at all. Because
9: please go ahead.
8: I'm saying that, first of all, we are set up to generate foreign exchange for Ghana. That's number one. But because in generating foreign exchange for the country, you need to sell that foreign exchange for the country to benefit, so that we can get cedis back to buy gold. We operate within an FX market that is regulated by the Bank of Ghana. The sale of that FX is regulated by the Bank of Ghana. So on the 23rd of September of this year, we wrote to the Bank of Ghana after getting policy approval for our funding model by our supervising minister, the Minister of Finance, under Section 12 of the Gold Board Act. We wrote to the Bank of Ghana as a regulator of the FX market to provide us guidance and or authorization. And I'm happy to inform the committee that the Bank of Ghana has given us that guidance and authorization.
1: You heard there the Chief Executive Officer of Gold Board, Sami Jemfi. Well, the Ghana Gold Board is yet to settle about 36 million Ghana cedis in outstanding tax obligations inherited from the previous precious minerals marketing company. Yes, Sami Jemfi, once again.
8: Under our invitation, as I've already indicated, between 2020 and 2024, the financials of the antecedent of the Gold Board, the PMMC, was never audited. And so when we assumed office, it was impossible to ascertain the tax obligation of this PMMC that the Gold Board, that had taken over its rights and responsibilities, had to pay. And so we commissioned the Auditor General to conduct an audit clearing the backlog. It was in August of 2025 that we got the reports, which indicated losses for some of the years and profit for some of the years. So the necessary net-offs had to be done. Additionally, in the Gold Board's buying agent role with the Bank of Ghana, we had some tax credits amounting to about 11.3 million, which had to be deployed in arriving at the payable corporate income tax. Now, given the fact that the Gold Board is CIT exempt, as a non-commercial venture public operation. We have to be careful to know what exactly the CIT obligation is. So on the 26th of May, 2026, we wrote to the Commissioner General of the GRA, inviting him to, you know, commission a comprehensive tax audit aimed at ascertaining and establishing our tax obligation to the GRA. They replied on the 16th of June and sent a team to the Gold Board. So as I speak to you, they are conducting that audit. They've indicated to us that the report will be ready next month. And once the report is ready, we stand ready to clear all tax liabilities of the PMMs.
7: Well, let's head to the court now, where a lawyer for former Ashanti Regional Chairman of the opposition MPP, Bernard Ntribuesi Akopa, known as Chairman Wutumi, has revealed that plea negotiations with the Attorney General's office have stalled after the state proposed what he describes as unfavorable terms in the 30 million cedis Exim Bank case. Samuel Atachia argues that beyond demanding repayment of the loan, the state was also seeking a substantial payment. A proposal, he says, was not in the client's best interest. The demands have since brought the negotiations to a close. He spoke to the media at the Accra High Court today.
10: At the moment, the plea bargain is off the table because of some obvious reasons. But we'll see.
11: What reasons are you able to share with us?
10: Maybe, I don't have to say it now, but it was not too favorable to us. That's all I can say. It was not in the best interest of my client.
11: When you say it wasn't in the best interest of your client, what do you mean by that?
10: Well, if you said we should go and pay the loan, that is very good. We go and pay the loan. If you want to push it to the point that apart from paying the loan, we'll squeeze blood out of you and do a huge top-up after paying the loan as a settlement understanding, that leaves much to be desired.
11: So do you think this is an attempt to frustrate your client?
10: Very much so. I believe that this is an attempt of you using the powers of the state to wade into a civil matter. This is a civil debt from my perspective. And I don't see why they should criminalize the transaction. All those who go to the banks for monies, when they default, the banks will chase them. And I regret to say that if you are not careful, then Yoko will be reduced to a debt collector.
7: Fatao Bayaga was in court for us today. He's joining me on Zoom right now. Fatao, we know Wuntumi was in court today and pleaded not guilty to five counts in the amended charge sheet. What are the five charges, and why did the state withdraw the initial charges?
12: And basically, the five charges include deferring by false pretense, two counts of uttering a forged document, money laundering, and intentionally causing financial loss to the state to the tune of 30 million Ghana. So basically, these are the five charges that were filed or preferred against Chairman Wuntumi. But basically, the second count was amended to include something specific. So initially, we already know of the fact that the charge was, you know, uttering a forged document, but we do not know what this document actually represents. But now, today, they've amended to add a pro invoice or former invoice from Epson's Ghana Limited. This is the document that Wuntumi allegedly forged to go up and obtain the loan from the Ghana Exim.
7: And Fatao, Wuntumi's lawyer, Samuel Atachia, has also raised concerns about the case. What exactly did he say?
12: So basically, he said that this is essentially a civil matter. It's not a criminal case. Wuntumi only went to the bank to, you know, take a loan and all of that. So he said they are going to push hard to ensure that this case is changed from a criminal one to that of a civil case. We can take a listen to him.
10: The judge is probably, I'm saying I shouldn't press that angle too much because I'm going to use it. But I can tell you that if a man owes money, the bank should pursue the man for the money. If there were collateral securities upon which the loans were advanced, so that in the event that you default, the bank will fall on the collateral securities, so be it.

0: It's now time for your say. Noella Caroniale is in the studio. Noella, what are people saying?
1: People are saying a lot. Let's listen to some voice notes.
2: My name is August Kobla Kotoka Dovlo from Keta, the Tekope, Volta region. To be frank with every citizen of Ghana, according to the 1992 constitution, the president have a right to appoint anybody at the electoral commission or any department. So we need not worry about the appointment of the two deputy chairperson of EC. So no one should shake.
3: My name is Nane Kwama Boateng from Ablikuma Central. It is so annoying, it's so disgusting listening to Felix Ofosu Kwachi's poor attempts to justify the appointment of Afi Agbenyo, who is a well-known NDC activist. This is someone who has been communicating for the NDC and who want to justify this action compared to our venerable Dr. Bosman Asare, who is never known to be MPP.
1: Well, Nana Boateng says, just listen to the arrogant posture of Felix Kwachi Ofosu in his bid to defend the appointment of Emilia Afi Agbenyo. I think they owe Ghanaians an apology because your so-called resetting agenda appears to have been nothing more than a strategy to gain power and maintain the status quo. Nothing will stop Dr. Bawumia's victory come 2028. Charles in Legon says, we look on with regrettable indifference anytime the NPP act unconstitutionally. But the moment the NDC responds to defend its interests, we make it seem they are the only ones that must act constitutionally. Mr. Ofosu Kwachi is just circumventing the main questions being thrown at him. This is how time can catch up with you if you were in the comfortable zone doing all the politics. Doche from Ho says the minorities call for a private audit into the foreign affairs evacuation is laudable, but it should be done from 2017 till date as the majority demands. With that, it will be a level playing field for both parties, and we the citizens are also interested in knowing the outcome. Hamid Gado says our politicians don't have principles, they have positions. The principle changes when the positions changes. When NPP appointed suspected NPP people to the EC, NPP said it was normal. NDC said it was the end of democracy. Today, when the NDC does the same, NDC says it is normal. NPP says it is the end of democracy. Same wine, different bottles, same shamelessness. And that's from Hamid Gado. T-Smart from Mama Saman says NPP has no moral rights to criticize any appointment. You appointed an NPP member to the Supreme Court to sit on political issues. Supreme Court is a more sensitive position than the EC. Look, I'd love to continue because, you know, the messages here are a lot. A lot of people also commented on the story by Manasi Azuri. They're calling for the head of the headmaster. Unfortunately, I'm unable to finish all of these messages. And so if you happen to send a message and I'm unable to read it, kindly pardon me. But Ken, before I go, if a man doesn't have money, should a woman automatically rule him out, you know, as a potential husband? It's a question I'm asking you.
0: Absolutely not. Okay. But that is how the world has turned to these days, though.
1: Great. So Pastor Mensa Audible has packed a fresh conversation about money, marriage, and what women bring to the table themselves. In a video that has been making the rounds on social media, the founder of the International Central Gospel Church challenges women who say they have no time for a man who isn't financially comfortable or that they want to marry a rich man. And his argument, in essence, is this. If you insist on a wealthy partner, what about your own ability to work, build wealth, and become financially successful for yourself? And so I took this question, or this, you know, thought, you know, provoking idea to the ladies on the streets of Accra, and they have some answers for the pastor. Listen.
4: No, why should you depend on a man? You're not supposed to depend on a man. If the guy helps you, why not? And if he's not there to support, you are still on your own. So assuming you didn't meet him, how are you supposed to take care of yourself?
5: I suppose a woman having her own thing going on for her, yeah? But like the tradition, that's just what it is. I mean, it's not going to change anytime soon.
4: Find responsible men. Responsible men don't take things personally because he knows the do's and the don'ts. When he's supposed to take responsibility and when he's not supposed to.
6: As a lady, though you are not not supposed to depend on a guy. But then if you're in a relationship with a guy, the guy has to do his responsibility.
7: My money is my money and your money is our money because you're working for both of us.
1: My money is definitely my money. Your money. Kenneth, your money.
0: Well,
1: is
0: my money,
1: our money.
0: My money is my money too, just like yours is yours. Thank you very much, Anuela Karinyale, for bringing us your say. That is it for Newsnight, though. But before we go, right after Newsnight is Geek Squad with Adobia. Adobia, what are we discussing this evening?
8: This month is still the month of cybersecurity awareness.
0: Right.
8: And so for us tonight, we want to look at how employees could open the doors to cyber criminals.
0: That should be an interesting conversation. Thank you very much for being a part of the show this evening. My name is Kenneth Jesse. I did this with Faustina Safo. Don't forget to do the two this evening, Brush Your Teeth.

good evening, and let me have your attention for this funeral announcement. Nana Kofi Edubuahene of Nso Banmuhene Sumankwahene in a Duisa Hene a Konebusia Penin Osei Bonsu Openin Kojokra, Nigeria Oba Penin Ama Nkruma Mame Abena Sewa Widow Mrs. Feriza Ajoko Apia Children Mr. Clement Isa Apia Kumasi Mrs. Diana Apia Faye Kumasi Betty Oforiwa Agu Kumasi and the entire family regret to announce the death of their beloved Mr. Kofi Apia aged 74 years. Funeral arrangements are as follows. Lying in state Saturday 17th October 2026 at his residence a month from prison camp Kumasi. Burial service Saturday 17th October 2026 at his residence a month from prison camp Kumasi. Interment private burial at Ofenso. Final funeral rite Saturday 17th October 2026 at a month from prison camp Canteen Gardens from 12 noon to 6 p.m. Thanksgiving service Sunday 18th October 2026 at the Ebenezer Presbyterian Church Asawase Kumasi at 9 a.m. Family gathering Sunday 18th October 2026 at a month from prison camp Canteen Gardens from 12 noon to 6 p.m. All friends and sympathizers are cordially invited.

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good evening, and let me have your attention for this funeral announcement. Nana Akufo Addo Ahene of Nso Banmuhene Sumankwa Ahene in Addo Sa Hene Akone Busia Penin Osei Bonsu Openin Kojokra, Nigeria Oba Penin Ama Nkrumah Mame Abena Sewa Widow Mrs. Feriza Ajoko Apia. Children, Mr. Clement Isa Apia Kumasi, Mrs. Diana Apia Faye Kumasi, Betty Oforiwa Agu Kumasi, and the entire family regret to announce the death of their beloved Mr. Kofi Apia, aged 74 years. Funeral arrangements are as follows. Lying in state, Saturday 17th October 2026 at his residence, a month from prison camp, Kumasi. Burial service, Saturday 17th October 2026 at his residence, a month from prison camp, Kumasi. Interment, private burial at Ofinso. Final funeral rite, Saturday 17th October 2026 at a month from prison camp, Canteen Gardens, from 12 noon to 6 p.m. Thanksgiving service, Sunday 18th October 2026 at the Ebenezer Presbyterian Church, Asawase Kumasi, at 9 a.m. Family gathering, Sunday 18th October 2026 at a month from prison camp, Canteen Gardens, from 12 noon to 6 p.m. All friends and sympathizers are cordially invited.

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11: In the book of Psalm, chapter 63, verse 1, David said, "Early will I seek thee." Abraham was an early riser. Joshua was an early riser. Moses was an early riser. Jesus prayed early in the morning. David also prayed early in the morning. What about you? Be an early riser as you join God's servant, the pastor, Obed Joy Obing, on Prayer Line on Love 99.5 FM from Mondays through to Fridays, 2 a.m. to 5 a.m. each day. Prayer Line, the presence of the Lord is here. 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

0: God and you are sick. That's why in the New Testament say be led by the Holy Spirit. Because when the Holy Spirit encamps you, everything about you will be full of God. You wake up in the morning, the first agenda, God. And I
1: 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Are you believing God for healing, restoration, and a fresh touch from Him? 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
4: 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Using a mobile phone while driving will cost you 600 Ghana cedis, and driving under the influence of alcohol or drugs will cost you between 600 Ghana cedis to 2,400 Ghana cedis.
5: 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Disobeying traffic control officers or devices, you can equally be charged 120 Ghana cedis to 300 Ghana cedis.
6: 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Overloading a vehicle, you can equally be charged 300 to 600 Ghana cedis.
7: Not wearing your seatbelt, 300 Ghana cedis to 600 Ghana cedis. Riding a motorcycle without a helmet or reflective clothing, 300 Ghana cedis to 600 Ghana cedis.
8: Failing to slow down in dangerous conditions, 600 Ghana cedis to 1,200 Ghana cedis. Breaking railway crossing rules, 60 Ghana cedis to 300 Ghana cedis.
9: Street racing, drag racing, or excessive speeding, 120 Ghana cedis to 300 Ghana cedis. Exceeding the prescribed speed limits, 120 Ghana cedis to 300 Ghana cedis.
10: If you jump a red light, that's 120 Ghana cedis to 360 Ghana cedis fine. Failing to stop or yield at stop and yield signs will attract a fine of 120 Ghana cedis to 360 Ghana cedis.
11: Driving without warning triangles or approved devices, you can be fined 300 to 600 Ghana cedis.
12: Driving with unsafe or worn-out tires attract 300 to 600 Ghana cedis.
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1: ekoye
2: New road traffic regulations are here and some of the penalties have changed. Do you know what you could pay for breaking the rules? Listen and drive responsibly. Using a mobile phone while driving will cost you 600 Ghana cedis, and driving under the influence of alcohol or drugs will cost you between 600 Ghana cedis to 2,400 Ghana cedis.
3: Overtaking at a pedestrian crossing, remember you can be fined from 120 Ghana cedis to 300 Ghana cedis. Disobeying traffic control officers or devices, you can equally be charged 120 Ghana cedis to 300 Ghana cedis.
4: Driving without a fire extinguisher and first aid kit, you can be fined 120 to 300 Ghana cedis. Overloading a vehicle, you can equally be charged 300 to 600 Ghana cedis.
5: Not wearing your seatbelt, 300 Ghana cedis to 600 Ghana cedis. Riding a motorcycle without a helmet or reflective clothing, 300 Ghana cedis to 600 Ghana cedis.
6: Failing to slow down in dangerous conditions, 600 Ghana cedis to 1,200 Ghana cedis. Breaking railway crossing rules, 60 Ghana cedis to 300 Ghana cedis.
7: Street racing, drag racing, or excessive speeding, 120 Ghana cedis to 300 Ghana cedis. Exceeding the prescribed speed limits, 120 Ghana cedis to 300 Ghana cedis.
8: If you jump a red light, that's 120 Ghana cedis to 360 Ghana cedis fine. Failing to stop or yield at stop and yield signs will attract a fine of 120 Ghana cedis to 360 Ghana cedis.
9: Driving without warning triangles or approved devices, you can be fined 300 to 600 Ghana cedis.
10: Driving with unsafe or worn-out tires, attract 300 to 600 Ghana cedis.
11: Commercial transport operators, take note. Operating commercial motorcycles or tricycles without authorization can attract fines of 600 Ghana cedis to 1,200 Ghana cedis for the operator and 300 Ghana cedis to 600 Ghana cedis for the rider. And remember, boarding or alighting at unauthorized places can attract up to 60 Ghana cedis.
12: Take note that when you default in payment, you will face a jail term.
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1: I be your sneaky link, I know, but I want more of you. 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
2: What's up, people? It's your boy, Mr. Drew, and you're listening to the one and only Ahinkai on the hook. Don't go nowhere, silly.
1: So if you see my baby, yeah, tell him, say, see the feeling I get, not judge your love. Yeah, what up? It's your boy, Kia. Why am I creamy? It's your boy, creamy right now. Anytime I'm in a safe room, I'm listening to Ahinkai.
3: What's up, family? I'm Radu Niemen, Semana Menyone Mekenkai, Mitie Ahinkai on the hook.
0: The hook, the hook. Reminiscing the big moments of yesteryear.
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Is it true that if you be a Mensa home, is it true that every house we have a Mensa in the house? Do you have a Mensa in your house? Because certainly, I think I'm the Mensa in my house. Because when you enter my house, everybody is quiet and collected. Even though I'm quiet, but I feel like I'm the one that moved out of my comfort zone, yeah? So I could call myself the Mensa in my house. Like, I'm the odd one out, you know? When you come to my house, hardly will people talk. We chit and chat, but, you know, chichilas. But I had to step out of the comfort zone and become a chokrodu on radio. Imagine. Anyway, good evening going out to you guys. Happy Tuesday. Going out to all my Tuesday balls. You know, I'm a banana, so every Tuesday, I make it a point in time to greet all my so day born colleagues. You view me? Uh-huh. Today is the 13th of October, 2026. And it's almost Christmas. I hope you're getting your Christmas money out. I don't want you to be tagging along with your friends. This Christmas, we are not doing that. That tag along, this Christmas, we are not doing it. Do you feel me? That is why I am telling you to prepare now. So in case you want to go out to program, start looking into the anticipate flyers, you know. A lot of people, when you're about to set December rolling with an event, they have already started sharing the flyers. Anticipate. Dirty December, if you're in Kumasi, anticipate. Look for them. Schedule your December and stop ruining people's plans. Somebody can make a date with someone and then you do it anymore and tag along. Meanwhile, you are not catered for. No, it's not catered for. Probably they started saving the money. Oh, I want to take this girl out. And then when your friend is going out with that boy, you'll be like, hey, can I join you guys? This whole December, I've not gone out. Can I join you? My dear, this December, we're going to tell you no. You will be in your room by yourself. Am I lying? My TikTok family, they are laughing at me. Am I lying? This December, if you snooze, you will lose. If you do not prep yourself for December, because I've heard from a bird from the future that this December is going to be massive. Because if you look at December, it depends on October and November. Look at how October is doing. Michelle, even this October, look at the internet. The internet is hot. 100 days hacks October. The internet is hot. Look at Kumasi. Look at the events happening in Kumasi this October. Because Sakadi is going to drop this October too. You feel me? A lot of things are going in. So we know that December is going to be hot. So please prepare for it. Anyway, you're officially welcome to your favorite evening show, The Hook, on your superstation, Love 99.5 FM. You already know this voice by now. My name is Ahin Kai, the only lady with the swag on the airways. If you don't know this swaggish flows, this swaggish voice, my dear, where have you been? We already know the team. We have DJ Rooney on the turntable giving us some hip-hop, Ghanaian hip-hop. Fabia mentioned when we are playing Ghanaian hip-hop back-to-back-to-back. Yes, Ghana, so wise, oh yeah. And I'm loving it. And I'm sure the boys in the studio watching the football too, they have been feeling the mix from DJ Rooney. And I know you are feeling it too, wherever you are watching and listening to me from. We also have Samuel Jupiter, the biggest producer holding us down on production. In case you want to see my cocoa face, my pretty face, you can come on TikTok and see me. We are live at Abena Hinkan. You can join us there and join me. Join in the conversation that we are about to have. You know one thing that I do best? I poke my nose into people's business on the internet. And then I'll bring this thing here for us to talk about it. Yes. I find interesting drama on the internet and we discuss it in the evening. Now, over the weekend,
some intercobby has spy on the internet. Now, this is between a newly married couple. Newly wedded couple. Now, immediately this couple got married. They dated for 3 good years before they said I do on the altar. Now, after saying I do on the altar, their wedding was beautiful, astonishing. Oh, come on. If you see the marriage. Now, after the marriage, then the husband has brought a condition for the wife. Now, this condition is what is making the whole internet buzz. And this condition is also making the wife rethink certain things about the marriage. Now, the man, immediately they got married, a week after it, the man said, since you are now my wife, Mrs. Asumesi, I want you to delete all your social media accounts. Delete your TikTok. Delete your Facebook. Delete your Snapchat. Delete your Telegram. In fact, every single social media platform you represent, Instagram, delete it all. And after that, I want you to change your SIM card. The old one you have been using for years that a lot of people know you on. I want you to throw that SIM card away and get yourself a new SIM card. Now, the woman said, why would I do that? When you met me, I had all these things. When you met me, I had my social media account. In fact, you met me on my social media page. The same phone you spoke to me on, all of a sudden, number, and the woman asked the man to give the reason why. The reason he's asking the lady to delete all the social media platforms she is in and also change her SIM card. Also, because you are married now, we want a fresh start. And I don't want anybody to come and distract our new marriage. Let me put it like that. And the lady is saying no. And the man is saying that if you say no, then the marriage is good. The marriage is good. Shout out going out to my brother Marcus Samoa on TikTok. Hi, bro. What's up? And the lady said, if you want to dissolve the marriage, bye. Because I cannot be with a partner that is so insecure to the fact that I have to scrap everything that is part of me just because you are afraid of someone. Now, what I came to discuss with you is not whether the woman did the right thing or the man did the right thing. Mimi Bebusuasem. What will you do if your partner asks you to delete your social media and change your SIM card right after marriage? No, come and tell me. You can come and share your thoughts. Oh, no. What's it? Now, he said the person should go and share pool. That's how nicely I can say what he said. So that's what we are talking about today. What would you do if your partner tells you to delete your social media platforms and change your SIM card right after marriage? Are you going to do it or not? If yes, tell me why. If no, tell me why. That is what we came to discuss. Marcus, say active. Marcus, tell me. Imagine you got married to me and I'm like, baby, since we are married now, I want you to delete your Facebook account, your TikTok account, your accounts that is having like 200,000 plus people. No, delete it because I don't want you to be on social media. Nathaniel Menza is saying, yo, who died? My uncle's wife. Oh. Yeah, if you join me on TikTok, you see me, I mean, my black, yeah, and red. A year for a tad in a shame, because I've lost my
My uncle's wife. Yes, a very beautiful woman. God rest her soul. Unfortunately, she couldn't survive a sickness. Yeah. Oh, yeah, they called that hospital. Like, 1 week, pepe, no come back by, you know, you were you. So I'm asking you, what would you do? Yeah. When your husband or your wife comes to you and tells you that, baby, now we are married, please delete all your social media platform. Delete all the social media things you have. So imagine me, Abna Hinkai. Right now, I have over 100,000 people on TikTok. Charlie, clap for yourself. Clap for yourself. Nah, let me clap for you people. Let me clap for you people. Charlie, God bless each and every one of you that follows me. Yeah. Right now, we are at 163,000 followers on TikTok. Nyamia Yibi. We started this year with 6,000 followers. We started this year with 6,000 followers in our account. And we are in October now, and we have 163,000. Charlie. Yeah, the support is massive. The support is huge. My yeah, the growth is, oh my goodness. So I'm asking you, all my beautiful people listening to me and the ones watching me on TikTok too, and what would you do if your husband or your wife tells you that, baby, I want you to delete all your social media platforms and change your SIM card because you are now married to me? What would you do? Are you going to say, okay, baby, I love you so much, so I'll delete every social media platform I'm on and I'll change my SIM card for you? Meanwhile, for me, I think I've used my number for more than 10 years. So imagine me changing my SIM card. I'm going to lose almost everybody. And the thing is, if you lose your SIM card, your social media platform may allow you to get some people back in your life, right? But this is the case. You are deleting the social media platforms too, plus changing the SIM card. That means you are wiping out every single body. Every single one that is close to you. Every single one. Yes, Dr. Bloomy, you can tell me what you think through the comment section and I'll read it out. Yeah. The conversation is for all of us. We are sharing our ideas. What would you do? Are you going to clean everything out? Put everyone that have made you who you are today, that your husband or your wife saw and liked, and put a ring on that finger. Are you going to say bye-bye to all those people? People that might have helped you in the past, elevated you to become the man or woman that you are. What are you going to do? Are you going to say, okay, I don't care about all those people all these years? There are some people, the first SIM they used since they got a hold of their first phone is the same SIM card they used to date. So if you was 2004, they got their first phone and their first SIM card. They still have the same SIM card from 2004 till now. So imagine telling someone like that to throw away that SIM card and go get a new SIM card.

What exactly would even make your newly wedded husband tell you to delete your social media platform and your SIM card and go get a new SIM card? Hey, we are seeing who. Anyanom, tell me what you think through the comment section, yeah? Because this one, I want to know the reason why the husband did that to the wife. And I'm asking you, if you were in the shoes, what would you do? If your husband or your wife told you to delete all your social media platforms and change your SIM card right after, da da da da, here comes the bride, right after marriage. When I two years sister bio, they say adanin to kwapa wo mufi honum gidi gidi gidi. Ain. Be man is won delete ni social media nyina oba ne say hwing. On changing the same card oba ne say no, no way. Cool. Now the fresh marriage, 1 month marriage, you know, adani shaky shaky shaky shaky. Because the woman say no, the man too say, if you don't delete it and change your SIM card, this marriage won't continue. Hey! Tell me what you think on our WhatsApp line, 055-111-1995. 055-111-1995. You can send me a voice note or a text on the WhatsApp line and I'll duly listen and read it out. If you're on TikTok too, you can leave me your thoughts through the comment section and we read that one too out. We are live at Abena Hinkai on TikTok. When you go there, just the search bar, just type in my name, Abena Hinkai. I will pop up. When I pop up, you see a red ring around my profile. Click on it and it will bring you to my life. Simple. 055-111-1995. Are you going to say, yes, baby, I'm going to delete all my social media platforms for you? Oh, no, I will never do that because why would I do that? Why will I do that? I'm going for a quick break. When I come back, there's more music and also we will delve into this conversation more. And that time I will take your answers. Abna Beniwa is saying that no, I wouldn't, and she's even laughing. Abna Beniwa, why won't you delete your social media and your SIM card for your new wedded husband? Eh? Your husband is saying delete it for him, my dear. We want a fresh start, my dear. Now, my question is, what if the person is using that number to the same personal number as their business line? How do you intend for him or her to get in contact with their client? Eh? Jealousy can do things, oh. Hallelujah. Jealousy can do a lot of things, you know? 055-111-1995. In case you just tuned your dial here, the question for the night is, what will you do if your partner asks you to delete your social media and change your SIM card after marriage? Yeah, that is what we're talking about tonight. 055-111-1995. I'm going for a quick break. Stick and stay.

0: With the weights, I work. Down with the pack, I roll. Up with the sack, and you know that I deserve it. Half and half when we split the purse. Yeah, the preacher man said, please remember that your savior's on the way. I still remember when the teacher man said,
1: hey, Rooney DJ.

I really don't know this girl. Think about it. I heard about her once or twice. Heard she lives at Caprice. But really, for Deji, Sakodia. The girls these days, then show me why.

I told you people to bring money and send me to the studio. I said, bring me money and send me to the studio. When you do that, you know, you can listen to my karaoke versions, you know, every day. You're back on the set. Oh, na, na, na, na, na, na. Meeting in my bed. Anyway, if you just joined us, still plugged on to your favorite evening show, The Hook, and you're hanging out with me, the pretty lady with the swag on the airways, Ahin Khan, and DJ Vruni. Now, before we went for the break, I asked you that what would you do if your partner told you to delete your social media accounts and change your SIM card right after marriage? Are you going to say, yes, baby, I will delete all my life for you because you are my, oh my God. Oh, you're going to say no. Very soon, I'll be moving to the TikTok and WhatsApp line to see what you have told me, because I gave you a story. There's this couple on the internet, and after they got married, they dated for 3 years. Everything went on smoothly. I think that the woman said they met on social media here, Berman and Richie out. You feel me? After they got married, the man gave her the ultimatum that she has to change her SIM card and also delete every single social media account she has. TikTok, Instagram, Facebook, WhatsApp, Snapchat, Telegram, just every single social media platform she has, the woman should delete it. And the woman said no. And it has become a train mommy dream right now. And I'm asking you that, what would you do if that happened to you? If your partner, right after marriage, tells you that, baby, I want you to delete all your social media platforms in it, and also take away your old SIM card and go get a new one. You know, I want us to have a fresh start. You know, I don't want nobody badgering you. What are you going to do? As you're thinking about that, let me tell you about Electroland's pre-Christmas promo. I bet you know Electroland. They will never let you go hanging when it's about to be festive season. You know, every single time there's festive season, you need some gadgets in your house to make your place fly. 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
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Go grab your chef, okay. Now let me read what you people are telling me on the WhatsApp line. This one is coming from Dennis from Tanos. He says, "Nah, my partner got me to be thinking twice. I'm not going to delete my social media account and not even my SIM. Period. Mela is saying that, Anka, we will break up that day. She's not serious. Then she should rather tell me not to use my phone. Basically, tell me not to use my phone. This one says, hey, anyway. Good evening, Ahinkai. Inshra here. First of all, I am not doing it. And if he insists, I am leaving that marriage without looking back. But it's just say, but let's just say I want to stay. He's equally going to delete his social media and change his SIM since he wants us to start that nonsense afresh. I don't remember marriage being an avenue for slavery. If he sets the rules, he's going to have to follow them too. Abby, he's no longer head of the house. I like what Isha is saying. If you brought the rules and regulation there, that I should delete my social media platforms, change a SIM card I've been using for almost my entire life. Since you are the head of the family, you will start. Leaders do by action. A lead. So you will start deleting all your social media platforms. Don't deactivate them all. Delete them permanently. And after you do that, you will change your SIM card. In fact, miyamage SIM card na real. I will chew the SIM card. I'll go to your Google backup, delete all the contacts there, because that's what you mean. Go to your iCloud, delete all the contacts in there. If you agree to that, then we gotta be talking. Let me give you a class to me. If I do it, still cry, I won't do it. If I watch you do all of these things, I'll say, I'm sorry, I cannot do that. Because why would you do that? What in the world would you get from letting your partner delete? Most of the people that we know, their livelihood is on the social media platform. Your contact list is your livelihood. If you're in a business, if you need connections, everything is on your phone. So why do you want me to wipe everything I have built for all these years? Because you are insecure? Thank you. We were shit. Now, wow. This one says, he is your partner for God's sake. And for him to say so, it means he has observed something that you have not noticed yet. Just do it. Social media. Just do it. Social media is nothing compared to the situation you are in. And I think no one would tell you who your husband or wife is. Okay, you should know him better, and he or she can do. He or she can do what they cannot do. I'm not getting that point, but he's saying just delete the social media apps, but keep your login info. So to keep your marriage, you can always access your social media platforms later. And this has come from Brakofi Richmond from Appear to Cookie. Brakofi Richmond, there are some accounts, when you delete them, it's gone forever. When you delete social, if you delete TikTok and you click on permanently, it is gone. With your logins, nothing. It's gone. Imagine me having 200,000 followers. I built a name for myself, a brand for myself, and my husband tells me to delete it.
because he's insecure and Barack will be rich, man. You have no problem about it. You were talking about only the social media platform. Now, or say only lady social, no, any same card name come. Na same card name. Okay. Anyway. Except Barack will be rich, man, that said the wife should delete the social media platforms and change the number for peace to reign in the house. It seems everybody says no. They are not gonna do that. And I will not even allow, I won't even, you know, encourage you to do that, because why? If you didn't trust me, why did you get married to me? And why did you wait till you knew you had trapped me in a marriage for you to bring that side out of you out? Isn't that fishy? Isn't that fishy? Anyway, I'll come your way tomorrow, God willing, with How Good Is Your Treaty English Ratio. Last week, we did Wechiguho English. Tomorrow, too, we are going to bring something amazing for us to learn, entertain ourselves, you know? Yeah, I did this with DJ Rooney and also Samuel Jupiter on productions. My name is Ahinkai, the ever beautiful Ahinkai. I'll be moving to Joy 99.7 FM for news at 10. And then Vibes continues with Frankie Briggs. Yeah, I think I got that name. Frankie Briggs, right after the news. Stick and stay. When I say bye-bye, don't change that dial. Good night.

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1: Heart.
0: And I'm doing this together with DJ Rooney.
1: Oh, my heart.
0: What's the vibe out there tonight?
1: My heart.
0: It's been a rainy night.
1: Oh, my heart is so hard.
0: So there's a few interesting topics we're going to discuss tonight. Yeah, so I want to take a time and mention the numbers out. The numbers are 0551-111-995. 0551-111-995. Give us a call. You know, let us know how you feel about the topic we're going to discuss tonight. You can also send us a WhatsApp message on the same number. 0551-111-995. 0551-111-995. My name is Frankie Briggs. I want to welcome you one more time to Vibes on Love FM 99.5.

Of course, I want to know what you think about it. Okay, the first topic for tonight's discussion is DNA before naming. This is a very, very sensitive topic. You know, it just came all up, and I just thought I should bring it across so that, you know, we get to call and discuss about it. What do you think about it? DNA before naming? Would you want to do that before, you know, want to try to test the paternity, of a child before you actually go forward and then go later than actually plan the naming? So let us know your thoughts. That's the first question we are going to be discussing tonight. From each other. Like I said, it's a very, very, very, very sensitive, you know, topic. I want to know your thoughts. Far away. It's Vibes on Love FM 99.5 with Frankie Briggs and DJ Rooney. It's hard for me to say don't worry, just give us a call in 0551-111-995. 0551-111-995. Let us know what you think about this. After all that we've been through, I will make it up to you. Or you can also send us a message on WhatsApp, 0551-111-995. 0551-111-995.

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My name is Frankie Briggs. I'm here with DJ Rudy. And the second question for tonight's discussion is, what is that one thing, that very thing, that when your partner does for you, makes you feel like, oh, wow, I'm really, really going to settle down. I'm staying faithful and I'm not going to cheat on my partner. What is that one thing? This question is directed to both the ladies and the gentlemen. Keep it locked on Love FM 99.5, beautiful people. The numbers are 0551-111-995, 0551-111-995. Give us a call. 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Or maybe you can also send us a WhatsApp here on the same number, 0551-111-995.

What is that one thing when your partner really does for you or really accomplishes for you that makes you really want to settle down? Oh, okay, you finally made your mind. I'm settling down and I'm not going to cheat on my partner again. We are going to get, you know, all the way or go all the way and maybe hopefully lead to marriage. Let us know your thoughts. Give us a call on 0551-111-995, 0551-111-995. And also, the first question I asked was DNA before naming. This is a very sensitive, you know, topic. Just let us know your thoughts. Would you want to attempt DNA before you name your child? Right there and then at birth.

0: 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Oh.
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0: Yeah, good evening. What's your name?
1: Evening. I'm Iris again.
0: Hey, Iris. What's up? How you doing?
1: I'm fine, thank you. How about you?
0: I'm good. So how was your day, Iris?
1: It was fine.
0: Okay, okay. So what do you think about the questions I actually put up, you know, across tonight?
1: You know, sometimes your voice is kind of calm, so I didn't get to pick, sorry, the question. I don't know if you'll come again.
0: Okay, so the first question was DNA before no naming. And then, yeah, what is your thoughts about that? And what?
1: You said and then, so I was waiting for the next question.
0: Yeah, and then the next question is also related to cheating. You know, obviously, if DNA is across, then it's also, you know, related to cheating. So what is that one thing when your partner does for you that will make you, you know, like actually say or maybe decide that you are really settling down? This is it. No more playing games. I'm actually sticking to my partner. I'm being faithful.
1: Okay, for me, I think I'll actually settle for a man who sees when you're not even talking, like a man who can feel your silence, right? What it means. Somebody who takes notice of simple things that maybe you yourself wouldn't even notice. Yeah. So I think maybe an intentional man, I'll say.
0: Okay.
1: Yeah. So I think I'll go for that part. And about the DNA thing, I don't know. I think it's okay to clear doubt or rather maybe do it after the naming ceremony, right?
0: Yeah. So you actually agree to the fact that maybe you are there with your guy and then there's a child and he says, why don't you do the DNA? Like, what is going to be your immediate reaction?
1: Okay. I'm talking from my perspective, right? As a woman, sometimes it kind of feel like he doesn't trust me. But another thing too is like you clearing doubts, both of you.
0: Yeah.
1: Yeah. Because the moment that a person comes up with that thing, you have to know that obviously the trust issue is not the trust issue is, you know, not there. So just do it for him to feel that at the end of the day, it wasn't what I was actually thinking. Yeah, because for a man to bring that idea up or suggest something like that, I think he has that thing already, like the trust issue. Mm-hmm. So I will feel a little bit, you know, sad and disappointed because I think at the end of the day, this person doesn't trust me. But in another sense too, I think it's okay because at the end of the day, it's going to make him know that at least the child was mine or not. Maybe the doubt that I was having about this lady is not true. Maybe I had it all wrong. So I think I will feel bad, but not mad at him. I'll feel a little bit disappointed, but I will also try to do it. Even if he brushes it off, I will still, like, you know, try to say or agree with what he says. Because at the end of the day, he already have the doubts.
0: Okay, so you realize that once the doubt is cleared, I mean, you actually, it is a different chapter. It is a beginning of a different chapter, right?
1: Yeah.
0: Yeah, because if the man really is like truly listening to you, that is when he's actually ready to, you know, show his actually true colors. Oh, man, the child is actually mine, so I'll go to the end of the world. Sometimes it is what it is.
1: Yeah, but I don't know. As a man, too, you shouldn't come up with that, though. Because it's hurting as a woman, especially when you think you're in love with this man. Or maybe you think you're very loyal to him. And it will happen to be like he doesn't have that same idea about you. For women, I think it's, I don't know if I would say insulting, but it's okay. Yeah. Somehow, it will make the woman feel like why? Does he really think that bad of me? Does he really not trust me that much? Does he really think I can do something like that? You know, a whole lot of things will come to your mind. So actually, for me, I don't know, but I think other women will feel what I have mentioned, right? But I will be cool with it, just to clear doubts. But I think after that, if the baby is yours, I don't know, but I'll also feel some way towards you. It will clear your doubts, but it will begin mine.
0: But it also creates upgrades the level of confidence in men, right? Because sometimes
1: it kind of decreases us, like ours. Yeah. Because as a woman, if your man, you know, bring that idea up, makes you feel like you're not being faithful enough, you're not being trusted, it feels some way, to be honest with you. Even if those women that were accept like me, I still feel bad. And after the results, I think I'm not going to see you the same way again. Even though I would like you, I will still be with you, but I will still have that mind that no matter what, there will be a day in our relationship that you will doubt me. You're going to doubt me one way or the other. So I will try to do things like, you know, coordinate so that you will not even try that with me again. Or maybe I'll have it at the back of my mind, just that, you know, I'll be alert. I'll be very, very, you know, attentive around you. Just that.
0: Okay. So bringing it up, you said when the man brings it up, you know, it will decrease your level of confidence or maybe trust.
1: I will feel bad as a woman. I will feel like I'm being questioned. The level of my faithfulness or my loyalty is being questioned, and it will hurt me, especially when I like the man. It makes me feel like he doesn't trust me enough. Yeah,
0: I really understand you from that angle. Thank you so much, Iris, for, you know, letting us know how you think about this.
1: Thanks for having me.
0: Yeah, keep it locked, yeah?
1: Yeah, thank you. Bye.
0: Bye.

Give us a call on 0551-111-995. It's DNA before naming. Let us know your thoughts. What do you think about that? Just, you know, feel free to give us a call, you know. I know, just like I said, it's a very, very, very sensitive topic. It's a very sensitive topic. Yeah, so Iris came in to say that, you know, the moment the mom, you know, puts it across, that is where she's going to, you know, her level of confidence or maybe her level of trust in the man is going to actually decrease. That's right. Yeah, she's going to lose trust just a little bit. Although she's going to like him, yeah, but she feels like, ah, why is he thinking that of me? But also, from the man's perspective, the man wants to know, or he wants to know for sure, is this child really mine? Maybe the man is talking from experience, right? Yeah, big shout out to you, boss player.

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0: give us a call on 0551-111-995, 0551-111-995. What is your opinion? Let's say in your relationship with, with your guy, or maybe, yeah, just like that, exactly. And then he, says, let's do the naming before, let's do the DNA, let's do the DNA before the naming. What is going to be your reaction? How would you feel? What is it going to be like? Well, we'll see you through. And also the second question I put across was, what is that one thing when your dad, your guy does for you, that's going to make you actually decide and, say to yourself, wow, this is the guy. I'm sticking to him. I'm going to be faithful. And I'm not going to cheat. What is that thing that is going to actually make you, not cheat on your guy? Hello, good evening.
1: Good evening.
0: What's your name, sir? Where are you calling us from?
1: My name is Mystic.
0: Yeah, thank you so much for calling, Mystic. So what is your opinion about the topic for discussion tonight?
1: About the DNA.
0: Okay.
1: See, sometimes, a woman too can demand.
0: Sometimes a woman can demand?
1: Yeah, a woman can demand because maybe the lady, just maybe come across maybe three or...
0: Do call us back. Do call us back. I think I really like what she's saying. He says a woman can actually demand a DNA. It's true. It's not the men only that actually demand DNA. The women can actually, they can also, demand it. So he was in the, process of explaining when his line dropped. Give us a call. Let us know how you do, some of these situations go. No, it's true. You can also call and give us a thought. 0551-111-995. 0551-111-995. It's Vibes on Love FM.

0: Hello, good evening. Hello? Hello? Yeah, good evening, sir. What's your name? Where are you calling us from? Can you talk a bit louder for us, please? Okay, so DNA before naming. Yeah.
1: Calling from my home job.
0: Okay. Thank you so much.
1: The only, I think the DNA, I have some friend here. Wow, when our baby, when our son, lady, I'm a girl, no, only dating. Girl, a very calm lady. I only knew you know, go out. But I don't know, he said, maybe any of the boss at Champana, a war, a human war, best member of humanity, one of the big company, I will come out. But, baby, no, baby, D back home, madam, from one who saw the same person, feel the gays on him. You get an angry mama, I feel the Oba. Oba, now, I say, or name the boy in an hour. When I got madam, I said, only the end, you know. Only the end before I'm sana, did you be right? Because, months and a home, I call any answer. They didn't see me, but the affair, children, who said, see the new one. And a man who called the man, they said, baby, near in the back because of Seno. It be any new dear to be honest with you, see any dear, I be a big boy, Emma. I mean, I tell him once, say, our brabo, and they say, I was said, the end in the wound to our soul share because, and then ladies now, but no more hard drink. It is all right, and say, won't go on our child, no one would eat, you know, so try night the end, you know. After then, they're not for so few.
0: Okay.
1: Yeah. 21st century woman, and then easy for you woman. 21st, the day the day best. Time it's not coming. So the end in the museum, Colano, and to the dean, you only papa. What's that? The person you quit the end, but we believe in the same young train in the appearance of Colano 5 months and to the dean. It's all over. You could be in a little young train. And a man also knows the different channel. Once a person also triumphs with the end, he got very too trouble on board. The man there, boss, had him.
0: Wow. Boss Nipper saw your DNA. Boss Nipper saw your DNA. What I'm for the super soon to see DNA.
1: Oh, yeah. Oh. But this will be until it was only in the back.
0: I see.
1: Serious matter. Oh. It is easy. But I said, but the OEB and you would have seen. Man, no, me both be already, so I'll be any more Ghana.
0: And they are more.
1: And I'm more. And I'm a boy, don't you know? On also, oh, I'll go for any more. But when you only hear to me, and I'll pour on with me, sorry, now I know, and I say, so I'll crack. Fukushima. No, but I'm Madame for 8 years of my father. But I'm Madame for me. Madame for me, we're in proper. See, yeah, underground checking investigation with AB. Girl, next time I'm going to eat because we didn't go to 4 months. Let me dig back up pick it to us one him.
0: You're on radio, sir. You know, let's put you some, know. You know, censorship on the language.
1: That is it.
0: But we will, yeah, meet
1: you.
0: You
1: know?
0: Hmm.
1: Things are being in India. You know, it's beautiful. Yeah. Things are
0: forever. Hmm. Yeah, come on. As I said, they would chime in their DNA, their beboa memory in that. But a man who's not fat DNA assembly no more, Jay, you know, we have.
1: Open the DNA, the balance went to me. Jano, and so on is to you. Jano, because who would name you more in Tia, one per se, ye in the manners, because one of them may guide me. One of your girls, your grandson, only girl, we are there, a column of bed, and yes, you will need you. But you hear in the man of the school, I have a poor girl.
0: Okay.
1: Okay.
0: Okay. Okay. Okay. Okay. Okay. Okay. Okay. Okay. Okay. Okay. Okay. Okay. Okay. Okay. Okay. Okay. Okay. Okay. Okay. Okay. Okay. Okay. Okay. Okay. Okay. Okay. Okay. Okay. Okay. Okay. Okay. Okay. Okay. Okay. Okay. Okay. Okay. Okay. Okay. Okay. Okay. Okay. Okay. Okay. Okay. Okay. Okay. Okay. Okay. Okay. Okay. Okay. Okay. Okay. Okay. Okay. Okay. Okay. Okay. Okay. Okay. Okay. Okay. Okay. Okay. Okay. Okay. Okay. Okay. Okay. Okay. Okay. Okay. Okay. Okay. Okay. Okay. Okay. Okay. Okay. Okay. Okay. Okay. Okay. Okay. Okay. Okay. Okay. Okay. Okay.

0: Yeah, hello, good evening.
1: Yeah,
0: Mystic Man, yeah, you were actually saying something. Yeah, we lost you along the line.
1: Like I was saying, a lady can have a relationship with three men.
0: Okay.
1: And at least out of the three, you know, she know whom she likes.
0: Okay.
1: And there's a saying in Ashanti scriptures, say, Oba onim no nim dia onene yele.
0: Onim akwalana, akwalana papa.
1: Akwalana papa, thank you. So, in this case, maybe he may like all the three guys, but at least one of them will be his best, right? So when maybe she gives birth to a baby and he can sometimes, you know, sometimes all the three men may be rushing, but they won't know. He'll be going to her if she knows how to play her role well. The lady knows how to play her role well. All the three men will be visiting her. With time, you know, he will come out to a voice house say, no, the son is not, daughter is not yours, this daughter is not yours. Fine. Then he may not say, the right person now in the then. And so it's not only men who demand this DNA. The second one, when you have a relationship now, friendship is different. It's different from marriage.
0: Yeah.
1: In marriage, you know, right now, with this modern Ghana that we are, in marriage, you know, first, and people say it's not money, it's not money. It's about money. You're pricing her with your money that we have. And second, to the faithfulness. And third, the sex, if you are able to satisfy the woman, that is one of the things. But first is money. Second is faithful. Third is about money.
0: Okay.
1: Yeah. So, yes. And the relationship, you know, when you're having a relationship like a girlfriend and a boyfriend, you know, going out and the rest, you know, it depends upon the lady. The lady might come from a disciplined home that she doesn't want outing and the rest. Maybe she's focusing on something. And now the ladies of today, this morning, today that we are in India, they always want surprise. But you go and buy expensive thing, expensive dresses, expensive phone. Even the phone, if you give her three phones, she will take it.
0: Three phones?
1: Oh, yeah. She will take it. She will be proud of you by then. It's not anything about me. Now, if I give you one, she'll be able to manage it. So it's environment about the woman. Understand? That's okay. My ideas.
0: Thank you so much, Mickey, for calling. Thank you.
1: You're welcome.
0: Keep it locked. Bye.

she actually knows herself how many, you know, sex, you know, partners she has. So when this case of, you know, or incidence of pregnancy comes, this is where it actually becomes very tricky for the woman. You know, she actually looks like the one she actually likes the most. And maybe she also actually looks at the one who is, you know, or there's a higher probability. This guy has money. This guy has so much money that he can be able to take care of her and her child. The woman weigh all of these circumstances, you know, before they can actually go and then tell this person that you are the father of the child. Yeah. To raise your kids. In fact, it's cold. But I think it's not in all situations that women will actually demand DNA. And there's no one there to raise. What do you think? I think it's the men that actually ask, you know, more of it. Though it stands to benefit both sides, it's, you know, it really benefits the men the most. I don't understand. Give us a call on 0551-111-995. 0551-111-995. It's Vibes on Love FM with Frankie Briggs and DJ Rooney.

DNA before naming. What is your thoughts? Give us a call. It's Vibes on Love FM 99.5. Or you can send us a WhatsApp message. I'll read it loud. And I think it's gonna be a... What is that one thing when your partner does for you that is actually gonna let you remain? And I think it's gonna be a long, long time. So Reddit said money is first. And I think it's gonna be a long... Of course, we all know. In this world, in this modern day and age, money comes first. And also he said, he talked about communication. And he also talked about, you know, how good you are in bed.

Give us a call. Let us know what you think. DNA before Naaman is a very, very important and yet sensitive matter. That's what we are discussing tonight on Vibes.

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Let us know what you think about this matter. DNA before naming. Second question is, what is that one thing when your partner really does for you that is make you, you know, gonna make you stick around and not cheat and remain faithful? That one thing. All things put together, it can't be one thing alone. What and what? Yeah, let me reframe the question. What and what? Because when it comes to women, one thing can never be enough.

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Let us know what you think about the topic we are discussing for tonight. DNA before naming is a very, very, very sensitive yet important matter. Hey, happy belated birthday to you, Jenna. Also called Fidaus. You can give us a call, let us know your thoughts, or maybe you can send us a WhatsApp message on the same number, 0551-111-995, 0551-111-995.

You're still tuned into Love FM 99.5. Beautiful people, it's Vibes right here with Frankie Briggs and DJ Rooney. And the question we're asking tonight is, what is your opinion? What do you think about DNA before naming? Iris, you came in to say that, you know, it hurts, you know, the woman's feeling. It hurts them when you actually put it across. So that means all that time you are with her, you don't trust her or you don't believe her. But on the part of the man, it's something the man should know. The man has to know. This modern day and age. Yeah, and then Miko also came in to say that women sometimes also demand for DNA. That is when she has more than one partner and she's not sure who the father might be. Give us a call on 0551-111-995. And also, what are those things when you do for your partner, or maybe when you do for a woman, that is actually going to hold her down, make her stay and never leave you? To the fact that she's not going to cheat. What are those sets of things? So Mickey said, first thing is money. Second thing is communication. Proper communication. And also your, you know, bedroom performance. But do you think all these three are okay or are enough to keep a lady? Money, communication. We've come too far. And your sex performance. Do you think these ones are actually, these three things are enough to keep a woman? Yeah, to the fact that she's not gonna cheat. She's really going to remain faithful.

0: Hello, good evening, sir. What's your name?
1: Yes, my name is Obed.
0: Yeah, Obed. Thank you so much for calling.
1: Good evening, sir. Is that Love FM?
0: Yeah, Love FM 99.5.
1: Very well. That is correct.
0: Yeah.
1: And your question and your topic is very interesting.
0: Thank you so much.
1: Very, very interesting. I've tested you, but you haven't read it. But all the
0: Oh.
1: same, let me also take my and my answer to that is you need to every man need to do it before naming your child. Every man.
0: Okay.
1: And this is compulsory. Every man need to do it. No matter how you believe your lady or whatever, you need to do it. You need to do it. Do it before naming your child. Yes. And the second question is that as for me, no matter what you do to me, I'll go outside. Whatever you do, whatever. Majority the mission, I say.
0: I really do understand it, but we want to
1: Minim
0: do
1: obey me. No, no, no, no.
0: Emmanuel, someone to ask yourself.
1: I won't just say any weapon why here. Because what was shed in Suma, or Baba Qua, Memma, or my young water back here, one of Bacon, and they could Memma do not if you were many more. So what shed in Suma? They could Kumasiha, and Bromo Kumasina. If Yakaka will deny your Madia, or more Kumu Memma in a free or more ADD, so what I say. You were 55 years, than Doka say. There's
0: Okay.
1: no way I will be catching them in Trawa. For what? No. Let me be here, he said. As I said, with the danger account. Name respect our demon feed there. So we are respecting the demon feed, all right. But say, yeah, shall say, and why won't they? Hey, David. Remember, some of us talk about Homa, and you move are no matter from what Japan did. Now, if you move demon, my money, and no move
0: Hey,
1: and your papa.
0: Opini.
1: Yes. Me kind of credit, 55 years. Me kind of credit. What do you say? Me kind of credit. Until there may be a new class or travel back up home. Now, I don't go with me this hour here. Yay. And got your coin, got a coin. With me this hour here.
0: David.
1: 2 years, 3 years. Can you?
0: No.
1: Yes. It is a. A blob now Ben Quam, Nankatin Quarrel, now Canyon Quine, Lysu Womb. What do you say? That is say, Nemo, Niginemo, obey us, I trust if you need ye. Ubeki feeling clean. Apart from so, yes, I didn't know, keep feeling clean. Any respect to be a nurse woman will be free. No idea, but say, Bacope, David, any questions? We are never my sir, proud, we answer our form.
0: Hey,
1: When yansa
0: Zamu.
1: form, yes, when yansa form, our form cry, do you be a ye? I saw for you name your mood, did I hold your own yourself out, what a hot trawling. A groom soft band was who in the yellow house when you be uncome. Soft band, which one will be deemed empty?
0: You better put the opening.
1: Ah, wouldn't you me? There's winning bibri, wouldn't you mean what there's winning bibri? I don't maximum the more amount for you may love FM. Me, now, my testament, and yet WhatsApp and SMS.
0: Mati, me, I'm a
1: so,
0: you, me dance,
1: me dance.
0: Me dance.

0: Hello, good evening.
1: Good evening.
0: Yeah, what's your name, sir? Where are you calling us from?
1: I'm Kaja from Doina.
0: Yeah, all the way from Doina. You know? That's there. Thank you so much for calling. So, what's your thoughts on tonight's topic we are discussing? Oh, who's one or so?
1: 1,000%.
0: Hey.
1: I don't know what to do.
0: 16 years.
1: I found 16 years. What do you think?
0: Okay. 59.
1: Yes.
0: Okay, may that's a bit brief. I mean, come. Keep it loved.

So the question I asked tonight was DNA before naming. What's your thoughts? Give us a call on 0551-111-995. 0551-111-995. Okay, so there's a message here. Let me read it out. Hi, my able DJ. Good evening. I trust you're doing well, brother. I think your question is very interesting. On that note, you really have my vote. I'm very grateful to you tonight. Play me any song from Brother with Another Mother, Robert Kelly. This is Omono Asamoah Bunri Ash. Thank you.

0: It's Vibes on Love FM 99.5. Beautiful people, my name is Frankie Briggs. I'm doing this together with DJ Rooney.
1: And she asked me, do you feel alright?
0: This is a very important and very, very sensitive matter.
1: Wonderful tonight.
0: Yeah, so I think the second caller actually said every man needs, he used the word needs to do it.
1: That you just don't realize how much I love.
0: And a third caller also came in to say that he actually regrets the fact that he went and said that that child actually belongs to him after 16 good years. The behavior of the child doesn't, you know, show he's actually having doubts. And the fact that the mother of the child doesn't want that child to actually visit her father.
1: So I give her the car keys. She helps me.
0: Give us a call on 0551-111-995, 0551-111-995, or send us a message on WhatsApp. You can even send us an SMS.
1: I say my dog.
0: DNA before naming, what is your opinion?
1: Oh,
0: and what are the set of things you do for a woman that actually, you know, is going to keep her around?
1: Oh, my darling.
0: You know, make her faithful to you. So we have money, communication, and also your bedroom performance. It's Vibes on Love FM 99.5 with Frankie Briggs and DJ Rooney.

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You can also call in, you know, numbers are 0551-111-995. 0551-111-995. Let us know what you think about this matter. A very, very sensitive yet very serious and important DNA before naming. The moment this matter is actually brought up, the woman actually gets to my life. Emotional. Ari says the moment you tell her that you want to do DNA, her level of trust for you is going to decrease. Ooh, when we make love, even though she might like you, she's gonna feel disrespected in a way. Say, only dream. Like I said, this is a very, very sensitive topic. When you love someone, yeah, I really love someone. It's still Vibes on Love FM 99.5 with Frankie Briggs and DJ Rooney.

So Miki also came in to say that is the woman, you know, sometimes in certain situations is the woman who actually demand for the DNA. Because she believes in herself, she's been with more than one partner. Hence, she doesn't know who, you know, the actual father is. But do you think the woman is actually going to be able to open up and tell you that she wants to do a DNA? What is going to be your reaction in this situation? Like I said, it's a very, very sensitive yet very, very important matter. DNA before naming.

So Pogasti says live in Sefi, you also that done a good job. Thanks. Great job this evening, bro. Thank you so much. Hey Pogasti, let us know your thoughts. DNA before naming. A place I know. What is your opinion about this matter? You can give us a call on 0551-111-995. You can send an SMS or a WhatsApp at the same time. It's still Vibes on Love FM with Frankie Briggs and DJ Rooney.

give us a call on 0551-111-995, 0551-111-995. It's a very, very, you know, very important yet sensitive matter. You know, it's important and sensitive at the same time. I know why I'm saying that. DNA before naming. Give us a call, or you can send us an SMS or WhatsApp message. Let us, you know, what you, let us know what you think about this matter. And everything you used to say, everything you used to do, came right out the door. You know, a sister came to say that the moment you bring that matter, you know, her love for you or her trust issue for you is gonna, is gonna, you know, be some way, be her love for you or her trust is gonna drop. Because you told her you wanna do a DNA. But the man also came in to say that it's very, very important. Every boy or every man should try, and every man needs. He used the word needs to do DNA before naming. Even if you don't do it before naming, at a point in time, you have to do it. Just to know. And one caller also came in to say that sometimes the women actually demand for the DNA. Because she knows deep within herself that she's been with multiple sex partners. So she's not very sure who the father is. Give us a call on 0551-111-995.

As a man, how would you feel if your lady tells you, let's do DNA? How would you feel as a man if your lady tells you, let's do DNA? What is going to be your reaction? It's a very sensitive topic. DNA before naming. You can still give us a call on 0551-111-995. 0551-111-995. 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

0: Hello, good evening.
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0: Yeah, what's your name and where are you calling us from?
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0: Kwaku from KNUST, thank you so much for calling tonight.
1: You're welcome.
0: Okay, so what is your, thoughts or opinion about this matter?
1: This is a very critical issue.
0: I know, right?
1: Because mostly DNAs are, called upon by the man.
0: Okay.
1: The lady herself say we should go and do DNA. I think the first thing which will come into my mind is she's already having an extra affair somewhere.
0: Yeah.
1: So she want to be sure whether I am responsible for the paternity of the child or the other guy. So before we even do it, at least you are going to be in doubt in my mind. And the love I have for you will not be like the way it is. So that is my opinion. Immediately a lady says that, it means that she has already indulged in something else. Or else why would you call for a DNA? That if you are sure I am the father of your child. So I think it will bring a lot of doubt and the love wouldn't be like it is again.
0: Okay, so just like you're saying, so let's put it in the opposite way, if you're a man and you're with a woman and you also, decide to call for a DNA, how is the lady also going to feel like, in your own opinion?
1: Seriously, mostly when a man calls for the DNA, I think the lady in a way is also going to feel like you are doubting her in a way.
0: Yeah.
1: That one, there is no surety that she has done something. Maybe you want to be sure. But definitely the lady is not going to feel fine. If there's no tangible reason, like maybe you think something had happened in the hospital, that your child has been changed or something. So I think it's the same way. The lady may not also feel okay and think maybe you are doubting her. But because in our tradition, we even say that the lady who is carrying the baby is the one who is sure of the father.
0: Yes.
1: So I think it is more serious when the lady calls for the DNA. It is more serious.
0: Okay.
1: It means clearly she is not sure.
0: Who the
1: father is. Yeah. Yeah. Yes.
0: Okay. Thank you so much for calling. Keep it on.
1: You know
0: yeah.

You don't know how much you mean to me. Okay, so there's a message here. A naming ceremony is not just a party. You are giving a child your name, your family property, your... Okay, okay. Whenever you're down, you know that you can lean on me. No matter the situation, girl, I'm gonna hold you down. So let me take it one more time. A naming ceremony is not just a party. You are going to give your child your name, your family property, your identity forever. I love trust, but trust without truth is risky. So if I were to do it, I would really do it quickly with respect, not to shame my partner, but to protect the innocence of the child from future problems. If the result is positive, nobody needs to know. If the result is negative, you have to save three, or you have saved three lives from a lifetime of pain. I'm Father Abraham, listening to you from, okay, New Mercury FM, Bantama Kumasi. Thank you so much. So if I actually want to summarize it, he says, naming ceremony is just, you know, not a naming ceremony, but you are giving your child your name. Hence, the child is your family property. You're also giving your child the identity. So you have to actually be able to clear all doubts that this child is truly and 100% your child. And there's this interesting phrase. You say, I love and trust, but trust without truth is risky. Trust without truth is risky.

Okay, beautiful people, this is where we're going to draw the discussion for tonight's, you know, program. It has been a very, very, very interesting segment. Let's make a date right here tomorrow, Wednesday. 10 p.m. all the way for 12 midnight. This has been Vibes on Love FM 99.5. My name is Frankie Briggs. I did this together with DJ Rooney. Keep on shaking it off for me, giving it all to me. We out, family.